south at 8. Arlington, sunny, 86, east at 7. Denton, sunny, 86, southeast at 7. Mineral Wells, mostly sunny, 86, east at 10. Elsewhere around the region, Wichita Falls, sunny, 84, southeast at 13. Abilene, mostly sunny, 88, southeast at 12, gusting to 21. Waco, mostly sunny, 84, south at 7. Tyler, partly sunny, 86, south at 8. Once again at 6 p.m., DFW Airport, mostly sunny, 87, south at 7. Now let's check on your local forecast for the Dallas-Fort Worth Metroplex. Tonight, mostly cloudy. A slight chance of showers and thunderstorms this evening, then showers and thunderstorms likely after midnight. Lows in the mid-60s. Southeast winds around 5 miles an hour. Chance of rain 70%. Saturday, mostly cloudy in the morning, then becoming partly sunny. A 20% chance of showers and thunderstorms. Highs in the lower 80s. Southeast winds around 5 miles an hour. Saturday night, mostly cloudy. A chance of showers and thunderstorms in the evening, then a slight chance of showers and thunderstorms after midnight. Lows in the mid-60s. Southeast winds around 5 miles an hour. Chance of rain 40%. Sunday, partly sunny. A 20% chance of showers and thunderstorms in the afternoon. Highs in the lower 80s. East winds around 5 miles an hour. And now the extended forecast. Sunday night, partly cloudy. Lows in the mid-60s. East winds around 5 miles an hour in the evening, becoming light and variable. Memorial Day, mostly sunny. A 40% chance of showers and thunderstorms in the afternoon. Highs in the lower 80s. Monday night, mostly clear with a 20% chance of showers and thunderstorms in the evening, then partly cloudy after midnight. Lows in the mid-60s. Tuesday, mostly sunny. A 20% chance of showers and thunderstorms in the afternoon. Highs in the mid-80s. Tuesday night, partly cloudy in the evening, then becoming mostly cloudy. A chance of thunderstorms. A chance of showers in the evening, then showers likely after midnight. Lows in the upper 60s. Chance of rain 70%. Wednesday, mostly cloudy with a chance of thunderstorms. Showers likely. Highs in the lower 80s. Chance of rain 70%. Wednesday night, mostly cloudy with a 50% chance of showers and thunderstorms. Lows in the upper 60s. Thursday, mostly cloudy in the morning, then becoming mostly sunny. A chance of showers. A slight chance of thunderstorms in the morning, then a chance of thunderstorms in the afternoon. Highs in the lower 80s. Chance of rain 30%. Thursday night, partly cloudy with a 20% chance of showers and thunderstorms. Lows around 70. Friday, partly sunny with a 20% chance of showers and thunderstorms. Highs in the mid-80s. The forecast key messages for North and Central Texas. Thunderstorms will spread into portions of North Texas overnight into early Saturday morning. A few strong or marginally severe storms are possible with hail and wind threats. Unsettled weather will continue through the weekend into next week with scattered showers and thunderstorms across the region. The severe weather threat is low at this time. Locally, heavy rainfall and lightning will be the main threats. The spotter information statement for North and Central Texas. Spotter activation is not expected at this time. The ultraviolet index forecast for May 23rd is 8, or very high. The current time is 7:04 p.m. Central Daylight Time. 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The following reports of weather temperature and wind were made at 7 p.m. DFW Airport, mostly sunny, 85, dew point 66, relative humidity 53%, wind southeast at 10, pressure 29.78 inches and falling. Fort Worth Meacham, sunny,
85, south at 12. Dallas Love Field, mostly sunny, 85, south at 10. Arlington, sunny, 85, southeast at 10. Denton, sunny, 85, southeast at 8. Mineral Wells, mostly sunny, 84, southeast at 15, gusting to 24. Elsewhere around the region, Wichita Falls, sunny, 83, southeast at 13. Abilene, mostly sunny, 85, southeast at 14. Waco, mostly sunny, 83, south at 7. Tyler, mostly sunny, 85, west at 5. Once again at 7 p.m., DFW Airport, mostly sunny, 85, southeast at 10. Now let's check on your local forecast for the Dallas-Fort Worth Metroplex. Tonight, mostly cloudy. A slight chance of showers and thunderstorms this evening, then showers and thunderstorms likely after midnight. Lows in the mid-60s. Southeast winds around 5 miles an hour. Chance of rain 70%. Saturday, mostly cloudy in the morning, then becoming partly sunny. A 20% chance of showers and thunderstorms. Highs in the lower 80s. Southeast winds around 5 miles an hour. Saturday night, mostly cloudy. A chance of showers and thunderstorms in the evening, then a slight chance of showers and thunderstorms after midnight. Lows in the mid-60s. Southeast winds around 5 miles an hour. Chance of rain 40%. Sunday, partly sunny. A 20% chance of showers and thunderstorms in the afternoon. Highs in the lower 80s. East winds around 5 miles an hour. And now the extended forecast. Sunday night, partly cloudy. Lows in the mid-60s. East winds around 5 miles an hour in the evening, becoming light and variable. Memorial Day, mostly sunny. A 40% chance of showers and thunderstorms in the afternoon. Highs in the lower 80s. Monday night, mostly clear with a 20% chance of showers and thunderstorms in the evening, then partly cloudy after midnight. Lows in the mid-60s. Tuesday, mostly sunny. A 20% chance of showers and thunderstorms in the afternoon. Highs in the mid-80s. Tuesday night, partly cloudy in the evening, then becoming mostly cloudy. A chance of thunderstorms. A chance of showers in the evening, then showers likely after midnight. Lows in the upper 60s. Chance of rain 70%. Wednesday, mostly cloudy with a chance of thunderstorms. Showers likely. Highs in the lower 80s. Chance of rain 70%. Wednesday night, mostly cloudy with a 50% chance of showers and thunderstorms. Lows in the upper 60s. Thursday, mostly cloudy in the morning, then becoming mostly sunny. A chance of showers. A slight chance of thunderstorms in the morning, then a chance of thunderstorms in the afternoon. Highs in the lower 80s. Chance of rain 30%. Thursday night, partly cloudy with a 20% chance of showers and thunderstorms. Lows around 70. Friday, partly sunny with a 20% chance of showers and thunderstorms. Highs in the mid-80s. The forecast key messages for North and Central Texas. Thunderstorms will spread into portions of North Texas overnight into early Saturday morning. A few strong or marginally severe storms are possible with hail and wind threats. Unsettled weather will continue through the weekend into next week with scattered showers and thunderstorms across the region. The severe weather threat is low at this time. Locally, heavy rainfall and lightning will be the main threats. The spotter information statement for North and Central Texas. Spotter activation is not expected at this time. The ultraviolet index forecast for May 23rd is 8, or very high. The current time is 7:09 p.m. Central Daylight Time. 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Serving the Dallas-Fort Worth listening area. The following reports of weather temperature and wind were made at 7 p.m. DFW Airport, mostly sunny,
85, dew point 66, relative humidity 53%, wind southeast at 10, pressure 29.78 inches and falling. Fort Worth, Meacham, sunny, 85, south at 12. Dallas Love Field, mostly sunny, 85, south at 10. Arlington, sunny, 85, southeast at 10. Denton, sunny, 85, southeast at 8. Mineral Wells, mostly sunny, 84, southeast at 15, gusting to 24. Elsewhere around the region, Wichita Falls, sunny, 83, southeast at 13. Abilene, mostly sunny, 85, southeast at 14. Waco, mostly sunny, 83, south at 7. Tyler, mostly sunny, 85, west at 5. Once again at 7 p.m., DFW Airport, mostly sunny, 85, southeast at 10. The following reports of weather temperature and wind were made at 7 p.m. DFW Airport, mostly sunny, 85, dew point 66, relative humidity 53%, wind southeast at 10, pressure 29.78 inches and falling. Fort Worth, Meacham, sunny, 85, south at 12. Dallas Love Field, mostly sunny, 85, south at 10. Arlington, sunny, 85, southeast at 10. Denton, sunny, 85, southeast at 8. Mineral Wells, mostly sunny, 84, southeast at 15, gusting to 24. Elsewhere around the region, Wichita Falls, sunny, 83, southeast at 13. Abilene, partly sunny, 85, southeast at 14. Waco, mostly sunny, 83, south at 7. Tyler, sunny, 85, west at 5. Once again at 7 p.m., DFW Airport, mostly sunny, 85, southeast at 10. Now let's check on your local forecast for the Dallas-Fort Worth Metroplex. Tonight, mostly cloudy. A slight chance of showers and thunderstorms this evening, then showers and thunderstorms likely after midnight. Lows in the mid-60s. Southeast winds around 5 miles an hour. Chance of rain 70%. Saturday, mostly cloudy in the morning, then becoming partly sunny. A 20% chance of showers and thunderstorms. Highs in the lower 80s. Southeast winds around 5 miles an hour. Saturday night, mostly cloudy. A chance of showers and thunderstorms in the evening, then a slight chance of showers and thunderstorms after midnight. Lows in the mid-60s. Southeast winds around 5 miles an hour. Chance of rain 40%. Sunday, partly sunny. A 20% chance of showers and thunderstorms in the afternoon. Highs in the lower 80s. East winds around 5 miles an hour. And now the extended forecast. Sunday night, partly cloudy. Lows in the mid-60s. East winds around 5 miles an hour in the evening, becoming light and variable. Memorial Day, mostly sunny. A 40% chance of showers and thunderstorms in the afternoon. Highs in the lower 80s. Monday night, mostly clear with a 20% chance of showers and thunderstorms in the evening, then partly cloudy after midnight. Lows in the mid-60s. Tuesday, mostly sunny. A 20% chance of showers and thunderstorms in the afternoon. Highs in the mid-80s. Tuesday night, partly cloudy in the evening, then becoming mostly cloudy. A chance of thunderstorms. A chance of showers in the evening, then showers likely after midnight. Lows in the upper 60s. Chance of rain 70%. Wednesday, mostly cloudy with a chance of thunderstorms. Showers likely. Highs in the lower 80s. Chance of rain 70%. Wednesday night, mostly cloudy with a 50% chance of showers and thunderstorms. Lows in the upper 60s. Thursday, mostly cloudy in the morning, then becoming mostly sunny. A chance of showers. A slight chance of thunderstorms in the morning, then a chance of thunderstorms in the afternoon. Highs in the lower 80s. Chance of rain 30%. Thursday night, partly cloudy with a 20% chance of showers and thunderstorms. Lows around 70.
Friday, partly sunny with a 20% chance of showers and thunderstorms. Highs in the mid-80s. The forecast key messages for North and Central Texas. Thunderstorms will spread into portions of North Texas overnight into early Saturday morning. A few strong or marginally severe storms are possible with hail and wind threats. Unsettled weather will continue through the weekend into next week with scattered showers and thunderstorms across the region. The severe weather threat is low at this time. Locally, heavy rainfall and lightning will be the main threats. The spotter information statement for North and Central Texas. Spotter activation is not expected at this time. The ultraviolet index forecast for May 23rd is 8, or very high. The current time is 7:15 p.m. Central Daylight Time. 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The following reports of weather temperature and wind were made at 7 p.m. DFW Airport, mostly sunny, 85, dew point 66, relative humidity 53%, wind southeast at 10, pressure 29.78 inches and falling. Fort Worth Meacham, sunny, 85, south at 12. Dallas Love Field, mostly sunny, 85, south at 10. Arlington, sunny, 85, southeast at 10. Denton, sunny, 85, southeast at 8. Mineral Wells, mostly sunny, 84, southeast at 15, gusting to 24. Elsewhere around the region, Wichita Falls, sunny, 83, southeast at 13. Abilene, partly sunny, 85, southeast at 14. Waco, mostly sunny, 83, south at 7. Tyler, sunny, 85, west at 5. Once again at 7 p.m., DFW Airport, mostly sunny, 85, southeast at 10. Now let's check on your local forecast for the Dallas-Fort Worth Metroplex. Tonight, mostly cloudy. A slight chance of showers and thunderstorms this evening, then showers and thunderstorms likely after midnight. Lows in the mid-60s. Southeast winds around 5 miles an hour. Chance of rain 70%. Saturday, mostly cloudy in the morning, then becoming partly sunny. A 20% chance of showers and thunderstorms. Highs in the lower 80s. Southeast winds around 5 miles an hour. Saturday night, mostly cloudy. A chance of showers and thunderstorms in the evening, then a slight chance of showers and thunderstorms after midnight. Lows in the mid-60s. Southeast winds around 5 miles an hour. Chance of rain 40%. Sunday, partly sunny. A 20% chance of showers and thunderstorms in the afternoon. Highs in the lower 80s. East winds around 5 miles an hour. And now the extended forecast. Sunday night, partly cloudy. Lows in the mid-60s. East winds around 5 miles an hour in the evening, becoming light and variable. Memorial Day, mostly sunny. A 40% chance of showers and thunderstorms in the afternoon. Highs in the lower 80s. Monday night, mostly clear with a 20% chance of showers and thunderstorms in the evening, then partly cloudy after midnight. Lows in the mid-60s. Tuesday, mostly sunny. A 20% chance of showers and thunderstorms in the afternoon. Highs in the mid-80s. Tuesday night, partly cloudy in the evening, then becoming mostly cloudy. A chance of thunderstorms. A chance of showers in the evening, then showers likely after midnight. Lows in the upper 60s. Chance of rain 70%. Wednesday, mostly cloudy with a chance of thunderstorms. Showers likely. Highs in the lower 80s. Chance of rain 70%. Wednesday night, mostly cloudy with a 50% chance of showers and thunderstorms. Lows in the upper 60s. Thursday, mostly cloudy in the morning, then becoming mostly sunny. A chance of showers. A slight chance of thunderstorms in the morning, then a chance of thunderstorms in the afternoon. Highs in the lower 80s. Chance of rain 30%.
Thursday night, partly cloudy with a 20% chance of showers and thunderstorms. Lows around 70. Friday, partly sunny with a 20% chance of showers and thunderstorms. Highs in the mid-80s. The forecast key messages for North and Central Texas. Thunderstorms will spread into portions of North Texas overnight into early Saturday morning. A few strong or marginally severe storms are possible with hail and wind threats. Unsettled weather will continue through the weekend into next week with scattered showers and thunderstorms across the region. The severe weather threat is low at this time. Locally, heavy rainfall and lightning will be the main threats. The spotter information statement for North and Central Texas. Spotter activation is not expected at this time. The ultraviolet index forecast for May 23rd is 8, or very high. The current time is 7:20 p.m. Central Daylight Time. 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The following reports of weather temperature and wind were made at 7 p.m. DFW Airport, mostly sunny, 85, dew point 66, relative humidity 53%, wind southeast at 10, pressure 29.78 inches and falling. Fort Worth Meacham, sunny, 85, south at 12. Dallas Love Field, mostly sunny, 85, south at 10. Arlington, sunny, 85, southeast at 10. Denton, sunny, 85, southeast at 8. Mineral Wells, mostly sunny, 84, southeast at 15, gusting to 24. Elsewhere around the region, Wichita Falls, sunny, 83, southeast at 13. Abilene, partly sunny, 85, southeast at 14. Waco, mostly sunny, 83, south at 7. Tyler, sunny, 85, west at 5. Once again at 7 p.m., DFW Airport, mostly sunny, 85, southeast at 10. Now let's check on your local forecast for the Dallas-Fort Worth Metroplex. Tonight, mostly cloudy. A slight chance of showers and thunderstorms this evening, then showers and thunderstorms likely after midnight. Lows in the mid-60s. Southeast winds around 5 miles an hour. Chance of rain 70%. Saturday, mostly cloudy in the morning, then becoming partly sunny. A 20% chance of showers and thunderstorms. Highs in the lower 80s. Southeast winds around 5 miles an hour. Saturday night, mostly cloudy. A chance of showers and thunderstorms in the evening, then a slight chance of showers and thunderstorms after midnight. Lows in the mid-60s. Southeast winds around 5 miles an hour. Chance of rain 40%. Sunday, partly sunny. A 20% chance of showers and thunderstorms in the afternoon. Highs in the lower 80s. East winds around 5 miles an hour. And now the extended forecast. Sunday night, partly cloudy. Lows in the mid-60s. East winds around 5 miles an hour in the evening, becoming light and variable. Memorial Day, mostly sunny. A 40% chance of showers and thunderstorms in the afternoon. Highs in the lower 80s. Monday night, mostly clear with a 20% chance of showers and thunderstorms in the evening, then partly cloudy after midnight. Lows in the mid-60s. Tuesday, mostly sunny. A 20% chance of showers and thunderstorms in the afternoon. Highs in the mid-80s. Tuesday night, partly cloudy in the evening, then becoming mostly cloudy. A chance of thunderstorms. A chance of showers in the evening, then showers likely after midnight. Lows in the upper 60s. Chance of rain 70%. Wednesday, mostly cloudy with a chance of thunderstorms. Showers likely. Highs in the lower 80s. Chance of rain 70%. Wednesday night, mostly cloudy with a 50% chance of showers and thunderstorms. Lows in the upper 60s. Thursday, mostly cloudy in the morning, then becoming mostly sunny. A chance of showers. A slight chance of thunderstorms in the morning,
then a chance of thunderstorms in the afternoon. Highs in the lower 80s. Chance of rain 30%. Thursday night, partly cloudy with a 20% chance of showers and thunderstorms. Lows around 70. Friday, partly sunny with a 20% chance of showers and thunderstorms. Highs in the mid-80s. The forecast key messages for North and Central Texas. Thunderstorms will spread into portions of North Texas overnight into early Saturday morning. A few strong or marginally severe storms are possible with hail and wind threats. Unsettled weather will continue through the weekend into next week with scattered showers and thunderstorms across the region. The severe weather threat is low at this time. Locally, heavy rainfall and lightning will be the main threats. The spotter information statement for North and Central Texas. Spotter activation is not expected at this time. The ultraviolet index forecast for May 23rd is 8, or very high. The current time is 7:26 p.m. Central Daylight Time. 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The following reports of weather temperature and wind were made at 7 p.m. DFW Airport, mostly sunny, 85, dew point 66, relative humidity 53%, wind southeast at 10, pressure 29.78 inches and falling. Fort Worth Meacham, sunny, 85, south at 12. Dallas Love Field, mostly sunny, 85, south at 10. Arlington, sunny, 85, southeast at 10. Denton, sunny, 85, southeast at 8. Mineral Wells, mostly sunny, 84, southeast at 15, gusting to 24. Elsewhere around the region, Wichita Falls, sunny, 83, southeast at 13. Abilene, partly sunny, 85, southeast at 14. Waco, mostly sunny, 83, south at 7. Tyler, sunny, 85, west at 5. Once again at 7 p.m., DFW Airport, mostly sunny, 85, southeast at 10. Now let's check on your local forecast for the Dallas-Fort Worth Metroplex. Tonight, mostly cloudy. A slight chance of showers and thunderstorms this evening, then showers and thunderstorms likely after midnight. Lows in the mid-60s. Southeast winds around 5 miles an hour. Chance of rain 70%. Saturday, mostly cloudy in the morning, then becoming partly sunny. A 20% chance of showers and thunderstorms. Highs in the lower 80s. Southeast winds around 5 miles an hour. Saturday night, mostly cloudy. A chance of showers and thunderstorms in the evening, then a slight chance of showers and thunderstorms after midnight. Lows in the mid-60s. Southeast winds around 5 miles an hour. Chance of rain 40%. Sunday, partly sunny. A 20% chance of showers and thunderstorms in the afternoon. Highs in the lower 80s. East winds around 5 miles an hour. And now the extended forecast. Sunday night, partly cloudy. Lows in the mid-60s. East winds around 5 miles an hour in the evening, becoming light and variable. Memorial Day, mostly sunny. A 40% chance of showers and thunderstorms in the afternoon. Highs in the lower 80s. Monday night, mostly clear with a 20% chance of showers and thunderstorms in the evening, then partly cloudy after midnight. Lows in the mid-60s. Tuesday, mostly sunny. A 20% chance of showers and thunderstorms in the afternoon. Highs in the mid-80s. Tuesday night, partly cloudy in the evening, then becoming mostly cloudy. A chance of thunderstorms. A chance of showers in the evening, then showers likely after midnight. Lows in the upper 60s. Chance of rain 70%. Wednesday, mostly cloudy with a chance of thunderstorms. Showers likely. Highs in the lower 80s. Chance of rain 70%. Wednesday night, mostly cloudy with a 50% chance of showers and thunderstorms. Lows in the upper 60s.
Thursday, mostly cloudy in the morning, then becoming mostly sunny. A chance of showers. A slight chance of thunderstorms in the morning, then a chance of thunderstorms in the afternoon. Highs in the lower 80s. Chance of rain 30%. Thursday night, partly cloudy with a 20% chance of showers and thunderstorms. Lows around 70. Friday, partly sunny with a 20% chance of showers and thunderstorms. Highs in the mid-80s. The forecast key messages for North and Central Texas. Thunderstorms will spread into portions of North Texas overnight into early Saturday morning. A few strong or marginally severe storms are possible with hail and wind threats. Unsettled weather will continue through the weekend into next week with scattered showers and thunderstorms across the region. The severe weather threat is low at this time. Locally, heavy rainfall and lightning will be the main threats. The spotter information statement for North and Central Texas. Spotter activation is not expected at this time. The ultraviolet index forecast for May 23rd is 8, or very high. The current time is 7:31 p.m. Central Daylight Time. 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The following reports of weather temperature and wind were made at 7 p.m. DFW Airport, mostly sunny, 85, dew point 66, relative humidity 53%, wind southeast at 10, pressure 29.78 inches and falling. Fort Worth Meacham, sunny, 85, south at 12. Dallas Love Field, mostly sunny, 85, south at 10. Arlington, sunny, 85, southeast at 10. Denton, sunny, 85, southeast at 8. Mineral Wells, mostly sunny, 84, southeast at 15, gusting to 24. Elsewhere around the region, Wichita Falls, sunny, 83, southeast at 13. Abilene, partly sunny, 85, southeast at 14. Waco, mostly sunny, 83, south at 7. Tyler, sunny, 85, west at 5. Once again at 7 p.m., DFW Airport, mostly sunny, 85, southeast at 10. Now let's check on your local forecast for the Dallas-Fort Worth Metroplex. Tonight, mostly cloudy. A slight chance of showers and thunderstorms this evening, then showers and thunderstorms likely after midnight. Lows in the mid-60s. Southeast winds around 5 miles an hour. Chance of rain 70%. Saturday, mostly cloudy in the morning, then becoming partly sunny. A 20% chance of showers and thunderstorms. Highs in the lower 80s. Southeast winds around 5 miles an hour. Saturday night, mostly cloudy. A chance of showers and thunderstorms in the evening, then a slight chance of showers and thunderstorms after midnight. Lows in the mid-60s. Southeast winds around 5 miles an hour. Chance of rain 40%. Sunday, partly sunny. A 20% chance of showers and thunderstorms in the afternoon. Highs in the lower 80s. East winds around 5 miles an hour. And now the extended forecast. Sunday night, partly cloudy. Lows in the mid-60s. East winds around 5 miles an hour in the evening, becoming light and variable. Memorial Day, mostly sunny. A 40% chance of showers and thunderstorms in the afternoon. Highs in the lower 80s. Monday night, mostly clear with a 20% chance of showers and thunderstorms in the evening, then partly cloudy after midnight. Lows in the mid-60s. Tuesday, mostly sunny. A 20% chance of showers and thunderstorms in the afternoon. Highs in the mid-80s. Tuesday night, partly cloudy in the evening, then becoming mostly cloudy. A chance of thunderstorms. A chance of showers in the evening, then showers likely after midnight. Lows in the upper 60s. Chance of rain 70%. Wednesday, mostly cloudy with a chance of thunderstorms. Showers likely. Highs in the lower 80s. Chance of rain 70%.
Wednesday night, mostly cloudy with a 50% chance of showers and thunderstorms. Lows in the upper 60s. Thursday, mostly cloudy in the morning, then becoming mostly sunny. A chance of showers. A slight chance of thunderstorms in the morning, then a chance of thunderstorms in the afternoon. Highs in the lower 80s. Chance of rain 30%. Thursday night, partly cloudy with a 20% chance of showers and thunderstorms. Wednesday, mostly cloudy with a chance of thunderstorms. Showers likely. Highs in the lower 80s. Chance of rain 70%. Wednesday night, mostly cloudy with a 50% chance of showers and thunderstorms. Lows in the upper 60s. Thursday, mostly cloudy in the morning, then becoming mostly sunny. A chance of showers. A slight chance of thunderstorms in the morning, then a chance of thunderstorms in the afternoon.

morning. A few strong or marginally severe storms are possible with hail and wind threats. Unsettled weather will continue through the weekend into next week with scattered showers and thunderstorms across the region. The severe weather threat is low at this time. Locally, heavy rainfall and lightning will be the main threats. The spotter information statement for North and Central Texas. Spotter activation is not expected at this time. The ultraviolet index forecast for May 23rd is 8, or very high. The current time is 7:36 p.m. Central Daylight Time. 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The following reports of weather temperature and wind were made at 7 p.m. DFW Airport, mostly sunny, 85, dew point 66, relative humidity 53%, wind southeast at 10, pressure 29.78 inches and falling. Fort Worth Meacham, sunny, 85, south at 12. Dallas Love Field, mostly sunny, 85, south at 10. Arlington, sunny, 85, southeast at 10. Denton, sunny, 85, southeast at 8. Mineral Wells, mostly sunny, 84, southeast at 15, gusting to 24. Elsewhere around the region, Wichita Falls, sunny, 83, southeast at 13. Abilene, partly sunny, 85, southeast at 14. Waco, mostly sunny, 83, south at 7. Tyler, sunny, 85, west at 5. Once again at 7 p.m., DFW Airport, mostly sunny, 85, southeast at 10. Now let's check on your local forecast for the Dallas-Fort Worth Metroplex. Tonight, mostly cloudy. A slight chance of showers and thunderstorms this evening, then showers and thunderstorms likely after midnight. Lows in the mid-60s. Southeast winds around 5 miles an hour. Chance of rain 70%. Saturday, mostly cloudy in the morning, then becoming partly sunny. A 20% chance of showers and thunderstorms. Highs in the lower 80s. Southeast winds around 5 miles an hour. Saturday night, mostly cloudy. A chance of showers and thunderstorms in the evening, then a slight chance of showers and thunderstorms after midnight. Lows in the mid-60s. Southeast winds around 5 miles an hour. Chance of rain 40%. Sunday, partly sunny. A 20% chance of showers and thunderstorms in the afternoon. Highs in the lower 80s. East winds around 5 miles an hour. And now the extended forecast. Sunday night, partly cloudy. Lows in the mid-60s. East winds around 5 miles an hour in the evening, becoming light and variable. Memorial Day, mostly sunny. A 40% chance of showers and thunderstorms in the afternoon. Highs in the lower 80s. Monday night, mostly clear with a 20% chance of showers and thunderstorms in the evening, then partly cloudy after midnight. Lows in the mid-60s. Tuesday, mostly sunny. A 20% chance of showers and thunderstorms in the afternoon. Highs in the mid-80s. Tuesday night, partly cloudy in the evening, then becoming mostly cloudy. A chance of thunderstorms. A chance of showers in the evening, then showers likely after midnight. Lows in the upper 60s. Chance of rain 70%. Wednesday, mostly cloudy with a chance of thunderstorms. Showers likely. Highs in the lower 80s. Chance of rain 70%. Wednesday night, mostly cloudy with a 50% chance of showers and thunderstorms. Lows in the upper 60s. Thursday, mostly cloudy in the morning, then becoming mostly sunny. A chance of showers. A slight chance of thunderstorms in the morning, then a chance of thunderstorms in the afternoon. Highs in the lower 80s. Chance of rain 30%. Thursday night, partly cloudy with a 20% chance of showers and thunderstorms. Lows around 70. Friday, partly sunny with a 20% chance of showers and thunderstorms. Highs in the mid-80s. The forecast key messages.

for North and Central Texas. Thunderstorms will spread into portions of North Texas overnight into early Saturday morning. A few strong or marginally severe storms are possible with hail and wind threats. Unsettled weather will continue through the weekend into next week with scattered showers and thunderstorms across the region. The severe weather threat is low at this time. Locally, heavy rainfall and lightning will be the main threats. The spotter information statement for North and Central Texas. Spotter activation is not expected at this time. The ultraviolet index forecast for May 23rd is 8, or very high. The Dallas-Fort Worth climate summary for this evening, as of 7 p.m., May 22, 2026. Today's high temperature was 87 degrees and the low 68 degrees. A trace of precipitation fell today, which brings the monthly total to 1.93 inches. The total precipitation for the year now stands at 12.15 inches. The normal high temperature for tomorrow is 86 degrees, and the normal low is 67. The record high for tomorrow is 96, which last occurred in 1962, and the record low is 50, which occurred in 1917. Sunset tonight is at 8:25 p.m. Sunrise tomorrow is at 6:24 a.m. The current time is 7:42 p.m. Central Daylight Time. 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The following reports of weather temperature and wind were made at 7 p.m. DFW Airport, mostly sunny, 85, dew point 66, relative humidity 53%, wind southeast at 10, pressure 29.78 inches and falling. Fort Worth Meacham, sunny, 85, south at 12. Dallas Love Field, mostly sunny, 85, south at 10. Arlington, sunny, 85, southeast at 10. Denton, sunny, 85, southeast at 8. Mineral Wells, mostly sunny, 84, southeast at 15, gusting to 24. Elsewhere around the region, Wichita Falls, sunny, 83, southeast at 13. Abilene, partly sunny, 85, southeast at 14. Waco, mostly sunny, 83, south at 7. Tyler, sunny, 85, west at 5. Once again at 7 p.m., DFW Airport, mostly sunny, 85, southeast at 10. Now let's check on your local forecast for the Dallas-Fort Worth Metroplex. Tonight, mostly cloudy. A slight chance of showers and thunderstorms this evening, then showers and thunderstorms likely after midnight. Lows in the mid-60s. Southeast winds around 5 miles an hour. Chance of rain 70%. Saturday, mostly cloudy in the morning, then becoming partly sunny. A 20% chance of showers and thunderstorms. Highs in the lower 80s. Southeast winds around 5 miles an hour. Saturday night, mostly cloudy. A chance of showers and thunderstorms in the evening, then a slight chance of showers and thunderstorms after midnight. Lows in the mid-60s. Southeast winds around 5 miles an hour. Chance of rain 40%. Sunday, partly sunny. A 20% chance of showers and thunderstorms in the afternoon. Highs in the lower 80s. East winds around 5 miles an hour. And now the extended forecast. Sunday night, partly cloudy. Lows in the mid-60s. East winds around 5 miles an hour in the evening, becoming light and variable. Memorial Day, mostly sunny. A 40% chance of showers and thunderstorms in the afternoon. Highs in the lower 80s. Monday night, mostly clear with a 20% chance of showers and thunderstorms in the evening, then partly cloudy after midnight. Lows in the mid-60s. Tuesday, mostly sunny. A 20% chance of showers and thunderstorms in the afternoon. Highs in the mid-80s. Tuesday night, partly cloudy in the evening, then becoming mostly cloudy. A chance of thunderstorms. A chance of showers in the evening, then showers likely after midnight. Lows in the upper 60s. Chance of rain 70%.
Wednesday, mostly cloudy with a chance of thunderstorms. Showers likely. Highs in the lower 80s. Chance of rain 70%. Wednesday night, mostly cloudy with a 50% chance of showers and thunderstorms. Lows in the upper 60s. Thursday, mostly cloudy in the morning, then becoming mostly sunny. A chance of showers. A slight chance of thunderstorms in the morning, then a chance of thunderstorms in the afternoon. Highs in the lower 80s. Chance of rain 30%. Thursday night, partly cloudy with a 20% chance of showers and thunderstorms. Lows around 70. Friday, partly sunny with a 20% chance of showers and thunderstorms. Highs in the mid-80s. The forecast key messages for North and Central Texas. Thunderstorms will spread into portions of North Texas overnight into early Saturday morning. A few strong or marginally severe storms are possible with hail and wind threats. Unsettled weather will continue through the weekend into next week with scattered showers and thunderstorms across the region. The severe weather threat is low at this time. Locally, heavy rainfall and lightning will be the main threats. The spotter information statement for North and Central Texas. Spotter activation is not expected at this time. The ultraviolet index forecast for May 23rd is 8, or very high. The Dallas-Fort Worth climate summary for this evening, as of 7 p.m., May 22, 2026. Today's high temperature was 87 degrees and the low 68 degrees. A trace of precipitation fell today, which brings the monthly total to 1.93 inches. The total precipitation for the year now stands at 12.15 inches. The normal high temperature for tomorrow is 86 degrees, and the normal low is 67. The record high for tomorrow is 96, which last occurred in 1962, and the record low is 50, which occurred in 1917. Sunset tonight is at 8:25 p.m. Sunrise tomorrow is at 6:24 a.m. The current time is 7:48 p.m. Central Daylight Time. 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The following reports of weather temperature and wind were made at 7 p.m. DFW Airport, mostly sunny, 85, dew point 66, relative humidity 53%, wind southeast at 10, pressure 29.78 inches and falling. Fort Worth Meacham, sunny, 85, south at 12. Dallas Love Field, mostly sunny, 85, south at 10. Arlington, sunny, 85, southeast at 10. Denton, sunny, 85, southeast at 8. Mineral Wells, mostly sunny, 84, southeast at 15, gusting to 24. Elsewhere around the region, Wichita Falls, sunny, 83, southeast at 13. Abilene, partly sunny, 85, southeast at 14. Waco, mostly sunny, 83, south at 7. Tyler, sunny, 85, west at 5. Once again at 7 p.m., DFW Airport, mostly sunny, 85, southeast at 10. Now let's check on your local forecast for the Dallas-Fort Worth Metroplex. Tonight, mostly cloudy. A slight chance of showers and thunderstorms this evening, then showers and thunderstorms likely after midnight. Lows in the mid-60s. Southeast winds around 5 miles an hour. Chance of rain 70%. Saturday, mostly cloudy in the morning, then becoming partly sunny. A 20% chance of showers and thunderstorms. Highs in the lower 80s. Southeast winds around 5 miles an hour. Saturday night, mostly cloudy. A chance of showers and thunderstorms in the evening, then a slight chance of showers and thunderstorms after midnight. Lows in the mid-60s. Southeast winds around 5 miles an hour. Chance of rain 40%. Sunday, partly sunny. A 20% chance of showers and thunderstorms in the afternoon. Highs in the lower 80s. East winds around 5 miles an hour. And now the extended forecast. Sunday night,
partly cloudy. Lows in the mid-60s. East winds around 5 miles an hour in the evening, becoming light and variable. Memorial Day, mostly sunny. A 40% chance of showers and thunderstorms in the afternoon. Highs in the lower 80s. Monday night, mostly clear with a 20% chance of showers and thunderstorms in the evening, then partly cloudy after midnight. Lows in the mid-60s. Tuesday, mostly sunny. A 20% chance of showers and thunderstorms in the afternoon. Highs in the mid-80s. Tuesday night, partly cloudy in the evening, then becoming mostly cloudy. A chance of thunderstorms. A chance of showers in the evening, then showers likely after midnight. Lows in the upper 60s. Chance of rain 70%. Wednesday, mostly cloudy with a chance of thunderstorms. Showers likely. Highs in the lower 80s. Chance of rain 70%. Wednesday night, mostly cloudy with a 50% chance of showers and thunderstorms. Lows in the upper 60s. Thursday, mostly cloudy in the morning, then becoming mostly sunny. A chance of showers. A slight chance of thunderstorms in the morning, then a chance of thunderstorms in the afternoon. Highs in the lower 80s. Chance of rain 30%. Thursday night, partly cloudy with a 20% chance of showers and thunderstorms. Lows around 70. Friday, partly sunny with a 20% chance of showers and thunderstorms. Highs in the mid-80s. The forecast key messages for North and Central Texas. Thunderstorms will spread into portions of North Texas overnight into early Saturday morning. A few strong or marginally severe storms are possible with hail and wind threats. Unsettled weather will continue through the weekend into next week with scattered showers and thunderstorms across the region. The severe weather threat is low at this time. Locally, heavy rainfall and lightning will be the main threats. The spotter information statement for North and Central Texas. Spotter activation is not expected at this time. The ultraviolet index forecast for May 23rd is 8, or very high. The Dallas-Fort Worth climate summary for this evening, as of 7 p.m., May 22, 2026. Today's high temperature was 87 degrees and the low 68 degrees. A trace of precipitation fell today, which brings the monthly total to 1.93 inches. The total precipitation for the year now stands at 12.15 inches. The normal high temperature for tomorrow is 86 degrees, and the normal low is 67. The record high for tomorrow is 96, which last occurred in 1962, and the record low is 50, which occurred in 1917. Sunset tonight is at 8:25 p.m. Sunrise tomorrow is at 6:24 a.m. The current time is 7:54 p.m. Central Daylight Time. 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The following reports of weather temperature and wind were made at 7 p.m. DFW Airport, mostly sunny, 85, dew point 66, relative humidity 53%, wind southeast at 10, pressure 29.78 inches and falling. Fort Worth Meacham, sunny, 85, south at 12. Dallas Love Field, mostly sunny, 85, south at 10. Arlington, sunny, 85, southeast at 10. Denton, sunny, 85, southeast at 8. Mineral Wells, mostly sunny, 84, southeast at 15, gusting to 24. Elsewhere around the region, Wichita Falls, sunny, 83, southeast at 13. Abilene, partly sunny, 85, southeast at 14. Waco, mostly sunny, 83, south at 7. Tyler, sunny, 85, west at 5. Once again at 7 p.m., DFW Airport, mostly sunny, 85, southeast at 10. Now let's check on your local forecast for the Dallas-Fort Worth Metroplex. Tonight, mostly cloudy. A slight chance of showers and thunderstorms this evening, then showers and thunderstorms likely after midnight. Lows in the mid-60s.
southeast winds around 5 miles an hour. Chance of rain 70%. Saturday, mostly cloudy in the morning, then becoming partly sunny. A 20% chance of showers and thunderstorms. Highs in the lower 80s. Southeast winds around 5 miles an hour. Saturday night, mostly cloudy. A chance of showers and thunderstorms in the evening, then a slight chance of showers and thunderstorms after midnight. Lows in the mid-60s. Southeast winds around 5 miles an hour. Chance of rain 40%. Sunday, partly sunny. A 20% chance of showers and thunderstorms in the afternoon. Highs in the lower 80s. East winds around 5 miles an hour. And now the extended forecast. Sunday night, partly cloudy. Lows in the mid-60s. East winds around 5 miles an hour in the evening, becoming light and variable. Memorial Day, mostly sunny. A 40% chance of showers and thunderstorms in the afternoon. Highs in the lower 80s. Monday night, mostly clear with a 20% chance of showers and thunderstorms in the evening, then partly cloudy after midnight. Lows in the mid-60s. Tuesday, mostly sunny. A 20% chance of showers and thunderstorms in the afternoon. Highs in the mid-80s. Tuesday night, partly cloudy in the evening, then becoming mostly cloudy. A chance of thunderstorms. A chance of showers in the evening, then showers likely after midnight. Lows in the upper 60s. Chance of rain 70%. Wednesday, mostly cloudy with a chance of thunderstorms. Showers likely. Highs in the lower 80s. Chance of rain 70%. Wednesday night, mostly cloudy with a 50% chance of showers and thunderstorms. Lows in the upper 60s. Thursday, mostly cloudy in the morning, then becoming mostly sunny. A chance of showers. A slight chance of thunderstorms in the morning, then a chance of thunderstorms in the afternoon. Highs in the lower 80s. Chance of rain 30%. Thursday night, partly cloudy with a 20% chance of showers and thunderstorms. Lows around 70. Friday, partly sunny with a 20% chance of showers and thunderstorms. Highs in the mid-80s. The forecast key messages for North and Central Texas. Thunderstorms will spread into portions of North Texas overnight into early Saturday morning. A few strong or marginally severe storms are possible with hail and wind threats. Unsettled weather will continue through the weekend into next week with scattered showers and thunderstorms across the region. The severe weather threat is low at this time. Locally, heavy rainfall and lightning will be the main threats. The spotter information statement for North and Central Texas. Spotter activation is not expected at this time. The ultraviolet index forecast for May 23rd is 8, or very high. The Dallas-Fort Worth climate summary for this evening, as of 7 p.m., May 22, 2026. Today's high temperature was 87 degrees and the low 68 degrees. A trace of precipitation fell today, which brings the monthly total to 1.93 inches. The total precipitation for the year now stands at 12.15 inches. The normal high temperature for tomorrow is 86 degrees, and the normal low is 67. The record high for tomorrow is 96, which last occurred in 1962, and the record low is 50, which occurred in 1917. Sunset tonight is at 8:25 p.m. Sunrise tomorrow is at 6:24 a.m. The current time is 7:59 p.m. Central Daylight Time. 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The following reports of weather temperature and wind were made at 7 p.m. DFW Airport, mostly sunny, 85, dew point 66, relative humidity 53%, wind southeast at 10, pressure 29.78 inches and falling. Fort Worth Meacham, sunny, 85, south at 12. Dallas Love Field, mostly sunny, 85, south at 10. Arlington, sunny, 85, southeast at 10.
Denton, sunny, 85, southeast at 8. Mineral Wells, mostly sunny, 84, southeast at 15, gusting to 24. Elsewhere around the region, Wichita Falls, sunny, 83, southeast at 13. Abilene, partly sunny, 85, southeast at 14. Waco, mostly sunny, 83, south at 7. Tyler, sunny, 85, west at 5. Once again at 7 p.m., DFW Airport, mostly sunny, 85, southeast at 10. Now let's check on your local forecast for the Dallas-Fort Worth Metroplex. Tonight, mostly cloudy. A slight chance of showers and thunderstorms this evening, then showers and thunderstorms likely after midnight. Lows in the mid-60s. Southeast winds around 5 miles an hour. Chance of rain 70%. Saturday, mostly cloudy in the morning, then becoming partly sunny. A 20% chance of showers and thunderstorms. Highs in the lower 80s. Southeast winds around 5 miles an hour. Saturday night, mostly cloudy. A chance of showers and thunderstorms in the evening, then a slight chance of showers and thunderstorms after midnight. Lows in the mid-60s. Southeast winds around 5 miles an hour. Chance of rain 40%. Sunday, partly sunny. A 20% chance of showers and thunderstorms in the afternoon. Highs in the lower 80s. East winds around 5 miles an hour. And now the extended forecast. Sunday night, partly cloudy. Lows in the mid-60s. East winds around 5 miles an hour in the evening, becoming light and variable. Memorial Day, mostly sunny. A 40% chance of showers and thunderstorms in the afternoon. Highs in the lower 80s. Monday night, mostly clear with a 20% chance of showers and thunderstorms in the evening, then partly cloudy after midnight. Lows in the mid-60s. Tuesday, mostly sunny. A 20% chance of showers and thunderstorms in the afternoon. Highs in the mid-80s. Tuesday night, partly cloudy in the evening, then becoming mostly cloudy. A chance of thunderstorms. A chance of showers in the evening, then showers likely after midnight. Lows in the upper 60s. Chance of rain 70%. Wednesday, mostly cloudy with a chance of thunderstorms. Showers likely. Highs in the lower 80s. Chance of rain 70%. Wednesday night, mostly cloudy with a 50% chance of showers and thunderstorms. Lows in the upper 60s. Thursday, mostly cloudy in the morning, then becoming mostly sunny. A chance of showers. A slight chance of thunderstorms in the morning, then a chance of thunderstorms in the afternoon. Highs in the lower 80s. Chance of rain 30%. Thursday night, partly cloudy with a 20% chance of showers and thunderstorms. Lows around 70. Friday, partly sunny with a 20% chance of showers and thunderstorms. Highs in the mid-80s. The forecast key messages for North and Central Texas. Thunderstorms will spread into portions of North Texas overnight into early Saturday morning. A few strong or marginally severe storms are possible with hail and wind threats. Unsettled weather will continue through the weekend into next week with scattered showers and thunderstorms across the region. The severe weather threat is low at this time. Locally, heavy rainfall and lightning will be the main threats. The spotter information statement for North and Central Texas. Spotter activation is not expected at this time. The ultraviolet index forecast for May 23rd is 8, or very high. The Dallas-Fort Worth climate summary for this evening, as of 7 p.m., May 22, 2026. Today's high temperature was 87 degrees and the low 68 degrees. A trace of precipitation fell today, which brings the monthly total to 1.93 inches. The total precipitation for the year now stands at 12.15 inches. The normal high temperature for tomorrow is 86 degrees, and the normal low is 67. The record high for tomorrow is 96, which last occurred in 1962, and the record low is 50, which occurred in 1917.
Sunset tonight is at 8:25 p.m. Sunrise tomorrow is at 6:24 a.m. The current time is 8:05 p.m. Central Daylight Time. 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The following reports of weather temperature and wind were made at 8 p.m. DFW Airport, partly cloudy, 83, dew point 67, relative humidity 58%, wind southeast at 10, pressure 29.78 inches and steady. Fort Worth Meacham, clear, 81, southeast at 14. Dallas Love Field, partly cloudy, 84, southeast at 7. Arlington, clear, 82, southeast at 10. Denton, clear, 83, southeast at 8. Mineral Wells, partly cloudy, 80, southeast at 14. Elsewhere around the region, Wichita Falls, clear, 80, southeast at 9. Abilene, mostly cloudy, 82, southeast at 12. Waco, partly cloudy, 81, southeast at 6. Tyler, clear, 82, calm. Once again at 8 p.m., DFW Airport, partly cloudy, 83, southeast at 10. Now let's check on your local forecast for the Dallas-Fort Worth Metroplex. Tonight, mostly cloudy. A slight chance of showers and thunderstorms this evening, then showers and thunderstorms likely after midnight. Lows in the mid-60s. Southeast winds around 5 miles an hour. Chance of rain 70%. Saturday, mostly cloudy in the morning, then becoming partly sunny. A 20% chance of showers and thunderstorms. Highs in the lower 80s. Southeast winds around 5 miles an hour. Saturday night, mostly cloudy. A chance of showers and thunderstorms in the evening, then a slight chance of showers and thunderstorms after midnight. Lows in the mid-60s. Southeast winds around 5 miles an hour. Chance of rain 40%. Sunday, partly sunny. A 20% chance of showers and thunderstorms in the afternoon. Highs in the lower 80s. East winds around 5 miles an hour. And now the extended forecast. Sunday night, partly cloudy. Lows in the mid-60s. East winds around 5 miles an hour in the evening, becoming light and variable. Memorial Day, mostly sunny. A 40% chance of showers and thunderstorms in the afternoon. Highs in the lower 80s. Monday night, mostly clear with a 20% chance of showers and thunderstorms in the evening, then partly cloudy after midnight. Lows in the mid-60s. Tuesday, mostly sunny. A 20% chance of showers and thunderstorms in the afternoon. Highs in the mid-80s. Tuesday night, partly cloudy in the evening, then becoming mostly cloudy. A chance of thunderstorms. A chance of showers in the evening, then showers likely after midnight. Lows in the upper 60s. Chance of rain 70%. Wednesday, mostly cloudy with a chance of thunderstorms. Showers likely. Highs in the lower 80s. Chance of rain 70%. Wednesday night, mostly cloudy with a 50% chance of showers and thunderstorms. Lows in the upper 60s. Thursday, mostly cloudy in the morning, then becoming mostly sunny. A chance of showers. A slight chance of thunderstorms in the morning, then a chance of thunderstorms in the afternoon. Highs in the lower 80s. Chance of rain 30%. Thursday night, partly cloudy with a 20% chance of showers and thunderstorms. Lows around 70. Friday, partly sunny with a 20% chance of showers and thunderstorms. Highs in the mid-80s. The forecast key messages for North and Central Texas. Thunderstorms will spread into portions of North Texas overnight into early Saturday morning. A few strong or marginally severe storms are possible with hail and wind threats. Unsettled weather will continue through the weekend into next week with scattered showers and thunderstorms across the region. The severe weather threat is low at this time. Locally, heavy rainfall and lightning will be the main threats.
the spotter information statement for North and Central Texas. Spotter activation is not expected at this time. The ultraviolet index forecast for May 23rd is 8, or very high. The Dallas-Fort Worth climate summary for this evening, as of 7 p.m., May 22, 2026. Today's high temperature was 87 degrees and the low 68 degrees. A trace of precipitation fell today, which brings the monthly total to 1.93 inches. The total precipitation for the year now stands at 12.15 inches. The normal high temperature for tomorrow is 86 degrees, and the normal low is 67. The record high for tomorrow is 96, which last occurred in 1962, and the record low is 50, which occurred in 1917. Sunset tonight is at 8:25 p.m. Sunrise tomorrow is at 6:24 a.m. The current time is 8:11 p.m. Central Daylight Time. 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The following reports of weather temperature and wind were made at 8 p.m. DFW Airport, partly cloudy, 83, dew point 67, relative humidity 58%, wind southeast at 10, pressure 29.78 inches and steady. Fort Worth Meacham, clear, 81, southeast at 14. Dallas Love Field, partly cloudy, 84, southeast at 7. Arlington, clear, 82, southeast at 10. Denton, clear, 83, southeast at 8. Mineral Wells, mostly cloudy, 80, southeast at 14. Elsewhere around the region, Wichita Falls, clear, 80, southeast at 9. Abilene, mostly cloudy, 82, southeast at 12. Waco, partly cloudy, 81, southeast at 6. Tyler, clear, 82, calm. Once again at 8 p.m., DFW Airport, partly cloudy, 83, southeast at 10. Now let's check on your local forecast for the Dallas-Fort Worth Metroplex. Tonight, mostly cloudy. A slight chance of showers and thunderstorms this evening, then showers and thunderstorms likely after midnight. Lows in the mid-60s. Southeast winds around 5 miles an hour. Chance of rain 70%. Saturday, mostly cloudy in the morning, then becoming partly sunny. A 20% chance of showers and thunderstorms. Highs in the lower 80s. Southeast winds around 5 miles an hour. Saturday night, mostly cloudy. A chance of showers and thunderstorms in the evening, then a slight chance of showers and thunderstorms after midnight. Lows in the mid-60s. Southeast winds around 5 miles an hour. Chance of rain 40%. Sunday, partly sunny. A 20% chance of showers and thunderstorms in the afternoon. Highs in the lower 80s. East winds around 5 miles an hour. And now the extended forecast. Sunday night, partly cloudy. Lows in the mid-60s. East winds around 5 miles an hour in the evening, becoming light and variable. Memorial Day, mostly sunny. A 40% chance of showers and thunderstorms in the afternoon. Highs in the lower 80s. Monday night, mostly clear with a 20% chance of showers and thunderstorms in the evening, then partly cloudy after midnight. Lows in the mid-60s. Tuesday, mostly sunny. A 20% chance of showers and thunderstorms in the afternoon. Highs in the mid-80s. Tuesday night, partly cloudy in the evening, then becoming mostly cloudy. A chance of thunderstorms. A chance of showers in the evening, then showers likely after midnight. Lows in the upper 60s. Chance of rain 70%. Wednesday, mostly cloudy with a chance of thunderstorms. Showers likely. Highs in the lower 80s. Chance of rain 70%. Wednesday night, mostly cloudy with a 50% chance of showers and thunderstorms. Lows in the upper 60s. Thursday, mostly cloudy in the morning, then becoming mostly sunny. A chance of showers.
A slight chance of thunderstorms in the morning, then a chance of thunderstorms in the afternoon. Highs in the lower 80s. Chance of rain 30%. Thursday night, partly cloudy with a 20% chance of showers and thunderstorms. Lows around 70. Friday, partly sunny with a 20% chance of showers and thunderstorms. Highs in the mid-80s. The forecast key messages for North and Central Texas. Thunderstorms will spread into portions of North Texas overnight into early Saturday morning. A few strong or marginally severe storms are possible with hail and wind threats. Unsettled weather will continue through the weekend into next week with scattered showers and thunderstorms across the region. The severe weather threat is low at this time. Locally, heavy rainfall and lightning will be the main threats. The spotter information statement for North and Central Texas. Spotter activation is not expected at this time. The ultraviolet index forecast for May 23rd is 8, or very high. The Dallas-Fort Worth climate summary for this evening, as of 7 p.m., May 22, 2026. Today's high temperature was 87 degrees and the low 68 degrees. A trace of precipitation fell today, which brings the monthly total to 1.93 inches. The total precipitation for the year now stands at 12.15 inches. The normal high temperature for tomorrow is 86 degrees, and the normal low is 67. The record high for tomorrow is 96, which last occurred in 1962, and the record low is 50, which occurred in 1917. Sunset tonight is at 8:25 p.m. Sunrise tomorrow is at 6:24 a.m. The current time is 8:17 p.m. Central Daylight Time. 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The following reports of weather temperature and wind were made at 8 p.m. DFW Airport, partly cloudy, 83, dew point 67, relative humidity 58%, wind southeast at 10, pressure 29.78 inches and steady. Fort Worth Meacham, clear, 81, southeast at 14. Dallas Love Field, partly cloudy, 84, southeast at 7. Arlington, clear, 82, southeast at 10. Denton, clear, 83, southeast at 8. Mineral Wells, mostly cloudy, 80, southeast at 14. Elsewhere around the region, Wichita Falls, clear, 80, southeast at 9. Abilene, mostly cloudy, 82, southeast at 12. Waco, partly cloudy, 81, southeast at 6. Tyler, clear, 82, calm. Once again at 8 p.m., DFW Airport, partly cloudy, 83, southeast at 10. Now let's check on your local forecast for the Dallas-Fort Worth Metroplex. Tonight, mostly cloudy. A slight chance of showers and thunderstorms this evening, then showers and thunderstorms likely after midnight. Lows in the mid-60s. Southeast winds around 5 miles an hour. Chance of rain 70%. Saturday, mostly cloudy in the morning, then becoming partly sunny. A 20% chance of showers and thunderstorms. Highs in the lower 80s. Southeast winds around 5 miles an hour. Saturday night, mostly cloudy. A chance of showers and thunderstorms in the evening, then a slight chance of showers and thunderstorms after midnight. Lows in the mid-60s. Southeast winds around 5 miles an hour. Chance of rain 40%. Sunday, partly sunny. A 20% chance of showers and thunderstorms in the afternoon. Highs in the lower 80s. East winds around 5 miles an hour. And now the extended forecast. Sunday night, partly cloudy. Lows in the mid-60s. East winds around 5 miles an hour in the evening, becoming light and variable. Memorial Day, mostly sunny. A 40% chance of showers and thunderstorms in the afternoon. Highs in the lower 80s. Monday night, mostly clear with a 20% chance of showers and thunderstorms in the evening, then partly cloudy after midnight. Lows in the mid-60s.
Tuesday, mostly sunny. A 20% chance of showers and thunderstorms in the afternoon. Highs in the mid-80s. Tuesday night, partly cloudy in the evening, then becoming mostly cloudy. A chance of thunderstorms. A chance of showers in the evening, then showers likely after midnight. Lows in the upper 60s. Chance of rain 70%. Wednesday, mostly cloudy with a chance of thunderstorms. Showers likely. Highs in the lower 80s. Chance of rain 70%. Wednesday night, mostly cloudy with a 50% chance of showers and thunderstorms. Lows in the upper 60s. Thursday, mostly cloudy in the morning, then becoming mostly sunny. A chance of showers. A slight chance of thunderstorms in the morning, then a chance of thunderstorms in the afternoon. Highs in the lower 80s. Chance of rain 30%. Thursday night, partly cloudy with a 20% chance of showers and thunderstorms. Lows around 70. Friday, partly sunny with a 20% chance of showers and thunderstorms. Highs in the mid-80s. The forecast key messages for North and Central Texas. Thunderstorms will spread into portions of North Texas overnight into early Saturday morning. A few strong or marginally severe storms are possible with hail and wind threats. Unsettled weather will continue through the weekend into next week with scattered showers and thunderstorms across the region. The severe weather threat is low at this time. Locally, heavy rainfall and lightning will be the main threats. The spotter information statement for North and Central Texas. Spotter activation is not expected at this time. The ultraviolet index forecast for May 23rd is 8, or very high. The Dallas-Fort Worth climate summary for this evening, as of 7 p.m., May 22, 2026. Today's high temperature was 87 degrees and the low 68 degrees. A trace of precipitation fell today, which brings the monthly total to 1.93 inches. The total precipitation for the year now stands at 12.15 inches. The normal high temperature for tomorrow is 86 degrees, and the normal low is 67. The record high for tomorrow is 96, which last occurred in 1962, and the record low is 50, which occurred in 1917. Sunset tonight is at 8:25 p.m. Sunrise tomorrow is at 6:24 a.m. The current time is 8:23 p.m. Central Daylight Time. 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The following reports of weather temperature and wind were made at 8 p.m. DFW Airport, partly cloudy, 83, dew point 67, relative humidity 58%, wind southeast at 10, pressure 29.78 inches and steady. Fort Worth Meacham, clear, 81, southeast at 14. Dallas Love Field, partly cloudy, 84, southeast at 7. Arlington, clear, 82, southeast at 10. Denton, clear, 83, southeast at 8. Mineral Wells, mostly cloudy, 80, southeast at 14. Elsewhere around the region, Wichita Falls, clear, 80, southeast at 9. Abilene, mostly cloudy, 82, southeast at 12. Waco, partly cloudy, 81, southeast at 6. Tyler, clear, 82, calm. Once again at 8 p.m., DFW Airport, partly cloudy, 83, southeast at 10. Now let's check on your local forecast for the Dallas-Fort Worth Metroplex. Tonight, mostly cloudy. A slight chance of showers and thunderstorms this evening, then showers and thunderstorms likely after midnight. Lows in the mid-60s. Southeast winds around 5 miles an hour. Chance of rain 70%. Saturday, mostly cloudy in the morning, then becoming partly sunny. A 20% chance of showers and thunderstorms. Highs in the lower 80s. Southeast winds around 5 miles an hour. Saturday night, mostly cloudy. A chance of showers and thunderstorms in the evening, then a slight chance of showers and thunderstorms after midnight.
lows in the mid-60s. Southeast winds around 5 miles an hour. Chance of rain 40%. Sunday, partly sunny. A 20% chance of showers and thunderstorms in the afternoon. Highs in the lower 80s. East winds around 5 miles an hour. And now the extended forecast. Sunday night, partly cloudy. Lows in the mid-60s. East winds around 5 miles an hour in the evening, becoming light and variable. Memorial Day, mostly sunny. A 40% chance of showers and thunderstorms in the afternoon. Highs in the lower 80s. Monday night, mostly clear with a 20% chance of showers and thunderstorms in the evening, then partly cloudy after midnight. Lows in the mid-60s. Tuesday, mostly sunny. A 20% chance of showers and thunderstorms in the afternoon. Highs in the mid-80s. Tuesday night, partly cloudy in the evening, then becoming mostly cloudy. A chance of thunderstorms. A chance of showers in the evening, then showers likely after midnight. Lows in the upper 60s. Chance of rain 70%. Wednesday, mostly cloudy with a chance of thunderstorms. Showers likely. Highs in the lower 80s. Chance of rain 70%. Wednesday night, mostly cloudy with a 50% chance of showers and thunderstorms. Lows in the upper 60s. Thursday, mostly cloudy in the morning, then becoming mostly sunny. A chance of showers. A slight chance of thunderstorms in the morning, then a chance of thunderstorms in the afternoon. Highs in the lower 80s. Chance of rain 30%. Thursday night, partly cloudy with a 20% chance of showers and thunderstorms. Lows around 70. Friday, partly sunny with a 20% chance of showers and thunderstorms. Highs in the mid-80s. The forecast key messages for North and Central Texas. Thunderstorms will spread into portions of North Texas overnight into early Saturday morning. A few strong or marginally severe storms are possible with hail and wind threats. Unsettled weather will continue through the weekend into next week with scattered showers and thunderstorms across the region. The severe weather threat is low at this time. Locally, heavy rainfall and lightning will be the main threats. The spotter information statement for North and Central Texas. Spotter activation is not expected at this time. The ultraviolet index forecast for May 23rd is 8, or very high. The Dallas-Fort Worth climate summary for this evening, as of 7 p.m., May 22, 2026. Today's high temperature was 87 degrees and the low 68 degrees. A trace of precipitation fell today, which brings the monthly total to 1.93 inches. The total precipitation for the year now stands at 12.15 inches. The normal high temperature for tomorrow is 86 degrees, and the normal low is 67. The record high for tomorrow is 96, which last occurred in 1962, and the record low is 50, which occurred in 1917. Sunset tonight is at 8:25 p.m. Sunrise tomorrow is at 6:24 a.m. The current time is 8:29 p.m. Central Daylight Time. 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The following reports of weather temperature and wind were made at 8 p.m. DFW Airport, partly cloudy, 83, dew point 67, relative humidity 58%, wind southeast at 10, pressure 29.78 inches and steady. Fort Worth Meacham, clear, 81, southeast at 14. Dallas Love Field, partly cloudy, 84, southeast at 7. Arlington, clear, 82, southeast at 10. Denton, clear, 83, southeast at 8. Mineral Wells, mostly cloudy, 80, southeast at 14. Elsewhere around the region, Wichita Falls, clear, 80, southeast at 9. Abilene, mostly cloudy, 82, southeast at 12. Waco, partly cloudy, 81, southeast at 6. Tyler, clear, 82, calm.
Once again at 8 p.m., DFW Airport, partly cloudy, 83, southeast at 10. Now let's check on your local forecast for the Dallas-Fort Worth Metroplex. Tonight, mostly cloudy. A slight chance of showers and thunderstorms this evening, then showers and thunderstorms likely after midnight. Lows in the mid-60s. Southeast winds around 5 miles an hour. Chance of rain 70%. Saturday, mostly cloudy in the morning, then becoming partly sunny. A 20% chance of showers and thunderstorms. Highs in the lower 80s. Southeast winds around 5 miles an hour. Saturday night, mostly cloudy. A chance of showers and thunderstorms in the evening, then a slight chance of showers and thunderstorms after midnight. Lows in the mid-60s. Southeast winds around 5 miles an hour. Chance of rain 40%. Sunday, partly sunny. A 20% chance of showers and thunderstorms in the afternoon. Highs in the lower 80s. East winds around 5 miles an hour. And now the extended forecast. Sunday night, partly cloudy. Lows in the mid-60s. East winds around 5 miles an hour in the evening, becoming light and variable. Memorial Day, mostly sunny. A 40% chance of showers and thunderstorms in the afternoon. Highs in the lower 80s. Monday night, mostly clear with a 20% chance of showers and thunderstorms in the evening, then partly cloudy after midnight. Lows in the mid-60s. Tuesday, mostly sunny. A 20% chance of showers and thunderstorms in the afternoon. Highs in the mid-80s. Tuesday night, partly cloudy in the evening, then becoming mostly cloudy. A chance of thunderstorms. A chance of showers in the evening, then showers likely after midnight. Lows in the upper 60s. Chance of rain 70%. Wednesday, mostly cloudy with a chance of thunderstorms. Showers likely. Highs in the lower 80s. Chance of rain 70%. Wednesday night, mostly cloudy with a 50% chance of showers and thunderstorms. Lows in the upper 60s. Thursday, mostly cloudy in the morning, then becoming mostly sunny. A chance of showers. A slight chance of thunderstorms in the morning, then a chance of thunderstorms in the afternoon. Highs in the lower 80s. Chance of rain 30%. Thursday night, partly cloudy with a 20% chance of showers and thunderstorms. Lows around 70. Friday, partly sunny with a 20% chance of showers and thunderstorms. Highs in the mid-80s. The forecast key messages for North and Central Texas. Thunderstorms will spread into portions of North Texas overnight into early Saturday morning. A few strong or marginally severe storms are possible with hail and wind threats. Unsettled weather will continue through the weekend into next week with scattered showers and thunderstorms across the region. The severe weather threat is low at this time. Locally, heavy rainfall and lightning will be the main threats. The spotter information statement for North and Central Texas. Spotter activation is not expected at this time. The ultraviolet index forecast for May 23rd is 8, or very high. The Dallas-Fort Worth climate summary for this evening, as of 7 p.m., May 22nd, 2026. Today's high temperature was 87 degrees and the low 68 degrees. A trace of precipitation fell today, which brings the monthly total to 1.93 inches. The total precipitation for the year now stands at 12.15 inches. The normal high temperature for tomorrow is 86 degrees, and the normal low is 67. The record high for tomorrow is 96, which last occurred in 1962, and the record low is 50, which occurred in 1917. Sunset tonight is at 8:25 p.m. Sunrise tomorrow is at 6:24 a.m. The current time is 8:35 p.m. Central Daylight Time. 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The following reports of weather temperature and wind were made at 8 p.m.
DFW Airport, partly cloudy, 83, dew point 67, relative humidity 58%, wind southeast at 10, pressure 29.78 inches and steady. Fort Worth Meacham, clear, 81, southeast at 14. Dallas Love Field, partly cloudy, 84, southeast at 7. Arlington, clear, 82, southeast at 10. Denton, clear, 83, southeast at 8. Mineral Wells, mostly cloudy, 80. Serving the Dallas-Fort Worth listening area. The following reports of weather temperature and wind were made at 8 p.m. DFW Airport, partly cloudy, 83, dew point 67, relative humidity 58%, wind southeast at 10, pressure 29.78 inches and steady. Fort Worth Meacham, clear, 81, southeast at 14. Dallas Love Field, partly cloudy, 84, southeast at 7. Arlington, clear.

81, southeast at 6. Tyler, clear, 82, calm. Once again at 8 p.m., DFW Airport, partly cloudy, 83, southeast at 10. Now let's check on your local forecast for the Dallas-Fort Worth Metroplex. Tonight, mostly cloudy. A slight chance of showers and thunderstorms this evening, then showers and thunderstorms likely after midnight. Lows in the mid-60s. Southeast winds around 5 miles an hour. Chance of rain 70%. Saturday, mostly cloudy in the morning, then becoming partly sunny. A 20% chance of showers and thunderstorms. Highs in the lower 80s. Southeast winds around 5 miles an hour. Saturday night, mostly cloudy. A chance of showers and thunderstorms in the evening, then a slight chance of showers and thunderstorms after midnight. Lows in the mid-60s. Southeast winds around 5 miles an hour. Chance of rain 40%. Sunday, partly sunny. A 20% chance of showers and thunderstorms in the afternoon. Highs in the lower 80s. East winds around 5 miles an hour. And now the extended forecast. Sunday night, partly cloudy. Lows in the mid-60s. East winds around 5 miles an hour in the evening, becoming light and variable. Memorial Day, mostly sunny. A 40% chance of showers and thunderstorms in the afternoon. Highs in the lower 80s. Monday night, mostly clear with a 20% chance of showers and thunderstorms in the evening, then partly cloudy after midnight. Lows in the mid-60s. Tuesday, mostly sunny. A 20% chance of showers and thunderstorms in the afternoon. Highs in the mid-80s. Tuesday night, partly cloudy in the evening, then becoming mostly cloudy. A chance of thunderstorms. A chance of showers in the evening, then showers likely after midnight. Lows in the upper 60s. Chance of rain 70%. Wednesday, mostly cloudy with a chance of thunderstorms. Showers likely. Highs in the lower 80s. Chance of rain 70%. Wednesday night, mostly cloudy with a 50% chance of showers and thunderstorms. Lows in the upper 60s. Thursday, mostly cloudy in the morning, then becoming mostly sunny. A chance of showers. A slight chance of thunderstorms in the morning, then a chance of thunderstorms in the afternoon. Highs in the lower 80s. Chance of rain 30%. Thursday night, partly cloudy with a 20% chance of showers and thunderstorms. Lows around 70. Friday, partly sunny with a 20% chance of showers and thunderstorms. Highs in the mid-80s. The forecast key messages for North and Central Texas. Thunderstorms will spread into portions of North Texas overnight into early Saturday morning. A few strong or marginally severe storms are possible with hail and wind threats. Unsettled weather will continue through the weekend into next week with scattered showers and thunderstorms across the region. The severe weather threat is low at this time. Locally, heavy rainfall and lightning will be the main threats. The spotter information statement for North and Central Texas. Spotter activation is not expected at this time. The ultraviolet index forecast for May 23rd is 8, or very high. The Dallas-Fort Worth climate summary for this evening, as of 7 p.m., May 22nd, 2026. Today's high temperature was 87 degrees and the low 68 degrees. A trace of precipitation fell today, which brings the monthly total to 1.93 inches. The total precipitation for the year now stands at 12.15 inches. The normal high temperature for tomorrow is 86 degrees, and the normal low is 67. The record high for tomorrow is 96, which last occurred in 1962, and the record low is 50, which occurred in 1917. Sunset tonight is at 8:25 p.m. Sunrise tomorrow is at 6:24 a.m. The current time is 8:41 p.m. Central Daylight Time. 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The following

reports of weather, temperature, and wind were made at 8 p.m. DFW Airport, partly cloudy, 83, dew point 67, relative humidity 58%, wind southeast at 10, pressure 29.78 inches and steady. Fort Worth Meacham, clear, 81, southeast at 14. Dallas Love Field, partly cloudy, 84, southeast at 7. Arlington, clear, 82, southeast at 10. Denton, clear, 83, southeast at 8. Mineral Wells, mostly cloudy, 80, southeast at 14. Elsewhere around the region, Wichita Falls, clear, 80, southeast at 9. Abilene, mostly cloudy, 82, southeast at 12. Waco, partly cloudy, 81, southeast at 6. Tyler, clear, 82, calm. Once again at 8 p.m., DFW Airport, partly cloudy, 83, southeast at 10. Now let's check on your local forecast for the Dallas-Fort Worth Metroplex. Tonight, mostly cloudy. A slight chance of showers and thunderstorms this evening, then showers and thunderstorms likely after midnight. Lows in the mid-60s. Southeast winds around 5 miles an hour. Chance of rain 70%. Saturday, mostly cloudy in the morning, then becoming partly sunny. A 20% chance of showers and thunderstorms. Highs in the lower 80s. Southeast winds around 5 miles an hour. Saturday night, mostly cloudy. A chance of showers and thunderstorms in the evening, then a slight chance of showers and thunderstorms after midnight. Lows in the mid-60s. Southeast winds around 5 miles an hour. Chance of rain 40%. Sunday, partly sunny. A 20% chance of showers and thunderstorms in the afternoon. Highs in the lower 80s. East winds around 5 miles an hour. And now the extended forecast. Sunday night, partly cloudy. Lows in the mid-60s. East winds around 5 miles an hour in the evening, becoming light and variable. Memorial Day, mostly sunny. A 40% chance of showers and thunderstorms in the afternoon. Highs in the lower 80s. Monday night, mostly clear with a 20% chance of showers and thunderstorms in the evening, then partly cloudy after midnight. Lows in the mid-60s. Tuesday, mostly sunny. A 20% chance of showers and thunderstorms in the afternoon. Highs in the mid-80s. Tuesday night, partly cloudy in the evening, then becoming mostly cloudy. A chance of thunderstorms. A chance of showers in the evening, then showers likely after midnight. Lows in the upper 60s. Chance of rain 70%. Wednesday, mostly cloudy with a chance of thunderstorms. Showers likely. Highs in the lower 80s. Chance of rain 70%. Wednesday night, mostly cloudy with a 50% chance of showers and thunderstorms. Lows in the upper 60s. Thursday, mostly cloudy in the morning, then becoming mostly sunny. A chance of showers. A slight chance of thunderstorms in the morning, then a chance of thunderstorms in the afternoon. Highs in the lower 80s. Chance of rain 30%. Thursday night, partly cloudy with a 20% chance of showers and thunderstorms. Lows around 70. Friday, partly sunny with a 20% chance of showers and thunderstorms. Highs in the mid-80s. The forecast key messages for North and Central Texas. Thunderstorms will spread into portions of North Texas overnight into early Saturday morning. A few strong or marginally severe storms are possible with hail and wind threats. Unsettled weather will continue through the weekend into next week with scattered showers and thunderstorms across the region. The severe weather threat is low at this time. Locally, heavy rainfall and lightning will be the main threats. The spotter information statement for North and Central Texas. Spotter activation is not expected at this time. The ultraviolet index forecast for May 23rd is 8, or very high. The Dallas-Fort Worth climate summary for this evening, as of 7 p.m., May 22nd, 2026. Today's high temperature was 87 degrees and the low 68 degrees.
A trace of precipitation fell today, which brings the monthly total to 1.93 inches. The total precipitation for the year now stands at 12.15 inches. The normal high temperature for tomorrow is 86 degrees, and the normal low is 67. The record high for tomorrow is 96, which last occurred in 1962, and the record low is 50, which occurred in 1917. Sunset tonight is at 8:25 p.m. Sunrise tomorrow is at 6:24 a.m. The current time is 8:46 p.m. Central Daylight Time. 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The following reports of weather temperature and wind were made at 8 p.m. DFW Airport, partly cloudy, 83, dew point 67, relative humidity 58%, wind southeast at 10, pressure 29.78 inches and steady. Fort Worth Meacham, clear, 81, southeast at 14. Dallas Love Field, partly cloudy, 84, southeast at 7. Arlington, clear, 82, southeast at 10. Denton, clear, 83, southeast at 8. Mineral Wells, mostly cloudy, 80, southeast at 14. Elsewhere around the region, Wichita Falls, clear, 80, southeast at 9. Abilene, mostly cloudy, 82, southeast at 12. Waco, partly cloudy, 81, southeast at 6. Tyler, clear, 82, calm. Once again at 8 p.m., DFW Airport, partly cloudy, 83, southeast at 10. Now let's check on your local forecast for the Dallas-Fort Worth Metroplex. Tonight, mostly cloudy. A slight chance of showers and thunderstorms this evening, then showers and thunderstorms likely after midnight. Lows in the mid-60s. Southeast winds around 5 miles an hour. Chance of rain 70%. Saturday, mostly cloudy in the morning, then becoming partly sunny. A 20% chance of showers and thunderstorms. Highs in the lower 80s. Southeast winds around 5 miles an hour. Saturday night, mostly cloudy. A chance of showers and thunderstorms in the evening, then a slight chance of showers and thunderstorms after midnight. Lows in the mid-60s. Southeast winds around 5 miles an hour. Chance of rain 40%. Sunday, partly sunny. A 20% chance of showers and thunderstorms in the afternoon. Highs in the lower 80s. East winds around 5 miles an hour. And now the extended forecast. Sunday night, partly cloudy. Lows in the mid-60s. East winds around 5 miles an hour in the evening, becoming light and variable. Memorial Day, mostly sunny. A 40% chance of showers and thunderstorms in the afternoon. Highs in the lower 80s. Monday night, mostly clear with a 20% chance of showers and thunderstorms in the evening, then partly cloudy after midnight. Lows in the mid-60s. Tuesday, mostly sunny. A 20% chance of showers and thunderstorms in the afternoon. Highs in the mid-80s. Tuesday night, partly cloudy in the evening, then becoming mostly cloudy. A chance of thunderstorms. A chance of showers in the evening, then showers likely after midnight. Lows in the upper 60s. Chance of rain 70%. Wednesday, mostly cloudy with a chance of thunderstorms. Showers likely. Highs in the lower 80s. Chance of rain 70%. Wednesday night, mostly cloudy with a 50% chance of showers and thunderstorms. Lows in the upper 60s. Thursday, mostly cloudy in the morning, then becoming mostly sunny. A chance of showers. A slight chance of thunderstorms in the morning, then a chance of thunderstorms in the afternoon. Highs in the lower 80s. Chance of rain 30%. Thursday night, partly cloudy with a 20% chance of showers and thunderstorms. Lows around 70. Friday, partly sunny with a 20% chance of showers and thunderstorms. Highs in the mid-80s. The forecast key messages for North and Central Texas.
Thunderstorms will spread into portions of North Texas overnight into early Saturday morning. A few strong or marginally severe storms are possible with hail and wind threats. Unsettled weather will continue through the weekend into next week with scattered showers and thunderstorms across the region. The severe weather threat is low at this time. Locally, heavy rainfall and lightning will be the main threats. The spotter information statement for North and Central Texas. Spotter activation is not expected at this time. The ultraviolet index forecast for May 23rd is 8, or very high. The Dallas-Fort Worth climate summary for this evening, as of 7 p.m., May 22, 2026. Today's high temperature was 87 degrees and the low 68 degrees. A trace of precipitation fell today, which brings the monthly total to 1.93 inches. The total precipitation for the year now stands at 12.15 inches. The normal high temperature for tomorrow is 86 degrees, and the normal low is 67. The record high for tomorrow is 96, which last occurred in 1962, and the record low is 50, which occurred in 1917. Sunset tonight is at 8:25 p.m. Sunrise tomorrow is at 6:24 a.m. The current time is 8:52 p.m. Central Daylight Time. 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The following reports of weather temperature and wind were made at 8 p.m. DFW Airport, partly cloudy, 83, dew point 67, relative humidity 58%, wind southeast at 10, pressure 29.78 inches and steady. Fort Worth Meacham, clear, 81, southeast at 14. Dallas Love Field, partly cloudy, 84, southeast at 7. Arlington, clear, 82, southeast at 10. Denton, clear, 83, southeast at 8. Mineral Wells, mostly cloudy, 80, southeast at 14. Elsewhere around the region, Wichita Falls, clear, 80, southeast at 9. Abilene, mostly cloudy, 82, southeast at 12. Waco, partly cloudy, 81, southeast at 6. Tyler, clear, 82, calm. Once again at 8 p.m., DFW Airport, partly cloudy, 83, southeast at 10. Now let's check on your local forecast for the Dallas-Fort Worth Metroplex. Tonight, mostly cloudy. A slight chance of showers and thunderstorms this evening, then showers and thunderstorms likely after midnight. Lows in the mid-60s. Southeast winds around 5 miles an hour. Chance of rain 70%. Saturday, mostly cloudy in the morning, then becoming partly sunny. A 20% chance of showers and thunderstorms. Highs in the lower 80s. Southeast winds around 5 miles an hour. Saturday night, mostly cloudy. A chance of showers and thunderstorms in the evening, then a slight chance of showers and thunderstorms after midnight. Lows in the mid-60s. Southeast winds around 5 miles an hour. Chance of rain 40%. Sunday, partly sunny. A 20% chance of showers and thunderstorms in the afternoon. Highs in the lower 80s. East winds around 5 miles an hour. And now the extended forecast. Sunday night, partly cloudy. Lows in the mid-60s. East winds around 5 miles an hour in the evening, becoming light and variable. Memorial Day, mostly sunny. A 40% chance of showers and thunderstorms in the afternoon. Highs in the lower 80s. Monday night, mostly clear with a 20% chance of showers and thunderstorms in the evening, then partly cloudy after midnight. Lows in the mid-60s. Tuesday, mostly sunny. A 20% chance of showers and thunderstorms in the afternoon. Highs in the mid-80s. Tuesday night, partly cloudy in the evening, then becoming mostly cloudy. A chance of thunderstorms. A chance of showers in the evening, then showers likely after midnight. Lows in the upper 60s. Chance of rain 70%. Wednesday, mostly cloudy with a chance of thunderstorms.
Showers likely. Highs in the lower 80s. Chance of rain 70%. Wednesday night, mostly cloudy with a 50% chance of showers and thunderstorms. Lows in the upper 60s. Thursday, mostly cloudy in the morning, then becoming mostly sunny. A chance of showers. A slight chance of thunderstorms in the morning, then a chance of thunderstorms in the afternoon. Highs in the lower 80s. Chance of rain 30%. Thursday night, partly cloudy with a 20% chance of showers and thunderstorms. Lows around 70. Friday, partly sunny with a 20% chance of showers and thunderstorms. Highs in the mid-80s. The forecast key messages for North and Central Texas. Thunderstorms will spread into portions of North Texas overnight into early Saturday morning. A few strong or marginally severe storms are possible with hail and wind threats. Unsettled weather will continue through the weekend into next week with scattered showers and thunderstorms across the region. The severe weather threat is low at this time. Locally, heavy rainfall and lightning will be the main threats. The spotter information statement for North and Central Texas. Spotter activation is not expected at this time. The ultraviolet index forecast for May 23rd is 8, or very high. The Dallas-Fort Worth climate summary for this evening, as of 7 p.m., May 22, 2026. Today's high temperature was 87 degrees and the low 68 degrees. A trace of precipitation fell today, which brings the monthly total to 1.93 inches. The total precipitation for the year now stands at 12.15 inches. The normal high temperature for tomorrow is 86 degrees, and the normal low is 67. The record high for tomorrow is 96, which last occurred in 1962, and the record low is 50, which occurred in 1917. Sunset tonight is at 8:25 p.m. Sunrise tomorrow is at 6:24 a.m. The current time is 8:58 p.m. Central Daylight Time. 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Serving the Dallas-Fort Worth listening area. The following reports of weather temperature and wind were made at 8 p.m. DFW Airport, partly cloudy, 83, dew point 67, relative humidity 58%, wind southeast at 10, pressure 29.78 inches and steady. Fort Worth Meacham, clear, 81, southeast at 14. Dallas Love Field, partly cloudy, 84, southeast at 7. Arlington, clear, 82, southeast at 10. Denton, clear, 83, southeast at 8. Mineral Wells, mostly cloudy, 80, southeast at 14. Elsewhere around the region, Wichita Falls, clear, 80, southeast at 9. Abilene, mostly cloudy, 82, southeast at 12. Waco, partly cloudy, 81, southeast at 6. Tyler, clear, 82, calm. Once again at 8 p.m., DFW Airport, partly cloudy, 83, southeast at 10. Now let's check on your local forecast for the Dallas-Fort Worth Metroplex. Tonight, mostly cloudy. A slight chance of showers and thunderstorms this evening, then showers and thunderstorms likely after midnight. Lows in the mid-60s. Southeast winds around 5 miles an hour. Chance of rain 70%. Saturday, mostly cloudy in the morning, then becoming partly sunny. A 20% chance of showers and thunderstorms. Highs in the lower 80s. Southeast winds around 5 miles an hour. Saturday night, mostly cloudy. A chance of showers and thunderstorms in the evening, then a slight chance of showers and thunderstorms after midnight. Lows in the mid-60s. Southeast winds around 5 miles an hour. Chance of rain 40%. Sunday, partly sunny. A 20% chance of showers and thunderstorms in the afternoon. Highs in the lower 80s. East winds around 5 miles an hour. And now the extended forecast. Sunday night, partly cloudy. Lows in the mid-60s.
east winds around 5 miles an hour in the evening, becoming light and variable. Memorial Day, mostly sunny. A 40% chance of showers and thunderstorms in the afternoon. Highs in the lower 80s. Monday night, mostly clear with a 20% chance of showers and thunderstorms in the evening, then partly cloudy after midnight. Lows in the mid-60s. Tuesday, mostly sunny. A 20% chance of showers and thunderstorms in the afternoon. Highs in the mid-80s. Tuesday night, partly cloudy in the evening, then becoming mostly cloudy. A chance of thunderstorms. A chance of showers in the evening, then showers likely after midnight. Lows in the upper 60s. Chance of rain 70%. Wednesday, mostly cloudy with a chance of thunderstorms. Showers likely. Highs in the lower 80s. Chance of rain 70%. Wednesday night, mostly cloudy with a 50% chance of showers and thunderstorms. Lows in the upper 60s. Thursday, mostly cloudy in the morning, then becoming mostly sunny. A chance of showers. A slight chance of thunderstorms in the morning, then a chance of thunderstorms in the afternoon. Highs in the lower 80s. Chance of rain 30%. Thursday night, partly cloudy with a 20% chance of showers and thunderstorms. Lows around 70. Friday, partly sunny with a 20% chance of showers and thunderstorms. Highs in the mid-80s. The forecast key messages for North and Central Texas. Thunderstorms will spread into portions of North Texas overnight into early Saturday morning. A few strong or marginally severe storms are possible with hail and wind threats. Unsettled weather will continue through the weekend into next week with scattered showers and thunderstorms across the region. The severe weather threat is low at this time. Locally, heavy rainfall and lightning will be the main threats. The spotter information statement for North and Central Texas. Spotter activation is not expected at this time. The ultraviolet index forecast for May 23rd is 8, or very high. The Dallas-Fort Worth climate summary for this evening, as of 7 p.m., May 22, 2026. Today's high temperature was 87 degrees and the low 68 degrees. A trace of precipitation fell today, which brings the monthly total to 1.93 inches. The total precipitation for the year now stands at 12.15 inches. The normal high temperature for tomorrow is 86 degrees, and the normal low is 67. The record high for tomorrow is 96, which last occurred in 1962, and the record low is 50, which occurred in 1917. Sunset tonight is at 8:25 p.m. Sunrise tomorrow is at 6:24 a.m. The current time is 9:04 p.m. Central Daylight Time. 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The following reports of weather temperature and wind were made at 9 p.m. DFW Airport, partly cloudy, 80, dew point 66, relative humidity 62%, wind south at 9, pressure 29.80 inches and rising. Fort Worth Meacham, clear, 80, southeast at 13. Dallas Love Field, partly cloudy, 82, south at 7. Arlington, clear, 79, southeast at 8. Denton, clear, 80, southeast at 5. Mineral Wells, mostly cloudy, 77, southeast at 8. Elsewhere around the region, Wichita Falls, clear, 75, east at 6. Abilene, mostly cloudy, 80, southeast at 17. Waco, partly cloudy, 77, southeast at 5. Tyler, clear, 79, southeast at 3. Once again at 9 p.m., DFW Airport, partly cloudy, 80, south at 9. Now let's check on your local forecast for the Dallas-Fort Worth Metroplex. Tonight, mostly cloudy. A slight chance of showers and thunderstorms this evening, then showers and thunderstorms likely after midnight. Lows in the mid-60s. Southeast winds around 5 miles an hour. Chance of rain 70%.
Saturday, mostly cloudy in the morning, then becoming partly sunny. A 20% chance of showers and thunderstorms. Highs in the lower 80s. Southeast winds around 5 miles an hour. Saturday night, mostly cloudy. A chance of showers and thunderstorms in the evening, then a slight chance of showers and thunderstorms after midnight. Lows in the mid-60s. Southeast winds around 5 miles an hour. Chance of rain 40%. Sunday, partly sunny. A 20% chance of showers and thunderstorms in the afternoon. Highs in the lower 80s. East winds around 5 miles an hour. And now the extended forecast. Sunday night, partly cloudy. Lows in the mid-60s. East winds around 5 miles an hour in the evening, becoming light and variable. Memorial Day, mostly sunny. A 40% chance of showers and thunderstorms in the afternoon. Highs in the lower 80s. Monday night, mostly clear with a 20% chance of showers and thunderstorms in the evening, then partly cloudy after midnight. Lows in the mid-60s. Tuesday, mostly sunny. A 20% chance of showers and thunderstorms in the afternoon. Highs in the mid-80s. Tuesday night, partly cloudy in the evening, then becoming mostly cloudy. A chance of thunderstorms. A chance of showers in the evening, then showers likely after midnight. Lows in the upper 60s. Chance of rain 70%. Wednesday, mostly cloudy with a chance of thunderstorms. Showers likely. Highs in the lower 80s. Chance of rain 70%. Wednesday night, mostly cloudy with a 50% chance of showers and thunderstorms. Lows in the upper 60s. Thursday, mostly cloudy in the morning, then becoming mostly sunny. A chance of showers. A slight chance of thunderstorms in the morning, then a chance of thunderstorms in the afternoon. Highs in the lower 80s. Chance of rain 30%. Thursday night, partly cloudy with a 20% chance of showers and thunderstorms. Lows around 70. Friday, partly sunny with a 20% chance of showers and thunderstorms. Highs in the mid-80s. The forecast key messages for North and Central Texas. Thunderstorms will spread into portions of North Texas overnight into early Saturday morning. A few strong or marginally severe storms are possible with hail and wind threats. Unsettled weather will continue through the weekend into next week with scattered showers and thunderstorms across the region. The severe weather threat is low at this time. Locally, heavy rainfall and lightning will be the main threats. The spotter information statement for North and Central Texas. Spotter activation is not expected at this time. The ultraviolet index forecast for May 23rd is 8, or very high. The Dallas-Fort Worth climate summary for this evening, as of 7 p.m., May 22, 2026. Today's high temperature was 87 degrees and the low 68 degrees. A trace of precipitation fell today, which brings the monthly total to 1.93 inches. The total precipitation for the year now stands at 12.15 inches. The normal high temperature for tomorrow is 86 degrees, and the normal low is 67. The record high for tomorrow is 96, which last occurred in 1962, and the record low is 50, which occurred in 1917. Sunset tonight is at 8:25 p.m. Sunrise tomorrow is at 6:24 a.m. The current time is 9:10 p.m. Central Daylight Time. 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The following reports of weather temperature and wind were made at 9 p.m. DFW Airport, partly cloudy, 80, dew point 66, relative humidity 62%, wind south at 9, pressure 29.80 inches and rising. Fort Worth Meacham, partly cloudy, 80, southeast at 13. Dallas Love Field, partly cloudy, 82, south at 7. Arlington, partly cloudy, 79, southeast at 8. Denton, partly cloudy, 80, southeast at 5.
Mineral Wells, partly cloudy, 77, southeast at 8. Elsewhere around the region, Wichita Falls, partly cloudy, 75, east at 6. Abilene, mostly cloudy, 80, southeast at 17. Waco, partly cloudy, 77, southeast at 5. Tyler, clear, 79, southeast at 3. Once again at 9 p.m., DFW Airport, partly cloudy, 80, south at 9. Now let's check on your local forecast for the Dallas-Fort Worth Metroplex. Tonight, mostly cloudy. A slight chance of showers and thunderstorms this evening, then showers and thunderstorms likely after midnight. Lows in the mid-60s. Southeast winds around 5 miles an hour. Chance of rain 70%. Saturday, mostly cloudy in the morning, then becoming partly sunny. A 20% chance of showers and thunderstorms. Highs in the lower 80s. Southeast winds around 5 miles an hour. Saturday night, mostly cloudy. A chance of showers and thunderstorms in the evening, then a slight chance of showers and thunderstorms after midnight. Lows in the mid-60s. Southeast winds around 5 miles an hour. Chance of rain 40%. Sunday, partly sunny. A 20% chance of showers and thunderstorms in the afternoon. Highs in the lower 80s. East winds around 5 miles an hour. And now the extended forecast. Sunday night, partly cloudy. Lows in the mid-60s. East winds around 5 miles an hour in the evening, becoming light and variable. Memorial Day, mostly sunny. A 40% chance of showers and thunderstorms in the afternoon. Highs in the lower 80s. Monday night, mostly clear with a 20% chance of showers and thunderstorms in the evening, then partly cloudy after midnight. Lows in the mid-60s. Tuesday, mostly sunny. A 20% chance of showers and thunderstorms in the afternoon. Highs in the mid-80s. Tuesday night, partly cloudy in the evening, then becoming mostly cloudy. A chance of thunderstorms. A chance of showers in the evening, then showers likely after midnight. Lows in the upper 60s. Chance of rain 70%. Wednesday, mostly cloudy with a chance of thunderstorms. Showers likely. Highs in the lower 80s. Chance of rain 70%. Wednesday night, mostly cloudy with a 50% chance of showers and thunderstorms. Lows in the upper 60s. Thursday, mostly cloudy in the morning, then becoming mostly sunny. A chance of showers. A slight chance of thunderstorms in the morning, then a chance of thunderstorms in the afternoon. Highs in the lower 80s. Chance of rain 30%. Thursday night, partly cloudy with a 20% chance of showers and thunderstorms. Lows around 70. Friday, partly sunny with a 20% chance of showers and thunderstorms. Highs in the mid-80s. The forecast key messages for North and Central Texas. Thunderstorms will spread into portions of North Texas overnight into early Saturday morning. A few strong or marginally severe storms are possible with hail and wind threats. Unsettled weather will continue through the weekend into next week with scattered showers and thunderstorms across the region. The severe weather threat is low at this time. Locally, heavy rainfall and lightning will be the main threats. The spotter information statement for North and Central Texas. Spotter activation is not expected at this time. The ultraviolet index forecast for May 23rd is 8, or very high. The Dallas-Fort Worth climate summary for this evening, as of 7 p.m., May 22, 2026. Today's high temperature was 87 degrees and the low 68 degrees. A trace of precipitation fell today, which brings the monthly total to 1.93 inches. The total precipitation for the year now stands at 12.15 inches. The normal high temperature for tomorrow is 86 degrees, and the normal low is 67. The record high for tomorrow is 96, which last occurred in 1962, and the record low is 50, which occurred in 1917. Sunset tonight is at 8:25 p.m. Sunrise tomorrow is at 6:24 a.m.
The current time is 9:16 p.m. Central Daylight Time. 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The following reports of weather temperature and wind were made at 9 p.m. DFW Airport, partly cloudy, 80, dew point 66, relative humidity 62%, wind south at 9, pressure 29.80 inches and rising. Fort Worth Meacham, partly cloudy, 80, southeast at 13. Dallas Love Field, partly cloudy, 82, south at 7. Arlington, partly cloudy, 79, southeast at 8. Denton, partly cloudy, 80, southeast at 5. Mineral Wells, partly cloudy, 77, southeast at 8. Elsewhere around the region, Wichita Falls, partly cloudy, 75, east at 6. Abilene, mostly cloudy, 80, southeast at 17. Waco, partly cloudy, 77, southeast at 5. Tyler, clear, 79, southeast at 3. Once again at 9 p.m., DFW Airport, partly cloudy, 80, south at 9. Now let's check on your local forecast for the Dallas-Fort Worth Metroplex. Tonight, mostly cloudy. A slight chance of showers and thunderstorms this evening, then showers and thunderstorms likely after midnight. Lows in the mid-60s. Southeast winds around 5 miles an hour. Chance of rain 70%. Saturday, mostly cloudy in the morning, then becoming partly sunny. A 20% chance of showers and thunderstorms. Highs in the lower 80s. Southeast winds around 5 miles an hour. Saturday night, mostly cloudy. A chance of showers and thunderstorms in the evening, then a slight chance of showers and thunderstorms after midnight. Lows in the mid-60s. Southeast winds around 5 miles an hour. Chance of rain 40%. Sunday, partly sunny. A 20% chance of showers and thunderstorms in the afternoon. Highs in the lower 80s. East winds around 5 miles an hour. And now the extended forecast. Sunday night, partly cloudy. Lows in the mid-60s. East winds around 5 miles an hour in the evening, becoming light and variable. Memorial Day, mostly sunny. A 40% chance of showers and thunderstorms in the afternoon. Highs in the lower 80s. Monday night, mostly clear with a 20% chance of showers and thunderstorms in the evening, then partly cloudy after midnight. Lows in the mid-60s. Tuesday, mostly sunny. A 20% chance of showers and thunderstorms in the afternoon. Highs in the mid-80s. Tuesday night, partly cloudy in the evening, then becoming mostly cloudy. A chance of thunderstorms. A chance of showers in the evening, then showers likely after midnight. Lows in the upper 60s. Chance of rain 70%. Wednesday, mostly cloudy with a chance of thunderstorms. Showers likely. Highs in the lower 80s. Chance of rain 70%. Wednesday night, mostly cloudy with a 50% chance of showers and thunderstorms. Lows in the upper 60s. Thursday, mostly cloudy in the morning, then becoming mostly sunny. A chance of showers. A slight chance of thunderstorms in the morning, then a chance of thunderstorms in the afternoon. Highs in the lower 80s. Chance of rain 30%. Thursday night, partly cloudy with a 20% chance of showers and thunderstorms. Lows around 70. Friday, partly sunny with a 20% chance of showers and thunderstorms. Highs in the mid-80s. The forecast key messages for North and Central Texas. Thunderstorms will spread into portions of North Texas overnight into early Saturday morning. A few strong or marginally severe storms are possible with hail and wind threats. Unsettled weather will continue through the weekend into next week with scattered showers and thunderstorms across the region. The severe weather threat is low at this time. Locally, heavy rainfall and lightning will be the main threats. The spotter information statement for North and Central Texas. Spotter activation is not expected at this time.
The ultraviolet index forecast for May 23rd is 8, or very high. The Dallas-Fort Worth climate summary for this evening, as of 7 p.m., May 22, 2026. Today's high temperature was 87 degrees and the low 68 degrees. A trace of precipitation fell today, which brings the monthly total to 1.93 inches. The total precipitation for the year now stands at 12.15 inches. The normal high temperature for tomorrow is 86 degrees, and the normal low is 67. The record high for tomorrow is 96, which last occurred in 1962, and the record low is 50, which occurred in 1917. Sunset tonight is at 8:25 p.m. Sunrise tomorrow is at 6:24 a.m. The current time is 9:22 p.m. Central Daylight Time. 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The following reports of weather temperature and wind were made at 9 p.m. DFW Airport, partly cloudy, 80, dew point 66, relative humidity 62%, wind south at 9, pressure 29.80 inches and rising. Fort Worth Meacham, partly cloudy, 80, southeast at 13. Dallas Love Field, partly cloudy, 82, south at 7. Arlington, partly cloudy, 79, southeast at 8. Denton, partly cloudy, 80, southeast at 5. Mineral Wells, partly cloudy, 77, southeast at 8. Elsewhere around the region, Wichita Falls, partly cloudy, 75, east at 6. Abilene, mostly cloudy, 80, southeast at 17. Waco, partly cloudy, 77, southeast at 5. Tyler, clear, 79, southeast at 3. Once again at 9 p.m., DFW Airport, partly cloudy, 80, south at 9. Now let's check on your local forecast for the Dallas-Fort Worth Metroplex. Tonight, mostly cloudy. A slight chance of showers and thunderstorms this evening, then showers and thunderstorms likely after midnight. Lows in the mid-60s. Southeast winds around 5 miles an hour. Chance of rain 70%. Saturday, mostly cloudy in the morning, then becoming partly sunny. A 20% chance of showers and thunderstorms. Highs in the lower 80s. Southeast winds around 5 miles an hour. Saturday night, mostly cloudy. A chance of showers and thunderstorms in the evening, then a slight chance of showers and thunderstorms after midnight. Lows in the mid-60s. Southeast winds around 5 miles an hour. Chance of rain 40%. Sunday, partly sunny. A 20% chance of showers and thunderstorms in the afternoon. Highs in the lower 80s. East winds around 5 miles an hour. And now the extended forecast. Sunday night, partly cloudy. Lows in the mid-60s. East winds around 5 miles an hour in the evening, becoming light and variable. Memorial Day, mostly sunny. A 40% chance of showers and thunderstorms in the afternoon. Highs in the lower 80s. Monday night, mostly clear with a 20% chance of showers and thunderstorms in the evening, then partly cloudy after midnight. Lows in the mid-60s. Tuesday, mostly sunny. A 20% chance of showers and thunderstorms in the afternoon. Highs in the mid-80s. Tuesday night, partly cloudy in the evening, then becoming mostly cloudy. A chance of thunderstorms. A chance of showers in the evening, then showers likely after midnight. Lows in the upper 60s. Chance of rain 70%. Wednesday, mostly cloudy with a chance of thunderstorms. Showers likely. Highs in the lower 80s. Chance of rain 70%. Wednesday night, mostly cloudy with a 50% chance of showers and thunderstorms. Lows in the upper 60s. Thursday, mostly cloudy in the morning, then becoming mostly sunny. A chance of showers. A slight chance of thunderstorms in the morning, then a chance of thunderstorms in the afternoon. Highs in the lower 80s.
chance of rain 30%. Thursday night, partly cloudy with a 20% chance of showers and thunderstorms. Lows around 70. Friday, partly sunny with a 20% chance of showers and thunderstorms. Highs in the mid-80s. The forecast key messages for North and Central Texas. Thunderstorms will spread into portions of North Texas overnight into early Saturday morning. A few strong or marginally severe storms are possible with hail and wind threats. Unsettled weather will continue through the weekend into next week with scattered showers and thunderstorms across the region. The severe weather threat is low at this time. Locally, heavy rainfall and lightning will be the main threats. The spotter information statement for North and Central Texas. Spotter activation is not expected at this time. The ultraviolet index forecast for May 23rd is 8, or very high. The Dallas-Fort Worth climate summary for this evening, as of 7 p.m., May 22, 2026. Today's high temperature was 87 degrees and the low 68 degrees. A trace of precipitation fell today, which brings the monthly total to 1.93 inches. The total precipitation for the year now stands at 12.15 inches. The normal high temperature for tomorrow is 86 degrees, and the normal low is 67. The record high for tomorrow is 96, which last occurred in 1962, and the record low is 50, which occurred in 1917. Sunset tonight is at 8:25 p.m. Sunrise tomorrow is at 6:24 a.m. The current time is 9:28 p.m. Central Daylight Time. 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The following reports of weather temperature and wind were made at 9 p.m. DFW Airport, partly cloudy, 80, dew point 66, relative humidity 62%, wind south at 9, pressure 29.80 inches and rising. Fort Worth Meacham, partly cloudy, 80, southeast at 13. Dallas Love Field, partly cloudy, 82, south at 7. Arlington, partly cloudy, 79, southeast at 8. Denton, partly cloudy, 80, southeast at 5. Mineral Wells, partly cloudy, 77, southeast at 8. Elsewhere around the region, Wichita Falls, partly cloudy, 75, east at 6. Abilene, mostly cloudy, 80, southeast at 17. Waco, partly cloudy, 77, southeast at 5. Tyler, clear, 79, southeast at 3. Once again at 9 p.m., DFW Airport, partly cloudy, 80, south at 9. Now let's check on your local forecast for the Dallas-Fort Worth Metroplex. Tonight, mostly cloudy. A slight chance of showers and thunderstorms this evening, then showers and thunderstorms likely after midnight. Lows in the mid-60s. Southeast winds around 5 miles an hour. Chance of rain 70%. Saturday, mostly cloudy in the morning, then becoming partly sunny. A 20% chance of showers and thunderstorms. Highs in the lower 80s. Southeast winds around 5 miles an hour. Saturday night, mostly cloudy. A chance of showers and thunderstorms in the evening, then a slight chance of showers and thunderstorms after midnight. Lows in the mid-60s. Southeast winds around 5 miles an hour. Chance of rain 40%. Sunday, partly sunny. A 20% chance of showers and thunderstorms in the afternoon. Highs in the lower 80s. East winds around 5 miles an hour. And now the extended forecast. Sunday night, partly cloudy. Lows in the mid-60s. East winds around 5 miles an hour in the evening, becoming light and variable. Memorial Day, mostly sunny. A 40% chance of showers and thunderstorms in the afternoon. Highs in the lower 80s. Monday night, mostly clear with a 20% chance of showers and thunderstorms in the evening, then partly cloudy after midnight. Lows in the mid-60s. Tuesday, mostly sunny.
a 20% chance of showers and thunderstorms in the afternoon. Highs in the mid-80s. Tuesday night, partly cloudy in the evening, then becoming mostly cloudy. A chance of thunderstorms. A chance of showers in the evening, then showers likely after midnight. Lows in the upper 60s. Chance of rain 70%. Wednesday, mostly cloudy with a chance of thunderstorms. Showers likely. Highs in the lower 80s. Chance of rain 70%. Wednesday night, mostly cloudy with a 50% chance of showers and thunderstorms. Lows in the upper 60s. Thursday, mostly cloudy in the morning, then becoming mostly sunny. A chance of showers. A slight chance of thunderstorms in the morning, then a chance of thunderstorms in the afternoon. Highs in the lower 80s. Chance of rain 30%. Thursday night, partly cloudy with a 20% chance of showers and thunderstorms. Lows around 70. Friday, partly sunny with a 20% chance of showers and thunderstorms. Highs in the mid-80s. The forecast key messages for North and Central Texas. Thunderstorms will spread into portions of North Texas overnight into early Saturday morning. A few strong or marginally severe storms are possible with hail and wind threats. Unsettled weather will continue through the weekend into next week with scattered showers and thunderstorms across the region. The severe weather threat is low at this time. Locally, heavy rainfall and lightning will be the main threats. The spotter information statement for North and Central Texas. Spotter activation is not expected at this time. The ultraviolet index forecast for May 23rd is 8, or very high. The Dallas-Fort Worth climate summary for this evening, as of 7 p.m., May 22, 2026. Today's high temperature was 87 degrees and the low 68 degrees. A trace of precipitation fell today, which brings the monthly total to 1.93 inches. The total precipitation for the year now stands at 12.15 inches. The normal high temperature for tomorrow is 86 degrees, and the normal low is 67. The record high for tomorrow is 96, which last occurred in 1962, and the record low is 50, which occurred in 1917. Sunset tonight is at 8:25 p.m. Sunrise tomorrow is at 6:24 a.m. The current time is 9:33 p.m. Central Daylight Time. 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The following reports of weather temperature and wind were made at 9 p.m. DFW Airport, partly cloudy, 80, dew point 66, relative humidity 62%, wind south at 9, pressure 29.80 inches and rising. Fort Worth Meacham, partly cloudy, 80, southeast at 13. Dallas Love Field, partly cloudy, 82, south at 7. Arlington, partly cloudy, 79, southeast at 8. Denton, partly cloudy, 80, southeast at 5. Mineral Wells, partly cloudy, 77, southeast at 8. Elsewhere around the region, Wichita Falls, partly cloudy, 75, east at 6. Abilene, mostly cloudy, 80, southeast at 17. Waco, partly cloudy, 77, southeast at 5. Tyler, clear, 79, southeast at 3. Once again at 9 p.m., DFW Airport, partly cloudy, 80, south at 9. Now let's check on your local forecast for the Dallas-Fort Worth Metroplex. Tonight, mostly cloudy. A slight chance of showers and thunderstorms this evening, then showers and thunderstorms likely after midnight. Lows in the mid-60s. Southeast winds around 5 miles an hour. Chance of rain 70%. Saturday, mostly cloudy in the morning, then becoming partly sunny. A 20% chance of showers and thunderstorms. Highs in the lower 80s. Southeast winds around 5 miles an hour. Saturday night, mostly cloudy. A chance of showers and thunderstorms in the evening, then a slight chance of showers and thunderstorms after midnight.
lows in the mid-60s. Southeast winds around 5 miles an hour. Chance of rain 40%. Sunday, partly sunny. A 20% chance of showers and thunderstorms in the afternoon. Highs in the lower 80s. East winds around 5 miles an hour. And now the extended forecast. Sunday night, partly cloudy. Lows in the mid-60s. East winds around 5 miles an hour and east winds around 5 miles an hour. Saturday night, mostly cloudy. A chance of showers and thunderstorms in the evening, then a slight chance of showers and thunderstorms after midnight. Lows in the mid-60s. Southeast winds around 5 miles an hour. Chance of rain 40%. Sunday, partly sunny. A 20% chance of showers and thunderstorms in the afternoon. Highs in the lower 80s. East winds around 5 miles an hour.

Sunday night, partly cloudy. Lows in the mid-60s. East winds around 5 miles an hour in the evening, becoming light and variable. Memorial Day, mostly sunny. A 40% chance of showers and thunderstorms in the afternoon. Highs in the lower 80s. Monday night, mostly clear with a 20% chance of showers and thunderstorms in the evening, then partly cloudy after midnight. Lows in the mid-60s. Tuesday, mostly sunny. A 20% chance of showers and thunderstorms in the afternoon. Highs in the mid-80s. Tuesday night, partly cloudy in the evening, then becoming mostly cloudy. A chance of thunderstorms. A chance of showers in the evening, then showers likely after midnight. Lows in the upper 60s. Chance of rain 70%. Wednesday, mostly cloudy with a chance of thunderstorms. Showers likely. Highs in the lower 80s. Chance of rain 70%. Wednesday night, mostly cloudy with a 50% chance of showers and thunderstorms. Lows in the upper 60s. Thursday, mostly cloudy in the morning, then becoming mostly sunny. A chance of showers. A slight chance of thunderstorms in the morning, then a chance of thunderstorms in the afternoon. Highs in the lower 80s. Chance of rain 30%. Thursday night, partly cloudy with a 20% chance of showers and thunderstorms. Lows around 70. Friday, partly sunny with a 20% chance of showers and thunderstorms. Highs in the mid-80s. The forecast key messages for North and Central Texas. Thunderstorms will spread into portions of North Texas overnight into early Saturday morning. A few strong or marginally

clear in the evening, then becoming partly cloudy. A 20% chance of showers and thunderstorms. Lows in the upper 60s. Tuesday, mostly sunny. A slight chance of showers and thunderstorms in the morning, then a chance of showers and thunderstorms in the afternoon. Highs in the mid-80s. Chance of rain 30%. Tuesday night, mostly cloudy with a chance of thunderstorms. A chance of showers in the evening, then showers likely after midnight. Lows in the upper 60s. Chance of rain 70%. Wednesday, mostly cloudy with a chance of thunderstorms. Showers likely in the morning, then a chance of showers in the afternoon. Highs in the lower 80s. Chance of rain 70%. Wednesday night, mostly cloudy. A chance of showers and thunderstorms in the evening, then a chance of showers with a slight chance of thunderstorms after midnight. Lows in the upper 60s. Chance of rain 50%. Thursday, mostly sunny with a 20% chance of showers and thunderstorms. Highs in the mid-80s. Thursday night, mostly clear in the evening, then becoming partly cloudy. A 20% chance of showers and thunderstorms. Lows in the lower 70s. Friday, mostly sunny with a 20% chance of showers and thunderstorms. Highs in the upper 80s. The forecast key messages for North and Central Texas. Scattered showers and thunderstorms will remain possible through the holiday weekend into next week. The severe weather threat remains low overall, with locally heavy rainfall and lightning the main recurring hazards. The spotter information statement for North and Central Texas. Spotter activation is not expected at this time. The ultraviolet index forecast for May 23rd is 8, or very high. The current time is 10:11 a.m. Central Daylight Time. 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The following reports of weather temperature and wind were made at 10 a.m. DFW Airport, light rain, 72, dew point 63, relative humidity 73%, wind north at 6, pressure 29.97 inches and rising. Fort Worth Meacham, partly sunny, 71, east at 3. Dallas Love Field, partly sunny, 71, north at 6. Arlington, partly sunny, 72, northwest at 3. Denton, partly sunny, 76, north at 6. Mineral Wells, light rain, 68, calm. Elsewhere around the region, Wichita Falls, partly sunny, 69, southeast at 7. Abilene, mostly sunny, 75, southeast at 10. Waco, partly sunny, 72, south at 6. Tyler, partly sunny, 71, east at 9. Once again at 10 a.m., DFW Airport, light rain, 72, north at 6. Now let's check on your local forecast for the Dallas-Fort Worth Metroplex. Today, partly sunny. A 20% chance of showers and thunderstorms this morning. Highs in the mid-80s. East winds around 5 miles an hour. Tonight, mostly cloudy. Lows in the upper 60s. Southeast winds around 5 miles an hour, becoming west after midnight. Sunday, partly sunny. A 20% chance of showers and thunderstorms in the afternoon. Highs in the lower 80s. Northeast winds around 5 miles an hour. Sunday night, partly cloudy in the evening, then becoming mostly cloudy. Lows in the upper 60s. Southeast winds around 5 miles an hour. And now the extended forecast. Memorial Day, mostly sunny. A 40% chance of showers and thunderstorms in the afternoon. Highs in the lower 80s. Northeast winds around 5 miles an hour. Monday night, mostly clear in the evening, then becoming partly cloudy. A 20% chance of showers and thunderstorms. Lows in the upper 60s. Tuesday, mostly sunny. A slight chance of showers and thunderstorms in the morning, then a chance of showers and thunderstorms in the afternoon. Highs in the mid-80s. Chance of rain 30%.
Tuesday night, mostly cloudy with a chance of thunderstorms. A chance of showers in the evening, then showers likely after midnight. Lows in the upper 60s. Chance of rain 70%. Wednesday, mostly cloudy with a chance of thunderstorms. Showers likely in the morning, then a chance of showers in the afternoon. Highs in the lower 80s. Chance of rain 70%. Wednesday night, mostly cloudy. A chance of showers and thunderstorms in the evening, then a chance of showers with a slight chance of thunderstorms after midnight. Lows in the upper 60s. Chance of rain 50%. Thursday, mostly sunny with a 20% chance of showers and thunderstorms. Highs in the mid-80s. Thursday night, mostly clear in the evening, then becoming partly cloudy. A 20% chance of showers and thunderstorms. Lows in the lower 70s. Friday, mostly sunny with a 20% chance of showers and thunderstorms. Highs in the upper 80s. The forecast key messages for North and Central Texas. Scattered showers and thunderstorms will remain possible through the holiday weekend into next week. The severe weather threat remains low overall, with locally heavy rainfall and lightning the main recurring hazards. The spotter information statement for North and Central Texas. Spotter activation is not expected at this time. The ultraviolet index forecast for May 23rd is 8, or very high. The current time is 10:15 a.m. Central Daylight Time. 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The following reports of weather temperature and wind were made at 10 a.m. DFW Airport, light rain, 72, dew point 63, relative humidity 73%, wind north at 6, pressure 29.97 inches and rising. Fort Worth Meacham, partly sunny, 71, east at 3. Dallas Love Field, partly sunny, 71, north at 6. Arlington, partly sunny, 72, northwest at 3. Denton, partly sunny, 76, north at 6. Mineral Wells, light rain, 68, calm. Elsewhere around the region, Wichita Falls, partly sunny, 69, southeast at 7. Abilene, mostly sunny, 75, southeast at 10. Waco, partly sunny, 72, south at 6. Tyler, partly sunny, 71, east at 9. Once again at 10 a.m., DFW Airport, light rain, 72, north at 6. Now let's check on your local forecast for the Dallas-Fort Worth Metroplex. Today, partly sunny. A 20% chance of showers and thunderstorms this morning. Highs in the mid-80s. East winds around 5 miles an hour. Tonight, mostly cloudy. Lows in the upper 60s. Southeast winds around 5 miles an hour, becoming west after midnight. Sunday, partly sunny. A 20% chance of showers and thunderstorms in the afternoon. Highs in the lower 80s. Northeast winds around 5 miles an hour. Sunday night, partly cloudy in the evening, then becoming mostly cloudy. Lows in the upper 60s. Southeast winds around 5 miles an hour. And now the extended forecast. Memorial Day, mostly sunny. A 40% chance of showers and thunderstorms in the afternoon. Highs in the lower 80s. Northeast winds around 5 miles an hour. Monday night, mostly clear in the evening, then becoming partly cloudy. A 20% chance of showers and thunderstorms. Lows in the upper 60s. Tuesday, mostly sunny. A slight chance of showers and thunderstorms in the morning, then a chance of showers and thunderstorms in the afternoon. Highs in the mid-80s. Chance of rain 30%. Tuesday night, mostly cloudy with a chance of thunderstorms. A chance of showers in the evening, then showers likely after midnight. Lows in the upper 60s. Chance of rain 70%. Wednesday, mostly cloudy with a chance of thunderstorms. Showers likely in the morning, then a chance of showers in the afternoon. Highs in the lower 80s.
chance of rain 70%. Wednesday night, mostly cloudy. A chance of showers and thunderstorms in the evening, then a chance of showers with a slight chance of thunderstorms after midnight. Lows in the upper 60s. Chance of rain 50%. Thursday, mostly sunny with a 20% chance of showers and thunderstorms. Highs in the mid-80s. Thursday night, mostly clear in the evening, then becoming partly cloudy. A 20% chance of showers and thunderstorms. Lows in the lower 70s. Friday, mostly sunny with a 20% chance of showers and thunderstorms. Highs in the upper 80s. The forecast key messages for North and Central Texas. Scattered showers and thunderstorms will remain possible through the holiday weekend into next week. The severe weather threat remains low overall, with locally heavy rainfall and lightning the main recurring hazards. The spotter information statement for North and Central Texas. Spotter activation is not expected at this time. The ultraviolet index forecast for May 23rd is 8, or very high. The current time is 10:20 a.m. Central Daylight Time. 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The following reports of weather temperature and wind were made at 10 a.m. DFW Airport, light rain, 72, dew point 63, relative humidity 73%, wind north at 6, pressure 29.97 inches and rising. Fort Worth Meacham, partly sunny, 71, east at 3. Dallas Love Field, partly sunny, 71, north at 6. Arlington, partly sunny, 72, northwest at 3. Denton, partly sunny, 76, north at 6. Mineral Wells, light rain, 68, calm. Elsewhere around the region, Wichita Falls, partly sunny, 69, southeast at 7. Abilene, mostly sunny, 75, southeast at 10. Waco, partly sunny, 72, south at 6. Tyler, partly sunny, 71, east at 9. Once again at 10 a.m., DFW Airport, light rain, 72, north at 6. Now let's check on your local forecast for the Dallas-Fort Worth Metroplex. Today, partly sunny. A 20% chance of showers and thunderstorms this morning. Highs in the mid-80s. East winds around 5 miles an hour. Tonight, mostly cloudy. Lows in the upper 60s. Southeast winds around 5 miles an hour, becoming west after midnight. Sunday, partly sunny. A 20% chance of showers and thunderstorms in the afternoon. Highs in the lower 80s. Northeast winds around 5 miles an hour. Sunday night, partly cloudy in the evening, then becoming mostly cloudy. Lows in the upper 60s. Southeast winds around 5 miles an hour. And now the extended forecast. Memorial Day, mostly sunny. A 40% chance of showers and thunderstorms in the afternoon. Highs in the lower 80s. Northeast winds around 5 miles an hour. Monday night, mostly clear in the evening, then becoming partly cloudy. A 20% chance of showers and thunderstorms. Lows in the upper 60s. Tuesday, mostly sunny. A slight chance of showers and thunderstorms in the morning, then a chance of showers and thunderstorms in the afternoon. Highs in the mid-80s. Chance of rain 30%. Tuesday night, mostly cloudy with a chance of thunderstorms. A chance of showers in the evening, then showers likely after midnight. Lows in the upper 60s. Chance of rain 70%. Wednesday, mostly cloudy with a chance of thunderstorms. Showers likely in the morning, then a chance of showers in the afternoon. Highs in the lower 80s. Chance of rain 70%. Wednesday night, mostly cloudy. A chance of showers and thunderstorms in the evening, then a chance of showers with a slight chance of thunderstorms after midnight. Lows in the upper 60s. Chance of rain 50%. Thursday, mostly sunny with a 20% chance of showers and thunderstorms. Highs in the mid-80s.
Thursday night, mostly clear in the evening, then becoming partly cloudy. A 20% chance of showers and thunderstorms. Lows in the lower 70s. Friday, mostly sunny with a 20% chance of showers and thunderstorms. Highs in the upper 80s. The forecast key messages for North and Central Texas. Scattered showers and thunderstorms will remain possible through the holiday weekend into next week. The severe weather threat remains low overall, with locally heavy rainfall and lightning the main recurring hazards. The spotter information statement for North and Central Texas. Spotter activation is not expected at this time. The ultraviolet index forecast for May 23rd is 8, or very high. The current time is 10:24 a.m. Central Daylight Time. 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The following reports of weather temperature and wind were made at 10 a.m. DFW Airport, light rain, 72, dew point 63, relative humidity 73%, wind north at 6, pressure 29.97 inches and rising. Fort Worth Meacham, partly sunny, 71, east at 3. Dallas Love Field, partly sunny, 71, north at 6. Arlington, partly sunny, 72, northwest at 3. Denton, partly sunny, 76, north at 6. Mineral Wells, light rain, 68, calm. Elsewhere around the region, Wichita Falls, partly sunny, 69, southeast at 7. Abilene, mostly sunny, 75, southeast at 10. Waco, partly sunny, 72, south at 6. Tyler, partly sunny, 71, east at 9. Once again at 10 a.m., DFW Airport, light rain, 72, north at 6. Now let's check on your local forecast for the Dallas-Fort Worth Metroplex. Today, partly sunny. A 20% chance of showers and thunderstorms this morning. Highs in the mid-80s. East winds around 5 miles an hour. Tonight, mostly cloudy. Lows in the upper 60s. Southeast winds around 5 miles an hour, becoming west after midnight. Sunday, partly sunny. A 20% chance of showers and thunderstorms in the afternoon. Highs in the lower 80s. Northeast winds around 5 miles an hour. Sunday night, partly cloudy in the evening, then becoming mostly cloudy. Lows in the upper 60s. Southeast winds around 5 miles an hour. And now the extended forecast. Memorial Day, mostly sunny. A 40% chance of showers and thunderstorms in the afternoon. Highs in the lower 80s. Northeast winds around 5 miles an hour. Monday night, mostly clear in the evening, then becoming partly cloudy. A 20% chance of showers and thunderstorms. Lows in the upper 60s. Tuesday, mostly sunny. A slight chance of showers and thunderstorms in the morning, then a chance of showers and thunderstorms in the afternoon. Highs in the mid-80s. Chance of rain 30%. Tuesday night, mostly cloudy with a chance of thunderstorms. A chance of showers in the evening, then showers likely after midnight. Lows in the upper 60s. Chance of rain 70%. Wednesday, mostly cloudy with a chance of thunderstorms. Showers likely in the morning, then a chance of showers in the afternoon. Highs in the lower 80s. Chance of rain 70%. Wednesday night, mostly cloudy. A chance of showers and thunderstorms in the evening, then a chance of showers with a slight chance of thunderstorms after midnight. Lows in the upper 60s. Chance of rain 50%. Thursday, mostly sunny with a 20% chance of showers and thunderstorms. Highs in the mid-80s. Thursday night, mostly clear in the evening, then becoming partly cloudy. A 20% chance of showers and thunderstorms. Lows in the lower 70s. Friday, mostly sunny with a 20% chance of showers and thunderstorms. Highs in the upper 80s. The forecast key messages for North and Central Texas.
Scattered showers and thunderstorms will remain possible through the holiday weekend into next week. The severe weather threat remains low overall, with locally heavy rainfall and lightning the main recurring hazards. The spotter information statement for North and Central Texas. Spotter activation is not expected at this time. The ultraviolet index forecast for May 23rd is 8, or very high. The current time is 10:29 a.m. Central Daylight Time. 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The following reports of weather temperature and wind were made at 10 a.m. DFW Airport, light rain, 72, dew point 63, relative humidity 73%, wind north at 6, pressure 29.97 inches and rising. Fort Worth Meacham, partly sunny, 71, east at 3. Dallas Love Field, partly sunny, 71, north at 6. Arlington, partly sunny, 72, northwest at 3. Denton, partly sunny, 76, north at 6. Mineral Wells, light rain, 68, calm. Elsewhere around the region, Wichita Falls, partly sunny, 69, southeast at 7. Abilene, mostly sunny, 75, southeast at 10. Waco, partly sunny, 72, south at 6. Tyler, partly sunny, 71, east at 9. Once again at 10 a.m., DFW Airport, light rain, 72, north at 6. Now let's check on your local forecast for the Dallas-Fort Worth Metroplex. Today, partly sunny. A 20% chance of showers and thunderstorms this morning. Highs in the mid-80s. East winds around 5 miles an hour. Tonight, mostly cloudy. Lows in the upper 60s. Southeast winds around 5 miles an hour, becoming west after midnight. Sunday, partly sunny. A 20% chance of showers and thunderstorms in the afternoon. Highs in the lower 80s. Northeast winds around 5 miles an hour. Sunday night, partly cloudy in the evening, then becoming mostly cloudy. Lows in the upper 60s. Southeast winds around 5 miles an hour. And now the extended forecast. Memorial Day, mostly sunny. A 40% chance of showers and thunderstorms in the afternoon. Highs in the lower 80s. Northeast winds around 5 miles an hour. Monday night, mostly clear in the evening, then becoming partly cloudy. A 20% chance of showers and thunderstorms. Lows in the upper 60s. Tuesday, mostly sunny. A slight chance of showers and thunderstorms in the morning, then a chance of showers and thunderstorms in the afternoon. Highs in the mid-80s. Chance of rain 30%. Tuesday night, mostly cloudy with a chance of thunderstorms. A chance of showers in the evening, then showers likely after midnight. Lows in the upper 60s. Chance of rain 70%. Wednesday, mostly cloudy with a chance of thunderstorms. Showers likely in the morning, then a chance of showers in the afternoon. Highs in the lower 80s. Chance of rain 70%. Wednesday night, mostly cloudy. A chance of showers and thunderstorms in the evening, then a chance of showers with a slight chance of thunderstorms after midnight. Lows in the upper 60s. Chance of rain 50%. Thursday, mostly sunny with a 20% chance of showers and thunderstorms. Highs in the mid-80s. Thursday night, mostly clear in the evening, then becoming partly cloudy. A 20% chance of showers and thunderstorms. Lows in the lower 70s. Friday, mostly sunny with a 20% chance of showers and thunderstorms. Highs in the upper 80s. The forecast key messages for North and Central Texas. Scattered showers and thunderstorms will remain possible through the holiday weekend into next week. The severe weather threat remains low overall, with locally heavy rainfall and lightning the main recurring hazards. The spotter information statement for North and Central Texas. Spotter activation is not expected at this time.
The ultraviolet index forecast for May 23rd is 8, or very high. The current time is 10:34 a.m. Central Daylight Time. 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The following reports of weather temperature and wind were made at 10 a.m. DFW Airport, light rain, 72, dew point 63, relative humidity 73%, wind north at 6, pressure 29.97 inches and rising. Fort Worth Meacham, partly sunny, 71, east at 3. Dallas Love Field, partly sunny, 71, north at 6. Arlington, partly sunny, 72, northwest at 3. Denton, partly sunny, 76, north at 6. Mineral Wells, light rain, 68, calm. Elsewhere around the region, Wichita Falls, partly sunny, 69, southeast at 7. Abilene, mostly sunny, 75, southeast at 10. Waco, partly sunny, 72, south at 6. Tyler, partly sunny, 71, east at 9. Once again at 10 a.m., DFW Airport, light rain, 72, north at 6. Now let's check on your local forecast for the Dallas-Fort Worth Metroplex. Today, partly sunny. A 20% chance of showers and thunderstorms this morning. Highs in the mid-80s. East winds around 5 miles an hour. Tonight, mostly cloudy. Lows in the upper 60s. Southeast winds around 5 miles an hour, becoming west after midnight. Sunday, partly sunny. A 20% chance of showers and thunderstorms in the afternoon. Highs in the lower 80s. Northeast winds around 5 miles an hour. Sunday night, partly cloudy in the evening, then becoming mostly cloudy. Lows in the upper 60s. Southeast winds around 5 miles an hour. And now the extended forecast. Memorial Day, mostly sunny. A 40% chance of showers and thunderstorms in the afternoon. Highs in the lower 80s. Northeast winds around 5 miles an hour. Monday night, mostly clear in the evening, then becoming partly cloudy. A 20% chance of showers and thunderstorms. Lows in the upper 60s. Tuesday, mostly sunny. A slight chance of showers and thunderstorms in the morning, then a chance of showers and thunderstorms in the afternoon. Highs in the mid-80s. Chance of rain 30%. Tuesday night, mostly cloudy with a chance of thunderstorms. A chance of showers in the evening, then showers likely after midnight. Lows in the upper 60s. Chance of rain 70%. Wednesday, mostly cloudy with a chance of thunderstorms. Showers likely in the morning, then a chance of showers in the afternoon. Highs in the lower 80s. Chance of rain 70%. Wednesday night, mostly cloudy. A chance of showers and thunderstorms in the evening, then a chance of showers with a slight chance of thunderstorms after midnight. Lows in the upper 60s. Chance of rain 50%. Thursday, mostly sunny with a 20% chance of showers and thunderstorms. Highs in the mid-80s. Thursday night, mostly clear in the evening, then becoming partly cloudy. A 20% chance of showers and thunderstorms. Lows in the lower 70s. Friday, mostly sunny with a 20% chance of showers and thunderstorms. Highs in the upper 80s. The forecast key messages for North and Central Texas. Scattered showers and thunderstorms will remain possible through the holiday weekend into next week. The severe weather threat remains low overall, with locally heavy rainfall and lightning the main recurring hazards. The spotter information statement for North and Central Texas. Spotter activation is not expected at this time. The ultraviolet index forecast for May 23rd is 8, or very high. The current time is 10:38 a.m. Central Daylight Time. 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
The following reports of weather, temperature, and wind were made at 10 a.m. DFW Airport, light rain, 72, dew point 63, relative humidity 73%, wind north at 6, pressure 29.97 inches and rising. Fort Worth Meacham, partly sunny, 71, east at 3. Dallas Love Field, partly sunny, 71, north at 6. Arlington, partly sunny, 72, northwest at 3. Denton, partly sunny, 76, north at 6. Mineral Wells, light rain, 68, calm. Elsewhere around the region, Wichita Falls, partly sunny, 69, southeast at 7. Abilene, mostly sunny, 75, southeast at 10. Waco, partly sunny, 72, south at 6. Tyler, partly sunny, 71, east at 9. Once again at 10 a.m., DFW Airport, light rain, 72, north at 6. Now let's check on your local forecast for the Dallas-Fort Worth Metroplex. Today, partly sunny. A 20% chance of showers and thunderstorms this morning. Highs in the mid-80s. East winds around 5 miles an hour. Tonight, mostly cloudy. Lows in the upper 60s. Southeast winds around 5 miles an hour, becoming west after midnight. Sunday, partly sunny. A 20% chance of showers and thunderstorms in the afternoon. Highs in the lower 80s. Northeast winds around 5 miles an hour. Sunday night, partly cloudy in the evening, then becoming mostly cloudy. Lows in the upper 60s. Southeast winds around 5 miles an hour. And now the extended forecast. Memorial Day, mostly sunny. A 40% chance of showers and thunderstorms in the afternoon. Highs in the lower 80s. Northeast winds around 5 miles an hour. Monday night, mostly clear in the evening, then becoming partly cloudy. A 20% chance of showers and thunderstorms. Lows in the upper 60s. Tuesday, mostly sunny. A slight chance of showers and thunderstorms in the morning, then a chance of showers and thunderstorms in the afternoon. Highs in the mid-80s. Chance of rain 30%. Tuesday night, mostly cloudy with a chance of thunderstorms. A chance of showers in the evening, then showers likely after midnight. Lows in the upper 60s. Chance of rain 70%. Wednesday, mostly cloudy with a chance of thunderstorms. Showers likely in the morning, then a chance of showers in the afternoon. Highs in the lower 80s. Chance of rain 70%. Wednesday night, mostly cloudy. A chance of showers and thunderstorms in the evening, then a chance of showers with a slight chance of thunderstorms after midnight. Lows in the upper 60s. Chance of rain 50%. Thursday, mostly sunny with a 20% chance of showers and thunderstorms. Highs in the mid-80s. Thursday night, mostly clear in the evening, then becoming partly cloudy. A 20% chance of showers and thunderstorms. Lows in the lower 70s. Friday, mostly sunny with a 20% chance of showers and thunderstorms. Highs in the upper 80s. The forecast key messages for North and Central Texas. Scattered showers and thunderstorms will remain possible through the holiday weekend into next week. The severe weather threat remains low overall, with locally heavy rainfall and lightning the main recurring hazards. The spotter information statement for North and Central Texas. Spotter activation is not expected at this time. The ultraviolet index forecast for May 23rd is 8, or very high. The current time is 10:43 a.m. Central Daylight Time. 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The following reports of weather, temperature, and wind were made at 10 a.m. DFW Airport, light rain, 72, dew point 63, relative humidity 73%, wind north at 6, pressure 29.97 inches and rising. Fort Worth Meacham, partly sunny, 71, east at 3.
Dallas Love Field, partly sunny, 71, north at 6. Arlington, partly sunny, 72, northwest at 3. Denton, partly sunny, 76, north at 6. Mineral Wells, light rain, 68, calm. Elsewhere around the region, Wichita Falls, partly sunny, 69, southeast at 7. Abilene, mostly sunny, 75, southeast at 10. Waco, partly sunny, 72, south at 6. Tyler, partly sunny, 71, east at 9. Once again at 10 a.m., DFW Airport, light falls, partly sunny, 69, southeast at 7. Abilene, mostly sunny, 75, southeast at 10. Waco, partly sunny, 70.

south at 6. Tyler, partly sunny, 71, east at 9. Once again at 10 a.m., DFW Airport, light rain, 72, north at 6. Now let's check on your local forecast for the Dallas-Fort Worth Metroplex. Today, partly sunny. A 20% chance of showers and thunderstorms this morning. Highs in the mid-80s. East winds around 5 miles an hour. Tonight, mostly cloudy. Lows in the upper 60s. Southeast winds around 5 miles an hour, becoming west after midnight. Sunday, partly sunny. A 20% chance of showers and thunderstorms in the afternoon. Highs in the lower 80s. Northeast winds around 5 miles an hour. Sunday night, partly cloudy in the evening, then becoming mostly cloudy. Lows in the upper 60s. Southeast winds around 5 miles an hour. And now the extended forecast. Memorial Day, mostly sunny. A 40% chance of showers and thunderstorms in the afternoon. Highs in the lower 80s. Northeast winds around 5 miles an hour. Monday night, mostly clear in the evening, then becoming partly cloudy. A 20% chance of showers and thunderstorms. Lows in the upper 60s. Tuesday, mostly sunny. A slight chance of showers and thunderstorms in the morning, then a chance of showers and thunderstorms in the afternoon. Highs in the mid-80s. Chance of rain 30%. Tuesday night, mostly cloudy with a chance of thunderstorms. A chance of showers in the evening, then showers likely after midnight. Lows in the upper 60s. Chance of rain 70%. Wednesday, mostly cloudy with a chance of thunderstorms. Showers likely in the morning, then a chance of showers in the afternoon. Highs in the lower 80s. Chance of rain 70%. Wednesday night, mostly cloudy. A chance of showers and thunderstorms in the evening, then a chance of showers with a slight chance of thunderstorms after midnight. Lows in the upper 60s. Chance of rain 50%. Thursday, mostly sunny with a 20% chance of showers and thunderstorms. Highs in the mid-80s. Thursday night, mostly clear in the evening, then becoming partly cloudy. A 20% chance of showers and thunderstorms. Lows in the lower 70s. Friday, mostly sunny with a 20% chance of showers and thunderstorms. Highs in the upper 80s. The forecast key messages for North and Central Texas. Scattered showers and thunderstorms will remain possible through the holiday weekend into next week. The severe weather threat remains low overall, with locally heavy rainfall and lightning the main recurring hazards. The spotter information statement for North and Central Texas. Spotter activation is not expected at this time. The ultraviolet index forecast for May 23rd is 8, or very high. The current time is 10:47 a.m. Central Daylight Time. 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The following reports of weather temperature and wind were made at 10 a.m. DFW Airport, light rain, 72, dew point 63, relative humidity 73%, wind north at 6, pressure 29.97 inches and rising. Fort Worth Meacham, partly sunny, 71, east at 3. Dallas Love Field, partly sunny, 71, north at 6. Arlington, partly sunny, 72, northwest at 3. Denton, partly sunny, 76, north at 6. Mineral Wells, light rain, 68, calm. Elsewhere around the region, Wichita Falls, partly sunny, 69, southeast at 7. Abilene, mostly sunny, 75, southeast at 10. Waco, partly sunny, 72, south at 6. Tyler, partly sunny, 71, east at 9. Once again at 10 a.m., DFW Airport, light rain, 72, north at 6. Now let's check on your local forecast for the Dallas-Fort Worth Metroplex. Today, partly sunny. A 20% chance of showers and thunderstorms this morning. Highs in

80s. East winds around 5 miles an hour. Tonight, mostly cloudy. Lows in the upper 60s. Southeast winds around 5 miles an hour, becoming west after midnight. Sunday, partly sunny. A 20% chance of showers and thunderstorms in the afternoon. Highs in the lower 80s. Northeast winds around 5 miles an hour. Sunday night, partly cloudy in the evening, then becoming mostly cloudy. Lows in the upper 60s. Southeast winds around 5 miles an hour. And now the extended forecast. Memorial Day, mostly sunny. A 40% chance of showers and thunderstorms in the afternoon. Highs in the lower 80s. Northeast winds around 5 miles an hour. Monday night, mostly clear in the evening, then becoming partly cloudy. A 20% chance of showers and thunderstorms. Lows in the upper 60s. Tuesday, mostly sunny. A slight chance of showers and thunderstorms in the morning, then a chance of showers and thunderstorms in the afternoon. Highs in the mid-80s. Chance of rain 30%. Tuesday night, mostly cloudy with a chance of thunderstorms. A chance of showers in the evening, then showers likely after midnight. Lows in the upper 60s. Chance of rain 70%. Wednesday, mostly cloudy with a chance of thunderstorms. Showers likely in the morning, then a chance of showers in the afternoon. Highs in the lower 80s. Chance of rain 70%. Wednesday night, mostly cloudy. A chance of showers and thunderstorms in the evening, then a chance of showers with a slight chance of thunderstorms after midnight. Lows in the upper 60s. Chance of rain 50%. Thursday, mostly sunny with a 20% chance of showers and thunderstorms. Highs in the mid-80s. Thursday night, mostly clear in the evening, then becoming partly cloudy. A 20% chance of showers and thunderstorms. Lows in the lower 70s. Friday, mostly sunny with a 20% chance of showers and thunderstorms. Highs in the upper 80s. The forecast key messages for North and Central Texas. Scattered showers and thunderstorms will remain possible through the holiday weekend into next week. The severe weather threat remains low overall, with locally heavy rainfall and lightning the main recurring hazards. The spotter information statement for North and Central Texas. Spotter activation is not expected at this time. The ultraviolet index forecast for May 23rd is 8, or very high. The current time is 10:52 a.m. Central Daylight Time. 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The following reports of weather temperature and wind were made at 10 a.m. DFW Airport, light rain, 72, dew point 63, relative humidity 73%, wind north at 6, pressure 29.97 inches and rising. Fort Worth Meacham, partly sunny, 71, east at 3. Dallas Love Field, partly sunny, 71, north at 6. Arlington, partly sunny, 72, northwest at 3. Denton, partly sunny, 76, north at 6. Mineral Wells, light rain, 68, calm. Elsewhere around the region, Wichita Falls, partly sunny, 69, southeast at 7. Abilene, mostly sunny, 75, southeast at 10. Waco, partly sunny, 72, south at 6. Tyler, partly sunny, 71, east at 9. Once again at 10 a.m., DFW Airport, light rain, 72, north at 6. Now let's check on your local forecast for the Dallas-Fort Worth Metroplex. Today, partly sunny. A 20% chance of showers and thunderstorms this morning. Highs in the mid-80s. East winds around 5 miles an hour. Tonight, mostly cloudy. Lows in the upper 60s. Southeast winds around 5 miles an hour, becoming west after midnight. Sunday, partly sunny. A 20% chance of showers and thunderstorms in the afternoon. Highs in the lower 80s.
Northeast winds around 5 miles an hour. Sunday night, partly cloudy in the evening, then becoming mostly cloudy. Lows in the upper 60s. Southeast winds around 5 miles an hour. And now the extended forecast. Memorial Day, mostly sunny. A 40% chance of showers and thunderstorms in the afternoon. Highs in the lower 80s. Northeast winds around 5 miles an hour. Monday night, mostly clear in the evening, then becoming partly cloudy. A 20% chance of showers and thunderstorms. Lows in the upper 60s. Tuesday, mostly sunny. A slight chance of showers and thunderstorms in the morning, then a chance of showers and thunderstorms in the afternoon. Highs in the mid-80s. Chance of rain 30%. Tuesday night, mostly cloudy with a chance of thunderstorms. A chance of showers in the evening, then showers likely after midnight. Lows in the upper 60s. Chance of rain 70%. Wednesday, mostly cloudy with a chance of thunderstorms. Showers likely in the morning, then a chance of showers in the afternoon. Highs in the lower 80s. Chance of rain 70%. Wednesday night, mostly cloudy. A chance of showers and thunderstorms in the evening, then a chance of showers with a slight chance of thunderstorms after midnight. Lows in the upper 60s. Chance of rain 50%. Thursday, mostly sunny with a 20% chance of showers and thunderstorms. Highs in the mid-80s. Thursday night, mostly clear in the evening, then becoming partly cloudy. A 20% chance of showers and thunderstorms. Lows in the lower 70s. Friday, mostly sunny with a 20% chance of showers and thunderstorms. Highs in the upper 80s. The forecast key messages for North and Central Texas. Scattered showers and thunderstorms will remain possible through the holiday weekend into next week. The severe weather threat remains low overall, with locally heavy rainfall and lightning the main recurring hazards. The spotter information statement for North and Central Texas. Spotter activation is not expected at this time. The ultraviolet index forecast for May 23rd is 8, or very high. The current time is 10:57 a.m. Central Daylight Time. 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The following reports of weather temperature and wind were made at 10 a.m. DFW Airport, light rain, 72, dew point 63, relative humidity 73%, wind north at 6, pressure 29.97 inches and rising. Fort Worth Meacham, partly sunny, 71, east at 3. Dallas Love Field, partly sunny, 71, north at 6. Arlington, partly sunny, 72, northwest at 3. Denton, partly sunny, 76, north at 6. Mineral Wells, light rain, 68, calm. Elsewhere around the region, Wichita Falls, partly sunny, 69, southeast at 7. Abilene, mostly sunny, 75, southeast at 10. Waco, partly sunny, 72, south at 6. Tyler, partly sunny, 71, east at 9. Once again at 10 a.m., DFW Airport, light rain, 72, north at 6. Now let's check on your local forecast for the Dallas-Fort Worth Metroplex. Today, partly sunny. A 20% chance of showers and thunderstorms this morning. Highs in the mid-80s. East winds around 5 miles an hour. Tonight, mostly cloudy. Lows in the upper 60s. Southeast winds around 5 miles an hour, becoming west after midnight. Sunday, partly sunny. A 20% chance of showers and thunderstorms in the afternoon. Highs in the lower 80s. Northeast winds around 5 miles an hour. Sunday night, partly cloudy in the evening, then becoming mostly cloudy. Lows in the upper 60s. Southeast winds around 5 miles an hour. And now the extended forecast. Memorial Day, mostly sunny. A 40% chance of showers and thunderstorms in the afternoon.
Highs in the lower 80s. Northeast winds around 5 miles an hour. Monday night, mostly clear in the evening, then becoming partly cloudy. A 20% chance of showers and thunderstorms. Lows in the upper 60s. Tuesday, mostly sunny. A slight chance of showers and thunderstorms in the morning, then a chance of showers and thunderstorms in the afternoon. Highs in the mid-80s. Chance of rain 30%. Tuesday night, mostly cloudy with a chance of thunderstorms. A chance of showers in the evening, then showers likely after midnight. Lows in the upper 60s. Chance of rain 70%. Wednesday, mostly cloudy with a chance of thunderstorms. Showers likely in the morning, then a chance of showers in the afternoon. Highs in the lower 80s. Chance of rain 70%. Wednesday night, mostly cloudy. A chance of showers and thunderstorms in the evening, then a chance of showers with a slight chance of thunderstorms after midnight. Lows in the upper 60s. Chance of rain 50%. Thursday, mostly sunny with a 20% chance of showers and thunderstorms. Highs in the mid-80s. Thursday night, mostly clear in the evening, then becoming partly cloudy. A 20% chance of showers and thunderstorms. Lows in the lower 70s. Friday, mostly sunny with a 20% chance of showers and thunderstorms. Highs in the upper 80s. The forecast key messages for North and Central Texas. Scattered showers and thunderstorms will remain possible through the holiday weekend into next week. The severe weather threat remains low overall, with locally heavy rainfall and lightning the main recurring hazards. The spotter information statement for North and Central Texas. Spotter activation is not expected at this time. The ultraviolet index forecast for May 23rd is 8, or very high. The current time is 11:01 a.m. Central Daylight Time. 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The following reports of weather temperature and wind were made at 11 a.m. DFW Airport, partly sunny, 75, dew point 62, relative humidity 64%, wind northeast at 5, pressure 29.95 inches and falling. Fort Worth Meacham, partly sunny, 73, northeast at 5. Dallas Love Field, partly sunny, 74, variable at 6. Arlington, partly sunny, 74, north at 5. Denton, partly sunny, 78, variable at 3. Mineral Wells, cloudy, 70, north at 9. Elsewhere around the region, Wichita Falls, partly sunny, 71, calm. Abilene, mostly sunny, 79, southeast at 9. Waco, partly sunny, 75, southwest at 3. Tyler, partly sunny, 74, north at 5. Once again at 11 a.m., DFW Airport, partly sunny, 75, northeast at 5. Now let's check on your local forecast for the Dallas-Fort Worth Metroplex. Today, partly sunny. A 20% chance of showers and thunderstorms this morning. Highs in the mid-80s. East winds around 5 miles an hour. Tonight, mostly cloudy. Lows in the upper 60s. Southeast winds around 5 miles an hour, becoming west after midnight. Sunday, partly sunny. A 20% chance of showers and thunderstorms in the afternoon. Highs in the lower 80s. Northeast winds around 5 miles an hour. Sunday night, partly cloudy in the evening, then becoming mostly cloudy. Lows in the upper 60s. Southeast winds around 5 miles an hour. And now the extended forecast. Memorial Day, mostly sunny. A 40% chance of showers and thunderstorms in the afternoon. Highs in the lower 80s. Northeast winds around 5 miles an hour. Monday night, mostly clear in the evening, then becoming partly cloudy. A 20% chance of showers and thunderstorms. Lows in the upper 60s. Tuesday, mostly sunny. A slight chance of showers and thunderstorms in the morning,
then a chance of showers and thunderstorms in the afternoon. Highs in the mid-80s. Chance of rain 30%. Tuesday night, mostly cloudy with a chance of thunderstorms. A chance of showers in the evening, then showers likely after midnight. Lows in the upper 60s. Chance of rain 70%. Wednesday, mostly cloudy with a chance of thunderstorms. Showers likely in the morning, then a chance of showers in the afternoon. Highs in the lower 80s. Chance of rain 70%. Wednesday night, mostly cloudy. A chance of showers and thunderstorms in the evening, then a chance of showers with a slight chance of thunderstorms after midnight. Lows in the upper 60s. Chance of rain 50%. Thursday, mostly sunny with a 20% chance of showers and thunderstorms. Highs in the mid-80s. Thursday night, mostly clear in the evening, then becoming partly cloudy. A 20% chance of showers and thunderstorms. Lows in the lower 70s. Friday, mostly sunny with a 20% chance of showers and thunderstorms. Highs in the upper 80s. The forecast key messages for North and Central Texas. Scattered showers and thunderstorms will remain possible through the holiday weekend into next week. The severe weather threat remains low overall, with locally heavy rainfall and lightning the main recurring hazards. The spotter information statement for North and Central Texas. Spotter activation is not expected at this time. The ultraviolet index forecast for May 23rd is 8, or very high. The current time is 11:06 a.m. Central Daylight Time. 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The following reports of weather temperature and wind were made at 11 a.m. DFW Airport, partly sunny, 75, dew point 62, relative humidity 64%, wind northeast at 5, pressure 29.95 inches and falling. Fort Worth Meacham, partly sunny, 73, northeast at 5. Dallas Love Field, partly sunny, 74, variable at 6. Arlington, partly sunny, 74, north at 5. Denton, partly sunny, 78, variable at 3. Mineral Wells, cloudy, 70, north at 9. Elsewhere around the region, Wichita Falls, partly sunny, 71, calm. Abilene, mostly sunny, 79, southeast at 9. Waco, partly sunny, 75, southwest at 3. Tyler, partly sunny, 74, north at 5. Once again at 11 a.m., DFW Airport, partly sunny, 75, northeast at 5. Now let's check on your local forecast for the Dallas-Fort Worth Metroplex. Today, partly sunny. A 20% chance of showers and thunderstorms this morning. Highs in the mid-80s. East winds around 5 miles an hour. Tonight, mostly cloudy. Lows in the upper 60s. Southeast winds around 5 miles an hour, becoming west after midnight. Sunday, partly sunny. A 20% chance of showers and thunderstorms in the afternoon. Highs in the lower 80s. Northeast winds around 5 miles an hour. Sunday night, partly cloudy in the evening, then becoming mostly cloudy. Lows in the upper 60s. Southeast winds around 5 miles an hour. And now the extended forecast. Memorial Day, mostly sunny. A 40% chance of showers and thunderstorms in the afternoon. Highs in the lower 80s. Northeast winds around 5 miles an hour. Monday night, mostly clear in the evening, then becoming partly cloudy. A 20% chance of showers and thunderstorms. Lows in the upper 60s. Tuesday, mostly sunny. A slight chance of showers and thunderstorms in the morning, then a chance of showers and thunderstorms in the afternoon. Highs in the mid-80s. Chance of rain 30%. Tuesday night, mostly cloudy with a chance of thunderstorms. A chance of showers in the evening, then showers likely after midnight. Lows in the upper 60s. Chance of rain 70%.
Wednesday, mostly cloudy with a chance of thunderstorms. Showers likely in the morning, then a chance of showers in the afternoon. Highs in the lower 80s. Chance of rain 70%. Wednesday night, mostly cloudy. A chance of showers and thunderstorms in the evening, then a chance of showers with a slight chance of thunderstorms after midnight. Lows in the upper 60s. Chance of rain 50%. Thursday, mostly sunny with a 20% chance of showers and thunderstorms. Highs in the mid-80s. Thursday night, mostly clear in the evening, then becoming partly cloudy. A 20% chance of showers and thunderstorms. Lows in the lower 70s. Friday, mostly sunny with a 20% chance of showers and thunderstorms. Highs in the upper 80s. The forecast key messages for North and Central Texas. Scattered showers and thunderstorms will remain possible through the holiday weekend into next week. The severe weather threat remains low overall, with locally heavy rainfall and lightning the main recurring hazards. The spotter information statement for North and Central Texas. Spotter activation is not expected at this time. The ultraviolet index forecast for May 23rd is 8, or very high. The current time is 11:10 a.m. Central Daylight Time. 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The following reports of weather temperature and wind were made at 11 a.m. DFW Airport, partly sunny, 75, dew point 62, relative humidity 64%, wind northeast at 5, pressure 29.95 inches and falling. Fort Worth Meacham, partly sunny, 73, northeast at 5. Dallas Love Field, partly sunny, 74, variable at 6. Arlington, cloudy, 74, north at 5. Denton, partly sunny, 78, variable at 3. Mineral Wells, cloudy, 70, north at 9. Elsewhere around the region, Wichita Falls, mostly sunny, 71, calm. Abilene, mostly sunny, 79, southeast at 9. Waco, partly sunny, 75, southwest at 3. Tyler, partly sunny, 74, north at 5. Once again at 11 a.m., DFW Airport, partly sunny, 75, northeast at 5. Now let's check on your local forecast for the Dallas-Fort Worth Metroplex. Today, partly sunny. A 20% chance of showers and thunderstorms this morning. Highs in the mid-80s. East winds around 5 miles an hour. Tonight, mostly cloudy. Lows in the upper 60s. Southeast winds around 5 miles an hour, becoming west after midnight. Sunday, partly sunny. A 20% chance of showers and thunderstorms in the afternoon. Highs in the lower 80s. Northeast winds around 5 miles an hour. Sunday night, partly cloudy in the evening, then becoming mostly cloudy. Lows in the upper 60s. Southeast winds around 5 miles an hour. And now the extended forecast. Memorial Day, mostly sunny. A 40% chance of showers and thunderstorms in the afternoon. Highs in the lower 80s. Northeast winds around 5 miles an hour. Monday night, mostly clear in the evening, then becoming partly cloudy. A 20% chance of showers and thunderstorms. Lows in the upper 60s. Tuesday, mostly sunny. A slight chance of showers and thunderstorms in the morning, then a chance of showers and thunderstorms in the afternoon. Highs in the mid-80s. Chance of rain 30%. Tuesday night, mostly cloudy with a chance of thunderstorms. A chance of showers in the evening, then showers likely after midnight. Lows in the upper 60s. Chance of rain 70%. Wednesday, mostly cloudy with a chance of thunderstorms. Showers likely in the morning, then a chance of showers in the afternoon. Highs in the lower 80s. Chance of rain 70%. Wednesday night, mostly cloudy. A chance of showers and thunderstorms in the evening, then a chance of showers with a slight chance of thunderstorms after midnight.
Lows in the upper 60s. Chance of rain 50%. Thursday, mostly sunny with a 20% chance of showers and thunderstorms. Highs in the mid-80s. Thursday night, mostly clear in the evening, then becoming partly cloudy. A 20% chance of showers and thunderstorms. Lows in the lower 70s. Friday, mostly sunny with a 20% chance of showers and thunderstorms. Highs in the upper 80s. The forecast key messages for North and Central Texas. Scattered showers and thunderstorms will remain possible through the holiday weekend into next week. The severe weather threat remains low overall, with locally heavy rainfall and lightning the main recurring hazards. The spotter information statement for North and Central Texas. Spotter activation is not expected at this time. The ultraviolet index forecast for May 23rd is 8, or very high. The current time is 11:15 a.m. Central Daylight Time. 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The following reports of weather temperature and wind were made at 11 a.m. DFW Airport, partly sunny, 75, dew point 62, relative humidity 64%, wind northeast at 5, pressure 29.95 inches and falling. Fort Worth Meacham, partly sunny, 73, northeast at 5. Dallas Love Field, partly sunny, 74, variable at 6. Arlington, cloudy, 74, north at 5. Denton, partly sunny, 78, variable at 3. Mineral Wells, cloudy, 70, north at 9. Elsewhere around the region, Wichita Falls, mostly sunny, 71, calm. Abilene, mostly sunny, 79, southeast at 9. Waco, partly sunny, 75, southwest at 3. Tyler, partly sunny, 74, north at 5. Once again at 11 a.m., DFW Airport, partly sunny, 75, northeast at 5. Now let's check on your local forecast for the Dallas-Fort Worth Metroplex. Today, partly sunny. A 20% chance of showers and thunderstorms this morning. Highs in the mid-80s. East winds around 5 miles an hour. Tonight, mostly cloudy. Lows in the upper 60s. Southeast winds around 5 miles an hour, becoming west after midnight. Sunday, partly sunny. A 20% chance of showers and thunderstorms in the afternoon. Highs in the lower 80s. Northeast winds around 5 miles an hour. Sunday night, partly cloudy in the evening, then becoming mostly cloudy. Lows in the upper 60s. Southeast winds around 5 miles an hour. And now the extended forecast. Memorial Day, mostly sunny. A 40% chance of showers and thunderstorms in the afternoon. Highs in the lower 80s. Northeast winds around 5 miles an hour. Monday night, mostly clear in the evening, then becoming partly cloudy. A 20% chance of showers and thunderstorms. Lows in the upper 60s. Tuesday, mostly sunny. A slight chance of showers and thunderstorms in the morning, then a chance of showers and thunderstorms in the afternoon. Highs in the mid-80s. Chance of rain 30%. Tuesday night, mostly cloudy with a chance of thunderstorms. A chance of showers in the evening, then showers likely after midnight. Lows in the upper 60s. Chance of rain 70%. Wednesday, mostly cloudy with a chance of thunderstorms. Showers likely in the morning, then a chance of showers in the afternoon. Highs in the lower 80s. Chance of rain 70%. Wednesday night, mostly cloudy. A chance of showers and thunderstorms in the evening, then a chance of showers with a slight chance of thunderstorms after midnight. Lows in the upper 60s. Chance of rain 50%. Thursday, mostly sunny with a 20% chance of showers and thunderstorms. Highs in the mid-80s. Thursday night, mostly clear in the evening, then becoming partly cloudy. A 20% chance of showers and thunderstorms. Lows in the lower 70s.
Friday, mostly sunny with a 20% chance of showers and thunderstorms. Highs in the upper 80s. The forecast key messages for North and Central Texas. Scattered showers and thunderstorms will remain possible through the holiday weekend into next week. The severe weather threat remains low overall, with locally heavy rainfall and lightning the main recurring hazards. The spotter information statement for North and Central Texas. Spotter activation is not expected at this time. The ultraviolet index forecast for May 23rd is 8, or very high. The current time is 11:20 a.m. Central Daylight Time. 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The following reports of weather temperature and wind were made at 11 a.m. DFW Airport, partly sunny, 75, dew point 62, relative humidity 64%, wind northeast at 5, pressure 29.95 inches and falling. Fort Worth Meacham, partly sunny, 73, northeast at 5. Dallas Love Field, partly sunny, 74, variable at 6. Arlington, cloudy, 74, north at 5. Denton, partly sunny, 78, variable at 3. Mineral Wells, cloudy, 70, north at 9. Elsewhere around the region, Wichita Falls, mostly sunny, 71, calm. Abilene, mostly sunny, 79, southeast at 9. Waco, partly sunny, 75, southwest at 3. Tyler, partly sunny, 74, north at 5. Once again at 11 a.m., DFW Airport, partly sunny, 75, northeast at 5. Now let's check on your local forecast for the Dallas-Fort Worth Metroplex. Today, partly sunny. A 20% chance of showers and thunderstorms this morning. Highs in the mid-80s. East winds around 5 miles an hour. Tonight, mostly cloudy. Lows in the upper 60s. Southeast winds around 5 miles an hour, becoming west after midnight. Sunday, partly sunny. A 20% chance of showers and thunderstorms in the afternoon. Highs in the lower 80s. Northeast winds around 5 miles an hour. Sunday night, partly cloudy in the evening, then becoming mostly cloudy. Lows in the upper 60s. Southeast winds around 5 miles an hour. And now the extended forecast. Memorial Day, mostly sunny. A 40% chance of showers and thunderstorms in the afternoon. Highs in the lower 80s. Northeast winds around 5 miles an hour. Monday night, mostly clear in the evening, then becoming partly cloudy. A 20% chance of showers and thunderstorms. Lows in the upper 60s. Tuesday, mostly sunny. A slight chance of showers and thunderstorms in the morning, then a chance of showers and thunderstorms in the afternoon. Highs in the mid-80s. Chance of rain 30%. Tuesday night, mostly cloudy with a chance of thunderstorms. A chance of showers in the evening, then showers likely after midnight. Lows in the upper 60s. Chance of rain 70%. Wednesday, mostly cloudy with a chance of thunderstorms. Showers likely in the morning, then a chance of showers in the afternoon. Highs in the lower 80s. Chance of rain 70%. Wednesday night, mostly cloudy. A chance of showers and thunderstorms in the evening, then a chance of showers with a slight chance of thunderstorms after midnight. Lows in the upper 60s. Chance of rain 50%. Thursday, mostly sunny with a 20% chance of showers and thunderstorms. Highs in the mid-80s. Thursday night, mostly clear in the evening, then becoming partly cloudy. A 20% chance of showers and thunderstorms. Lows in the lower 70s. Friday, mostly sunny with a 20% chance of showers and thunderstorms. Highs in the upper 80s. The forecast key messages for North and Central Texas. Scattered showers and thunderstorms will remain possible through the holiday weekend into next week.
The severe weather threat remains low overall, with locally heavy rainfall and lightning the main recurring hazards. The spotter information statement for North and Central Texas. Spotter activation is not expected at this time. The ultraviolet index forecast for May 23rd is 8, or very high. The current time is 11:24 a.m. Central Daylight Time. 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The following reports of weather temperature and wind were made at 11 a.m. DFW Airport, partly sunny, 75, dew point 62, relative humidity 64%, wind northeast at 5, pressure 29.95 inches and falling. Fort Worth Meacham, partly sunny, 73, northeast at 5. Dallas Love Field, partly sunny, 74, variable at 6. Arlington, cloudy, 74, north at 5. Denton, partly sunny, 78, variable at 3. Mineral Wells, cloudy, 70, north at 9. Elsewhere around the region, Wichita Falls, mostly sunny, 71, calm. Abilene, mostly sunny, 79, southeast at 9. Waco, partly sunny, 75, southwest at 3. Tyler, partly sunny, 74, north at 5. Once again at 11 a.m., DFW Airport, partly sunny, 75, northeast at 5. Now let's check on your local forecast for the Dallas-Fort Worth Metroplex. Today, partly sunny. A 20% chance of showers and thunderstorms this morning. Highs in the mid-80s. East winds around 5 miles an hour. Tonight, mostly cloudy. Lows in the upper 60s. Southeast winds around 5 miles an hour, becoming west after midnight. Sunday, partly sunny. A 20% chance of showers and thunderstorms in the afternoon. Highs in the lower 80s. Northeast winds around 5 miles an hour. Sunday night, partly cloudy in the evening, then becoming mostly cloudy. Lows in the upper 60s. Southeast winds around 5 miles an hour. And now the extended forecast. Memorial Day, mostly sunny. A 40% chance of showers and thunderstorms in the afternoon. Highs in the lower 80s. Northeast winds around 5 miles an hour. Monday night, mostly clear in the evening, then becoming partly cloudy. A 20% chance of showers and thunderstorms. Lows in the upper 60s. Tuesday, mostly sunny. A slight chance of showers and thunderstorms in the morning, then a chance of showers and thunderstorms in the afternoon. Highs in the mid-80s. Chance of rain 30%. Tuesday night, mostly cloudy with a chance of thunderstorms. A chance of showers in the evening, then showers likely after midnight. Lows in the upper 60s. Chance of rain 70%. Wednesday, mostly cloudy with a chance of thunderstorms. Showers likely in the morning, then a chance of showers in the afternoon. Highs in the lower 80s. Chance of rain 70%. Wednesday night, mostly cloudy. A chance of showers and thunderstorms in the evening, then a chance of showers with a slight chance of thunderstorms after midnight. Lows in the upper 60s. Chance of rain 50%. Thursday, mostly sunny with a 20% chance of showers and thunderstorms. Highs in the mid-80s. Thursday night, mostly clear in the evening, then becoming partly cloudy. A 20% chance of showers and thunderstorms. Lows in the lower 70s. Friday, mostly sunny with a 20% chance of showers and thunderstorms. Highs in the upper 80s. The forecast key messages for North and Central Texas. Scattered showers and thunderstorms will remain possible through the holiday weekend into next week. The severe weather threat remains low overall, with locally heavy rainfall and lightning the main recurring hazards. The spotter information statement for North and Central Texas. Spotter activation is not expected at this time. The ultraviolet index forecast for May 23rd is 8, or very high.
The current time is 11:29 a.m. Central Daylight Time. 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The following reports of weather temperature and wind were made at 11 a.m. DFW Airport, partly sunny, 75, dew point 62, relative humidity 64%, wind northeast at 5, pressure 29.95 inches and falling. Fort Worth Meacham, partly sunny, 73, northeast at 5. Dallas Love Field, partly sunny, 74, variable at 6. Arlington, cloudy, 74, north at 5. Denton, partly sunny, 78, variable at 3. Mineral Wells, cloudy, 70, north at 9. Elsewhere around the region, Wichita Falls, mostly sunny, 71, calm. Abilene, mostly sunny, 79, southeast at 9. Waco, partly sunny, 75, southwest at 3. Tyler, partly sunny, 74, north at 5. Once again at 11 a.m., DFW Airport, partly sunny, 75, northeast at 5. Now let's check on your local forecast for the Dallas-Fort Worth Metroplex. Today, partly sunny. A 20% chance of showers and thunderstorms this morning. Highs in the mid-80s. East winds around 5 miles an hour. Tonight, mostly cloudy. Lows in the upper 60s. Southeast winds around 5 miles an hour, becoming west after midnight. Sunday, partly sunny. A 20% chance of showers and thunderstorms in the afternoon. Highs in the lower 80s. Northeast winds around 5 miles an hour. Sunday night, partly cloudy in the evening, then becoming mostly cloudy. Lows in the upper 60s. Southeast winds around 5 miles an hour. And now the extended forecast. Memorial Day, mostly sunny. A 40% chance of showers and thunderstorms in the afternoon. Highs in the lower 80s. Northeast winds around 5 miles an hour. Monday night, mostly clear in the evening, then becoming partly cloudy. A 20% chance of showers and thunderstorms. Lows in the upper 60s. Tuesday, mostly sunny. A slight chance of showers and thunderstorms in the morning, then a chance of showers and thunderstorms in the afternoon. Highs in the mid-80s. Chance of rain 30%. Tuesday night, mostly cloudy with a chance of thunderstorms. A chance of showers in the evening, then showers likely after midnight. Lows in the upper 60s. Chance of rain 70%. Wednesday, mostly cloudy with a chance of thunderstorms. Showers likely in the morning, then a chance of showers in the afternoon. Highs in the lower 80s. Chance of rain 70%. Wednesday night, mostly cloudy. A chance of showers and thunderstorms in the evening, then a chance of showers with a slight chance of thunderstorms after midnight. Lows in the upper 60s. Chance of rain 50%. Thursday, mostly sunny with a 20% chance of showers and thunderstorms. Highs in the mid-80s. Thursday night, mostly clear in the evening, then becoming partly cloudy. A 20% chance of showers and thunderstorms. Lows in the lower 70s. Friday, mostly sunny with a 20% chance of showers and thunderstorms. Highs in the upper 80s. The forecast key messages for North and Central Texas. Scattered showers and thunderstorms will remain possible through the holiday weekend into next week. The severe weather threat remains low overall, with locally heavy rainfall and lightning the main recurring hazards. The spotter information statement for North and Central Texas. Spotter activation is not expected at this time. The ultraviolet index forecast for May 23rd is 8, or very high. The current time is 11:33 a.m. Central Daylight Time. 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The following reports of weather temperature and wind were made at 11 a.m.
DFW Airport, partly sunny, 75, dew point 62, relative humidity 64%, wind northeast at 5, pressure 29.95 inches and falling. Fort Worth Meacham, partly sunny, 73, northeast at 5. Dallas Love Field, partly sunny, 74, variable at 6. Arlington, cloudy, 74, north at 5. Denton, partly sunny, 78, variable at 3. Mineral Wells, cloudy, 70, north at 9. Elsewhere around the region, Wichita Falls, mostly sunny, 71, calm. Abilene, mostly sunny, 79, southeast at 9. Waco, partly sunny, 75, southwest at 3. Tyler, partly sunny, 74, north at 5. Once again at 11 a.m., DFW Airport, partly sunny, 75, northeast at 5. Now let's check on your local forecast for the Dallas-Fort Worth Metroplex. Today, partly sunny. A 20% chance of showers and thunderstorms this morning. Highs in the mid-80s. East winds around 5 miles an hour. Tonight, mostly cloudy. Lows in the upper 60s. Southeast winds around 5 miles an hour, becoming west after midnight. Sunday, partly sunny. A 20% chance of showers and thunderstorms in the afternoon. Highs in the lower 80s. Northeast winds around 5 miles an hour. Sunday night, partly cloudy in the evening, then becoming mostly cloudy. Lows in the upper 60s. Southeast winds around 5 miles an hour. And now the extended forecast. Memorial Day, mostly sunny. A 40% chance of showers and thunderstorms in the afternoon. Highs in the lower 80s. Northeast winds around 5 miles an hour. Monday night, mostly clear in the evening, then becoming partly cloudy. A 20% chance of showers and thunderstorms. Lows in the upper 60s. Tuesday, mostly sunny. A slight chance of showers and thunderstorms in the morning, then a chance of showers and thunderstorms in the afternoon. Highs in the mid-80s. Chance of rain 30%. Tuesday night, mostly cloudy with a chance of thunderstorms. A chance of showers in the evening, then showers likely after midnight. Lows in the upper 60s. Chance of rain 70%. Wednesday, mostly cloudy with a chance of thunderstorms. Showers likely in the morning, then a chance of showers in the afternoon. Highs in the lower 80s. Chance of rain 70%. Wednesday night, mostly cloudy. A chance of showers and thunderstorms in the evening, then a chance of showers with a slight chance of thunderstorms after midnight. Lows in the upper 60s. Chance of rain 50%. Thursday, mostly sunny with a 20% chance of showers and thunderstorms. Highs in the mid-80s. Thursday night, mostly clear in the evening, then becoming partly cloudy. A 20% chance of showers and thunderstorms. Lows in the lower 70s. Friday, mostly sunny with a 20% chance of showers and thunderstorms. Highs in the upper 80s. The forecast key messages for North and Central Texas. Scattered showers and thunderstorms will remain possible through the holiday weekend into next week. The severe weather threat remains low overall, with locally heavy rainfall and lightning the main recurring hazards. The spotter information statement for North and Central Texas. Spotter activation is not expected at this time. The ultraviolet index forecast for May 23rd is 8, or very high. The current time is 11:38 a.m. Central Daylight Time. 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The following reports of weather temperature and wind were made at 11 a.m. DFW Airport, partly sunny, 75, dew point 62, relative humidity 64%, wind northeast at 5, pressure 29.95 inches and falling. Fort Worth Meacham, partly sunny, 73, northeast at 5. Dallas Love Field, partly sunny, 74, variable at 6.
Arlington, cloudy, 74, north at 5. Denton, partly sunny, 78, variable at 3. Mineral Wells, cloudy, 70, north at 9. Elsewhere around the region, Wichita Falls, mostly sunny, 71, calm. Abilene, mostly sunny, 79, southeast at 9. Waco, partly sunny, 75, southwest at 3. Tyler, partly sunny, 74, north at 5. Once again at 11 a.m., DFW Airport, partly sunny, 75, northeast at 5. Now let's check on your local forecast for the Dallas-Fort Worth Metroplex. Today, partly sunny. A 20% chance of showers and thunderstorms this morning. Highs in the mid-80s. East winds around 5 miles an hour. Tonight, mostly cloudy. Lows in the upper 60s. Southeast winds around 5 miles an hour, becoming west after midnight. Sunday, partly sunny. A 20% chance of showers and thunderstorms in the afternoon. Highs in the lower 80s. Northeast winds around 5 miles an hour. Sunday night, partly cloudy in the evening, then becoming mostly cloudy. Lows in the upper 60s. Southeast winds around 5 miles an hour. And now the extended forecast. Memorial Day, mostly sunny. A 40% chance of showers and thunderstorms in the afternoon. Highs in the lower 80s. Northeast winds around 5 miles an hour. Monday night, mostly clear in the evening, then becoming partly cloudy. A 20% chance of showers and thunderstorms. Lows in the upper 60s. Tuesday, mostly sunny. A slight chance of showers and thunderstorms in the morning, then a chance of showers and thunderstorms in the afternoon. Highs in the mid-80s. Chance of rain 30%. Tuesday night, mostly cloudy with a chance of thunderstorms. A chance of showers in the evening, then showers likely after midnight. Lows in the upper 60s. Chance of rain 70%. Wednesday, mostly cloudy with a chance of thunderstorms. Showers likely in the morning, then a chance of showers in the afternoon. Highs in the lower 80s. Chance of rain 70%. Wednesday night, mostly cloudy. A chance of showers and thunderstorms in the evening, then a chance of showers with a slight chance of thunderstorms after midnight. Lows in the upper 60s. Chance of rain 50%. Thursday, mostly sunny with a 20% chance of showers and thunderstorms. Highs in the mid-80s. Thursday night, mostly clear in the evening, then becoming partly cloudy. A 20% chance of showers and thunderstorms. Lows in the lower 70s. Friday, mostly sunny with a 20% chance of showers and thunderstorms. Highs in the upper 80s. And now the extended forecast. Memorial Day, mostly sunny. A 20% chance of showers and thunderstorms in the afternoon. Highs in the mid-80s. East winds around 5 miles an hour. Monday night, mostly clear. Lows in the upper 60s. Tuesday, mostly sunny. A 20% chance of showers and thunderstorms in the afternoon. Highs in the mid-80s. Tuesday night, partly cloudy in the evening. A chance of thunderstorms. A chance of showers in the evening, then showers after midnight. Lows in the upper 60s. Chance of rain 80%. Wednesday, mostly cloudy with showers likely with a chance of thunderstorms. Highs in the lower 80s. Chance of rain 70%. Wednesday night, mostly cloudy. A chance of showers and thunderstorms in the evening, then a slight chance of showers and thunderstorms after midnight. Lows in the upper 60s. Chance of rain 40%. Thursday, mostly cloudy in the morning, then becoming mostly sunny. A 20% chance of showers and thunderstorms. Highs in the mid-80s. Thursday night, mostly clear in the evening, then becoming partly cloudy. A 20% chance of showers and thunderstorms. Lows in the lower 70s. Friday, partly sunny with a 20% chance of showers and thunderstorms. Highs in the upper 80s.
The forecast key messages for North and Central Texas. Scattered showers and thunderstorms will remain possible through the holiday weekend into next week. The severe weather threat remains low overall, with locally heavy rainfall and lightning the main recurring hazards. The spotter information statement for North and Central Texas. Spotter activation is not expected at this time. The ultraviolet index forecast for May 23rd is 8, or very high. The current time is 11:44 a.m. Central Daylight Time. 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The following reports of weather temperature and wind were made at 11 a.m. DFW Airport, partly sunny, 75 time. 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

74th, variable at 6. Arlington, cloudy, 74th, north at 5. Denton, partly sunny, 78, variable at 3. Mineral Wells, cloudy, 70, north at 9. Elsewhere around the region, Wichita Falls, mostly sunny, 71, calm. Abilene, mostly sunny, 79, southeast at 9. Waco, partly sunny, 75, southwest at 3. Tyler, partly sunny, 74, north at 5. Once again at 11 a.m., DFW Airport, partly sunny, 75, northeast at 5. Now let's check on your local forecast for the Dallas-Fort Worth Metroplex. This afternoon, mostly cloudy. Highs in the mid-80s. East winds around 5 miles an hour. Tonight, mostly cloudy. A 30% chance of showers and thunderstorms in the evening. Lows in the upper 60s. Southeast winds around 5 miles an hour, becoming northwest after midnight. Sunday, mostly cloudy in the morning, then becoming mostly sunny. Highs in the lower 80s. Northeast winds around 5 miles an hour. Sunday night, partly cloudy. Lows in the upper 60s. East winds around 5 miles an hour. And now the extended forecast. Memorial Day, mostly sunny. A 20% chance of showers and thunderstorms in the afternoon. Highs in the mid-80s. East winds around 5 miles an hour. Monday night, mostly clear. Lows in the upper 60s. Tuesday, mostly sunny. A 20% chance of showers and thunderstorms in the afternoon. Highs in the mid-80s. Tuesday night, partly cloudy in the evening. A chance of thunderstorms. A chance of showers in the evening, then showers after midnight. Lows in the upper 60s. Chance of rain 80%. Wednesday, mostly cloudy with showers likely with a chance of thunderstorms. Highs in the lower 80s. Chance of rain 70%. Wednesday night, mostly cloudy. A chance of showers and thunderstorms in the evening, then a slight chance of showers and thunderstorms after midnight. Lows in the upper 60s. Chance of rain 40%. Thursday, mostly cloudy in the morning, then becoming mostly sunny. A 20% chance of showers and thunderstorms. Highs in the mid-80s. Thursday night, mostly clear in the evening, then becoming partly cloudy. A 20% chance of showers and thunderstorms. Lows in the lower 70s. Friday, partly sunny with a 20% chance of showers and thunderstorms. Highs in the upper 80s. The forecast key messages for North and Central Texas. Scattered showers and thunderstorms will remain possible through the holiday weekend into next week. The severe weather threat remains low overall, with locally heavy rainfall and lightning the main recurring hazards. The spotter information statement for North and Central Texas. Spotter activation is not expected at this time. The ultraviolet index forecast for May 23rd is 8, or very high. The current time is 11:49 a.m. Central Daylight Time. 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The following reports of weather temperature and wind were made at 11 a.m. DFW Airport, partly sunny, 75, dew point 62, relative humidity 64%, wind northeast at 5, pressure 29.95 inches and falling. Fort Worth Meacham, partly sunny, 73, northeast at 5. Dallas Love Field, partly sunny, 74, variable at 6. Arlington, cloudy, 74, north at 5. Denton, partly sunny, 78, variable at 3. Mineral Wells, cloudy, 70, north at 9. Elsewhere around the region, Wichita Falls, mostly sunny, 71, calm. Abilene, mostly sunny, 79, southeast at 9. Waco, partly sunny, 75, southwest at 3. Tyler, partly sunny, 74, north at 5. Once again at 11 a.m., DFW Air.

partly sunny, 75, northeast at 5. Now let's check on your local forecast for the Dallas-Fort Worth Metroplex. This afternoon, mostly cloudy. Highs in the mid-80s. East winds around 5 miles an hour. Tonight, mostly cloudy. A 30% chance of showers and thunderstorms in the evening. Lows in the upper 60s. Southeast winds around 5 miles an hour, becoming northwest after midnight. Sunday, mostly cloudy in the morning, then becoming mostly sunny. Highs in the lower 80s. Northeast winds around 5 miles an hour. Sunday night, partly cloudy. Lows in the upper 60s. East winds around 5 miles an hour. And now the extended forecast. Memorial Day, mostly sunny. A 20% chance of showers and thunderstorms in the afternoon. Highs in the mid-80s. East winds around 5 miles an hour. Monday night, mostly clear. Lows in the upper 60s. Tuesday, mostly sunny. A 20% chance of showers and thunderstorms in the afternoon. Highs in the mid-80s. Tuesday night, partly cloudy in the evening. A chance of thunderstorms. A chance of showers in the evening, then showers after midnight. Lows in the upper 60s. Chance of rain 80%. Wednesday, mostly cloudy with showers likely with a chance of thunderstorms. Highs in the lower 80s. Chance of rain 70%. Wednesday night, mostly cloudy. A chance of showers and thunderstorms in the evening, then a slight chance of showers and thunderstorms after midnight. Lows in the upper 60s. Chance of rain 40%. Thursday, mostly cloudy in the morning, then becoming mostly sunny. A 20% chance of showers and thunderstorms. Highs in the mid-80s. Thursday night, mostly clear in the evening, then becoming partly cloudy. A 20% chance of showers and thunderstorms. Lows in the lower 70s. Friday, partly sunny with a 20% chance of showers and thunderstorms. Highs in the upper 80s. The forecast key messages for North and Central Texas. Scattered showers and thunderstorms will remain possible through the holiday weekend into next week. The severe weather threat remains low overall, with locally heavy rainfall and lightning the main recurring hazards. The spotter information statement for North and Central Texas. Spotter activation is not expected at this time. The ultraviolet index forecast for May 23rd is 8, or very high. The current time is 11:53 a.m. Central Daylight Time. 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The following reports of weather temperature and wind were made at 11 a.m. DFW Airport, partly sunny, 75, dew point 62, relative humidity 64%, wind northeast at 5, pressure 29.95 inches and falling. Fort Worth Meacham, partly sunny, 73, northeast at 5. Dallas Love Field, partly sunny, 74, variable at 6. Arlington, cloudy, 74, north at 5. Denton, partly sunny, 78, variable at 3. Mineral Wells, cloudy, 70, north at 9. Elsewhere around the region, Wichita Falls, mostly sunny, 71, calm. Abilene, mostly sunny, 79, southeast at 9. Waco, partly sunny, 75, southwest at 3. Tyler, partly sunny, 74, north at 5. Once again at 11 a.m., DFW Airport, partly sunny, 75, northeast at 5. Now let's check on your local forecast for the Dallas-Fort Worth Metroplex. This afternoon, mostly cloudy. Highs in the mid-80s. East winds around 5 miles an hour. Tonight, mostly cloudy. A 30% chance of showers and thunderstorms in the evening. Lows in the upper 60s. Southeast winds around 5 miles an hour, becoming northwest after midnight. Sunday, mostly cloudy in the morning, then becoming mostly sunny. Highs in the lower 80s.
Northeast winds around 5 miles an hour. Sunday night, partly cloudy. Lows in the upper 60s. East winds around 5 miles an hour. And now the extended forecast. Memorial Day, mostly sunny. A 20% chance of showers and thunderstorms in the afternoon. Highs in the mid-80s. East winds around 5 miles an hour. Monday night, mostly clear. Lows in the upper 60s. Tuesday, mostly sunny. A 20% chance of showers and thunderstorms in the afternoon. Highs in the mid-80s. Tuesday night, partly cloudy in the evening. A chance of thunderstorms. A chance of showers in the evening, then showers after midnight. Lows in the upper 60s. Chance of rain 80%. Wednesday, mostly cloudy with showers likely with a chance of thunderstorms. Highs in the lower 80s. Chance of rain 70%. Wednesday night, mostly cloudy. A chance of showers and thunderstorms in the evening, then a slight chance of showers and thunderstorms after midnight. Lows in the upper 60s. Chance of rain 40%. Thursday, mostly cloudy in the morning, then becoming mostly sunny. A 20% chance of showers and thunderstorms. Highs in the mid-80s. Thursday night, mostly clear in the evening, then becoming partly cloudy. A 20% chance of showers and thunderstorms. Lows in the lower 70s. Friday, partly sunny with a 20% chance of showers and thunderstorms. Highs in the upper 80s. The forecast key messages for North and Central Texas. Scattered showers and thunderstorms will remain possible through the holiday weekend into next week. The severe weather threat remains low overall, with locally heavy rainfall and lightning the main recurring hazards. The spotter information statement for North and Central Texas. Spotter activation is not expected at this time. The ultraviolet index forecast for May 23rd is 8, or very high. The current time is 11:57 a.m. Central Daylight Time. 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The following reports of weather temperature and wind were made at 11 a.m. DFW Airport, partly sunny, 75, dew point 62, relative humidity 64%, wind northeast at 5, pressure 29.95 inches and falling. Fort Worth Meacham, partly sunny, 73, northeast at 5. Dallas Love Field, partly sunny, 74, variable at 6. Arlington, cloudy, 74, north at 5. Denton, partly sunny, 78, variable at 3. Mineral Wells, cloudy, 70, north at 9. Elsewhere around the region, Wichita Falls, mostly sunny, 71, calm. Abilene, mostly sunny, 79, southeast at 9. Waco, partly sunny, 75, southwest at 3. Tyler, partly sunny, 74, north at 5. Once again at 11 a.m., DFW Airport, partly sunny, 75, northeast at 5. Now let's check on your local forecast for the Dallas-Fort Worth Metroplex. This afternoon, mostly cloudy. Highs in the mid-80s. East winds around 5 miles an hour. Tonight, mostly cloudy. A 30% chance of showers and thunderstorms in the evening. Lows in the upper 60s. Southeast winds around 5 miles an hour, becoming northwest after midnight. Sunday, mostly cloudy in the morning, then becoming mostly sunny. Highs in the lower 80s. Northeast winds around 5 miles an hour. Sunday night, partly cloudy. Lows in the upper 60s. East winds around 5 miles an hour. And now the extended forecast. Memorial Day, mostly sunny. A 20% chance of showers and thunderstorms in the afternoon. Highs in the mid-80s. East winds around 5 miles an hour. Monday night, mostly clear. Lows in the upper 60s. Tuesday, mostly sunny. A 20% chance of showers and thunderstorms in the afternoon.
highs in the mid-80s. Tuesday night, partly cloudy in the evening. A chance of thunderstorms. A chance of showers in the evening, then showers after midnight. Lows in the upper 60s. Chance of rain 80%. Wednesday, mostly cloudy with showers, likely with a chance of thunderstorms. Highs in the lower 80s. Chance of rain 70%. Wednesday night, mostly cloudy. A chance of showers and thunderstorms in the evening, then a slight chance of showers and thunderstorms after midnight. Lows in the upper 60s. Chance of rain 40%. Thursday, mostly cloudy in the morning, then becoming mostly sunny. A 20% chance of showers and thunderstorms. Highs in the mid-80s. Thursday night, mostly clear in the evening, then becoming partly cloudy. A 20% chance of showers and thunderstorms. Lows in the lower 70s. Friday, partly sunny with a 20% chance of showers and thunderstorms. Highs in the upper 80s. The forecast key messages for North and Central Texas. Scattered showers and thunderstorms will remain possible through the holiday weekend into next week. The severe weather threat remains low overall, with locally heavy rainfall and lightning the main recurring hazards. The spotter information statement for North and Central Texas. Spotter activation is not expected at this time. The ultraviolet index forecast for May 23rd is 8, or very high. The current time is 12:02 p.m. Central Daylight Time. 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The following reports of weather temperature and wind were made at noon. DFW Airport, partly sunny, 77, dew point 63, relative humidity 61%, wind southeast at 6, pressure 29.95 inches and steady. Fort Worth Meacham, partly sunny, 76, calm. Dallas Love Field, partly sunny, 77, south at 3. Arlington, cloudy, 76, north at 3. At Denton, partly sunny, 81, dew point 61, relative humidity 50%, pressure 29.97 inches and rising. Mineral Wells, a thunderstorm, 68, north at 6. Elsewhere around the region, Wichita Falls, partly sunny, 73, southeast at 5. Abilene, mostly sunny, 82, southeast at 10. Waco, partly sunny, 78, calm. Tyler, partly sunny, 75, calm. Once again at noon, DFW Airport, partly sunny, 77, southeast at 6. The following reports of weather temperature and wind were made at noon. DFW Airport, partly sunny, 77, dew point 63, relative humidity 61%, wind southeast at 6, pressure 29.95 inches and steady. Fort Worth Meacham, partly sunny, 76, calm. Dallas Love Field, partly sunny, 77, south at 3. Arlington, cloudy, 76, north at 3. At Denton, partly sunny, 81, dew point 61, relative humidity 50%, pressure 29.97 inches and rising. Mineral Wells, a thunderstorm, 68, north at 6. Elsewhere around the region, Wichita Falls, partly sunny, 73, southeast at 5. Abilene, mostly sunny, 82, southeast at 10. Waco, partly sunny, 78, calm. Tyler, partly sunny, 75, calm. Once again at noon, DFW Airport, partly sunny, 77, southeast at 6. Now let's check on your local forecast for the Dallas-Fort Worth Metroplex. This afternoon, mostly cloudy. Highs in the mid-80s. East winds around 5 miles an hour. Tonight, mostly cloudy. A 30% chance of showers and thunderstorms in the evening. Lows in the upper 60s. Southeast winds around 5 miles an hour, becoming northwest after midnight. Sunday, mostly cloudy in the morning, then becoming mostly sunny. Highs in the lower 80s. Northeast winds around 5 miles an hour.
Sunday night, partly cloudy. Lows in the upper 60s. East winds around 5 miles an hour. And now the extended forecast. Memorial Day, mostly sunny. A 20% chance of showers and thunderstorms in the afternoon. Highs in the mid-80s. East winds around 5 miles an hour. Monday night, mostly clear. Lows in the upper 60s. Tuesday, mostly sunny. A 20% chance of showers and thunderstorms in the afternoon. Highs in the mid-80s. Tuesday night, partly cloudy in the evening. A chance of thunderstorms. A chance of showers in the evening, then showers after midnight. Lows in the upper 60s. Chance of rain 80%. Wednesday, mostly cloudy with showers likely with a chance of thunderstorms. Highs in the lower 80s. Chance of rain 70%. Wednesday night, mostly cloudy. A chance of showers and thunderstorms in the evening, then a slight chance of showers and thunderstorms after midnight. Lows in the upper 60s. Chance of rain 40%. Thursday, mostly cloudy in the morning, then becoming mostly sunny. A 20% chance of showers and thunderstorms. Highs in the mid-80s. Thursday night, mostly clear in the evening, then becoming partly cloudy. A 20% chance of showers and thunderstorms. Lows in the lower 70s. Friday, partly sunny with a 20% chance of showers and thunderstorms. Highs in the upper 80s. The forecast key messages for North and Central Texas. Scattered showers and thunderstorms will remain possible through the holiday weekend into next week. The severe weather threat remains low overall, with locally heavy rainfall and lightning the main recurring hazards. The spotter information statement for North and Central Texas. Spotter activation is not expected at this time. The ultraviolet index forecast for May 23rd is 8, or very high. The current time is 12:07 p.m. Central Daylight Time. 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The following reports of weather temperature and wind were made at noon. DFW Airport, partly sunny, 77, dew point 63, relative humidity 61%, wind southeast at 6, pressure 29.95 inches and steady. Fort Worth Meacham, partly sunny, 76, calm. Dallas Love Field, partly sunny, 77, south at 3. Arlington, cloudy, 76, north at 3. At Denton, partly sunny, 81, dew point 61, relative humidity 50%, pressure 29.97 inches and rising. Mineral Wells, a thunderstorm, 68, north at 6. Elsewhere around the region, Wichita Falls, partly sunny, 73, southeast at 5. Abilene, mostly sunny, 82, southeast at 10. Waco, partly sunny, 78, calm. Tyler, partly sunny, 75, calm. Once again at noon, DFW Airport, partly sunny, 77, southeast at 6. Now let's check on your local forecast for the Dallas-Fort Worth Metroplex. This afternoon, mostly cloudy. Highs in the mid-80s. East winds around 5 miles an hour. Tonight, mostly cloudy. A 30% chance of showers and thunderstorms in the evening. Lows in the upper 60s. Southeast winds around 5 miles an hour, becoming northwest after midnight. Sunday, mostly cloudy in the morning, then becoming mostly sunny. Highs in the lower 80s. Northeast winds around 5 miles an hour. Sunday night, partly cloudy. Lows in the upper 60s. East winds around 5 miles an hour. And now the extended forecast. Memorial Day, mostly sunny. A 20% chance of showers and thunderstorms in the afternoon. Highs in the mid-80s. East winds around 5 miles an hour. Monday night, mostly clear. Lows in the upper 60s. Tuesday, mostly sunny. A 20% chance of showers and thunderstorms in the afternoon.
highs in the mid-80s. Tuesday night, partly cloudy in the evening. A chance of thunderstorms. A chance of showers in the evening, then showers after midnight. Lows in the upper 60s. Chance of rain 80%. Wednesday, mostly cloudy with showers, likely with a chance of thunderstorms. Highs in the lower 80s. Chance of rain 70%. Wednesday night, mostly cloudy. A chance of showers and thunderstorms in the evening, then a slight chance of showers and thunderstorms after midnight. Lows in the upper 60s. Chance of rain 40%. Thursday, mostly cloudy in the morning, then becoming mostly sunny. A 20% chance of showers and thunderstorms. Highs in the mid-80s. Thursday night, mostly clear in the evening, then becoming partly cloudy. A 20% chance of showers and thunderstorms. Lows in the lower 70s. Friday, partly sunny with a 20% chance of showers and thunderstorms. Highs in the upper 80s. The forecast key messages for North and Central Texas. Scattered showers and thunderstorms will remain possible through the holiday weekend into next week. The severe weather threat remains low overall, with locally heavy rainfall and lightning the main recurring hazards. The spotter information statement for North and Central Texas. Spotter activation is not expected at this time. The ultraviolet index forecast for May 23rd is 8, or very high. The current time is 12:12 p.m. Central Daylight Time. 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The following reports of weather temperature and wind were made at noon. DFW Airport, partly sunny, 77, dew point 63, relative humidity 61%, wind southeast at 6, pressure 29.95 inches and steady. Fort Worth Meacham, cloudy, 76, calm. Dallas Love Field, partly sunny, 77, south at 3. Arlington, cloudy, 76, north at 3. At Denton, partly sunny, 81, dew point 61, relative humidity 50%, pressure 29.97 inches and rising. Mineral Wells, light rain, 69, northwest at 3. Elsewhere around the region, Wichita Falls, partly sunny, 73, southeast at 5. Abilene, mostly sunny, 82, southeast at 10. Waco, cloudy, 78, calm. Tyler, partly sunny, 75, calm. Once again at noon, DFW Airport, partly sunny, 77, southeast at 6. Now let's check on your local forecast for the Dallas-Fort Worth Metroplex. This afternoon, mostly cloudy. Highs in the mid-80s. East winds around 5 miles an hour. Tonight, mostly cloudy. A 30% chance of showers and thunderstorms in the evening. Lows in the upper 60s. Southeast winds around 5 miles an hour, becoming northwest after midnight. Sunday, mostly cloudy in the morning, then becoming mostly sunny. Highs in the lower 80s. Northeast winds around 5 miles an hour. Sunday night, partly cloudy. Lows in the upper 60s. East winds around 5 miles an hour. And now the extended forecast. Memorial Day, mostly sunny. A 20% chance of showers and thunderstorms in the afternoon. Highs in the mid-80s. East winds around 5 miles an hour. Monday night, mostly clear. Lows in the upper 60s. Tuesday, mostly sunny. A 20% chance of showers and thunderstorms in the afternoon. Highs in the mid-80s. Tuesday night, partly cloudy in the evening. A chance of thunderstorms. A chance of showers in the evening, then showers after midnight. Lows in the upper 60s. Chance of rain 80%. Wednesday, mostly cloudy with showers, likely with a chance of thunderstorms. Highs in the lower 80s. Chance of rain 70%. Wednesday night, mostly cloudy. A chance of showers and thunderstorms in the evening, then a slight chance of showers and thunderstorms after midnight.
Lows in the upper 60s. Chance of rain 40%. Thursday, mostly cloudy in the morning, then becoming mostly sunny. A 20% chance of showers and thunderstorms. Highs in the mid-80s. Thursday night, mostly clear in the evening, then becoming partly cloudy. A 20% chance of showers and thunderstorms. Lows in the lower 70s. Friday, partly sunny with a 20% chance of showers and thunderstorms. Highs in the upper 80s. The forecast key messages for North and Central Texas. Scattered showers and thunderstorms will remain possible through the holiday weekend into next week. The severe weather threat remains low overall, with locally heavy rainfall and lightning the main recurring hazards. The spotter information statement for North and Central Texas. Spotter activation is not expected at this time. The ultraviolet index forecast for May 23rd is 8, or very high. The current time is 12:16 p.m. Central Daylight Time. 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The following reports of weather temperature and wind were made at noon. DFW Airport, partly sunny, 77, dew point 63, relative humidity 61%, wind southeast at 6, pressure 29.95 inches and steady. Fort Worth Meacham, cloudy, 76, calm. Dallas Love Field, partly sunny, 77, south at 3. Arlington, cloudy, 76, north at 3. Ed Denton, partly sunny, 81, dew point 61, relative humidity 50%, pressure 29.97 inches and rising. Mineral Wells, light rain, 69, northwest at 3. Elsewhere around the region, Wichita Falls, partly sunny, 73, southeast at 5. Abilene, mostly sunny, 82, southeast at 10. Waco, cloudy, 78, calm. Tyler, partly sunny, 75, calm. Once again at noon, DFW Airport, partly sunny, 77, southeast at 6. Now let's check on your local forecast for the Dallas-Fort Worth Metroplex. This afternoon, mostly cloudy. Highs in the mid-80s. East winds around 5 miles an hour. Tonight, mostly cloudy. A 30% chance of showers and thunderstorms in the evening. Lows in the upper 60s. Southeast winds around 5 miles an hour, becoming northwest after midnight. Sunday, mostly cloudy in the morning, then becoming mostly sunny. Highs in the lower 80s. Northeast winds around 5 miles an hour. Sunday night, partly cloudy. Lows in the upper 60s. East winds around 5 miles an hour. And now the extended forecast. Memorial Day, mostly sunny. A 20% chance of showers and thunderstorms in the afternoon. Highs in the mid-80s. East winds around 5 miles an hour. Monday night, mostly clear. Lows in the upper 60s. Tuesday, mostly sunny. A 20% chance of showers and thunderstorms in the afternoon. Highs in the mid-80s. Tuesday night, partly cloudy in the evening. A chance of thunderstorms. A chance of showers in the evening, then showers after midnight. Lows in the upper 60s. Chance of rain 80%. Wednesday, mostly cloudy with showers likely with a chance of thunderstorms. Highs in the lower 80s. Chance of rain 70%. Wednesday night, mostly cloudy. A chance of showers and thunderstorms in the evening, then a slight chance of showers and thunderstorms after midnight. Lows in the upper 60s. Chance of rain 40%. Thursday, mostly cloudy in the morning, then becoming mostly sunny. A 20% chance of showers and thunderstorms. Highs in the mid-80s. Thursday night, mostly clear in the evening, then becoming partly cloudy. A 20% chance of showers and thunderstorms. Lows in the lower 70s. Friday, partly sunny with a 20% chance of showers and thunderstorms. Highs in the upper 80s.
the forecast key messages for North and Central Texas. Scattered showers and thunderstorms will remain possible through the holiday weekend into next week. The severe weather threat remains low overall, with locally heavy rainfall and lightning the main recurring hazards. The spotter information statement for North and Central Texas. Spotter activation is not expected at this time. The ultraviolet index forecast for May 23rd is 8, or very high. The current time is 12:21 p.m. Central Daylight Time. 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The following reports of weather temperature and wind were made at noon. DFW Airport, partly sunny, 77, dew point 63, relative humidity 61%, wind southeast at 6, pressure 29.95 inches and steady. Fort Worth Meacham, cloudy, 76, calm. Dallas Love Field, partly sunny, 77, south at 3. Arlington, cloudy, 76, north at 3. Ed Denton, partly sunny, 81, dew point 61, relative humidity 50%, pressure 29.97 inches and rising. Mineral Wells, light rain, 69, northwest at 3. Elsewhere around the region, Wichita Falls, partly sunny, 73, southeast at 5. Abilene, mostly sunny, 82, southeast at 10. Waco, cloudy, 78, calm. Tyler, partly sunny, 75, calm. Once again at noon, DFW Airport, partly sunny, 77, southeast at 6. Now let's check on your local forecast for the Dallas-Fort Worth Metroplex. This afternoon, mostly cloudy. Highs in the mid-80s. East winds around 5 miles an hour. Tonight, mostly cloudy. A 30% chance of showers and thunderstorms in the evening. Lows in the upper 60s. Southeast winds around 5 miles an hour, becoming northwest after midnight. Sunday, mostly cloudy in the morning, then becoming mostly sunny. Highs in the lower 80s. Northeast winds around 5 miles an hour. Sunday night, partly cloudy. Lows in the upper 60s. East winds around 5 miles an hour. And now the extended forecast. Memorial Day, mostly sunny. A 20% chance of showers and thunderstorms in the afternoon. Highs in the mid-80s. East winds around 5 miles an hour. Monday night, mostly clear. Lows in the upper 60s. Tuesday, mostly sunny. A 20% chance of showers and thunderstorms in the afternoon. Highs in the mid-80s. Tuesday night, partly cloudy in the evening. A chance of thunderstorms. A chance of showers in the evening, then showers after midnight. Lows in the upper 60s. Chance of rain 80%. Wednesday, mostly cloudy with showers likely with a chance of thunderstorms. Highs in the lower 80s. Chance of rain 70%. Wednesday night, mostly cloudy. A chance of showers and thunderstorms in the evening, then a slight chance of showers and thunderstorms after midnight. Lows in the upper 60s. Chance of rain 40%. Thursday, mostly cloudy in the morning, then becoming mostly sunny. A 20% chance of showers and thunderstorms. Highs in the mid-80s. Thursday night, mostly clear in the evening, then becoming partly cloudy. A 20% chance of showers and thunderstorms. Lows in the lower 70s. Friday, partly sunny with a 20% chance of showers and thunderstorms. Highs in the upper 80s. The forecast key messages for North and Central Texas. Scattered showers and thunderstorms will remain possible through the holiday weekend into next week. The severe weather threat remains low overall, with locally heavy rainfall and lightning the main recurring hazards. The spotter information statement for North and Central Texas. Spotter activation is not expected at this time. The ultraviolet index forecast for May 23rd is 8, or very high. The current time is 12:25 p.m. Central Daylight Time.
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The following reports of weather temperature and wind were made at noon. DFW Airport, partly sunny, 77, dew point 63, relative humidity 61%, wind southeast at 6, pressure 29.95 inches and steady. Fort Worth Meacham, cloudy, 76, calm. Dallas Love Field, partly sunny, 77, south at 3. Arlington, cloudy, 76, north at 3. Ed Benton, partly sunny, 81, dew point 61, relative humidity 50%, pressure 29.97 inches and rising. Mineral Wells, light rain, 69, northwest at 3. Elsewhere around the region, Wichita Falls, partly sunny, 73, southeast at 5. Abilene, mostly sunny, 82, southeast at 10. Waco, cloudy, 78, calm. Tyler, partly sunny, 75, calm. Once again at noon, DFW Airport, partly sunny, 77, southeast at 6. Now let's check on your local forecast for the Dallas-Fort Worth Metroplex. This afternoon, mostly cloudy. Highs in the mid-80s. East winds around 5 miles an hour. Tonight, mostly cloudy. A 30% chance of showers and thunderstorms in the evening. Lows in the upper 60s. Southeast winds around 5 miles an hour, becoming northwest after midnight. Sunday, mostly cloudy in the morning, then becoming mostly sunny. Highs in the lower 80s. Northeast winds around 5 miles an hour. Sunday night, partly cloudy. Lows in the upper 60s. East winds around 5 miles an hour. And now the extended forecast. Memorial Day, mostly sunny. A 20% chance of showers and thunderstorms in the afternoon. Highs in the mid-80s. East winds around 5 miles an hour. Monday night, mostly clear. Lows in the upper 60s. Tuesday, mostly sunny. A 20% chance of showers and thunderstorms in the afternoon. Highs in the mid-80s. Tuesday night, partly cloudy in the evening. A chance of thunderstorms. A chance of showers in the evening, then showers after midnight. Lows in the upper 60s. Chance of rain 80%. Wednesday, mostly cloudy with showers likely with a chance of thunderstorms. Highs in the lower 80s. Chance of rain 70%. Wednesday night, mostly cloudy. A chance of showers and thunderstorms in the evening, then a slight chance of showers and thunderstorms after midnight. Lows in the upper 60s. Chance of rain 40%. Thursday, mostly cloudy in the morning, then becoming mostly sunny. A 20% chance of showers and thunderstorms. Highs in the mid-80s. Thursday night, mostly clear in the evening, then becoming partly cloudy. A 20% chance of showers and thunderstorms. Lows in the lower 70s. Friday, partly sunny with a 20% chance of showers and thunderstorms. Highs in the upper 80s. The forecast key messages for North and Central Texas. Scattered showers and thunderstorms will remain possible through the holiday weekend into next week. The severe weather threat remains low overall, with locally heavy rainfall and lightning the main recurring hazards. The spotter information statement for North and Central Texas. Spotter activation is not expected at this time. The ultraviolet index forecast for May 23rd is 8, or very high. The current time is 12:29 p.m. Central Daylight Time. 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The following reports of weather temperature and wind were made at noon. DFW Airport, partly sunny, 77, dew point 63, relative humidity 61%, wind southeast at 6, pressure 29.95 inches and steady. Fort Worth Meacham, cloudy, 76, calm. Dallas Love Field, partly sunny,
77, south at 3. Arlington, cloudy, 76, north at 3. Edmonton, partly sunny, 81, dew point 61, relative humidity 50%, pressure 29.97 inches and rising. Mineral Wells, light rain, 69, northwest at 3. Elsewhere around the region, Wichita Falls, partly sunny, 73, southeast at 5. Abilene, mostly sunny, 82, southeast at 10. Waco, cloudy, 78, calm. Tyler, partly sunny, 75, calm. Once again at noon, DFW Airport, partly sunny, 77, southeast at 6. Now let's check on your local forecast for the Dallas-Fort Worth Metroplex. This afternoon, mostly cloudy. Highs in the mid-80s. East winds around 5 miles an hour. Tonight, mostly cloudy. A 30% chance of showers and thunderstorms in the evening. Lows in the upper 60s. Southeast winds around 5 miles an hour, becoming northwest after midnight. Sunday, mostly cloudy in the morning, then becoming mostly sunny. Highs in the lower 80s. Northeast winds around 5 miles an hour. Sunday night, partly cloudy. Lows in the upper 60s. East winds around 5 miles an hour. And now the extended forecast. Memorial Day, mostly sunny. A 20% chance of showers and thunderstorms in the afternoon. Highs in the mid-80s. East winds around 5 miles an hour. Monday night, mostly clear. Lows in the upper 60s. Tuesday, mostly sunny. A 20% chance of showers and thunderstorms in the afternoon. Highs in the mid-80s. Tuesday night, partly cloudy in the evening. A chance of thunderstorms. A chance of showers in the evening, then showers after midnight. Lows in the upper 60s. Chance of rain 80%. Wednesday, mostly cloudy with showers likely with a chance of thunderstorms. Highs in the lower 80s. Chance of rain 70%. Wednesday night, mostly cloudy. A chance of showers and thunderstorms in the evening, then a slight chance of showers and thunderstorms after midnight. Lows in the upper 60s. Chance of rain 40%. Thursday, mostly cloudy in the morning, then becoming mostly sunny. A 20% chance of showers and thunderstorms. Highs in the mid-80s. Thursday night, mostly clear in the evening, then becoming partly cloudy. A 20% chance of showers and thunderstorms. Lows in the lower 70s. Friday, partly sunny with a 20% chance of showers and thunderstorms. Highs in the upper 80s. The forecast key messages for North and Central Texas. Scattered showers and thunderstorms will remain possible through the holiday weekend into next week. The severe weather threat remains low overall, with locally heavy rainfall and lightning the main recurring hazards. The spotter information statement for North and Central Texas. Spotter activation is not expected at this time. The ultraviolet index forecast for May 23rd is 8, or very high. The current time is 12:34 p.m. Central Daylight Time. 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The following reports of weather temperature and wind were made at noon. DFW Airport, partly sunny, 77, dew point 63, relative humidity 61%, wind southeast at 6, pressure 29.95 inches and steady. Fort Worth Meacham, cloudy, 76, calm. Dallas Love Field, partly sunny, 77, south at 3. Arlington, cloudy, 76, north at 3. Edmonton, partly sunny, 81, dew point 61, relative humidity 50%, pressure 29.97 inches and rising. Mineral Wells, light rain, 69, northwest at 3. Elsewhere around the region, Wichita Falls, partly sunny, 73, southeast at 5. Abilene, mostly sunny, 82, southeast at 10. Waco, cloudy, 78, calm.
partly sunny, 75, calm. Once again at noon, DFW Airport, partly sunny, 77, southeast at 6. Now let's check on your local forecast for the Dallas-Fort Worth Metroplex. This afternoon, mostly cloudy. Highs in the mid-80s. East winds around 5 miles an hour. Tonight, mostly cloudy. A 30% chance of showers and thunderstorms in the evening. Lows in the upper 60s. Southeast winds around 5 miles an hour, becoming northwest after midnight. Sunday, mostly cloudy in the morning, then becoming mostly sunny. Highs in the lower 80s. Northeast winds around 5 miles an hour. Sunday night, partly cloudy. Lows in the upper 60s. East winds around 5 miles an hour. And now the extended forecast. Memorial Day, mostly sunny. A 20% chance of showers and thunderstorms in the afternoon. Highs in the mid-80s. East winds around 5 miles an hour. Monday night, mostly clear. Lows in the upper 60s. Tuesday, mostly sunny. A 20% chance of showers and thunderstorms in the afternoon. Highs in the mid-80s. Tuesday night, partly cloudy in the evening. A chance of thunderstorms. A chance of showers in the evening, then showers after midnight. Lows in the upper 60s. Chance of rain 80%. Wednesday, mostly cloudy with showers likely with a chance of thunderstorms. Highs in the lower 80s. Chance of rain 70%. Wednesday night, mostly cloudy. A chance of showers and thunderstorms in the evening, then a slight chance of showers and thunderstorms after midnight. Lows in the upper 60s. Chance of rain 40%. Thursday, mostly cloudy in the morning, then becoming mostly sunny. A 20% chance of showers and thunderstorms. Highs in the mid-80s. Thursday night, mostly clear in the evening, then becoming partly cloudy. A 20% chance of showers and thunderstorms. Lows in the lower 70s. Friday, partly sunny with a 20% chance of showers and thunderstorms. Highs in the upper 80s. The forecast key messages for North and Central Texas. Scattered showers and thunderstorms will remain possible through the holiday weekend into next week. The severe weather threat remains low overall, with locally heavy rainfall and lightning the main recurring hazards. The spotter information statement for North and Central Texas. Spotter activation is not expected at this time. The ultraviolet index forecast for May 23rd is 8, or very high. The current time is 12:38 p.m. Central Daylight Time. 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The following reports of weather temperature and wind were made at noon. DFW Airport, partly sunny, 77, dew point 63, relative humidity 61%, wind southeast at 6, pressure 29.95 inches and steady. Fort Worth Meacham, cloudy, 76, calm. Dallas Love Field, partly sunny, 77, south at 3. Arlington, cloudy, 76, north at 3. Ed Denton, partly sunny, 81, dew point 61, relative humidity 50%, pressure 29.97 inches and rising. Mineral Wells, light rain, 69, northwest at 3. Elsewhere around the region, Wichita Falls, partly sunny, 73, southeast at 5. Abilene, mostly sunny, 82, southeast at 10. Waco, cloudy, 78, calm. Tyler, partly sunny, 75, calm. Once again at noon, DFW Airport, partly sunny, 77, southeast at 6. Now let's check on your local forecast for the Dallas-Fort Worth Metroplex. This afternoon, mostly cloudy. Highs in the mid-80s. East winds around 5 miles an hour. Tonight, mostly cloudy. A 30% chance of showers and thunderstorms in the evening. Lows in the upper 60s. Southeast winds around 5 miles an hour, becoming
northwest after midnight. Sunday, mostly cloudy in the morning, then becoming mostly sunny. Highs in the lower 80s. Northeast winds around 5 miles an hour. Sunday night, partly cloudy. Lows in the upper 60s. East winds around 5 miles an hour. And now the extended forecast. Memorial Day, mostly sunny. A 20% chance of showers and thunderstorms in the afternoon. Highs in the mid-80s. East winds around 5 miles an hour. Monday night, mostly clear. Lows in the upper 60s. Tuesday, mostly sunny. A 20% chance of showers and thunderstorms in the afternoon. Highs in the mid-80s. Tuesday night, partly cloudy in the evening. A chance of thunderstorms. A chance of showers in the evening, then showers after midnight. Lows in the upper 60s. Chance of rain 80%. Wednesday, mostly cloudy with showers likely with a chance of thunderstorms. Highs in the lower 80s. Chance of rain 70%. Wednesday night, mostly cloudy. A chance of showers and thunderstorms in the evening, then a slight chance of showers and thunderstorms after midnight. Lows in the upper 60s. Chance of rain 40%. Thursday, mostly cloudy in the morning, then becoming mostly sunny. A 20% chance of showers and thunderstorms. Highs in the mid-80s. Thursday night, mostly clear in the evening, then becoming partly cloudy. A 20% chance of showers and thunderstorms. Lows in the lower 70s. Friday, partly sunny with a 20% chance of showers and thunderstorms. Highs in the upper 80s. The forecast key messages for North and Central Texas. Scattered showers and thunderstorms will remain possible through the holiday weekend into next week. The severe weather threat remains low overall, with locally heavy rainfall and lightning the main recurring hazards. The spotter information statement for North and Central Texas. Spotter activation is not expected at this time. The ultraviolet index forecast for May 23rd is 8, or very high. The current time is 12:43 p.m. Central Daylight Time. 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The following reports of weather temperature and wind were made at noon. DFW Airport, partly sunny, 77, dew point 63, relative humidity 61%, wind southeast at 6, pressure 29.95 inches and steady. Fort Worth Meacham, cloudy, 76, calm. Dallas Love Field, partly sunny, 77, south at 3. Arlington, cloudy, 76, north at 3. Ed Denton, partly sunny, 81, dew point 61, relative humidity 50%, pressure 29.97 inches and rising. Mineral Wells, light rain, 69, northwest at 3. Elsewhere around the region, Wichita Falls, partly sunny, 73, southeast at 5. Abilene, mostly sunny, 82, southeast at 10. Waco, cloudy, 78, calm. Tyler, partly sunny, 75, calm. Once again at noon, DFW Airport, partly sunny, 77, southeast at 6. Now let's check on your local forecast for the Dallas-Fort Worth Metroplex. This afternoon, mostly cloudy. Highs in the mid-80s. East winds around 5 miles an hour. Tonight, mostly cloudy. A 30% chance of showers and thunderstorms in the evening. Lows in the upper 60s. Southeast winds around 5 miles an hour, becoming northwest after midnight. Sunday, mostly cloudy in the morning, then becoming mostly sunny. Highs in the lower 80s. Northeast winds around 5 miles an hour. Sunday night, partly cloudy. Lows in the upper 60s. East winds around 5 miles an hour. And now the extended forecast. Memorial Day, mostly sunny. A 20% chance of showers and thunderstorms in the afternoon. Highs in the mid-80s. East winds around 5 miles an hour.
Monday night, mostly clear. Lows in the upper 60s. Tuesday, mostly sunny. A 20% chance of showers and thunderstorms in the afternoon. Highs in the mid-80s. Tuesday night, partly cloudy in the evening. A chance of thunderstorms. A chance of showers in the evening, partly cloudy. Lows in the upper 60s. East winds around 5 miles an hour. And now the extended forecast. Memorial Day, mostly sunny. A 20% chance of showers and thunderstorms in the afternoon. Highs in the mid-80s. East winds around 5 miles an hour. Monday night, mostly clear. Lows in the upper 60s. Tuesday, mostly sunny. A 20% chance of showers and thunderstorms.

degrees. Chance of rain 70%. Wednesday night, mostly cloudy. A chance of showers and thunderstorms in the evening, then a slight chance of showers and thunderstorms after midnight. Lows in the upper 60s. Chance of rain 40%. Thursday, mostly cloudy in the morning, then becoming mostly sunny. A 20% chance of showers and thunderstorms. Highs in the mid-80s. Thursday night, mostly clear in the evening, then becoming partly cloudy. A 20% chance of showers and thunderstorms. Lows in the lower 70s. Friday, partly sunny with a 20% chance of showers and thunderstorms. Highs in the upper 80s. The forecast key messages for North and Central Texas. Scattered showers and thunderstorms will remain possible through the holiday weekend into next week. The severe weather threat remains low overall, with locally heavy rainfall and lightning the main recurring hazards. The spotter information statement for North and Central Texas. Spotter activation is not expected at this time. The ultraviolet index forecast for May 23rd is 8, or very high. The current time is 12:47 p.m. Central Daylight Time. 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The following reports of weather temperature and wind were made at noon. DFW Airport, partly sunny, 77, dew point 63, relative humidity 61%, wind southeast at 6, pressure 29.95 inches and steady. Fort Worth Meacham, cloudy, 76, calm. Dallas Love Field, partly sunny, 77, south at 3. Arlington, cloudy, 76, north at 3. At Denton, partly sunny, 81, dew point 61, relative humidity 50%, pressure 29.97 inches and rising. Mineral Wells, light rain, 69, northwest at 3. Elsewhere around the region, Wichita Falls, partly sunny, 73, southeast at 5. Abilene, mostly sunny, 82, southeast at 10. Waco, cloudy, 78, calm. Tyler, partly sunny, 75, calm. Once again at noon, DFW Airport, partly sunny, 77, southeast at 6. Now let's check on your local forecast for the Dallas-Fort Worth Metroplex. This afternoon, mostly cloudy. Highs in the mid-80s. East winds around 5 miles an hour. Tonight, mostly cloudy. A 30% chance of showers and thunderstorms in the evening. Lows in the upper 60s. Southeast winds around 5 miles an hour, becoming northwest after midnight. Sunday, mostly cloudy in the morning, then becoming mostly sunny. Highs in the lower 80s. Northeast winds around 5 miles an hour. Sunday night, partly cloudy. Lows in the upper 60s. East winds around 5 miles an hour. And now the extended forecast. Memorial Day, mostly sunny. A 20% chance of showers and thunderstorms in the afternoon. Highs in the mid-80s. East winds around 5 miles an hour. Monday night, mostly clear. Lows in the upper 60s. Tuesday, mostly sunny. A 20% chance of showers and thunderstorms in the afternoon. Highs in the mid-80s. Tuesday night, partly cloudy in the evening. A chance of thunderstorms. A chance of showers in the evening, then showers after midnight. Lows in the upper 60s. Chance of rain 80%. Wednesday, mostly cloudy with showers likely with a chance of thunderstorms. Highs in the lower 80s. Chance of rain 70%. Wednesday night, mostly cloudy. A chance of showers and thunderstorms in the evening, then a slight chance of showers and thunderstorms after midnight. Lows in the upper 60s. Chance of rain 40%. Thursday, mostly cloudy in the morning, then becoming mostly sunny. A 20% chance of showers and thunderstorms. Highs in the mid-80s. Thursday night, mostly clear in the evening, then becoming partly cloudy. A 20% chance of

showers and thunderstorms. Lows in the lower 70s. Friday, partly sunny with a 20% chance of showers and thunderstorms. Highs in the upper 80s. The forecast key messages for North and Central Texas. Scattered showers and thunderstorms will remain possible through the holiday weekend into next week. The severe weather threat remains low overall, with locally heavy rainfall and lightning the main recurring hazards. The spotter information statement for North and Central Texas. Spotter activation is not expected at this time. The ultraviolet index forecast for May 23rd is 8, or very high. The current time is 12:51 p.m. Central Daylight Time. 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The following reports of weather temperature and wind were made at noon. DFW Airport, partly sunny, 77, dew point 63, relative humidity 61%, wind southeast at 6, pressure 29.95 inches and steady. Fort Worth Meacham, cloudy, 76, calm. Dallas Love Field, partly sunny, 77, south at 3. Arlington, cloudy, 76, north at 3. Edenton, partly sunny, 81, dew point 61, relative humidity 50%, pressure 29.97 inches and rising. Mineral Wells, light rain, 69, northwest at 3. Elsewhere around the region, Wichita Falls, partly sunny, 73, southeast at 5. Abilene, mostly sunny, 82, southeast at 10. Waco, cloudy, 78, calm. Tyler, partly sunny, 75, calm. Once again at noon, DFW Airport, partly sunny, 77, southeast at 6. Now let's check on your local forecast for the Dallas-Fort Worth Metroplex. This afternoon, mostly cloudy. Highs in the mid-80s. East winds around 5 miles an hour. Tonight, mostly cloudy. A 30% chance of showers and thunderstorms in the evening. Lows in the upper 60s. Southeast winds around 5 miles an hour, becoming northwest after midnight. Sunday, mostly cloudy in the morning, then becoming mostly sunny. Highs in the lower 80s. Northeast winds around 5 miles an hour. Sunday night, partly cloudy. Lows in the upper 60s. East winds around 5 miles an hour. And now the extended forecast. Memorial Day, mostly sunny. A 20% chance of showers and thunderstorms in the afternoon. Highs in the mid-80s. East winds around 5 miles an hour. Monday night, mostly clear. Lows in the upper 60s. Tuesday, mostly sunny. A 20% chance of showers and thunderstorms in the afternoon. Highs in the mid-80s. Tuesday night, partly cloudy in the evening. A chance of thunderstorms. A chance of showers in the evening, then showers after midnight. Lows in the upper 60s. Chance of rain 80%. Wednesday, mostly cloudy with showers likely with a chance of thunderstorms. Highs in the lower 80s. Chance of rain 70%. Wednesday night, mostly cloudy. A chance of showers and thunderstorms in the evening, then a slight chance of showers and thunderstorms after midnight. Lows in the upper 60s. Chance of rain 40%. Thursday, mostly cloudy in the morning, then becoming mostly sunny. A 20% chance of showers and thunderstorms. Highs in the mid-80s. Thursday night, mostly clear in the evening, then becoming partly cloudy. A 20% chance of showers and thunderstorms. Lows in the lower 70s. Friday, partly sunny with a 20% chance of showers and thunderstorms. Highs in the upper 80s. The forecast key messages for North and Central Texas. Scattered showers and thunderstorms will remain possible through the holiday weekend into next week. The severe weather threat remains low overall, with locally heavy rainfall and lightning the main recurring hazards. The spotter information statement for North and Central Texas.
Spotter activation is not expected at this time. The ultraviolet index forecast for May 23rd is 8, or very high. The current time is 12:56 p.m. Central Daylight Time. 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The following reports of weather temperature and wind were made at noon. DFW Airport, partly sunny, 77, dew point 63, relative humidity 61%, wind southeast at 6, pressure 29.95 inches and steady. Fort Worth Meacham, cloudy, 76, calm. Dallas Love Field, partly sunny, 77, south at 3. Arlington, cloudy, 76, north at 3. Ed Denton, partly sunny, 81, dew point 61, relative humidity 50%, pressure 29.97 inches and rising. Mineral Wells, light rain, 69, northwest at 3. Elsewhere around the region, Wichita Falls, partly sunny, 73, southeast at 5. Abilene, mostly sunny, 82, southeast at 10. Waco, cloudy, 78, calm. Tyler, partly sunny, 75, calm. Once again at noon, DFW Airport, partly sunny, 77, southeast at 6. Now let's check on your local forecast for the Dallas-Fort Worth Metroplex. This afternoon, mostly cloudy. Highs in the mid-80s. East winds around 5 miles an hour. Tonight, mostly cloudy. A 30% chance of showers and thunderstorms in the evening. Lows in the upper 60s. Southeast winds around 5 miles an hour, becoming northwest after midnight. Sunday, mostly cloudy in the morning, then becoming mostly sunny. Highs in the lower 80s. Northeast winds around 5 miles an hour. Sunday night, partly cloudy. Lows in the upper 60s. East winds around 5 miles an hour. And now the extended forecast. Memorial Day, mostly sunny. A 20% chance of showers and thunderstorms in the afternoon. Highs in the mid-80s. East winds around 5 miles an hour. Monday night, mostly clear. Lows in the upper 60s. Tuesday, mostly sunny. A 20% chance of showers and thunderstorms in the afternoon. Highs in the mid-80s. Tuesday night, partly cloudy in the evening. A chance of thunderstorms. A chance of showers in the evening, then showers after midnight. Lows in the upper 60s. Chance of rain 80%. Wednesday, mostly cloudy with showers likely with a chance of thunderstorms. Highs in the lower 80s. Chance of rain 70%. Wednesday night, mostly cloudy. A chance of showers and thunderstorms in the evening, then a slight chance of showers and thunderstorms after midnight. Lows in the upper 60s. Chance of rain 40%. Thursday, mostly cloudy in the morning, then becoming mostly sunny. A 20% chance of showers and thunderstorms. Highs in the mid-80s. Thursday night, mostly clear in the evening, then becoming partly cloudy. A 20% chance of showers and thunderstorms. Lows in the lower 70s. Friday, partly sunny with a 20% chance of showers and thunderstorms. Highs in the upper 80s. The forecast key messages for North and Central Texas. Scattered showers and thunderstorms will remain possible through the holiday weekend into next week. The severe weather threat remains low overall, with locally heavy rainfall and lightning the main recurring hazards. The spotter information statement for North and Central Texas. Spotter activation is not expected at this time. The ultraviolet index forecast for May 23rd is 8, or very high. The current time is 1 p.m. Central Daylight Time. 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The following reports of weather temperature and wind were made at noon. DFW Airport, partly sunny, 77,
Dew point 63, relative humidity 61%, wind southeast at 6, pressure 29.95 inches and steady. Fort Worth, Meacham, cloudy, 76, calm. Dallas Love Field, partly sunny, 77, south at 3. Arlington, cloudy, 76, north at 3. Ed Denton, partly sunny, 81, dew point 61, relative humidity 50%, pressure 29.97 inches and rising. Mineral Wells, light rain, 69, northwest at 3. Elsewhere around the region, Wichita Falls, partly sunny, 73, southeast at 5. Abilene, mostly sunny, 82, southeast at 10. Waco, cloudy, 78, calm. Tyler, partly sunny, 75, calm. Once again at noon, DFW Airport, partly sunny, 77, southeast at 6. The following reports of weather temperature and wind were made at 1 p.m. DFW Airport, partly sunny, 79, dew point 61, relative humidity 53%, wind calm, pressure 29.95 inches and steady. Fort Worth, Meacham, cloudy, 78, northeast at 6. Dallas Love Field, cloudy, 79, northwest at 6. Arlington, cloudy, 77, calm. Denton, partly sunny, 81, west at 6. Mineral Wells, cloudy, 69, north at 6. Elsewhere around the region, Wichita Falls, mostly sunny, 77, variable at 5. Abilene, mostly sunny, 84, southeast at 9. At Waco, cloudy, 81, dew point 69, relative humidity 67%, pressure 29.94 inches and falling. Tyler, partly sunny, 79, northeast at 7. Once again at 1 p.m., DFW Airport, partly sunny, 79, calm. Now let's check on your local forecast for the Dallas-Fort Worth Metroplex. This afternoon, mostly cloudy. Highs in the mid-80s. East winds around 5 miles an hour. Tonight, mostly cloudy. A 30% chance of showers and thunderstorms in the evening. Lows in the upper 60s. Southeast winds around 5 miles an hour, becoming northwest after midnight. Sunday, mostly cloudy in the morning, then becoming mostly sunny. Highs in the lower 80s. Northeast winds around 5 miles an hour. Sunday night, partly cloudy. Lows in the upper 60s. East winds around 5 miles an hour. And now the extended forecast. Memorial Day, mostly sunny. A 20% chance of showers and thunderstorms in the afternoon. Highs in the mid-80s. East winds around 5 miles an hour. Monday night, mostly clear. Lows in the upper 60s. Tuesday, mostly sunny. A 20% chance of showers and thunderstorms in the afternoon. Highs in the mid-80s. Tuesday night, partly cloudy in the evening. A chance of thunderstorms. A chance of showers in the evening, then showers after midnight. Lows in the upper 60s. Chance of rain 80%. Wednesday, mostly cloudy with showers likely with a chance of thunderstorms. Highs in the lower 80s. Chance of rain 70%. Wednesday night, mostly cloudy. A chance of showers and thunderstorms in the evening, then a slight chance of showers and thunderstorms after midnight. Lows in the upper 60s. Chance of rain 40%. Thursday, mostly cloudy in the morning, then becoming mostly sunny. A 20% chance of showers and thunderstorms. Highs in the mid-80s. Thursday night, mostly clear in the evening, then becoming partly cloudy. A 20% chance of showers and thunderstorms. Lows in the lower 70s. Friday, partly sunny with a 20% chance of showers and thunderstorms. Highs in the upper 80s. The forecast key messages for North and Central Texas. Scattered showers and thunderstorms will remain possible through the holiday weekend into next week. The severe weather threat remains low overall, with locally heavy rainfall and lightning the main recurring hazards. The spotter information statement for North and Central Texas.
Spotter activation is not expected at this time. The ultraviolet index forecast for May 23rd is 8, or very high. The current time is 1:06 p.m. Central Daylight Time. 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The following reports of weather temperature and wind were made at 1 p.m. DFW Airport, partly sunny, 79, dew point 61, relative humidity 53%, wind calm, pressure 29.95 inches and steady. Fort Worth Meacham, cloudy, 78, northeast at 6. Dallas Love Field, cloudy, 79, northwest at 6. Arlington, cloudy, 77, calm. Denton, partly sunny, 81, west at 6. Mineral Wells, cloudy, 69, north at 6. Elsewhere around the region, Wichita Falls, mostly sunny, 77, variable at 5. Abilene, mostly sunny, 84, southeast at 9. At Waco, cloudy, 81, dew point 69, relative humidity 67%, pressure 29.94 inches and falling. Tyler, partly sunny, 79, northeast at 7. Once again at 1 p.m., DFW Airport, partly sunny, 79, calm. Now let's check on your local forecast for the Dallas-Fort Worth Metroplex. This afternoon, mostly cloudy. Highs in the mid-80s. East winds around 5 miles an hour. Tonight, mostly cloudy. A 30% chance of showers and thunderstorms in the evening. Lows in the upper 60s. Southeast winds around 5 miles an hour, becoming northwest after midnight. Sunday, mostly cloudy in the morning, then becoming mostly sunny. Highs in the lower 80s. Northeast winds around 5 miles an hour. Sunday night, partly cloudy. Lows in the upper 60s. East winds around 5 miles an hour. And now the extended forecast. Memorial Day, mostly sunny. A 20% chance of showers and thunderstorms in the afternoon. Highs in the mid-80s. East winds around 5 miles an hour. Monday night, mostly clear. Lows in the upper 60s. Tuesday, mostly sunny. A 20% chance of showers and thunderstorms in the afternoon. Highs in the mid-80s. Tuesday night, partly cloudy in the evening. A chance of thunderstorms. A chance of showers in the evening, then showers after midnight. Lows in the upper 60s. Chance of rain 80%. Wednesday, mostly cloudy with showers likely with a chance of thunderstorms. Highs in the lower 80s. Chance of rain 70%. Wednesday night, mostly cloudy. A chance of showers and thunderstorms in the evening, then a slight chance of showers and thunderstorms after midnight. Lows in the upper 60s. Chance of rain 40%. Thursday, mostly cloudy in the morning, then becoming mostly sunny. A 20% chance of showers and thunderstorms. Highs in the mid-80s. Thursday night, mostly clear in the evening, then becoming partly cloudy. A 20% chance of showers and thunderstorms. Lows in the lower 70s. Friday, partly sunny with a 20% chance of showers and thunderstorms. Highs in the upper 80s. The forecast key messages for North and Central Texas. Scattered showers and thunderstorms will remain possible through the holiday weekend into next week. The severe weather threat remains low overall, with locally heavy rainfall and lightning the main recurring hazards. The spotter information statement for North and Central Texas. Spotter activation is not expected at this time. The ultraviolet index forecast for May 23rd is 8, or very high. The current time is 1:10 p.m. Central Daylight Time. 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The following reports of weather temperature and wind were made at 1 p.m.
DFW Airport, cloudy, 79, dew point 61, relative humidity 53%, wind calm, pressure 29.95 inches and steady. Fort Worth Meacham, cloudy, 78, northeast at 6. Dallas Love Field, cloudy, 79, northwest at 6. Arlington, cloudy, 77, calm. Denton, cloudy, 81, west at 6. Mineral Wells, cloudy, 69, north at 6. Elsewhere around the region, Wichita Falls, mostly sunny, 77, variable at 5. Abilene, mostly sunny, 84, southeast at 9. At Waco, cloudy, 81, dew point 69, relative humidity 67%, pressure 29.94 inches and falling. Tyler, partly sunny, 79, northeast at 7. Once again at 1 p.m., DFW Airport, cloudy, 79, calm. Now let's check on your local forecast for the Dallas-Fort Worth Metroplex. This afternoon, mostly cloudy. Highs in the mid-80s. East winds around 5 miles an hour. Tonight, mostly cloudy. A 30% chance of showers and thunderstorms in the evening. Lows in the upper 60s. Southeast winds around 5 miles an hour, becoming northwest after midnight. Sunday, mostly cloudy in the morning, then becoming mostly sunny. Highs in the lower 80s. Northeast winds around 5 miles an hour. Sunday night, partly cloudy. Lows in the upper 60s. East winds around 5 miles an hour. And now the extended forecast. Memorial Day, mostly sunny. A 20% chance of showers and thunderstorms in the afternoon. Highs in the mid-80s. East winds around 5 miles an hour. Monday night, mostly clear. Lows in the upper 60s. Tuesday, mostly sunny. A 20% chance of showers and thunderstorms in the afternoon. Highs in the mid-80s. Tuesday night, partly cloudy in the evening. A chance of thunderstorms. A chance of showers in the evening, then showers after midnight. Lows in the upper 60s. Chance of rain 80%. Wednesday, mostly cloudy with showers likely with a chance of thunderstorms. Highs in the lower 80s. Chance of rain 70%. Wednesday night, mostly cloudy. A chance of showers and thunderstorms in the evening, then a slight chance of showers and thunderstorms after midnight. Lows in the upper 60s. Chance of rain 40%. Thursday, mostly cloudy in the morning, then becoming mostly sunny. A 20% chance of showers and thunderstorms. Highs in the mid-80s. Thursday night, mostly clear in the evening, then becoming partly cloudy. A 20% chance of showers and thunderstorms. Lows in the lower 70s. Friday, partly sunny with a 20% chance of showers and thunderstorms. Highs in the upper 80s. The forecast key messages for North and Central Texas. Scattered showers and thunderstorms will remain possible through the holiday weekend into next week. The severe weather threat remains low overall, with locally heavy rainfall and lightning the main recurring hazards. The spotter information statement for North and Central Texas. Spotter activation is not expected at this time. The ultraviolet index forecast for May 23rd is 8, or very high. The current time is 1:15 p.m. Central Daylight Time. 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The following reports of weather temperature and wind were made at 1 p.m. DFW Airport, cloudy, 79, dew point 61, relative humidity 53%, wind calm, pressure 29.95 inches and steady. Fort Worth Meacham, cloudy, 78, northeast at 6. Dallas Love Field, cloudy, 79, northwest at 6. Arlington, cloudy, 77, calm. Denton, cloudy, 81, west at 6. Mineral Wells, cloudy, 69, north at 6.
Elsewhere around the region, Wichita Falls, mostly sunny, 77, variable at 5. Abilene, mostly sunny, 84, southeast at 9. At Waco, cloudy, 81, dew point 69, relative humidity 67%, pressure 29.94 inches and falling. Tyler, partly sunny, 79, northeast at 7. Once again at 1 p.m., DFW Airport, cloudy, 79, calm. Now let's check on your local forecast for the Dallas-Fort Worth Metroplex. This afternoon, mostly cloudy. Highs in the mid-80s. East winds around 5 miles an hour. Tonight, mostly cloudy. A 30% chance of showers and thunderstorms in the evening. Lows in the upper 60s. Southeast winds around 5 miles an hour, becoming northwest after midnight. Sunday, mostly cloudy in the morning, then becoming mostly sunny. Highs in the lower 80s. Northeast winds around 5 miles an hour. Sunday night, partly cloudy. Lows in the upper 60s. East winds around 5 miles an hour. And now the extended forecast. Memorial Day, mostly sunny. A 20% chance of showers and thunderstorms in the afternoon. Highs in the mid-80s. East winds around 5 miles an hour. Monday night, mostly clear. Lows in the upper 60s. Tuesday, mostly sunny. A 20% chance of showers and thunderstorms in the afternoon. Highs in the mid-80s. Tuesday night, partly cloudy in the evening. A chance of thunderstorms. A chance of showers in the evening, then showers after midnight. Lows in the upper 60s. Chance of rain 80%. Wednesday, mostly cloudy with showers likely with a chance of thunderstorms. Highs in the lower 80s. Chance of rain 70%. Wednesday night, mostly cloudy. A chance of showers and thunderstorms in the evening, then a slight chance of showers and thunderstorms after midnight. Lows in the upper 60s. Chance of rain 40%. Thursday, mostly cloudy in the morning, then becoming mostly sunny. A 20% chance of showers and thunderstorms. Highs in the mid-80s. Thursday night, mostly clear in the evening, then becoming partly cloudy. A 20% chance of showers and thunderstorms. Lows in the lower 70s. Friday, partly sunny with a 20% chance of showers and thunderstorms. Highs in the upper 80s. The forecast key messages for North and Central Texas. Scattered showers and thunderstorms will remain possible through the holiday weekend into next week. The severe weather threat remains low overall, with locally heavy rainfall and lightning the main recurring hazards. The spotter information statement for North and Central Texas. Spotter activation is not expected at this time. The ultraviolet index forecast for May 23rd is 8, or very high. The current time is 1:19 p.m. Central Daylight Time. 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The following reports of weather temperature and wind were made at 1 p.m. DFW Airport, cloudy, 79, dew point 61, relative humidity 53%, wind calm, pressure 29.95 inches and steady. Fort Worth Meacham, cloudy, 78, northeast at 6. Dallas Love Field, cloudy, 79, northwest at 6. Arlington, cloudy, 77, calm. Denton, cloudy, 81, west at 6. Mineral Wells, cloudy, 69, north at 6. Elsewhere around the region, Wichita Falls, mostly sunny, 77, variable at 5. Abilene, mostly sunny, 84, southeast at 9. At Waco, cloudy, 81, dew point 69, relative humidity 67%, pressure 29.94 inches and falling. Tyler, partly sunny, 79, northeast at 7. Once again at 1 p.m., DFW Airport, cloudy, 79, calm.
Now let's check on your local forecast for the Dallas-Fort Worth Metroplex. This afternoon, mostly cloudy. Highs in the mid-80s. East winds around 5 miles an hour. Tonight, mostly cloudy. A 30% chance of showers and thunderstorms in the evening. Lows in the upper 60s. Southeast winds around 5 miles an hour, becoming northwest after midnight. Sunday, mostly cloudy in the morning, then becoming mostly sunny. Highs in the lower 80s. Northeast winds around 5 miles an hour. Sunday night, partly cloudy. Lows in the upper 60s. East winds around 5 miles an hour. And now the extended forecast. Memorial Day, mostly sunny. A 20% chance of showers and thunderstorms in the afternoon. Highs in the mid-80s. East winds around 5 miles an hour. Monday night, mostly clear. Lows in the upper 60s. Tuesday, mostly sunny. A 20% chance of showers and thunderstorms in the afternoon. Highs in the mid-80s. Tuesday night, partly cloudy in the evening. A chance of thunderstorms. A chance of showers in the evening, then showers after midnight. Lows in the upper 60s. Chance of rain 80%. Wednesday, mostly cloudy with showers likely with a chance of thunderstorms. Highs in the lower 80s. Chance of rain 70%. Wednesday night, mostly cloudy. A chance of showers and thunderstorms in the evening, then a slight chance of showers and thunderstorms after midnight. Lows in the upper 60s. Chance of rain 40%. Thursday, mostly cloudy in the morning, then becoming mostly sunny. A 20% chance of showers and thunderstorms. Highs in the mid-80s. Thursday night, mostly clear in the evening, then becoming partly cloudy. A 20% chance of showers and thunderstorms. Lows in the lower 70s. Friday, partly sunny with a 20% chance of showers and thunderstorms. Highs in the upper 80s. The forecast key messages for North and Central Texas. Scattered showers and thunderstorms will remain possible through the holiday weekend into next week. The severe weather threat remains low overall, with locally heavy rainfall and lightning the main recurring hazards. The spotter information statement for North and Central Texas. Spotter activation is not expected at this time. The ultraviolet index forecast for May 23rd is 8, or very high. The current time is 1:23 p.m. Central Daylight Time. 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The following reports of weather temperature and wind were made at 1 p.m. DFW Airport, cloudy, 79, dew point 61, relative humidity 53%, wind calm, pressure 29.95 inches and steady. Fort Worth Meacham, cloudy, 78, northeast at 6. Dallas Love Field, cloudy, 79, northwest at 6. Arlington, cloudy, 77, calm. Denton, cloudy, 81, west at 6. Mineral Wells, cloudy, 69, north at 6. Elsewhere around the region, Wichita Falls, mostly sunny, 77, variable at 5. Abilene, mostly sunny, 84, southeast at 9. At Waco, cloudy, 81, dew point 69, relative humidity 67%, pressure 29.94 inches and falling. Tyler, partly sunny, 79, northeast at 7. Once again at 1 p.m., DFW Airport, cloudy, 79, calm. Now let's check on your local forecast for the Dallas-Fort Worth Metroplex. This afternoon, mostly cloudy. Highs in the mid-80s. East winds around 5 miles an hour. Tonight, mostly cloudy. A 30% chance of showers and thunderstorms in the evening. Lows in the upper 60s. Southeast winds around 5 miles an hour, becoming northwest after midnight. Sunday, mostly cloudy in the morning, then becoming mostly sunny. Highs in the lower 80s.
Northeast winds around 5 miles an hour. Sunday night, partly cloudy. Lows in the upper 60s. East winds around 5 miles an hour. And now the extended forecast. Memorial Day, mostly sunny. A 20% chance of showers and thunderstorms in the afternoon. Highs in the mid-80s. East winds around 5 miles an hour. Monday night, mostly clear. Lows in the upper 60s. Tuesday, mostly sunny. A 20% chance of showers and thunderstorms in the afternoon. Highs in the mid-80s. Tuesday night, partly cloudy in the evening. A chance of thunderstorms. A chance of showers in the evening, then showers after midnight. Lows in the upper 60s. Chance of rain 80%. Wednesday, mostly cloudy with showers likely with a chance of thunderstorms. Highs in the lower 80s. Chance of rain 70%. Wednesday night, mostly cloudy. A chance of showers and thunderstorms in the evening, then a slight chance of showers and thunderstorms after midnight. Lows in the upper 60s. Chance of rain 40%. Thursday, mostly cloudy in the morning, then becoming mostly sunny. A 20% chance of showers and thunderstorms. Highs in the mid-80s. Thursday night, mostly clear in the evening, then becoming partly cloudy. A 20% chance of showers and thunderstorms. Lows in the lower 70s. Friday, partly sunny with a 20% chance of showers and thunderstorms. Highs in the upper 80s. The forecast key messages for North and Central Texas. Scattered showers and thunderstorms will remain possible through the holiday weekend into next week. The severe weather threat remains low overall, with locally heavy rainfall and lightning the main recurring hazards. The spotter information statement for North and Central Texas. Spotter activation is not expected at this time. The ultraviolet index forecast for May 24th is 9, or very high. The current time is 1:28 p.m. Central Daylight Time. 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The following reports of weather temperature and wind were made at 1 p.m. DFW Airport, cloudy, 79, dew point 61, relative humidity 53%, wind calm, pressure 29.95 inches and steady. Fort Worth Meacham, cloudy, 78, northeast at 6. Dallas Love Field, cloudy, 79, northwest at 6. Arlington, cloudy, 77, calm. Denton, cloudy, 81, west at 6. Mineral Wells, cloudy, 69, north at 6. Elsewhere around the region, Wichita Falls, mostly sunny, 77, variable at 5. Abilene, mostly sunny, 84, southeast at 9. At Waco, cloudy, 81, dew point 69, relative humidity 67%, pressure 29.94 inches and falling. Tyler, partly sunny, 79, northeast at 7. Once again at 1 p.m., DFW Airport, cloudy, 79, calm. Now let's check on your local forecast for the Dallas-Fort Worth Metroplex. This afternoon, mostly cloudy. Highs in the mid-80s. East winds around 5 miles an hour. Tonight, mostly cloudy. A 30% chance of showers and thunderstorms in the evening. Lows in the upper 60s. Southeast winds around 5 miles an hour, becoming northwest after midnight. Sunday, mostly cloudy in the morning, then becoming mostly sunny. Highs in the lower 80s. Northeast winds around 5 miles an hour. Sunday night, partly cloudy. Lows in the upper 60s. East winds around 5 miles an hour. And now the extended forecast. Memorial Day, mostly sunny. A 20% chance of showers and thunderstorms in the afternoon. Highs in the mid-80s. East winds around 5 miles an hour. Monday night, mostly clear. Lows in the upper 60s. Tuesday, mostly sunny.
a 20% chance of showers and thunderstorms in the afternoon. Highs in the mid-80s. Tuesday night, partly cloudy in the evening. A chance of thunderstorms. A chance of showers in the evening, then showers after midnight. Lows in the upper 60s. Chance of rain 80%. Wednesday, mostly cloudy with showers likely with a chance of thunderstorms. Highs in the lower 80s. Chance of rain 70%. Wednesday night, mostly cloudy. A chance of showers and thunderstorms in the evening, then a slight chance of showers and thunderstorms after midnight. Lows in the upper 60s. Chance of rain 40%. Thursday, mostly cloudy in the morning, then becoming mostly sunny. A 20% chance of showers and thunderstorms. Highs in the mid-80s. Thursday night, mostly clear in the evening, then becoming partly cloudy. A 20% chance of showers and thunderstorms. Lows in the lower 70s. Friday, partly sunny with a 20% chance of showers and thunderstorms. Highs in the upper 80s. And now the extended forecast. Memorial Day, mostly sunny. A 20% chance of showers and thunderstorms in the afternoon. Highs in the mid-80s. East winds around 5 miles an hour. Monday night, mostly clear. Lows in the upper 60s. Tuesday, mostly sunny. A 20% chance of showers and thunderstorms in the afternoon. Highs in the mid-80s. Tuesday night, partly cloudy in the evening. A chance of thunderstorms. A chance of showers in the evening, then showers after midnight. Lows in the upper 60s. Chance of rain 80%. Wednesday, a chance of thunderstorms. Showers. Highs in the lower 80s. Chance of rain 80%. Wednesday night, mostly cloudy in the evening, then becoming partly cloudy. A 50% chance of showers and thunderstorms. Lows in the upper 60s. Thursday, partly sunny. A slight chance of showers and thunderstorms in the morning, then a chance of showers and thunderstorms in the afternoon. Highs in the mid-80s. Chance of rain 30%. Thursday night, mostly clear with a 20% chance of showers and thunderstorms. Lows around 70. Friday, mostly sunny. A 20% chance of showers and thunderstorms in the afternoon. Highs in the upper 80s. The forecast key messages for North and Central Texas. Scattered showers and thunderstorms will remain possible through the holiday weekend into next week. The severe weather threat remains low overall, with locally heavy rainfall and lightning the main recurring hazards. The spotter information statement for North and Central Texas. Spotter activation is not expected at this time. The ultraviolet index forecast for May 24th is 9, or very high. The current time is 1:34 p.m. Central Daylight Time. 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The following reports of weather temperature and wind were made at 1 p.m. DFW Airport, cloudy, 79, dew point 61, relative humidity 53%, wind calm, pressure 29.95 inches and steady. Fort Worth Meacham, cloudy, 78, northeast at 6. Dallas Love Field, cloudy, 79, northwest at 6. Arlington, cloudy, 77, calm. Denton, cloudy, 81, west at 6. Mineral Wells, cloudy, 69, north at 6. Elsewhere around the region, Wichita Falls, mostly sunny, 77, variable at 5. Abilene, mostly sunny, 84, southeast at 9. At Waco, cloudy, 81, dew point 69, relative humidity 67%, pressure 29.94 inches and falling. Tyler, partly sunny, 79, northeast at 7. Once again at 1 p.m., DFW Airport, cloudy, 79, calm. Now let's check on your local forecast for the Dallas-Fort Worth Metroplex. This afternoon, mostly cloudy. Highs in the mid-80s.
east winds around 5 miles an hour. Tonight, mostly cloudy. A 30% chance of showers and thunderstorms in the evening. Lows in the upper 60s. Southeast winds around 5 miles an hour, becoming northwest after midnight. Sunday, mostly cloudy in the morning, then becoming mostly sunny. Highs in the lower 80s. Northeast winds around 5 miles an hour. Sunday night, partly cloudy. Lows in the upper 60s. East winds around 5 miles an hour. And now the extended forecast. Memorial Day, mostly sunny. A 20% chance of showers and thunderstorms in the afternoon. Highs in the mid-80s. East winds around 5 miles an hour. Monday night, mostly clear. Lows in the upper 60s. Tuesday, mostly sunny. A 20% chance of showers and thunderstorms in the afternoon. Highs in the mid-80s. Tuesday night, partly cloudy in the evening. A chance of thunderstorms. A chance of showers in the evening, then showers after midnight. Lows in the upper 60s. Chance of rain 80%. Wednesday, a chance of thunderstorms. Showers. Highs in the lower 80s. Chance of rain 80%. Wednesday night, mostly cloudy in the evening, then becoming partly cloudy. A 50% chance of showers and thunderstorms. Lows in the upper 60s. Thursday, partly sunny. A slight chance of showers and thunderstorms in the morning, then a chance of showers and thunderstorms in the afternoon. Highs in the mid-80s. Chance of rain 30%. Thursday night, mostly clear with a 20% chance of showers and thunderstorms. Lows around 70. Friday, mostly sunny. A 20% chance of showers and thunderstorms in the afternoon. Highs in the upper 80s. The forecast key messages for North and Central Texas. Scattered showers and thunderstorms will remain possible through the holiday weekend into next week. The severe weather threat remains low overall, with locally heavy rainfall and lightning the main recurring hazards. The spotter information statement for North and Central Texas. Spotter activation is not expected at this time. The ultraviolet index forecast for May 24th is 9, or very high. The current time is 1:38 p.m. Central Daylight Time. 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The following reports of weather temperature and wind were made at 1 p.m. DFW Airport, cloudy, 79, dew point 61, relative humidity 53%, wind calm, pressure 29.95 inches and steady. Fort Worth Meacham, cloudy, 78, northeast at 6. Dallas Love Field, cloudy, 79, northwest at 6. Arlington, cloudy, 77, calm. Denton, cloudy, 81, west at 6. Mineral Wells, cloudy, 69, north at 6. Elsewhere around the region, Wichita Falls, mostly sunny, 77, variable at 5. Abilene, mostly sunny, 84, southeast at 9. At Waco, cloudy, 81, dew point 69, relative humidity 67%, pressure 29.94 inches and falling. Tyler, partly sunny, 79, northeast at 7. Once again at 1 p.m., DFW Airport, cloudy, 79, calm. Now let's check on your local forecast for the Dallas-Fort Worth Metroplex. This afternoon, mostly cloudy. Highs in the mid-80s. East winds around 5 miles an hour. Tonight, mostly cloudy. A 30% chance of showers and thunderstorms in the evening. Lows in the upper 60s. Southeast winds around 5 miles an hour, becoming northwest after midnight. Sunday, mostly cloudy in the morning, then becoming mostly sunny. Highs in the lower 80s. Northeast winds around 5 miles an hour. Sunday night, partly cloudy. Lows in the upper 60s. East winds around 5 miles an hour. And now the extended forecast.
Memorial Day, mostly sunny. A 20% chance of showers and thunderstorms in the afternoon. Highs in the mid-80s. East winds around 5 miles an hour. Monday night, mostly clear. Lows in the upper 60s. Tuesday, mostly sunny. A 20% chance of showers and thunderstorms in the afternoon. Highs in the mid-80s. Tuesday night, partly cloudy in the evening. A chance of thunderstorms. A chance of showers in the evening, then showers after midnight. Lows in the upper 60s. Chance of rain 80%. Wednesday, a chance of thunderstorms. Showers. Highs in the lower 80s. Chance of rain 80%. Wednesday night, mostly cloudy in the evening, then becoming partly cloudy. A 50% chance of showers and thunderstorms. Lows in the upper 60s. Thursday, partly sunny. A slight chance of showers and thunderstorms in the morning, then a chance of showers and thunderstorms in the afternoon. Highs in the mid-80s. Chance of rain 30%. Thursday night, mostly clear with a 20% chance of showers and thunderstorms. Lows around 70. Friday, mostly sunny. A 20% chance of showers and thunderstorms in the afternoon. Highs in the upper 80s. The forecast key messages for North and Central Texas. Scattered showers and thunderstorms will remain possible through the holiday weekend into next week. The severe weather threat remains low overall, with locally heavy rainfall and lightning the main recurring hazards. The spotter information statement for North and Central Texas. Spotter activation is not expected at this time. The ultraviolet index forecast for May 24th is 9, or very high. The current time is 1:42 p.m. Central Daylight Time. 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The following reports of weather temperature and wind were made at 1 p.m. DFW Airport, cloudy, 79, dew point 61, relative humidity 53%, wind calm, pressure 29.95 inches and steady. Fort Worth Meacham, cloudy, 78, northeast at 6. Dallas Love Field, cloudy, 79, northwest at 6. Arlington, cloudy, 77, calm. Denton, cloudy, 81, west at 6. Mineral Wells, cloudy, 69, north at 6. Elsewhere around the region, Wichita Falls, mostly sunny, 77, variable at 5. Abilene, mostly sunny, 84, southeast at 9. At Waco, cloudy, 81, dew point 69, relative humidity 67%, pressure 29.94 inches and falling. Tyler, partly sunny, 79, northeast at 7. Once again at 1 p.m., DFW Airport, cloudy, 79, calm. Now let's check on your local forecast for the Dallas-Fort Worth Metroplex. This afternoon, mostly cloudy. Highs in the mid-80s. East winds around 5 miles an hour. Tonight, mostly cloudy. A 30% chance of showers and thunderstorms in the evening. Lows in the upper 60s. Southeast winds around 5 miles an hour, becoming northwest after midnight. Sunday, mostly cloudy in the morning, then becoming mostly sunny. Highs in the lower 80s. Northeast winds around 5 miles an hour. Sunday night, partly cloudy. Lows in the upper 60s. East winds around 5 miles an hour. And now the extended forecast. Memorial Day, mostly sunny. A 20% chance of showers and thunderstorms in the afternoon. Highs in the mid-80s. East winds around 5 miles an hour. Monday night, mostly clear. Lows in the upper 60s. Tuesday, mostly sunny. A 20% chance of showers and thunderstorms in the afternoon. Highs in the mid-80s. Tuesday night, partly cloudy in the evening. A chance of thunderstorms. A chance of showers in the evening, then showers after midnight. Lows in the upper 60s.
chance of rain 80%. Wednesday, a chance of thunderstorms, showers, highs in the lower 80s, chance of rain 80%. Wednesday night, mostly cloudy in the evening, then becoming partly cloudy.

Key messages for North and Central Texas. Scattered showers and thunderstorms will remain possible through the holiday weekend into next week. The severe weather threat remains low overall, with locally heavy rainfall and lightning the main recurring hazards. The spotter information statement for North and Central Texas. Spotter activation is not expected at this time. The ultraviolet index forecast for May 24th is 9, or very high. The current time is 1:47 p.m. Central Daylight Time. 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The following reports of weather temperature and wind were made at 1 p.m. DFW Airport, cloudy, 79, dew point 61, relative humidity 53%, wind calm, pressure 29.95 inches and steady. Fort Worth Meacham, cloudy, 78, northeast at 6. Dallas Love Field, cloudy, 79, northwest at 6. Arlington, cloudy, 77, calm. Denton, cloudy, 81, west at 6. Mineral Wells, cloudy, 69, north at 6. Elsewhere around the region, Wichita Falls, mostly sunny, 77, variable at 5. Abilene, mostly sunny, 84, southeast at 9. At Waco, cloudy, 81, dew point 69, relative humidity 67%, pressure 29.94 inches and falling. Tyler, partly sunny, 79, northeast at 7. Once again at 1 p.m., DFW Airport, cloudy, 79, calm. Now let's check on your local forecast for the Dallas-Fort Worth Metroplex. This afternoon, mostly cloudy. Highs in the mid-80s. East winds around 5 miles an hour. Tonight, mostly cloudy. A 30% chance of showers and thunderstorms in the evening. Lows in the upper 60s. Southeast winds around 5 miles an hour, becoming northwest after midnight. Sunday, mostly cloudy in the morning, then becoming mostly sunny. Highs in the lower 80s. Northeast winds around 5 miles an hour. Sunday night, partly cloudy. Lows in the upper 60s. East winds around 5 miles an hour. And now the extended forecast. Memorial Day, mostly sunny. A 20% chance of showers and thunderstorms in the afternoon. Highs in the mid-80s. East winds around 5 miles an hour. Monday night, mostly clear. Lows in the upper 60s. Tuesday, mostly sunny. A 20% chance of showers and thunderstorms in the afternoon. Highs in the mid-80s. Tuesday night, partly cloudy in the evening. A chance of thunderstorms. A chance of showers in the evening, then showers after midnight. Lows in the upper 60s. Chance of rain 80%. Wednesday, a chance of thunderstorms. Showers. Highs in the lower 80s. Chance of rain 80%. Wednesday night, mostly cloudy in the evening, then becoming partly cloudy. A 50% chance of showers and thunderstorms. Lows in the upper 60s. Thursday, partly sunny. A slight chance of showers and thunderstorms in the morning, then a chance of showers and thunderstorms in the afternoon. Highs in the mid-80s. Chance of rain 30%. Thursday night, mostly clear with a 20% chance of showers and thunderstorms. Lows around 70. Friday, mostly sunny. A 20% chance of showers and thunderstorms in the afternoon. Highs in the upper 80s. The forecast key messages for North and Central Texas. Scattered showers and thunderstorms will remain possible through the holiday weekend into next week. The severe weather threat remains low overall, with locally heavy rainfall and lightning the main recurring hazards. The spotter information statement for North and Central Texas. Spotter activation is not expected at this time. The ultraviolet index forecast for May 24th is 9, or very high. The current time is 1:51 p.m. Central Daylight Time. 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

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The following reports of weather temperature and wind were made at 1 p.m. DFW Airport, cloudy, 79, dew point 61, relative humidity 53%, wind calm, pressure 29.95 inches and steady. Fort Worth Meacham, cloudy, 78, northeast at 6. Dallas Love Field, cloudy, 79, northwest at 6. Arlington, cloudy, 77, calm. Denton, cloudy, 81, west at 6. Mineral Wells, cloudy, 69, north at 6. Elsewhere around the region, Wichita Falls, mostly sunny, 77, variable at 5. Abilene, mostly sunny, 84, southeast at 9. At Waco, cloudy, 81, dew point 69, relative humidity 67%, pressure 29.94 inches and falling. Tyler, partly sunny, 79, northeast at 7. Once again at 1 p.m., DFW Airport, cloudy, 79, calm. Now let's check on your local forecast for the Dallas-Fort Worth Metroplex. This afternoon, mostly cloudy. Highs in the mid-80s. East winds around 5 miles an hour. Tonight, mostly cloudy. A 30% chance of showers and thunderstorms in the evening. Lows in the upper 60s. Southeast winds around 5 miles an hour, becoming northwest after midnight. Sunday, mostly cloudy in the morning, then becoming mostly sunny. Highs in the lower 80s. Northeast winds around 5 miles an hour. Sunday night, partly cloudy. Lows in the upper 60s. East winds around 5 miles an hour. And now the extended forecast. Memorial Day, mostly sunny. A 20% chance of showers and thunderstorms in the afternoon. Highs in the mid-80s. East winds around 5 miles an hour. Monday night, mostly clear. Lows in the upper 60s. Tuesday, mostly sunny. A 20% chance of showers and thunderstorms in the afternoon. Highs in the mid-80s. Tuesday night, partly cloudy in the evening. A chance of thunderstorms. A chance of showers in the evening, then showers after midnight. Lows in the upper 60s. Chance of rain 80%. Wednesday, a chance of thunderstorms. Showers. Highs in the lower 80s. Chance of rain 80%. Wednesday night, mostly cloudy in the evening, then becoming partly cloudy. A 50% chance of showers and thunderstorms. Lows in the upper 60s. Thursday, partly sunny. A slight chance of showers and thunderstorms in the morning, then a chance of showers and thunderstorms in the afternoon. Highs in the mid-80s. Chance of rain 30%. Thursday night, mostly clear with a 20% chance of showers and thunderstorms. Lows around 70. Friday, mostly sunny. A 20% chance of showers and thunderstorms in the afternoon. Highs in the upper 80s. The forecast key messages for North and Central Texas. Scattered showers and thunderstorms will remain possible through the holiday weekend into next week. The severe weather threat remains low overall, with locally heavy rainfall and lightning the main recurring hazards. The spotter information statement for North and Central Texas. Spotter activation is not expected at this time. The ultraviolet index forecast for May 24th is 9, or very high. The current time is 1:55 p.m. Central Daylight Time. 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The following reports of weather temperature and wind were made at 1 p.m. DFW Airport, cloudy, 79, dew point 61, relative humidity 53%, wind calm, pressure 29.95 inches and steady. Fort Worth Meacham, cloudy, 78, northeast at 6. Dallas Love Field, cloudy, 79, northwest at 6. Arlington, cloudy, 77, calm.
Clinton, cloudy, 81, west at 6. Mineral Wells, cloudy, 69, north at 6. Elsewhere around the region, Wichita Falls, mostly sunny, 77, variable at 5. Abilene, mostly sunny, 84, southeast at 9. At Waco, cloudy, 81, dew point 69, relative humidity 67%, pressure 29.94 inches and falling. Tyler, partly sunny, 79, northeast at 7. Once again at 1 p.m., DFW Airport, cloudy, 79, calm. Now let's check on your local forecast for the Dallas-Fort Worth Metroplex. This afternoon, mostly cloudy. Highs in the mid-80s. East winds around 5 miles an hour. Tonight, mostly cloudy. A 30% chance of showers and thunderstorms in the evening. Lows in the upper 60s. Southeast winds around 5 miles an hour, becoming northwest after midnight. Sunday, mostly cloudy in the morning, then becoming mostly sunny. Highs in the lower 80s. Northeast winds around 5 miles an hour. Sunday night, partly cloudy. Lows in the upper 60s. East winds around 5 miles an hour. And now the extended forecast. Memorial Day, mostly sunny. A 20% chance of showers and thunderstorms in the afternoon. Highs in the mid-80s. East winds around 5 miles an hour. Monday night, mostly clear. Lows in the upper 60s. Tuesday, mostly sunny. A 20% chance of showers and thunderstorms in the afternoon. Highs in the mid-80s. Tuesday night, partly cloudy in the evening. A chance of thunderstorms. A chance of showers in the evening, then showers after midnight. Lows in the upper 60s. Chance of rain 80%. Wednesday, a chance of thunderstorms. Showers. Highs in the lower 80s. Chance of rain 80%. Wednesday night, mostly cloudy in the evening, then becoming partly cloudy. A 50% chance of showers and thunderstorms. Lows in the upper 60s. Thursday, partly sunny. A slight chance of showers and thunderstorms in the morning, then a chance of showers and thunderstorms in the afternoon. Highs in the mid-80s. Chance of rain 30%. Thursday night, mostly clear with a 20% chance of showers and thunderstorms. Lows around 70. Friday, mostly sunny. A 20% chance of showers and thunderstorms in the afternoon. Highs in the upper 80s. The forecast key messages for North and Central Texas. Scattered showers and thunderstorms will remain possible through the holiday weekend into next week. The severe weather threat remains low overall, with locally heavy rainfall and lightning the main recurring hazards. The spotter information statement for North and Central Texas. Spotter activation is not expected at this time. The ultraviolet index forecast for May 24th is 9, or very high. The current time is 2 p.m. Central Daylight Time. 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The following reports of weather temperature and wind were made at 1 p.m. DFW Airport, cloudy, 79, dew point 61, relative humidity 53%, wind calm, pressure 29.95 inches and steady. Fort Worth Meacham, cloudy, 78, northeast at 6. Dallas Love Field, cloudy, 79, northwest at 6. Arlington, cloudy, 77, calm. Denton, cloudy, 81, west at 6. Mineral Wells, cloudy, 69, north at 6. Elsewhere around the region, Wichita Falls, mostly sunny, 77, variable at 5. Abilene, mostly sunny, 84, southeast at 9. At Waco, cloudy, 81, dew point 69, relative humidity 67%, pressure 29.94 inches and falling. Tyler, partly sunny, 79, northeast at 7. Once again at 1 p.m., DFW Airport, cloudy, 79, calm.
the following reports of weather temperature and wind were made at 2 p.m. DFW Airport, cloudy, 80, dew point 60, relative humidity 50%, wind south at 5, pressure 29.92 inches and falling. Fort Worth Meacham, cloudy, 79, calm. Dallas Love Field, cloudy, 81, calm. Arlington, cloudy, 79, south at 3. Denton, cloudy, 83, calm. Mineral Wells, cloudy, 74, east at 5. Elsewhere around the region, Wichita Falls, mostly sunny, 80, north at 8. Abilene, mostly sunny, 85, variable at 3, gusting to 16. Waco, cloudy, 82, north at 6. Tyler, partly sunny, 81, variable at 3. Once again at 2 p.m., DFW Airport, cloudy, 80, south at 5. Now let's check on your local forecast for the Dallas-Fort Worth Metroplex. This afternoon, mostly cloudy. Highs in the mid-80s. East winds around 5 miles an hour. Tonight, mostly cloudy. A 30% chance of showers and thunderstorms in the evening. Lows in the upper 60s. Southeast winds around 5 miles an hour, becoming northwest after midnight. Sunday, mostly cloudy in the morning, then becoming mostly sunny. Highs in the lower 80s. Northeast winds around 5 miles an hour. Sunday night, partly cloudy. Lows in the upper 60s. East winds around 5 miles an hour. And now the extended forecast. Memorial Day, mostly sunny. A 20% chance of showers and thunderstorms in the afternoon. Highs in the mid-80s. East winds around 5 miles an hour. Monday night, mostly clear. Lows in the upper 60s. Tuesday, mostly sunny. A 20% chance of showers and thunderstorms in the afternoon. Highs in the mid-80s. Tuesday night, partly cloudy in the evening. A chance of thunderstorms. A chance of showers in the evening, then showers after midnight. Lows in the upper 60s. Chance of rain 80%. Wednesday, a chance of thunderstorms. Showers. Highs in the lower 80s. Chance of rain 80%. Wednesday night, mostly cloudy in the evening, then becoming partly cloudy. A 50% chance of showers and thunderstorms. Lows in the upper 60s. Thursday, partly sunny. A slight chance of showers and thunderstorms in the morning, then a chance of showers and thunderstorms in the afternoon. Highs in the mid-80s. Chance of rain 30%. Thursday night, mostly clear with a 20% chance of showers and thunderstorms. Lows around 70. Friday, mostly sunny. A 20% chance of showers and thunderstorms in the afternoon. Highs in the upper 80s. The forecast key messages for North and Central Texas. Scattered showers and thunderstorms will remain possible through the holiday weekend into next week. The severe weather threat remains low overall, with locally heavy rainfall and lightning the main recurring hazards. The spotter information statement for North and Central Texas. Spotter activation is not expected at this time. The ultraviolet index forecast for May 24th is 9, or very high. The current time is 2:05 p.m. Central Daylight Time. 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The following reports of weather temperature and wind were made at 2 p.m. DFW Airport, cloudy, 80, dew point 60, relative humidity 50%, wind south at 5, pressure 29.92 inches and falling. Fort Worth Meacham, cloudy, 79, calm. Dallas Love Field, cloudy, 81, calm. Arlington, cloudy, 79, south at 3. Denton, cloudy, 83, calm. Mineral Wells, cloudy, 74, east at 5. Elsewhere around the region, Wichita Falls, mostly sunny, 80, north at 8. Abilene, mostly sunny, 85, variable at 3.
gusting to 16. Waco, cloudy, 82, north at 6. Tyler, partly sunny, 81, variable at 3. Once again at 2 p.m., DFW Airport, cloudy, 80, south at 5. Now let's check on your local forecast for the Dallas-Fort Worth Metroplex. This afternoon, mostly cloudy. Highs in the mid-80s. East winds around 5 miles an hour. Tonight, mostly cloudy. A 30% chance of showers and thunderstorms in the evening. Lows in the upper 60s. Southeast winds around 5 miles an hour, becoming northwest after midnight. Sunday, mostly cloudy in the morning, then becoming mostly sunny. Highs in the lower 80s. Northeast winds around 5 miles an hour. Sunday night, partly cloudy. Lows in the upper 60s. East winds around 5 miles an hour. And now the extended forecast. Memorial Day, mostly sunny. A 20% chance of showers and thunderstorms in the afternoon. Highs in the mid-80s. East winds around 5 miles an hour. Monday night, mostly clear. Lows in the upper 60s. Tuesday, mostly sunny. A 20% chance of showers and thunderstorms in the afternoon. Highs in the mid-80s. Tuesday night, partly cloudy in the evening. A chance of thunderstorms. A chance of showers in the evening, then showers after midnight. Lows in the upper 60s. Chance of rain 80%. Wednesday, a chance of thunderstorms. Showers. Highs in the lower 80s. Chance of rain 80%. Wednesday night, mostly cloudy in the evening, then becoming partly cloudy. A 50% chance of showers and thunderstorms. Lows in the upper 60s. Thursday, partly sunny. A slight chance of showers and thunderstorms in the morning, then a chance of showers and thunderstorms in the afternoon. Highs in the mid-80s. Chance of rain 30%. Thursday night, mostly clear with a 20% chance of showers and thunderstorms. Lows around 70. Friday, mostly sunny. A 20% chance of showers and thunderstorms in the afternoon. Highs in the upper 80s. The forecast key messages for North and Central Texas. Scattered showers and thunderstorms will remain possible through the holiday weekend into next week. The severe weather threat remains low overall, with locally heavy rainfall and lightning the main recurring hazards. The spotter information statement for North and Central Texas. Spotter activation is not expected at this time. The ultraviolet index forecast for May 24th is 9, or very high. The current time is 2:09 p.m. Central Daylight Time. 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The following reports of weather temperature and wind were made at 2 p.m. DFW Airport, cloudy, 80, dew point 60, relative humidity 50%, wind south at 5, pressure 29.92 inches and falling. Fort Worth Meacham, cloudy, 79, calm. Dallas Love Field, cloudy, 81, calm. Arlington, cloudy, 79, south at 3. Denton, cloudy, 83, calm. Mineral Wells, cloudy, 74, east at 5. Elsewhere around the region, Wichita Falls, mostly sunny, 80, north at 8. Abilene, mostly sunny, 85, variable at 3, gusting to 16. Waco, cloudy, 82, north at 6. Tyler, partly sunny, 81, variable at 3. Once again at 2 p.m., DFW Airport, cloudy, 80, south at 5. Now let's check on your local forecast for the Dallas-Fort Worth Metroplex. This afternoon, mostly cloudy. Highs in the mid-80s. East winds around 5 miles an hour. Tonight, mostly cloudy. A 30% chance of showers and thunderstorms in the evening. Lows in the upper 60s. Southeast winds around 5 miles an hour, becoming northwest after midnight. Sunday, mostly cloudy in the morning, then
then becoming mostly sunny. Highs in the lower 80s. Northeast winds around 5 miles an hour. Sunday night, partly cloudy. Lows in the upper 60s. East winds around 5 miles an hour. And now the extended forecast. Memorial Day, mostly sunny. A 20% chance of showers and thunderstorms in the afternoon. Highs in the mid-80s. East winds around 5 miles an hour. Monday night, mostly clear. Lows in the upper 60s. Tuesday, mostly sunny. A 20% chance of showers and thunderstorms in the afternoon. Highs in the mid-80s. Tuesday night, partly cloudy in the evening. A chance of thunderstorms. A chance of showers in the evening, then showers after midnight. Lows in the upper 60s. Chance of rain 80%. Wednesday, a chance of thunderstorms. Showers. Highs in the lower 80s. Chance of rain 80%. Wednesday night, mostly cloudy in the evening, then becoming partly cloudy. A 50% chance of showers and thunderstorms. Lows in the upper 60s. Thursday, partly sunny. A slight chance of showers and thunderstorms in the morning, then a chance of showers and thunderstorms in the afternoon. Highs in the mid-80s. Chance of rain 30%. Thursday night, mostly clear with a 20% chance of showers and thunderstorms. Lows around 70. Friday, mostly sunny. A 20% chance of showers and thunderstorms in the afternoon. Highs in the upper 80s. The forecast key messages for North and Central Texas. Scattered showers and thunderstorms will remain possible through the holiday weekend into next week. The severe weather threat remains low overall, with locally heavy rainfall and lightning the main recurring hazards. The spotter information statement for North and Central Texas. Spotter activation is not expected at this time. The ultraviolet index forecast for May 24th is 9, or very high. The current time is 2:14 p.m. Central Daylight Time. 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The following reports of weather temperature and wind were made at 2 p.m. DFW Airport, cloudy, 80, dew point 60, relative humidity 50%, wind south at 5, pressure 29.92 inches and falling. Fort Worth Meacham, cloudy, 79, calm. Dallas Love Field, cloudy, 81, calm. Arlington, cloudy, 79, south at 3. Denton, cloudy, 83, calm. Mineral Wells, cloudy, 74, east at 5. Elsewhere around the region, Wichita Falls, sunny, 80, north at 8. Abilene, sunny, 85, variable at 3, gusting to 16. Waco, partly sunny, 82, north at 6. Tyler, partly sunny, 81, variable at 3. Once again at 2 p.m., DFW Airport, cloudy, 80, south at 5. Now let's check on your local forecast for the Dallas-Fort Worth Metroplex. This afternoon, mostly cloudy. Highs in the mid-80s. East winds around 5 miles an hour. Tonight, mostly cloudy. A 30% chance of showers and thunderstorms in the evening. Lows in the upper 60s. Southeast winds around 5 miles an hour, becoming northwest after midnight. Sunday, mostly cloudy in the morning, then becoming mostly sunny. Highs in the lower 80s. Northeast winds around 5 miles an hour. Sunday night, partly cloudy. Lows in the upper 60s. East winds around 5 miles an hour. And now the extended forecast. Memorial Day, mostly sunny. A 20% chance of showers and thunderstorms in the afternoon. Highs in the mid-80s. East winds around 5 miles an hour. Monday night, mostly clear. Lows in the upper 60s. Tuesday, mostly sunny. A 20% chance of showers and thunderstorms in the afternoon. Highs in the mid-80s.
Tuesday night, partly cloudy in the evening. A chance of thunderstorms. A chance of showers in the evening, then showers after midnight. Lows in the upper 60s. Chance of rain 80%. Wednesday, a chance of thunderstorms. Showers. Highs in the lower 80s. Chance of rain 80%. Wednesday night, mostly cloudy in the evening, then becoming partly cloudy. A 50% chance of showers and thunderstorms. Lows in the upper 60s. Thursday, partly sunny. A slight chance of showers and thunderstorms in the morning, then a chance of showers and thunderstorms in the afternoon. Highs in the mid-80s. Chance of rain 30%. Thursday night, mostly clear with a 20% chance of showers and thunderstorms. Lows around 70. Friday, mostly sunny. A 20% chance of showers and thunderstorms in the afternoon. Highs in the upper 80s. The forecast key messages for North and Central Texas. Scattered showers and thunderstorms will remain possible through the holiday weekend into next week. The severe weather threat remains low overall, with locally heavy rainfall and lightning the main recurring hazards. The spotter information statement for North and Central Texas. Spotter activation is not expected at this time. The ultraviolet index forecast for May 24th is 9, or very high. The current time is 2:18 p.m. Central Daylight Time. 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The following reports of weather temperature and wind were made at 2 p.m. DFW Airport, cloudy, 80, dew point 60, relative humidity 50%, wind south at 5, pressure 29.92 inches and falling. Fort Worth Meacham, cloudy, 79, calm. Dallas Love Field, cloudy, 81, calm. Arlington, cloudy, 79, south at 3. Denton, cloudy, 83, calm. Mineral Wells, cloudy, 74, east at 5. Elsewhere around the region, Wichita Falls, sunny, 80, north at 8. Abilene, sunny, 85, variable at 3, gusting to 16. Waco, partly sunny, 82, north at 6. Tyler, partly sunny, 81, variable at 3. Once again at 2 p.m., DFW Airport, cloudy, 80, south at 5. Now let's check on your local forecast for the Dallas-Fort Worth Metroplex. This afternoon, mostly cloudy. Highs in the mid-80s. East winds around 5 miles an hour. Tonight, mostly cloudy. A 30% chance of showers and thunderstorms in the evening. Lows in the upper 60s. Southeast winds around 5 miles an hour, becoming northwest after midnight. Sunday, mostly cloudy in the morning, then becoming mostly sunny. Highs in the lower 80s. Northeast winds around 5 miles an hour. Sunday night, partly cloudy. Lows in the upper 60s. East winds around 5 miles an hour. And now the extended forecast. Memorial Day, mostly sunny. A 20% chance of showers and thunderstorms in the afternoon. Highs in the mid-80s. East winds around 5 miles an hour. Monday night, mostly clear. Lows in the upper 60s. Tuesday, mostly sunny. A 20% chance of showers and thunderstorms in the afternoon. Highs in the mid-80s. Tuesday night, partly cloudy in the evening. A chance of thunderstorms. A chance of showers in the evening, then showers after midnight. Lows in the upper 60s. Chance of rain 80%. Wednesday, a chance of thunderstorms. Showers. Highs in the lower 80s. Chance of rain 80%. Wednesday night, mostly cloudy in the evening, then becoming partly cloudy. A 50% chance of showers and thunderstorms. Lows in the upper 60s. Thursday, partly sunny. A slight chance of showers and thunderstorms in the morning, then a chance of showers and thunderstorms in the afternoon. Highs in the mid-80s.
chance of rain 30%. Thursday night, mostly clear with a 20% chance of showers and thunderstorms. Lows around 70. Friday, mostly sunny. A 20% chance of showers and thunderstorms in the afternoon. Highs in the upper 80s. The forecast key messages for North and Central Texas. Scattered showers and thunderstorms will remain possible through the holiday weekend into next week. The severe weather threat remains low overall, with locally heavy rainfall and lightning the main recurring hazards. The spotter information statement for North and Central Texas. Spotter activation is not expected at this time. The ultraviolet index forecast for May 24th is 9, or very high. The current time is 2:22 p.m. Central Daylight Time. 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The following reports of weather temperature and wind were made at 2 p.m. DFW Airport, cloudy, 80, dew point 60, relative humidity 50%, wind south at 5, pressure 29.92 inches and falling. Fort Worth Meacham, cloudy, 79, calm. Dallas Love Field, cloudy, 81, calm. Arlington, cloudy, 79, south at 3. Denton, cloudy, 83, calm. Mineral Wells, cloudy, 74, east at 5. Elsewhere around the region, Wichita Falls, sunny, 80, north at 8. Abilene, sunny, 85, variable at 3, gusting to 16. Waco, partly sunny, 82, north at 6. Tyler, partly sunny, 81, variable at 3. Once again at 2 p.m., DFW Airport, cloudy, 80, south at 5. Now let's check on your local forecast for the Dallas-Fort Worth Metroplex. This afternoon, mostly cloudy. Highs in the mid-80s. East winds around 5 miles an hour. Tonight, mostly cloudy. A 30% chance of showers and thunderstorms in the evening. Lows in the upper 60s. Southeast winds around 5 miles an hour, becoming northwest after midnight. Sunday, mostly cloudy in the morning, then becoming mostly sunny. Highs in the lower 80s. Northeast winds around 5 miles an hour. Sunday night, partly cloudy. Lows in the upper 60s. East winds around 5 miles an hour. And now the extended forecast. Memorial Day, mostly sunny. A 20% chance of showers and thunderstorms in the afternoon. Highs in the mid-80s. East winds around 5 miles an hour. Monday night, mostly clear. Lows in the upper 60s. Tuesday, mostly sunny. A 20% chance of showers and thunderstorms in the afternoon. Highs in the mid-80s. Tuesday night, partly cloudy in the evening. A chance of thunderstorms. A chance of showers in the evening, then showers after midnight. Lows in the upper 60s. Chance of rain 80%. Wednesday, a chance of thunderstorms. Showers. Highs in the lower 80s. Chance of rain 80%. Wednesday night, mostly cloudy in the evening, then becoming partly cloudy. A 50% chance of showers and thunderstorms. Lows in the upper 60s. Thursday, partly sunny. A slight chance of showers and thunderstorms in the morning, then a chance of showers and thunderstorms in the afternoon. Highs in the mid-80s. Chance of rain 30%. Thursday night, mostly clear with a 20% chance of showers and thunderstorms. Lows around 70. Friday, mostly sunny. A 20% chance of showers and thunderstorms in the afternoon. Highs in the upper 80s. The forecast key messages for North and Central Texas. Scattered showers and thunderstorms will remain possible through the holiday weekend into next week. The severe weather threat remains low overall, with locally heavy rainfall and lightning the main recurring hazards. The spotter information statement for North and Central Texas. Spotter activation is not expected at this time.
The ultraviolet index forecast for May 24th is 9, or very high. The current time is 2:26 p.m. Central Daylight Time. 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The following reports of weather temperature and wind were made at 2 p.m. DFW Airport, cloudy, 80, dew point 60, relative humidity 50%, wind south at 5, pressure 29.92 inches and falling. Fort Worth Meacham, cloudy, 79, calm. Dallas Love Field, cloudy, 81, calm. Arlington, cloudy, 79, south at 3. Denton, cloudy, 83, calm. Mineral Wells, cloudy, 74, east at 5. Elsewhere around the region, Wichita Falls, sunny, 80, north at 8. Abilene, sunny, 85, variable at 3, gusting to 16. Waco, partly sunny, 82, north at 6. Tyler, partly sunny, 81, variable at 3. Once again at 2 p.m., DFW Airport, cloudy, 80, south at 5. Now let's check on your local forecast for the Dallas-Fort Worth Metroplex. This afternoon, mostly cloudy. Highs in the mid-80s. East winds around 5 miles an hour. Tonight, mostly cloudy. A 30% chance of showers and thunderstorms in the evening. Lows in the upper 60s. Southeast winds around 5 miles an hour, becoming northwest after midnight. Sunday, mostly cloudy in the morning, then becoming mostly sunny. Highs in the lower 80s. Northeast winds around 5 miles an hour. Sunday night, partly cloudy. Lows in the upper 60s. East winds around 5 miles an hour. And now the extended forecast. Memorial Day, mostly sunny. A 20% chance of showers and thunderstorms in the afternoon. Highs in the mid-80s. East winds around 5 miles an hour. Monday night, mostly clear. Lows in the upper 60s. Tuesday, mostly sunny. A 20% chance of showers and thunderstorms in the afternoon. Highs in the mid-80s. Tuesday night, partly cloudy in the evening. A chance of thunderstorms. A chance of showers in the evening, then showers after midnight. Lows in the upper 60s. Chance of rain 80%. Wednesday, a chance of thunderstorms. Showers. Highs in the lower 80s. Chance of rain 80%. Wednesday night, mostly cloudy in the evening, then becoming partly cloudy. A 50% chance of showers and thunderstorms. Lows in the upper 60s. Thursday, partly sunny. A slight chance of showers and thunderstorms in the morning, then a chance of showers and thunderstorms in the afternoon. Highs in the mid-80s. Chance of rain 30%. Thursday night, mostly clear with a 20% chance of showers and thunderstorms. Lows around 70. Friday, mostly sunny. A 20% chance of showers and thunderstorms in the afternoon. Highs in the upper 80s. The forecast key messages for North and Central Texas. Scattered showers and thunderstorms will remain possible through the holiday weekend into next week. The severe weather threat remains low overall, with locally heavy rainfall and lightning the main recurring hazards. The spotter information statement for North and Central Texas. Spotter activation is not expected at this time. The ultraviolet index forecast for May 24th is 9, or very high. The Texas Commission on Environmental Quality has issued an ozone action day for the Dallas-Fort Worth area for Sunday. Atmospheric conditions are expected to be favorable for producing high levels of ozone air pollution in the Dallas-Fort Worth area on Sunday. You can help prevent ozone pollution by sharing a ride, walking, riding a bicycle, taking your lunch to work, avoiding drive-through lanes, conserving energy, and keeping your vehicle properly tuned.
The Texas Commission on Environmental Quality has issued an ozone action day for the Dallas-Fort Worth area for Sunday. Atmospheric conditions are expected to be favorable for producing high levels of ozone air pollution in the Dallas-Fort Worth area on Sunday. You can help prevent ozone pollution by sharing a ride, walking, riding a bicycle, taking your lunch to work, avoiding drive-through lanes, conserving energy, and keeping your vehicle properly tuned. The current time is 2:31 p.m. Central Daylight Time. 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The following reports of weather temperature and wind were made at 2 p.m. DFW Airport, cloudy, 80, dew point 60, relative humidity 50%, wind south at 5, pressure 29.92 inches and falling. Fort Worth Meacham, cloudy, 79, calm. Dallas Love Field, cloudy, 81, calm. Arlington, cloudy, 79, south at 3. Denton, cloudy, 83, calm. Mineral Wells, cloudy, 74, east at 5. Elsewhere around the region, Wichita Falls, sunny, 80, north at 8. Abilene, sunny, 85, variable at 3, gusting to 16. Waco, partly sunny, 82, north at 6. Tyler, partly sunny, 81, variable at 3. Once again at 2 p.m., DFW Airport, cloudy, 80, south at 5. Now let's check on your local forecast for the Dallas-Fort Worth Metroplex. This afternoon, mostly cloudy. Highs in the mid-80s. East winds around 5 miles an hour. Tonight, mostly cloudy. A 30% chance of showers and thunderstorms in the evening. Lows in the upper 60s. Southeast winds around 5 miles an hour, becoming northwest after midnight. Sunday, mostly cloudy in the morning, then becoming mostly sunny. Highs in the lower 80s. Northeast winds around 5 miles an hour. Sunday night, partly cloudy. Lows in the upper 60s. East winds around 5 miles an hour. And now the extended forecast. Memorial Day, mostly sunny. A 20% chance of showers and thunderstorms in the afternoon. Highs in the mid-80s. East winds around 5 miles an hour. Monday night, mostly clear. Lows in the upper 60s. Tuesday, mostly sunny. A 20% chance of showers and thunderstorms in the afternoon. Highs in the mid-80s. Tuesday night, partly cloudy in the evening. A chance of thunderstorms. A chance of showers in the evening, then showers after midnight. Lows in the upper 60s. Chance of rain 80%. Wednesday, a chance of thunderstorms. Showers. Highs in the lower 80s. Chance of rain 80%. Wednesday night, mostly cloudy in the evening, then becoming partly cloudy. A 50% chance of showers and thunderstorms. Lows in the upper 60s. Thursday, partly sunny. A slight chance of showers and thunderstorms in the morning, then a chance of showers and thunderstorms in the afternoon. Highs in the mid-80s. Chance of rain 30%. Thursday night, mostly clear with a 20% chance of showers and thunderstorms. Lows around 70. Friday, mostly sunny. A 20% chance of showers and thunderstorms in the afternoon. Highs in the upper 80s. The forecast key messages for North and Central Texas. Scattered showers and thunderstorms will remain possible through the holiday weekend into next week. The severe weather threat remains low overall, with locally heavy rainfall and lightning the main recurring hazards. The spotter information statement for North and Central Texas. Spotter activation is not expected at this time. The ultraviolet index forecast for May 24th is 9, or very high. The current time is 2:36 p.m. Central Daylight Time. 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
The following reports of weather temperature and wind were made at 2 p.m. DFW Airport, cloudy, 80, dew point 60, relative humidity 50%, wind south at 5, pressure 29.92 inches and falling. Fort Worth Meacham, cloudy, 79, calm. Dallas Love Field, cloudy, 81, calm. Arlington, cloudy, 79, south at 3. Denton, cloudy, 83, calm. Mineral Wells, cloudy, 74, east at 5. Elsewhere around the region, Wichita Falls, sunny, 80, north at 8. Abilene, sunny, 85, variable at 3, gusting to 16. Waco, partly sunny, 82, north at 6. Tyler, partly sunny, 81, variable at 3. Once again at 2 p.m., DFW Airport, cloudy, 80, south at 5. Now let's check on your local forecast for the Dallas-Fort Worth Metroplex. This afternoon, mostly cloudy. Highs in the mid-80s. East winds around 5 miles an hour. Tonight, mostly cloudy. A 30% chance of showers and thunderstorms in the evening. Lows in the upper 60s. Southeast winds around 5 miles an hour, becoming northwest after midnight. Sunday, mostly cloudy in the morning, then becoming mostly sunny. Highs in the lower 80s. Northeast winds around 5 miles an hour. Sunday night, partly cloudy. Lows in the upper 60s. East winds around 5 miles an hour. And now the extended forecast. Memorial Day, mostly sunny. A 20% chance of showers and thunderstorms in the afternoon. Highs in the mid-80s. East winds around 5 miles an hour. Monday night, mostly clear. Lows in the upper 60s. Tuesday, mostly sunny. A 20% chance of showers and thunderstorms in the afternoon. Highs in the mid-80s. Tuesday night, partly cloudy in the evening. A chance of thunderstorms. A chance of showers in the evening, then showers after midnight. Lows in the upper 60s. Chance of rain 80%. Wednesday, a chance of thunderstorms. Showers. Highs in the lower 80s. Chance of rain 80%. Wednesday night, mostly cloudy in the evening, then becoming partly cloudy. A 50% chance of showers and thunderstorms. Lows in the upper 60s. Thursday, partly sunny. A slight chance of showers and thunderstorms in the morning, then a chance of showers and thunderstorms in the afternoon. Highs in the mid-80s. Chance of rain 30%. Thursday night, mostly clear with a 20% chance of showers and thunderstorms. Lows around 70. Friday, mostly sunny. A 20% chance of showers and thunderstorms in the afternoon. Highs in the upper 80s. The forecast key messages for North and Central Texas. Scattered showers and thunderstorms will remain possible through the holiday weekend into next week. The severe weather threat remains low overall, with locally heavy rainfall and lightning the main recurring hazards. The spotter information statement for North and Central Texas. Spotter activation is not expected at this time. The ultraviolet index forecast for May 24th is 9, or very high. The current time is 2:40 p.m. Central Daylight Time. 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The following reports of weather temperature and wind were made at 2 p.m. DFW Airport, cloudy, 80, dew point 60, relative humidity 50%, wind south at 5, pressure 29.92 inches and falling. Fort Worth Meacham, cloudy, 79, calm. Dallas Love Field, cloudy, 81, calm. Arlington, cloudy, 79, south at 3. Denton, cloudy, 83, calm. Mineral Wells, cloudy, 74, east at 5. Elsewhere around the region, Wichita Falls, sunny, 80, north at 8. Abilene, sunny, 85, variable at 3, gusting to 16.
Waco, partly sunny, 82, north at 6. Tyler, partly sunny, 81, variable at 3. Once again at 2 p.m., DFW Airport, cloudy, 80, south at 5. Now let's check on your local forecast for the Dallas-Fort Worth Metroplex. This afternoon, mostly cloudy. Highs in the mid-80s. East winds around 5 miles an hour. Tonight, mostly cloudy. A 30% chance of showers and thunderstorms in the evening. Lows in the upper 60s. Southeast winds around 5 miles an hour, becoming northwest after midnight. Sunday, mostly cloudy in the morning, then becoming mostly sunny. Highs in the lower 80s. Northeast winds around 5 miles an hour. Sunday night, partly cloudy. Lows in the upper 60s. East winds around 5 miles an hour. And now the extended forecast. Memorial Day, mostly sunny. A 20% chance of showers and thunderstorms in the afternoon. Highs in the mid-80s. East winds around 5 miles an hour. Monday night, mostly clear. Lows in the upper 60s. Tuesday, mostly sunny. A 20% chance of showers and thunderstorms in the afternoon. Highs in the mid-80s. Tuesday night, partly cloudy in the evening. A chance of thunderstorms. A chance of showers in the evening, then showers after midnight. Lows in the upper 60s. Chance of rain 80%. Wednesday, a chance of thunderstorms. Showers. Highs in the lower 80s. Chance of rain 80%. Wednesday night, mostly cloudy in the evening, then becoming partly cloudy. A 50% chance of showers and thunderstorms. Lows in the upper 60s. Thursday, partly sunny. A slight chance of showers and thunderstorms in the morning, then a chance of showers and thunderstorms in the afternoon. Highs in the mid-80s. Chance of rain 30%. Thursday night, mostly clear with a 20% chance of showers and thunderstorms. Lows around 70. Friday, mostly sunny. A 20% chance of showers and thunderstorms in the afternoon. Highs in the upper 80s. The forecast key messages for North and Central Texas. Scattered showers and thunderstorms will remain possible through the holiday weekend into next week. The severe weather threat remains low overall, with locally heavy rainfall and lightning the main recurring hazards. The spotter information statement for North and Central Texas. Spotter activation is not expected at this time. The ultraviolet index forecast for May 24th is 9, or very high. The current time is 2:44 p.m. Central Daylight Time. 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The following reports of weather temperature and wind were made at 2 p.m. DFW Airport, cloudy, 80, dew point 60, relative humidity 50%, wind south at 5, pressure 29.92 inches and falling. Fort Worth Meacham, cloudy, 79, calm. Dallas Love Field, cloudy, 81, calm. Arlington, cloudy, 79, south at 3. Denton, cloudy, 83, calm. Mineral Wells, cloudy, 74, east at 5. Elsewhere around the region, Wichita Falls, sunny, 80, north at 8. Abilene, sunny, 85, variable at 3, gusting to 16. Waco, partly sunny, 82, north at 6. Tyler, partly sunny, 81, variable at 3. Once again at 2 p.m., DFW Airport, cloudy, 80, south at 5. Now let's check on your local forecast for the Dallas-Fort Worth Metroplex. This afternoon, mostly cloudy. Highs in the mid-80s. East winds around 5 miles an hour. Tonight, mostly cloudy. A 30% chance of showers and thunderstorms in the evening. Lows in the upper 60s. Southeast winds around 5 miles an hour, becoming northwest after midnight. Sunday, mostly cloudy in the morning, then becoming mostly sunny.
Highs in the lower 80s. Northeast winds around 5 miles an hour. Sunday night, partly cloudy. Lows in the upper 60s. East winds around 5 miles an hour. And now the extended forecast. Memorial Day, mostly

Wednesday, a chance of thunderstorms. Showers. Highs in the lower 80s. Chance of rain 80%. Wednesday night, mostly cloudy in the evening, then becoming partly cloudy. A 50% chance of showers and thunderstorms. Lows in the upper 60s. Thursday, partly sunny. A slight chance of showers and thunderstorms in the morning, then a chance of showers and thunderstorms in the afternoon. Highs in the mid-80s. Chance of rain 30%. Thursday night, mostly clear with a 20% chance of showers and thunderstorms. Lows around 70. Friday, mostly sunny. A 20% chance of showers and thunderstorms in the afternoon. Highs in the upper 80s. The forecast key messages for North and Central Texas. Scattered showers and thunderstorms will remain possible through the holiday weekend into next week. The severe weather threat remains low overall, with locally heavy rainfall and lightning the main recurring hazards. The spotter information statement for North and Central Texas. Spotter activation is not expected at this time. The ultraviolet index forecast for May 24th is 9, or very high. The current time is 2:48 p.m. Central Daylight Time. 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The following reports of weather temperature and wind were made at 2 p.m. DFW Airport, cloudy, 80, dew point 60, relative humidity 50%, wind south at 5, pressure 29.92 inches and falling. Fort Worth Meacham, cloudy, 79, calm. Dallas Love Field, cloudy, 81, calm. Arlington, cloudy, 79, south at 3. Denton, cloudy, 83, calm. Mineral Wells, cloudy, 74, east at 5. Elsewhere around the region, Wichita Falls, sunny, 80, north at 8. Abilene, sunny, 85, variable at 3, gusting to 16. Waco, partly sunny, 82, north at 6. Tyler, partly sunny, 81, variable at 3. Once again at 2 p.m., DFW Airport, cloudy, 80, south at 5. Now let's check on your local forecast for the Dallas-Fort Worth Metroplex. This afternoon, mostly cloudy. Highs in the mid-80s. East winds around 5 miles an hour. Tonight, mostly cloudy. A 30% chance of showers and thunderstorms in the evening. Lows in the upper 60s. Southeast winds around 5 miles an hour, becoming northwest after midnight. Sunday, mostly cloudy in the morning, then becoming mostly sunny. Highs in the lower 80s. Northeast winds around 5 miles an hour. Sunday night, partly cloudy. Lows in the upper 60s. East winds around 5 miles an hour. And now the extended forecast. Memorial Day, mostly sunny. A 20% chance of showers and thunderstorms in the afternoon. Highs in the mid-80s. East winds around 5 miles an hour. Monday night, mostly clear. Lows in the upper 60s. Tuesday, mostly sunny. A 20% chance of showers and thunderstorms in the afternoon. Highs in the mid-80s. Tuesday night, partly cloudy in the evening. A chance of thunderstorms. A chance of showers in the evening, then showers after midnight. Lows in the upper 60s. Chance of rain 80%. Wednesday, a chance of thunderstorms. Showers. Highs in the lower 80s. Chance of rain 80%. Wednesday night, mostly cloudy in the evening, then becoming partly cloudy. A 50% chance of showers and thunderstorms. Lows in the upper 60s. Thursday, partly sunny. A slight chance of showers and thunderstorms in the morning, then a chance of showers and thunderstorms in the afternoon. Highs in the mid-80s. Chance of rain 30%. Thursday night, mostly clear with a 20% chance of showers and thunderstorms. Lows around 70. Friday, mostly sunny. A 20% chance of showers and thunderstorms.

storms in the afternoon. Highs in the upper 80s. The forecast key messages for North and Central Texas. Scattered showers and thunderstorms will remain possible through the holiday weekend into next week. The severe weather threat remains low overall, with locally heavy rainfall and lightning the main recurring hazards. The spotter information statement for North and Central Texas. Spotter activation is not expected at this time. The ultraviolet index forecast for May 24th is 9, or very high. The current time is 2:52 p.m. Central Daylight Time. 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The following reports of weather temperature and wind were made at 2 p.m. DFW Airport, cloudy, 80, dew point 60, relative humidity 50%, wind south at 5, pressure 29.92 inches and falling. Fort Worth Meacham, cloudy, 79, calm. Dallas Love Field, cloudy, 81, calm. Arlington, cloudy, 79, south at 3. Denton, cloudy, 83, calm. Mineral Wells, cloudy, 74, east at 5. Elsewhere around the region, Wichita Falls, sunny, 80, north at 8. Abilene, sunny, 85, variable at 3, gusting to 16. Waco, partly sunny, 82, north at 6. Tyler, partly sunny, 81, variable at 3. Once again at 2 p.m., DFW Airport, cloudy, 80, south at 5. Now let's check on your local forecast for the Dallas-Fort Worth Metroplex. This afternoon, mostly cloudy. Highs in the mid-80s. East winds around 5 miles an hour. Tonight, mostly cloudy. A 30% chance of showers and thunderstorms in the evening. Lows in the upper 60s. Southeast winds around 5 miles an hour, becoming northwest after midnight. Sunday, mostly cloudy in the morning, then becoming mostly sunny. Highs in the lower 80s. Northeast winds around 5 miles an hour. Sunday night, partly cloudy. Lows in the upper 60s. East winds around 5 miles an hour. And now the extended forecast. Memorial Day, mostly sunny. A 20% chance of showers and thunderstorms in the afternoon. Highs in the mid-80s. East winds around 5 miles an hour. Monday night, mostly clear. Lows in the upper 60s. Tuesday, mostly sunny. A 20% chance of showers and thunderstorms in the afternoon. Highs in the mid-80s. Tuesday night, partly cloudy in the evening. A chance of thunderstorms. A chance of showers in the evening, then showers after midnight. Lows in the upper 60s. Chance of rain 80%. Wednesday, a chance of thunderstorms. Showers. Highs in the lower 80s. Chance of rain 80%. Wednesday night, mostly cloudy in the evening, then becoming partly cloudy. A 50% chance of showers and thunderstorms. Lows in the upper 60s. Thursday, partly sunny. A slight chance of showers and thunderstorms in the morning, then a chance of showers and thunderstorms in the afternoon. Highs in the mid-80s. Chance of rain 30%. Thursday night, mostly clear with a 20% chance of showers and thunderstorms. Lows around 70. Friday, mostly sunny. A 20% chance of showers and thunderstorms in the afternoon. Highs in the upper 80s. The forecast key messages for North and Central Texas. Scattered showers and thunderstorms will remain possible through the holiday weekend into next week. The severe weather threat remains low overall, with locally heavy rainfall and lightning the main recurring hazards. The spotter information statement for North and Central Texas. Spotter activation is not expected at this time. The ultraviolet index forecast for May 24th is 9, or very high. The current time is 2:57 p.m. Central Daylight Time. 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
station KEC 55, serving the Dallas-Fort Worth listening area. The following reports of weather temperature and wind were made at 2 p.m. DFW Airport, cloudy, 80, dew point 60, relative humidity 50%, wind south at 5, pressure 29.92 inches and falling. Fort Worth Meacham, cloudy, 79, calm. Dallas Love Field, cloudy, 81, calm. Arlington, cloudy, 79, south at 3. Denton, cloudy, 83, calm. Mineral Wells, cloudy, 74, east at 5. Elsewhere around the region, Wichita Falls, sunny, 80, north at 8. Abilene, sunny, 85, variable at 3, gusting to 16. Waco, partly sunny, 82, north at 6. Tyler, partly sunny, 81, variable at 3. Once again at 2 p.m., DFW Airport, cloudy, 80, south at 5. Now let's check on your local forecast for the Dallas-Fort Worth Metroplex. This afternoon, mostly cloudy. Highs in the mid-80s. East winds around 5 miles an hour. Tonight, mostly cloudy. A 30% chance of showers and thunderstorms in the evening. Lows in the upper 60s. Southeast winds around 5 miles an hour, becoming northwest after midnight. Sunday, mostly cloudy in the morning, then becoming mostly sunny. Highs in the lower 80s. Northeast winds around 5 miles an hour. Sunday night, partly cloudy. Lows in the upper 60s. East winds around 5 miles an hour. The Texas Commission on Environmental Quality has issued an ozone action day for the Dallas-Fort Worth area for Sunday. Atmospheric conditions are expected to be favorable for producing high levels of ozone air pollution in the Dallas-Fort Worth area on Sunday. You can help prevent ozone pollution by sharing a ride, walking, riding a bicycle, taking your lunch to work, avoiding drive-through lanes, conserving energy, and keeping your vehicle properly tuned. The Texas Commission on Environmental Quality has issued an ozone action day for the Dallas-Fort Worth area for Sunday. Atmospheric conditions are expected to be favorable for producing high levels of ozone air pollution in the Dallas-Fort Worth area on Sunday. You can help prevent ozone pollution by sharing a ride, walking, riding a bicycle, taking your lunch to work, avoiding drive-through lanes, conserving energy, and keeping your vehicle properly tuned. And now the extended forecast. Memorial Day, mostly sunny. A 20% chance of showers and thunderstorms in the afternoon. Highs in the mid-80s. East winds around 5 miles an hour. Monday night, mostly clear. Lows in the upper 60s. Tuesday, mostly sunny. A 20% chance of showers and thunderstorms in the afternoon. Highs in the mid-80s. Tuesday night, partly cloudy in the evening. A chance of thunderstorms. A chance of showers in the evening, then showers after midnight. Lows in the upper 60s. Chance of rain 80%. Wednesday, a chance of thunderstorms. Showers. Highs in the lower 80s. Chance of rain 80%. Wednesday night, mostly cloudy in the evening, then becoming partly cloudy. A 50% chance of showers and thunderstorms. Lows in the upper 60s. Thursday, partly sunny. A slight chance of showers and thunderstorms in the morning, then a chance of showers and thunderstorms in the afternoon. Highs in the mid-80s. Chance of rain 30%. Thursday night, mostly clear with a 20% chance of showers and thunderstorms. Lows around 70. Friday, mostly sunny. A 20% chance of showers and thunderstorms in the afternoon. Highs in the upper 80s. The current time is 3:01 p.m. Central Daylight Time. 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The following reports of weather temperature and wind were made at 3 p.m. DFW Airport, cloudy, 81, dew point 60, relative humidity 48%, wind east at 5, pressure 29.92 inches and steady.
Fort Worth, Beacham, cloudy, 80, south at 9. Dallas Love Field, cloudy, 82, variable at 5. Arlington, cloudy, 79, southeast at 7. Denton, cloudy, 83, north at 5. Mineral Wells, cloudy, 76, southeast at 9. Elsewhere around the region, Wichita Falls, sunny, 83, east at 6. Abilene, sunny, 87, south at 13, gusting to 20. Waco, partly sunny, 82, north at 5. Tyler, partly sunny, 83, south at 3. Once again at 3 p.m., DFW Airport, cloudy, 81, east at 5. Now let's check on your local forecast for the Dallas-Fort Worth Metroplex. This afternoon, mostly cloudy. Highs in the mid-80s. East winds around 5 miles an hour. Tonight, mostly cloudy. A 30% chance of showers and thunderstorms in the evening. Lows in the upper 60s. Southeast winds around 5 miles an hour, becoming northwest after midnight. Sunday, mostly cloudy in the morning, then becoming mostly sunny. Highs in the lower 80s. Northeast winds around 5 miles an hour. Sunday night, partly cloudy. Lows in the upper 60s. East winds around 5 miles an hour. And now the extended forecast. Memorial Day, mostly sunny. A 20% chance of showers and thunderstorms in the afternoon. Highs in the mid-80s. East winds around 5 miles an hour. Monday night, mostly clear. Lows in the upper 60s. Tuesday, mostly sunny. A 20% chance of showers and thunderstorms in the afternoon. Highs in the mid-80s. Tuesday night, partly cloudy in the evening. A chance of thunderstorms. A chance of showers in the evening, then showers after midnight. Lows in the upper 60s. Chance of rain 80%. Wednesday, a chance of thunderstorms. Showers. Highs in the lower 80s. Chance of rain 80%. Wednesday night, mostly cloudy in the evening, then becoming partly cloudy. A 50% chance of showers and thunderstorms. Lows in the upper 60s. Thursday, partly sunny. A slight chance of showers and thunderstorms in the morning, then a chance of showers and thunderstorms in the afternoon. Highs in the mid-80s. Chance of rain 30%. Thursday night, mostly clear with a 20% chance of showers and thunderstorms. Lows around 70. Friday, mostly sunny. A 20% chance of showers and thunderstorms in the afternoon. Highs in the upper 80s. The forecast key messages for North and Central Texas. Scattered showers and thunderstorms will remain possible through the holiday weekend into next week. The severe weather threat remains low overall, with locally heavy rainfall and lightning the main recurring hazards. The spotter information statement for North and Central Texas. Spotter activation is not expected at this time. The ultraviolet index forecast for May 24th is 9, or very high. The current time is 3:06 p.m. Central Daylight Time. 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The following reports of weather temperature and wind were made at 3 p.m. DFW Airport, cloudy, 81, dew point 60, relative humidity 48%, wind east at 5, pressure 29.92 inches and steady. Fort Worth Meacham, cloudy, 80, south at 9. Dallas Love Field, cloudy, 82, variable at 5. Arlington, cloudy, 79, southeast at 7. Denton, cloudy, 83, north at 5. Mineral Wells, cloudy, 76, southeast at 9. Elsewhere around the region, Wichita Falls, sunny, 83, east at 6. Abilene, sunny, 87, south at 13, gusting to 20. Waco, partly sunny, 82, north at 5. Tyler, partly sunny, 83, south at 3.
Once again at 3 p.m., DFW Airport, cloudy, 81, east at 5. Now let's check on your local forecast for the Dallas-Fort Worth Metroplex. This afternoon, mostly cloudy. Highs in the mid-80s. East winds around 5 miles an hour. Tonight, mostly cloudy. A 30% chance of showers and thunderstorms in the evening. Lows in the upper 60s. Southeast winds around 5 miles an hour, becoming northwest after midnight. Sunday, mostly cloudy in the morning, then becoming mostly sunny. Highs in the lower 80s. Northeast winds around 5 miles an hour. Sunday night, partly cloudy. Lows in the upper 60s. East winds around 5 miles an hour. And now the extended forecast. Memorial Day, mostly sunny. A 20% chance of showers and thunderstorms in the afternoon. Highs in the mid-80s. East winds around 5 miles an hour. Monday night, mostly clear. Lows in the upper 60s. Tuesday, mostly sunny. A 20% chance of showers and thunderstorms in the afternoon. Highs in the mid-80s. Tuesday night, partly cloudy in the evening. A chance of thunderstorms. A chance of showers in the evening, then showers after midnight. Lows in the upper 60s. Chance of rain 80%. Wednesday, a chance of thunderstorms. Showers. Highs in the lower 80s. Chance of rain 80%. Wednesday night, mostly cloudy in the evening, then becoming partly cloudy. A 50% chance of showers and thunderstorms. Lows in the upper 60s. Thursday, partly sunny. A slight chance of showers and thunderstorms in the morning, then a chance of showers and thunderstorms in the afternoon. Highs in the mid-80s. Chance of rain 30%. Thursday night, mostly clear with a 20% chance of showers and thunderstorms. Lows around 70. Friday, mostly sunny. A 20% chance of showers and thunderstorms in the afternoon. Highs in the upper 80s. The forecast key messages for North and Central Texas. Scattered showers and thunderstorms will remain possible through the holiday weekend into next week. The severe weather threat remains low overall, with locally heavy rainfall and lightning the main recurring hazards. The spotter information statement for North and Central Texas. Spotter activation is not expected at this time. The ultraviolet index forecast for May 24th is 9, or very high. The current time is 3:10 p.m. Central Daylight Time. 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The following reports of weather temperature and wind were made at 3 p.m. DFW Airport, cloudy, 81, dew point 60, relative humidity 48%, wind east at 5, pressure 29.92 inches and steady. Fort Worth Meacham, cloudy, 80, south at 9. Dallas Love Field, cloudy, 82, variable at 5. Arlington, cloudy, 79, southeast at 7. Denton, cloudy, 83, north at 5. Mineral Wells, cloudy, 76, southeast at 9. Elsewhere around the region, Wichita Falls, mostly sunny, 83, east at 6. Abilene, sunny, 87, south at 13, gusting to 20. Waco, cloudy, 82, north at 5. Tyler, partly sunny, 83, south at 3. Once again at 3 p.m., DFW Airport, cloudy, 81, east at 5. Now let's check on your local forecast for the Dallas-Fort Worth Metroplex. This afternoon, mostly cloudy. Highs in the mid-80s. East winds around 5 miles an hour. Tonight, mostly cloudy. A 30% chance of showers and thunderstorms in the evening. Lows in the upper 60s. Southeast winds around 5 miles an hour, becoming northwest after midnight. Sunday, mostly cloudy in the morning, then becoming mostly sunny. Highs in the lower 80s. Northeast winds around 5 miles an hour.
Sunday night, partly cloudy. Lows in the upper 60s. East winds around 5 miles an hour. And now the extended forecast. Memorial Day, mostly sunny. A 20% chance of showers and thunderstorms in the afternoon. Highs in the mid-80s. East winds around 5 miles an hour. Monday night, mostly clear. Lows in the upper 60s. Tuesday, mostly sunny. A 20% chance of showers and thunderstorms in the afternoon. Highs in the mid-80s. Tuesday night, partly cloudy in the evening. A chance of thunderstorms. A chance of showers in the evening, then showers after midnight. Lows in the upper 60s. Chance of rain 80%. Wednesday, a chance of thunderstorms. Showers. Highs in the lower 80s. Chance of rain 80%. Wednesday night, mostly cloudy in the evening, then becoming partly cloudy. A 50% chance of showers and thunderstorms. Lows in the upper 60s. Thursday, partly sunny. A slight chance of showers and thunderstorms in the morning, then a chance of showers and thunderstorms in the afternoon. Highs in the mid-80s. Chance of rain 30%. Thursday night, mostly clear with a 20% chance of showers and thunderstorms. Lows around 70. Friday, mostly sunny. A 20% chance of showers and thunderstorms in the afternoon. Highs in the upper 80s. The forecast key messages for North and Central Texas. Scattered showers and thunderstorms will remain possible through the holiday weekend into next week. The severe weather threat remains low overall, with locally heavy rainfall and lightning the main recurring hazards. The spotter information statement for North and Central Texas. Spotter activation is not expected at this time. The ultraviolet index forecast for May 24th is 9, or very high. The current time is 3:14 p.m. Central Daylight Time. 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The following reports of weather temperature and wind were made at 3 p.m. DFW Airport, cloudy, 81, dew point 60, relative humidity 48%, wind east at 5, pressure 29.92 inches and steady. Fort Worth Meacham, cloudy, 80, south at 9. Dallas Love Field, cloudy, 82, variable at 5. Arlington, cloudy, 79, southeast at 7. Denton, cloudy, 83, north at 5. Mineral Wells, cloudy, 76, southeast at 9. Elsewhere around the region, Wichita Falls, mostly sunny, 83, east at 6. Abilene, sunny, 87, south at 13, gusting to 20. Waco, cloudy, 82, north at 5. Tyler, partly sunny, 83, south at 3. Once again at 3 p.m., DFW Airport, cloudy, 81, east at 5. Now let's check on your local forecast for the Dallas-Fort Worth Metroplex. This afternoon, mostly cloudy. Highs in the mid-80s. East winds around 5 miles an hour. Tonight, mostly cloudy. A 30% chance of showers and thunderstorms in the evening. Lows in the upper 60s. Southeast winds around 5 miles an hour, becoming northwest after midnight. Sunday, mostly cloudy in the morning, then becoming mostly sunny. Highs in the lower 80s. Northeast winds around 5 miles an hour. Sunday night, partly cloudy. Lows in the upper 60s. East winds around 5 miles an hour. And now the extended forecast. Memorial Day, mostly sunny. A 20% chance of showers and thunderstorms in the afternoon. Highs in the mid-80s. East winds around 5 miles an hour. Monday night, mostly clear. Lows in the upper 60s. Tuesday, mostly sunny. A 20% chance of showers and thunderstorms in the afternoon. Highs in the mid-80s. Tuesday night, partly cloudy in the evening. A chance of thunderstorms.
a chance of showers in the evening, then showers after midnight. Lows in the upper 60s. Chance of rain 80%. Wednesday, a chance of thunderstorms. Showers. Highs in the lower 80s. Chance of rain 80%. Wednesday night, mostly cloudy in the evening, then becoming partly cloudy. A 50% chance of showers and thunderstorms. Lows in the upper 60s. Thursday, partly sunny. A slight chance of showers and thunderstorms in the morning, then a chance of showers and thunderstorms in the afternoon. Highs in the mid-80s. Chance of rain 30%. Thursday night, mostly clear with a 20% chance of showers and thunderstorms. Lows around 70. Friday, mostly sunny. A 20% chance of showers and thunderstorms in the afternoon. Highs in the upper 80s. The forecast key messages for North and Central Texas. Scattered showers and thunderstorms will remain possible through the holiday weekend into next week. The severe weather threat remains low overall, with locally heavy rainfall and lightning the main recurring hazards. The spotter information statement for North and Central Texas. Spotter activation is not expected at this time. The ultraviolet index forecast for May 24th is 9, or very high. The current time is 3:18 p.m. Central Daylight Time. 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The following reports of weather temperature and wind were made at 3 p.m. DFW Airport, cloudy, 81, dew point 60, relative humidity 48%, wind east at 5, pressure 29.92 inches and steady. Fort Worth Meacham, cloudy, 80, south at 9. Dallas Love Field, cloudy, 82, variable at 5. Arlington, cloudy, 79, southeast at 7. Denton, cloudy, 83, north at 5. Mineral Wells, cloudy, 76, southeast at 9. Elsewhere around the region, Wichita Falls, mostly sunny, 83, east at 6. Abilene, sunny, 87, south at 13, gusting to 20. Waco, cloudy, 82, north at 5. Tyler, partly sunny, 83, south at 3. Once again at 3 p.m., DFW Airport, cloudy, 81, east at 5. Now let's check on your local forecast for the Dallas-Fort Worth Metroplex. This afternoon, mostly cloudy. Highs in the mid-80s. East winds around 5 miles an hour. Tonight, mostly cloudy. A 30% chance of showers and thunderstorms in the evening. Lows in the upper 60s. Southeast winds around 5 miles an hour, becoming northwest after midnight. Sunday, mostly cloudy in the morning, then becoming mostly sunny. Highs in the lower 80s. Northeast winds around 5 miles an hour. Sunday night, partly cloudy. Lows in the upper 60s. East winds around 5 miles an hour. And now the extended forecast. Memorial Day, mostly sunny. A 20% chance of showers and thunderstorms in the afternoon. Highs in the mid-80s. East winds around 5 miles an hour. Monday night, mostly clear. Lows in the upper 60s. Tuesday, mostly sunny. A 20% chance of showers and thunderstorms in the afternoon. Highs in the mid-80s. Tuesday night, partly cloudy in the evening. A chance of thunderstorms. A chance of showers in the evening, then showers after midnight. Lows in the upper 60s. Chance of rain 80%. Wednesday, a chance of thunderstorms. Showers. Highs in the lower 80s. Chance of rain 80%. Wednesday night, mostly cloudy in the evening, then becoming partly cloudy. A 50% chance of showers and thunderstorms. Lows in the upper 60s. Thursday, partly sunny. A slight chance of showers and thunderstorms in the morning, then a chance of showers and thunderstorms in the afternoon. Highs in the mid-80s. Chance of rain 30%.
Thursday night, mostly clear with a 20% chance of showers and thunderstorms. Lows around 70. Friday, mostly sunny. A 20% chance of showers and thunderstorms in the afternoon. Highs in the upper 80s. The forecast key messages for North and Central Texas. Scattered showers and thunderstorms will remain possible through the holiday weekend into next week. The severe weather threat remains low overall, with locally heavy rainfall and lightning the main recurring hazards. The spotter information statement for North and Central Texas. Spotter activation is not expected at this time. The ultraviolet index forecast for May 24th is 9, or very high. The current time is 3:23 p.m. Central Daylight Time. 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The following reports of weather temperature and wind were made at 3 p.m. DFW Airport, cloudy, 81, dew point 60, relative humidity 48%, wind east at 5, pressure 29.92 inches and steady. Fort Worth Meacham, cloudy, 80, south at 9. Dallas Love Field, cloudy, 82, variable at 5. Arlington, cloudy, 79, southeast at 7. Denton, cloudy, 83, north at 5. Mineral Wells, cloudy, 76, southeast at 9. Elsewhere around the region, Wichita Falls, mostly sunny, 83, east at 6. Abilene, sunny, 87, south at 13, gusting to 20. Waco, cloudy, 82, north at 5. Tyler, partly sunny, 83, south at 3. Once again at 3 p.m., DFW Airport, cloudy, 81, east at 5. Now let's check on your local forecast for the Dallas-Fort Worth Metroplex. This afternoon, mostly cloudy. Highs in the mid-80s. East winds around 5 miles an hour. Tonight, mostly cloudy. A 30% chance of showers and thunderstorms in the evening. Lows in the upper 60s. Southeast winds around 5 miles an hour, becoming northwest after midnight. Sunday, mostly cloudy in the morning, then becoming mostly sunny. Highs in the lower 80s. Northeast winds around 5 miles an hour. Sunday night, partly cloudy. Lows in the upper 60s. East winds around 5 miles an hour. And now the extended forecast. Memorial Day, mostly sunny. A 20% chance of showers and thunderstorms in the afternoon. Highs in the mid-80s. East winds around 5 miles an hour. Monday night, mostly clear. Lows in the upper 60s. Tuesday, mostly sunny. A 20% chance of showers and thunderstorms in the afternoon. Highs in the mid-80s. Tuesday night, partly cloudy in the evening. A chance of thunderstorms. A chance of showers in the evening, then showers after midnight. Lows in the upper 60s. Chance of rain 80%. Wednesday, a chance of thunderstorms. Showers. Highs in the lower 80s. Chance of rain 80%. Wednesday night, mostly cloudy in the evening, then becoming partly cloudy. A 50% chance of showers and thunderstorms. Lows in the upper 60s. Thursday, partly sunny. A slight chance of showers and thunderstorms in the morning, then a chance of showers and thunderstorms in the afternoon. Highs in the mid-80s. Chance of rain 30%. Thursday night, mostly clear with a 20% chance of showers and thunderstorms. Lows around 70. Friday, mostly sunny. A 20% chance of showers and thunderstorms in the afternoon. Highs in the upper 80s. The forecast key messages for North and Central Texas. Scattered showers and thunderstorms will remain possible through the holiday weekend into next week. The severe weather threat remains low overall, with locally heavy rainfall and lightning the main recurring hazards. The spotter information statement for North and Central Texas. Spotter activation is not expected at this time.
The ultraviolet index forecast for May 24th is 9, or very high. The current time is 3:27 p.m. Central Daylight Time. 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The following reports of weather temperature and wind were made at 3 p.m. DFW Airport, cloudy, 81, dew point 60, relative humidity 48%, wind east at 5, pressure 29.92 inches and steady. Fort Worth Meacham, cloudy, 80, south at 9. Dallas Love Field, cloudy, 82, variable at 5. Arlington, cloudy, 79, southeast at 7. Denton, cloudy, 83, north at 5. Mineral Wells, cloudy, 76, southeast at 9. Elsewhere around the region, Wichita Falls, mostly sunny, 83, east at 6. Abilene, sunny, 87, south at 13, gusting to 20. Waco, cloudy, 82, north at 5. Tyler, partly sunny, 83, south at 3. Once again at 3 p.m., DFW Airport, cloudy, 81, east at 5. Now let's check on your local forecast for the Dallas-Fort Worth Metroplex. This afternoon, mostly cloudy. Highs in the mid-80s. East winds around 5 miles an hour. Tonight, mostly cloudy. A 30% chance of showers and thunderstorms in the evening. Lows in the upper 60s. Southeast winds around 5 miles an hour, becoming northwest after midnight. Sunday, mostly cloudy in the morning, then becoming mostly sunny. Highs in the lower 80s. Northeast winds around 5 miles an hour. Sunday night, partly cloudy. Lows in the upper 60s. East winds around 5 miles an hour. The Texas Commission on Environmental Quality has issued an ozone action day for the Dallas-Fort Worth area for Sunday. Atmospheric conditions are expected to be favorable for producing high levels of ozone air pollution in the Dallas-Fort Worth area on Sunday. You can help prevent ozone pollution by sharing a ride, walking, riding a bicycle, taking your lunch to work, avoiding drive-through lanes, conserving energy, and keeping your vehicle properly tuned. The Texas Commission on Environmental Quality has issued an ozone action day for the Dallas-Fort Worth area for Sunday. Atmospheric conditions are expected to be favorable for producing high levels of ozone air pollution in the Dallas-Fort Worth area on Sunday. You can help prevent ozone pollution by sharing a ride, walking, riding a bicycle, taking your lunch to work, avoiding drive-through lanes, conserving energy, and keeping your vehicle properly tuned. And now the extended forecast. Memorial Day, mostly sunny. A 20% chance of showers and thunderstorms in the afternoon. Highs in the mid-80s. East winds around 5 miles an hour. Monday night, mostly clear. Lows in the upper 60s. Tuesday, mostly sunny. A 20% chance of showers and thunderstorms in the afternoon. Highs in the mid-80s. Tuesday night, partly cloudy in the evening. A chance of thunderstorms. A chance of showers in the evening, then showers after midnight. Lows in the upper 60s. Chance of rain 80%. Wednesday, a chance of thunderstorms. Showers. Highs in the lower 80s. Chance of rain 80%. Wednesday night, mostly cloudy in the evening, then becoming partly cloudy. A 50% chance of showers and thunderstorms. Lows in the upper 60s. Thursday, partly sunny. A slight chance of showers and thunderstorms in the morning, then a chance of showers and thunderstorms in the afternoon. Highs in the mid-80s. Chance of rain 30%. Thursday night, mostly clear with a 20% chance of showers and thunderstorms. Lows around 70. Friday, mostly sunny. A 20% chance of showers and thunderstorms in the afternoon. Highs in the upper 80s. The forecast key messages for North and Central Texas. Scattered showers and thunderstorms will remain possible through the holiday weekend into next week.
The severe weather threat remains low overall, with locally heavy rainfall and lightning the main recurring hazards. The spotter information statement for North and Central Texas. Spotter activation is not expected at this time. The ultraviolet index forecast for May 24th is 9, or very high. The current time is 3:32 p.m. Central Daylight Time. 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The following reports of weather temperature and wind were made at 3 p.m. DFW Airport, cloudy, 81, dew point 60, relative humidity 48%, wind east at 5, pressure 29.92 inches and steady. Fort Worth Meacham, cloudy, 80, south at 9. Dallas Love Field, cloudy, 82, variable at 5. Arlington, cloudy, 79, southeast at 7. Denton, cloudy, 83, north at 5. Mineral Wells, cloudy, 76, southeast at 9. Elsewhere around the region, Wichita Falls, mostly sunny, 83, east at 6. Abilene, sunny, 87, south at 13, gusting to 20. Waco, cloudy, 82, north at 5. Tyler, partly sunny, 83, south at 3. Once again at 3 p.m., DFW Airport, cloudy, 81, east at 5. Now let's check on your local forecast for the Dallas-Fort Worth Metroplex. This afternoon, mostly cloudy. Highs in the mid-80s. East winds around 5 miles an hour. Tonight, mostly cloudy. A 30% chance of showers and thunderstorms in the evening. Lows in the upper 60s. Southeast winds around 5 miles an hour, becoming northwest after midnight. Sunday, mostly cloudy in the morning, then becoming mostly sunny. Highs in the lower 80s. Northeast winds around 5 miles an hour. Sunday night, partly cloudy. Lows in the upper 60s. East winds around 5 miles an hour. And now the extended forecast. Memorial Day, mostly sunny. A 20% chance of showers and thunderstorms in the afternoon. Highs in the mid-80s. East winds around 5 miles an hour. Monday night, mostly clear. Lows in the upper 60s. Tuesday, mostly sunny. A 20% chance of showers and thunderstorms in the afternoon. Highs in the mid-80s. Tuesday night, partly cloudy in the evening. A chance of thunderstorms. A chance of showers in the evening, then showers after midnight. Lows in the upper 60s. Chance of rain 80%. Wednesday, a chance of thunderstorms. Showers. Highs in the lower 80s. Chance of rain 80%. Wednesday night, mostly cloudy in the evening, then becoming partly cloudy. A 50% chance of showers and thunderstorms. Lows in the upper 60s. Thursday, partly sunny. A slight chance of showers and thunderstorms in the morning, then a chance of showers and thunderstorms in the afternoon. Highs in the mid-80s. Chance of rain 30%. Thursday night, mostly clear with a 20% chance of showers and thunderstorms. Lows around 70. Friday, mostly sunny. A 20% chance of showers and thunderstorms in the afternoon. Highs in the upper 80s. The forecast key messages for North and Central Texas. Scattered showers and thunderstorms will remain possible through the holiday weekend into next week. The severe weather threat remains low overall, with locally heavy rainfall and lightning the main recurring hazards. The spotter information statement for North and Central Texas. Spotter activation is not expected at this time. The ultraviolet index forecast for May 24th is 9, or very high. The current time is 3:36 p.m. Central Daylight Time. 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The following reports of weather temperature and wind were made at 3 p.m.
DFW Airport, cloudy, 81, dew point 60, relative humidity 48%, wind east at 5, pressure 29.92 inches and steady. Fort Worth Metro, cloudy, 80, south at 9. Dallas Love Field, cloudy, 82, variable at 5. Arlington, cloudy, 79, southeast at 7. Denton, cloudy, 83, north at 5. Mineral Wells, cloudy, 76, southeast at 9. Elsewhere around the region, Wichita Falls, mostly sunny, 83, east at 6. Abilene, sunny, 87, south at 13, gusting to 20. Waco, cloudy, 82, north at 5. Tyler, partly sunny, 83, south at 3. Once again at 3 p.m., DFW Airport, cloudy, 81, east at 5. Now let's check on your local forecast for the Dallas-Fort Worth Metroplex. This afternoon, mostly cloudy. Highs in the mid-80s. East winds around 5 miles an hour. Tonight, mostly cloudy. A 30% chance of showers and thunderstorms in the evening. Lows in the upper 60s. Southeast winds around 5 miles an hour, becoming northwest after midnight. Sunday, mostly cloudy in the morning, then becoming mostly sunny. Highs in the lower 80s. Northeast winds around 5 miles an hour. Sunday night, partly cloudy. Lows in the upper 60s. East winds around 5 miles an hour. And now the extended forecast. Memorial Day, mostly sunny. A 20% chance of showers and thunderstorms in the afternoon. Highs in the mid-80s. East winds around 5 miles an hour. Monday night, mostly clear. Lows in the upper 60s. Tuesday, mostly sunny. A 20% chance of showers and thunderstorms in the afternoon. Highs in the mid-80s. Tuesday night, partly cloudy in the evening. A chance of thunderstorms. A chance of showers in the evening, then showers after midnight. Lows in the upper 60s. Chance of rain 80%. Wednesday, a chance of thunderstorms. Showers. Highs in the lower 80s. Chance of rain 80%. Wednesday night, mostly cloudy in the evening, then becoming partly cloudy. A 50% chance of showers and thunderstorms. Lows in the upper 60s. Thursday, partly sunny. A slight chance of showers and thunderstorms in the morning, then a chance of showers and thunderstorms in the afternoon. Highs in the mid-80s. Chance of rain 30%. Thursday night, mostly clear with a 20% chance of showers and thunderstorms. Lows around 70. Friday, mostly sunny. A 20% chance of showers and thunderstorms in the afternoon. Highs in the upper 80s. The forecast key messages for North and Central Texas. Scattered showers and thunderstorms will remain possible through the holiday weekend into next week. The severe weather threat remains low overall, with locally heavy rainfall and lightning the main recurring hazards. The spotter information statement for North and Central Texas. Spotter activation is not expected at this time. The ultraviolet index forecast for May 24th is 9, or very high. The current time is 3:41 p.m. Central Daylight Time. 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The following reports of weather temperature and wind were made at 3 p.m. DFW Airport, cloudy, 81, dew point 60, relative humidity 48%, wind east at 5, pressure 29.92 inches and steady. Fort Worth Metrum, cloudy, 80, south at 9. Dallas Love Field, cloudy, 82, variable at 5. Arlington, cloudy, 79, southeast at 7. Denton, cloudy, 83, north at 5. Mineral Wells, cloudy, 76, southeast at 9. Elsewhere around the region, Wichita Falls, mostly sunny, 83, east at 6. Abilene, sunny, 87,
south at 13, gusting to 20. Waco, cloudy, 82, north at 5. Tyler, partly sunny, 83, south at 3. Once again at 3 p.m., DFW Airport, cloudy, 81, east at 5. Now let's check on your local forecast for the Dallas-Fort Worth Metroplex. This afternoon, mostly cloudy. Highs in the mid-80s. East winds around 5 miles an hour. Tonight, mostly cloudy. A 30% chance of showers and thunderstorms in the evening. Lows in the upper 60s. Southeast winds around 5 miles an hour, becoming northwest after midnight. Sunday, mostly cloudy in the morning, then becoming mostly sunny. Highs in the lower 80s. Northeast winds around 5 miles an hour. Sunday night, partly cloudy. Lows in the upper 60s. East winds around 5 miles an hour. And now the extended forecast. Memorial Day, mostly sunny. A 20% chance of showers and thunderstorms in the afternoon. Highs in the mid-80s. East winds around 5 miles an hour. Monday night, mostly clear. Lows in the upper 60s. Tuesday, mostly sunny. A 20% chance of showers and thunderstorms in the afternoon. Highs in the mid-80s. Tuesday night, partly cloudy in the evening. A chance of thunderstorms. A chance of showers in the evening, then showers after midnight. Lows in the upper 60s. Chance of rain 80%. Wednesday, a chance of thunderstorms. Showers. Highs in the lower 80s. Chance of rain 80%. Wednesday night, mostly cloudy in the evening, then becoming partly cloudy. A 50% chance of showers and thunderstorms. Lows in the upper 60s. Thursday, partly sunny. A slight chance of showers and thunderstorms in the morning, then a chance of showers and thunderstorms in the afternoon. Highs in the mid-80s. Chance of rain 30%. Thursday night, mostly clear with a 20% chance of showers and thunderstorms. Lows around 70. Friday, mostly sunny. A 20% chance of showers and thunderstorms in the afternoon. Highs in the upper 80s. The forecast key messages for North and Central Texas. Scattered showers and thunderstorms will remain possible through the holiday weekend into next week. The severe weather threat remains low overall, with locally heavy rainfall and lightning the main recurring hazards. The spotter information statement for North and Central Texas. Spotter activation is not expected at this time. The ultraviolet index forecast for May 24th is 9, or very high. The current time is 3:45 p.m. Central Daylight Time. 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The following reports of weather temperature and wind were made at 3 p.m. DFW Airport, cloudy, 81, dew point 60, relative humidity 48%, wind east at 5, pressure 29.92 inches and steady. Fort Worth Meacham, cloudy, 80, south at 9. Dallas Love Field, cloudy, 82, variable at 5. Arlington, cloudy, 79, southeast at 7. Denton, cloudy, 83, north at 5. Mineral Wells, cloudy, 76, southeast at 9. Elsewhere around the region, Wichita Falls, mostly sunny, 83, east at 6. Abilene, sunny, 87, south at 13, gusting to 20. Waco, cloudy, 82, north at 5. Tyler, partly sunny, 83, south at 3. Once again at 3 p.m., DFW Airport, cloudy, 81, east at 5. Now let's check on your local forecast for the Dallas-Fort Worth Metroplex. This afternoon, mostly cloudy. Highs in the mid-80s. East winds around 5 miles an hour. Tonight, mostly cloudy. A 30% chance of showers and thunderstorms in the evening. Lows in the upper 60s.
southeast winds around 5 miles an hour, becoming northwest after midnight. Sunday, mostly cloudy in the morning, then becoming mostly sunny. Highs in the lower 80s. Northeast winds around 5 miles an hour. Sunday night, partly cloudy,

showers and thunderstorms in the afternoon. Highs in the mid-80s. East winds around 5 miles an hour. Monday night, mostly clear. Lows in the upper 60s. Tuesday, mostly sunny. A 20% chance of showers and thunderstorms in the afternoon. Highs in the mid-80s. Tuesday night, partly cloudy in the evening. A chance of thunderstorms. A chance of showers in the evening, then showers after midnight. Lows in the upper 60s. Chance of rain 80%. Wednesday, a chance of thunderstorms. Showers. Highs in the lower 80s. Chance of rain 80%. Wednesday night, mostly cloudy in the evening, then becoming partly cloudy. A 50% chance of showers and thunderstorms. Lows in the upper 60s. Thursday, partly sunny. A slight chance of showers and thunderstorms in the morning, then a chance of showers and thunderstorms in the afternoon. Highs in the mid-80s. Chance of rain 30%. Thursday night, mostly clear with a 20% chance of showers and thunderstorms. Lows around 70. Friday, mostly sunny. A 20% chance of showers and thunderstorms in the afternoon. Highs in the upper 80s. The forecast key messages for North and Central Texas. Scattered showers and thunderstorms will remain possible through the holiday weekend into next week. The severe weather threat remains low overall, with locally heavy rainfall and lightning the main recurring hazards. The spotter information statement for North and Central Texas. Spotter activation is not expected at this time. The ultraviolet index forecast for May 24th is 9, or very high. The current time is 3:49 p.m. Central Daylight Time. 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The following reports of weather temperature and wind were made at 3 p.m. DFW Airport, cloudy, 81, dew point 60, relative humidity 48%, wind east at 5, pressure 29.92 inches and steady. Fort Worth Meacham, cloudy, 80, south at 9. Dallas Love Field, cloudy, 82, variable at 5. Arlington, cloudy, 79, southeast at 7. Denton, cloudy, 83, north at 5. Mineral Wells, cloudy, 76, southeast at 9. Elsewhere around the region, Wichita Falls, mostly sunny, 83, east at 6. Abilene, sunny, 87, south at 13, gusting to 20. Waco, cloudy, 82, north at 5. Tyler, partly sunny, 83, south at 3. Once again at 3 p.m., DFW Airport, cloudy, 81, east at 5. Now let's check on your local forecast for the Dallas-Fort Worth Metroplex. This afternoon, mostly cloudy. Highs in the mid-80s. East winds around 5 miles an hour. Tonight, mostly cloudy. A 30% chance of showers and thunderstorms in the evening. Lows in the upper 60s. Southeast winds around 5 miles an hour, becoming northwest after midnight. Sunday, mostly cloudy in the morning, then becoming mostly sunny. Highs in the lower 80s. Northeast winds around 5 miles an hour. Sunday night, partly cloudy. Lows in the upper 60s. East winds around 5 miles an hour. And now the extended forecast. Memorial Day, mostly sunny. A 20% chance of showers and thunderstorms in the afternoon. Highs in the mid-80s. East winds around 5 miles an hour. Monday night, mostly clear. Lows in the upper 60s. Tuesday, mostly sunny. A 20% chance of showers and thunderstorms in the afternoon. Highs in the mid-80s. Tuesday night, partly cloudy in the evening. A chance of thunderstorms. A chance of showers in the evening, then showers after midnight. Lows in the upper 60s. Chance of rain 80%. Wednesday, a chance of thunderstorms. Showers. Highs in the lower 80s. Chance of rain

80%. Wednesday night, mostly cloudy in the evening, then becoming partly cloudy. A 50% chance of showers and thunderstorms. Lows in the upper 60s. Thursday, partly sunny. A slight chance of showers and thunderstorms in the morning, then a chance of showers and thunderstorms in the afternoon. Highs in the mid-80s. Chance of rain 30%. Thursday night, mostly clear with a 20% chance of showers and thunderstorms. Lows around 70. Friday, mostly sunny. A 20% chance of showers and thunderstorms in the afternoon. Highs in the upper 80s. The forecast key messages for North and Central Texas. Scattered showers and thunderstorms will remain possible through the holiday weekend into next week. The severe weather threat remains low overall, with locally heavy rainfall and lightning the main recurring hazards. The spotter information statement for North and Central Texas. Spotter activation is not expected at this time. The ultraviolet index forecast for May 24th is 9, or very high. The current time is 3:53 p.m. Central Daylight Time. 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The following reports of weather temperature and wind were made at 3 p.m. DFW Airport, cloudy, 81, dew point 60, relative humidity 48%, wind east at 5, pressure 29.92 inches and steady. Fort Worth Meacham, cloudy, 80, south at 9. Dallas Love Field, cloudy, 82, variable at 5. Arlington, cloudy, 79, southeast at 7. Denton, cloudy, 83, north at 5. Mineral Wells, cloudy, 76, southeast at 9. Elsewhere around the region, Wichita Falls, mostly sunny, 83, east at 6. Abilene, sunny, 87, south at 13, gusting to 20. Waco, cloudy, 82, north at 5. Tyler, partly sunny, 83, south at 3. Once again at 3 p.m., DFW Airport, cloudy, 81, east at 5. Now let's check on your local forecast for the Dallas-Fort Worth Metroplex. This afternoon, mostly cloudy. Highs in the mid-80s. East winds around 5 miles an hour. Tonight, mostly cloudy. A 30% chance of showers and thunderstorms in the evening. Lows in the upper 60s. Southeast winds around 5 miles an hour, becoming northwest after midnight. Sunday, mostly cloudy in the morning, then becoming mostly sunny. Highs in the lower 80s. Northeast winds around 5 miles an hour. Sunday night, partly cloudy. Lows in the upper 60s. East winds around 5 miles an hour. And now the extended forecast. Memorial Day, mostly sunny. A 20% chance of showers and thunderstorms in the afternoon. Highs in the mid-80s. East winds around 5 miles an hour. Monday night, mostly clear. Lows in the upper 60s. Tuesday, mostly sunny. A 20% chance of showers and thunderstorms in the afternoon. Highs in the mid-80s. Tuesday night, partly cloudy in the evening. A chance of thunderstorms. A chance of showers in the evening, then showers after midnight. Lows in the upper 60s. Chance of rain 80%. Wednesday, a chance of thunderstorms. Showers. Highs in the lower 80s. Chance of rain 80%. Wednesday night, mostly cloudy in the evening, then becoming partly cloudy. A 50% chance of showers and thunderstorms. Lows in the upper 60s. Thursday, partly sunny. A slight chance of showers and thunderstorms in the morning, then a chance of showers and thunderstorms in the afternoon. Highs in the mid-80s. Chance of rain 30%. Thursday night, mostly clear with a 20% chance of showers and thunderstorms. Lows around 70. Friday, mostly sunny. A 20% chance of showers and thunderstorms in the afternoon. Highs in the upper 80s.
The forecast key messages for North and Central Texas. Scattered showers and thunderstorms will remain possible through the holiday weekend into next week. The severe weather threat remains low overall, with locally heavy rainfall and lightning the main recurring hazards. The spotter information statement for North and Central Texas. Spotter activation is not expected at this time. The ultraviolet index forecast for May 24th is 9, or very high. The current time is 3:58 p.m. Central Daylight Time. 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The following reports of weather temperature and wind were made at 3 p.m. DFW Airport, cloudy, 81, dew point 60, relative humidity 48%, wind east at 5, pressure 29.92 inches and steady. Fort Worth Meacham, cloudy, 80, south at 9. Dallas Love Field, cloudy, 82, variable at 5. Arlington, cloudy, 79, southeast at 7. Denton, cloudy, 83, north at 5. Mineral Wells, cloudy, 76, southeast at 9. Elsewhere around the region, Wichita Falls, mostly sunny, 83, east at 6. Abilene, sunny, 87, south at 13, gusting to 20. Waco, cloudy, 82, north at 5. Tyler, partly sunny, 83, south at 3. Once again at 3 p.m., DFW Airport, cloudy, 81, east at 5. The Texas Commission on Environmental Quality has issued an ozone action day for the Dallas-Fort Worth area for Sunday. Atmospheric conditions are expected to be favorable for producing high levels of ozone air pollution in the Dallas-Fort Worth area on Sunday. You can help prevent ozone pollution by sharing a ride, walking, riding a bicycle, taking your lunch to work, avoiding drive-through lanes, conserving energy, and keeping your vehicle properly tuned. The Texas Commission on Environmental Quality has issued an ozone action day for the Dallas-Fort Worth area for Sunday. Atmospheric conditions are expected to be favorable for producing high levels of ozone air pollution in the Dallas-Fort Worth area on Sunday. You can help prevent ozone pollution by sharing a ride, walking, riding a bicycle, taking your lunch to work, avoiding drive-through lanes, conserving energy, and keeping your vehicle properly tuned. Now let's check on your local forecast for the Dallas-Fort Worth Metroplex. This afternoon, mostly cloudy. Highs in the mid-80s. East winds around 5 miles an hour. Tonight, mostly cloudy. A 30% chance of showers and thunderstorms in the evening. Lows in the upper 60s. Southeast winds around 5 miles an hour, becoming northwest after midnight. Sunday, mostly cloudy in the morning, then becoming mostly sunny. Highs in the lower 80s. Northeast winds around 5 miles an hour. Sunday night, partly cloudy. Lows in the upper 60s. East winds around 5 miles an hour. And now the extended forecast. Memorial Day, mostly sunny. A 20% chance of showers and thunderstorms in the afternoon. Highs in the mid-80s. East winds around 5 miles an hour. Monday night, mostly clear. Lows in the upper 60s. Tuesday, mostly sunny. A 20% chance of showers and thunderstorms in the afternoon. Highs in the mid-80s. Tuesday night, partly cloudy in the evening. A chance of thunderstorms. A chance of showers in the evening, then showers after midnight. Lows in the upper 60s. Chance of rain 80%. Wednesday, a chance of thunderstorms. Showers. Highs in the lower 80s. Chance of rain 80%. Wednesday night, mostly cloudy in the evening, then becoming partly cloudy. A 50% chance of showers and thunderstorms. Lows in the upper 60s. Thursday, partly sunny. A slight chance of showers and thunderstorms in the morning, then a chance of showers and thunderstorms in the afternoon. Highs in the mid-80s. Chance of rain 30%. Thursday night, mostly clear with a 20% chance of showers and thunderstorms.
lows around 70. Friday, mostly sunny. A 20% chance of showers and thunderstorms in the afternoon. Highs in the upper 80s. The current time is 4:02 p.m. Central Daylight Time. 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The following reports of weather temperature and wind were made at 4 p.m. DFW Airport, cloudy, 81, dew point 63, relative humidity 54%, wind southeast at 8, pressure 29.92 inches and steady. Fort Worth Meacham, cloudy, 80, south at 6. Dallas Love Field, cloudy, 81, south at 6. Arlington, cloudy, 80, south at 8. Denton, cloudy, 84, northeast at 6. Mineral Wells, cloudy, 79, southeast at 12. Elsewhere around the region, Wichita Falls, mostly sunny, 84, variable at 7. Abilene, mostly sunny, 88, southeast at 14. Waco, cloudy, 82, calm. Tyler, partly sunny, 83, southwest at 6. Once again at 4 p.m., DFW Airport, cloudy, 81, southeast at 8. The following reports of weather temperature and wind were made at 4 p.m. DFW Airport, cloudy, 81, dew point 63, relative humidity 54%, wind southeast at 8, pressure 29.92 inches and steady. Fort Worth Meacham, cloudy, 80, south at 6. Dallas Love Field, cloudy, 81, south at 6. Arlington, cloudy, 80, south at 8. Denton, cloudy, 84, northeast at 6. Mineral Wells, cloudy, 79, southeast at 12. Elsewhere around the region, Wichita Falls, mostly sunny, 84, variable at 7. Abilene, mostly sunny, 88, southeast at 14. Waco, cloudy, 82, calm. Tyler, partly sunny, 83, southwest at 6. Once again at 4 p.m., DFW Airport, cloudy, 81, southeast at 8. Now let's check on your local forecast for the Dallas-Fort Worth Metroplex. Ozone Action Day in effect for Sunday, rest of this afternoon, mostly cloudy. Highs in the mid-80s. Southeast winds around 5 miles an hour. Tonight, mostly cloudy. Patchy fog after midnight. Lows in the upper 60s. Southeast winds around 5 miles an hour, becoming northwest after midnight. Sunday, mostly cloudy in the morning, then becoming mostly sunny. Patchy fog in the morning. Highs in the lower 80s. Northeast winds around 5 miles an hour. And now the extended forecast. Sunday night, partly cloudy. Lows in the upper 60s. East winds around 5 miles an hour. Memorial Day, mostly sunny. A 20% chance of showers and thunderstorms in the afternoon. Highs in the mid-80s. East winds around 5 miles an hour. Monday night, mostly clear. Lows in the upper 60s. Tuesday, mostly sunny. A 20% chance of showers and thunderstorms in the afternoon. Highs in the mid-80s. Tuesday night, partly cloudy in the evening. A chance of thunderstorms. A chance of showers in the evening, then showers after midnight. Lows in the upper 60s. Chance of rain 80%. Wednesday, a chance of thunderstorms. Showers. Highs in the lower 80s. Chance of rain 80%. Wednesday night, mostly cloudy in the evening, then becoming partly cloudy. A 50% chance of showers and thunderstorms. Lows in the upper 60s. Thursday, partly sunny. A slight chance of showers and thunderstorms in the morning, then a chance of showers and thunderstorms in the afternoon. Highs in the mid-80s. Chance of rain 30%. Thursday night, mostly clear with a 20% chance of showers and thunderstorms. Lows around 70. Friday, mostly sunny. A 20% chance of showers and thunderstorms in the afternoon.
highs in the upper 80s. Friday night, partly cloudy. A chance of showers and thunderstorms in the evening, then a slight chance of showers and thunderstorms after midnight. Lows in the lower 70s. Chance of rain 30%. The forecast key messages for North and Central Texas. Scattered showers and thunderstorms will remain possible through the holiday weekend into next week. The severe weather threat remains low overall, with locally heavy rainfall and lightning the main recurring hazards. The spotter information statement for North and Central Texas. Spotter activation is not expected at this time. The ultraviolet index forecast for May 24th is 9, or very high. The current time is 4:08 p.m. Central Daylight Time. 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The following reports of weather temperature and wind were made at 4 p.m. DFW Airport, cloudy, 81, dew point 63, relative humidity 54%, wind southeast at 8, pressure 29.92 inches and steady. Fort Worth Meacham, cloudy, 80, south at 6. Dallas Love Field, cloudy, 81, south at 6. Arlington, cloudy, 80, south at 8. Denton, cloudy, 84, northeast at 6. Mineral Wells, cloudy, 79, southeast at 12. Elsewhere around the region, Wichita Falls, mostly sunny, 84, variable at 7. Abilene, mostly sunny, 88, southeast at 14. Waco, cloudy, 82, calm. Tyler, partly sunny, 83, southwest at 6. Once again at 4 p.m., DFW Airport, cloudy, 81, southeast at 8. Now let's check on your local forecast for the Dallas-Fort Worth Metroplex. Ozone Action Day in effect for Sunday, rest of this afternoon, mostly cloudy. Highs in the mid-80s. Southeast winds around 5 miles an hour. Tonight, mostly cloudy. Patchy fog after midnight. Lows in the upper 60s. Southeast winds around 5 miles an hour, becoming northwest after midnight. Sunday, mostly cloudy in the morning, then becoming mostly sunny. Patchy fog in the morning. Highs in the lower 80s. Northeast winds around 5 miles an hour. And now the extended forecast. Sunday night, partly cloudy. Lows in the upper 60s. East winds around 5 miles an hour. Memorial Day, mostly sunny. A 20% chance of showers and thunderstorms in the afternoon. Highs in the mid-80s. East winds around 5 miles an hour. Monday night, mostly clear. Lows in the upper 60s. Tuesday, mostly sunny. A 20% chance of showers and thunderstorms in the afternoon. Highs in the mid-80s. Tuesday night, partly cloudy in the evening. A chance of thunderstorms. A chance of showers in the evening, then showers after midnight. Lows in the upper 60s. Chance of rain 80%. Wednesday, a chance of thunderstorms. Showers. Highs in the lower 80s. Chance of rain 80%. Wednesday night, mostly cloudy in the evening, then becoming partly cloudy. A 50% chance of showers and thunderstorms. Lows in the upper 60s. Thursday, partly sunny. A slight chance of showers and thunderstorms in the morning, then a chance of showers and thunderstorms in the afternoon. Highs in the mid-80s. Chance of rain 30%. Thursday night, mostly clear with a 20% chance of showers and thunderstorms. Lows around 70. Friday, mostly sunny. A 20% chance of showers and thunderstorms in the afternoon. Highs in the upper 80s. Friday night, partly cloudy. A chance of showers and thunderstorms in the evening, then a slight chance of showers and thunderstorms after midnight. Lows in the lower 70s. Chance of rain 30%. The forecast key messages for North and Central Texas. Scattered showers and thunderstorms will remain possible through the holiday weekend into next week.
the severe weather threat remains low overall, with locally heavy rainfall and lightning the main recurring hazards. The spotter information statement for North and Central Texas. Spotter activation is not expected at this time. The ultraviolet index forecast for May 24th is 9, or very high. The current time is 4:12 p.m. Central Daylight Time. 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Serving the Dallas-Fort Worth listening area. The following reports of weather temperature and wind were made at 4 p.m. DFW Airport, partly sunny, 81, dew point 63, relative humidity 54%, wind southeast at 8, pressure 29.92 inches and steady. Fort Worth Meacham, partly sunny, 80, south at 6. Dallas Love Field, partly sunny, 81, south at 6. Arlington, partly sunny, 80, south at 8. Denton, partly sunny, 84, northeast at 6. Mineral Wells, mostly sunny, 79, southeast at 12. Elsewhere around the region, Wichita Falls, sunny, 84, variable at 7. Abilene, mostly sunny, 88, southeast at 14. Waco, partly sunny, 82, calm. Tyler, partly sunny, 83, southwest at 6. Once again at 4 p.m., DFW Airport, partly sunny, 81, southeast at 8. Now let's check on your local forecast for the Dallas-Fort Worth Metroplex. Ozone Action Day in effect for Sunday, rest of this afternoon, mostly cloudy. Highs in the mid-80s. Southeast winds around 5 miles an hour. Tonight, mostly cloudy. Patchy fog after midnight. Lows in the upper 60s. Southeast winds around 5 miles an hour, becoming northwest after midnight. Sunday, mostly cloudy in the morning, then becoming mostly sunny. Patchy fog in the morning. Highs in the lower 80s. Northeast winds around 5 miles an hour. And now the extended forecast. Sunday night, partly cloudy. Lows in the upper 60s. East winds around 5 miles an hour. Memorial Day, mostly sunny. A 20% chance of showers and thunderstorms in the afternoon. Highs in the mid-80s. East winds around 5 miles an hour. Monday night, mostly clear. Lows in the upper 60s. Tuesday, mostly sunny. A 20% chance of showers and thunderstorms in the afternoon. Highs in the mid-80s. Tuesday night, partly cloudy in the evening. A chance of thunderstorms. A chance of showers in the evening, then showers after midnight. Lows in the upper 60s. Chance of rain 80%. Wednesday, a chance of thunderstorms. Showers. Highs in the lower 80s. Chance of rain 80%. Wednesday night, mostly cloudy in the evening, then becoming partly cloudy. A 50% chance of showers and thunderstorms. Lows in the upper 60s. Thursday, partly sunny. A slight chance of showers and thunderstorms in the morning, then a chance of showers and thunderstorms in the afternoon. Highs in the mid-80s. Chance of rain 30%. Thursday night, mostly clear with a 20% chance of showers and thunderstorms. Lows around 70. Friday, mostly sunny. A 20% chance of showers and thunderstorms in the afternoon. Highs in the upper 80s. Friday night, partly cloudy. A chance of showers and thunderstorms in the evening, then a slight chance of showers and thunderstorms after midnight. Lows in the lower 70s. Chance of rain 30%. The forecast key messages for North and Central Texas. Scattered showers and thunderstorms will remain possible through the holiday weekend into next week. The severe weather threat remains low overall, with locally heavy rainfall and lightning the main recurring hazards. The spotter information statement for North and Central Texas. Spotter activation is not expected at this time. The ultraviolet index forecast for May 24th is 9, or very high.
The current time is 4:17 p.m. Central Daylight Time. 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The following reports of weather temperature and wind were made at 4 p.m. DFW Airport, partly sunny, 81, dew point 63, relative humidity 54%, wind southeast at 8, pressure 29.92 inches and steady. Fort Worth Meacham, partly sunny, 80, south at 6. Dallas Love Field, partly sunny, 81, south at 6. Arlington, partly sunny, 80, south at 8. Denton, partly sunny, 84, northeast at 6. Mineral Wells, mostly sunny, 79, southeast at 12. Elsewhere around the region, Wichita Falls, sunny, 84, variable at 7. Abilene, mostly sunny, 88, southeast at 14. Waco, partly sunny, 82, calm. Tyler, partly sunny, 83, southwest at 6. Once again at 4 p.m., DFW Airport, partly sunny, 81, southeast at 8. Now let's check on your local forecast for the Dallas-Fort Worth Metroplex. Ozone Action Day in effect for Sunday, rest of this afternoon, mostly cloudy. Highs in the mid-80s. Southeast winds around 5 miles an hour. Tonight, mostly cloudy. Patchy fog after midnight. Lows in the upper 60s. Southeast winds around 5 miles an hour, becoming northwest after midnight. Sunday, mostly cloudy in the morning, then becoming mostly sunny. Patchy fog in the morning. Highs in the lower 80s. Northeast winds around 5 miles an hour. And now the extended forecast. Sunday night, partly cloudy. Lows in the upper 60s. East winds around 5 miles an hour. Memorial Day, mostly sunny. A 20% chance of showers and thunderstorms in the afternoon. Highs in the mid-80s. East winds around 5 miles an hour. Monday night, mostly clear. Lows in the upper 60s. Tuesday, mostly sunny. A 20% chance of showers and thunderstorms in the afternoon. Highs in the mid-80s. Tuesday night, partly cloudy in the evening. A chance of thunderstorms. A chance of showers in the evening, then showers after midnight. Lows in the upper 60s. Chance of rain 80%. Wednesday, a chance of thunderstorms. Showers. Highs in the lower 80s. Chance of rain 80%. Wednesday night, mostly cloudy in the evening, then becoming partly cloudy. A 50% chance of showers and thunderstorms. Lows in the upper 60s. Thursday, partly sunny. A slight chance of showers and thunderstorms in the morning, then a chance of showers and thunderstorms in the afternoon. Highs in the mid-80s. Chance of rain 30%. Thursday night, mostly clear with a 20% chance of showers and thunderstorms. Lows around 70. Friday, mostly sunny. A 20% chance of showers and thunderstorms in the afternoon. Highs in the upper 80s. Friday night, partly cloudy. A chance of showers and thunderstorms in the evening, then a slight chance of showers and thunderstorms after midnight. Lows in the lower 70s. Chance of rain 30%. The forecast key messages for North and Central Texas. Scattered showers and thunderstorms will remain possible through the holiday weekend into next week. The severe weather threat remains low overall, with locally heavy rainfall and lightning the main recurring hazards. The spotter information statement for North and Central Texas. Spotter activation is not expected at this time. The ultraviolet index forecast for May 24th is 9, or very high. The current time is 4:22 p.m. Central Daylight Time. 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The following reports of weather temperature and wind were made at 4 p.m.
DFW Airport, partly sunny, 81, dew point 63, relative humidity 54%, wind southeast at 8, pressure 29.92 inches and steady. Fort Worth Meacham, partly sunny, 80, south at 6. Dallas Love Field, partly sunny, 81, south at 6. Arlington, partly sunny, 80, south at 8. Denton, partly sunny, 84, northeast at 6. Mineral Wells, mostly sunny, 79, southeast at 12. Elsewhere around the region, Wichita Falls, sunny, 84, variable at 7. Abilene, mostly sunny, 88, southeast at 14. Waco, partly sunny, 82, calm. Tyler, partly sunny, 83, southwest at 6. Once again at 4 p.m., DFW Airport, partly sunny, 81, southeast at 8. Now let's check on your local forecast for the Dallas-Fort Worth Metroplex. Ozone Action Day in effect for Sunday, rest of this afternoon, mostly cloudy. Highs in the mid-80s. Southeast winds around 5 miles an hour. Tonight, mostly cloudy. Patchy fog after midnight. Lows in the upper 60s. Southeast winds around 5 miles an hour, becoming northwest after midnight. Sunday, mostly cloudy in the morning, then becoming mostly sunny. Patchy fog in the morning. Highs in the lower 80s. Northeast winds around 5 miles an hour. And now the extended forecast. Sunday night, partly cloudy. Lows in the upper 60s. East winds around 5 miles an hour. Memorial Day, mostly sunny. A 20% chance of showers and thunderstorms in the afternoon. Highs in the mid-80s. East winds around 5 miles an hour. Monday night, mostly clear. Lows in the upper 60s. Tuesday, mostly sunny. A 20% chance of showers and thunderstorms in the afternoon. Highs in the mid-80s. Tuesday night, partly cloudy in the evening. A chance of thunderstorms. A chance of showers in the evening, then showers after midnight. Lows in the upper 60s. Chance of rain 80%. Wednesday, a chance of thunderstorms. Showers. Highs in the lower 80s. Chance of rain 80%. Wednesday night, mostly cloudy in the evening, then becoming partly cloudy. A 50% chance of showers and thunderstorms. Lows in the upper 60s. Thursday, partly sunny. A slight chance of showers and thunderstorms in the morning, then a chance of showers and thunderstorms in the afternoon. Highs in the mid-80s. Chance of rain 30%. Thursday night, mostly clear with a 20% chance of showers and thunderstorms. Lows around 70. Friday, mostly sunny. A 20% chance of showers and thunderstorms in the afternoon. Highs in the upper 80s. Friday night, partly cloudy. A chance of showers and thunderstorms in the evening, then a slight chance of showers and thunderstorms after midnight. Lows in the lower 70s. Chance of rain 30%. The forecast key messages for North and Central Texas. Scattered showers and thunderstorms will remain possible through the holiday weekend into next week. The severe weather threat remains low overall, with locally heavy rainfall and lightning the main recurring hazards. The spotter information statement for North and Central Texas. Spotter activation is not expected at this time. The ultraviolet index forecast for May 24th is 9, or very high. The current time is 4:26 p.m. Central Daylight Time. 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The following reports of weather temperature and wind were made at 4 p.m. DFW Airport, partly sunny, 81, dew point 63, relative humidity 54%, wind southeast at 8, pressure 29.92 inches and steady. Fort Worth Meacham, partly sunny, 80, south at 6. Dallas Love Field, partly sunny, 81, south at 6.
Arlington, partly sunny, 80, south at 8. Denton, partly sunny, 84, northeast at 6. Mineral Wells, mostly sunny, 79, southeast at 12. Elsewhere around the region, Wichita Falls, sunny, 84, variable at 7. Abilene, mostly sunny, 88, southeast at 14. Waco, partly sunny, 82, calm. Tyler, partly sunny, 83, southwest at 6. Once again at 4 p.m., DFW Airport, partly sunny, 81, southeast at 8. Now let's check on your local forecast for the Dallas-Fort Worth Metroplex. Ozone Action Day in effect for Sunday, rest of this afternoon, mostly cloudy. Highs in the mid-80s. Southeast winds around 5 miles an hour. Tonight, mostly cloudy. Patchy fog after midnight. Lows in the upper 60s. Southeast winds around 5 miles an hour, becoming northwest after midnight. Sunday, mostly cloudy in the morning, then becoming mostly sunny. Patchy fog in the morning. Highs in the lower 80s. Northeast winds around 5 miles an hour. And now the extended forecast. Sunday night, partly cloudy. Lows in the upper 60s. East winds around 5 miles an hour. Memorial Day, mostly sunny. A 20% chance of showers and thunderstorms in the afternoon. Highs in the mid-80s. East winds around 5 miles an hour. Monday night, mostly clear. Lows in the upper 60s. Tuesday, mostly sunny. A 20% chance of showers and thunderstorms in the afternoon. Highs in the mid-80s. Tuesday night, partly cloudy in the evening. A chance of thunderstorms. A chance of showers in the evening, then showers after midnight. Lows in the upper 60s. Chance of rain 80%. Wednesday, a chance of thunderstorms. Showers. Highs in the lower 80s. Chance of rain 80%. Wednesday night, mostly cloudy in the evening, then becoming partly cloudy. A 50% chance of showers and thunderstorms. Lows in the upper 60s. Thursday, partly sunny. A slight chance of showers and thunderstorms in the morning, then a chance of showers and thunderstorms in the afternoon. Highs in the mid-80s. Chance of rain 30%. Thursday night, mostly clear with a 20% chance of showers and thunderstorms. Lows around 70. Friday, mostly sunny. A 20% chance of showers and thunderstorms in the afternoon. Highs in the upper 80s. Friday night, partly cloudy. A chance of showers and thunderstorms in the evening, then a slight chance of showers and thunderstorms after midnight. Lows in the lower 70s. Chance of rain 30%. The Texas Commission on Environmental Quality has issued an Ozone Action Day for the Dallas-Fort Worth area for Sunday. Atmospheric conditions are expected to be favorable for producing high levels of ozone air pollution in the Dallas-Fort Worth area on Sunday. You can help prevent ozone pollution by sharing a ride, walking, riding a bicycle, taking your lunch to work, avoiding drive-through lanes, conserving energy, and keeping your vehicle properly tuned. The Texas Commission on Environmental Quality has issued an Ozone Action Day for the Dallas-Fort Worth area for Sunday. Atmospheric conditions are expected to be favorable for producing high levels of ozone air pollution in the Dallas-Fort Worth area on Sunday. You can help prevent ozone pollution by sharing a ride, walking, riding a bicycle, taking your lunch to work, avoiding drive-through lanes, conserving energy, and keeping your vehicle properly tuned. The forecast key messages for North and Central Texas. Scattered showers and thunderstorms will remain possible through the holiday weekend into next week. The severe weather threat remains low overall, with locally heavy rainfall and lightning the main recurring hazards. The spotter information statement for North and Central Texas. Spotter activation is not expected at this time. The ultraviolet index forecast for May 24th is 9, or very high. The current time is 4:32 p.m. Central Daylight Time. 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
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The following reports of weather temperature and wind were made at 4 p.m. DFW Airport, partly sunny, 81, dew point 63, relative humidity 54%, wind southeast at 8, pressure 29.92 inches and steady. Fort Worth Meacham, partly sunny, 80, south at 6. Dallas Love Field, partly sunny, 81, south at 6. Arlington, partly sunny, 80, south at 8. Denton, partly sunny, 84, northeast at 6. Mineral Wells, mostly sunny, 79, southeast at 12. Elsewhere around the region, Wichita Falls, sunny, 84, variable at 7. Abilene, mostly sunny, 88, southeast at 14. Waco, partly sunny, 82, calm. Tyler, partly sunny, 83, southwest at 6. Once again at 4 p.m., DFW Airport, partly sunny, 81, southeast at 8. Now let's check on your local forecast for the Dallas-Fort Worth Metroplex. Ozone Action Day in effect for Sunday, rest of this afternoon, mostly cloudy. Highs in the mid-80s. Southeast winds around 5 miles an hour. Tonight, mostly cloudy. Patchy fog after midnight. Lows in the upper 60s. Southeast winds around 5 miles an hour, becoming northwest after midnight. Sunday, mostly cloudy in the morning, then becoming mostly sunny. Patchy fog in the morning. Highs in the lower 80s. Northeast winds around 5 miles an hour. And now the extended forecast. Sunday night, partly cloudy. Lows in the upper 60s. East winds around 5 miles an hour. Memorial Day, mostly sunny. A 20% chance of showers and thunderstorms in the afternoon. Highs in the mid-80s. East winds around 5 miles an hour. Monday night, mostly clear. Lows in the upper 60s. Tuesday, mostly sunny. A 20% chance of showers and thunderstorms in the afternoon. Highs in the mid-80s. Tuesday night, partly cloudy in the evening. A chance of thunderstorms. A chance of showers in the evening, then showers after midnight. Lows in the upper 60s. Chance of rain 80%. Wednesday, a chance of thunderstorms. Showers. Highs in the lower 80s. Chance of rain 80%. Wednesday night, mostly cloudy in the evening, then becoming partly cloudy. A 50% chance of showers and thunderstorms. Lows in the upper 60s. Thursday, partly sunny. A slight chance of showers and thunderstorms in the morning, then a chance of showers and thunderstorms in the afternoon. Highs in the mid-80s. Chance of rain 30%. Thursday night, mostly clear with a 20% chance of showers and thunderstorms. Lows around 70. Friday, mostly sunny. A 20% chance of showers and thunderstorms in the afternoon. Highs in the upper 80s. Friday night, partly cloudy. A chance of showers and thunderstorms in the evening, then a slight chance of showers and thunderstorms after midnight. Lows in the lower 70s. Chance of rain 30%. The forecast key messages for North and Central Texas. Scattered showers and thunderstorms will remain possible through the holiday weekend into next week. The severe weather threat remains low overall, with locally heavy rainfall and lightning the main recurring hazards. The spotter information statement for North and Central Texas. Spotter activation is not expected at this time. The ultraviolet index forecast for May 24th is 9, or very high. The current time is 4:36 p.m. Central Daylight Time. 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The following reports of weather temperature and wind were made at 4 p.m.
DFW Airport, partly sunny, 81, dew point 63, relative humidity 54%, wind southeast at 8, pressure 29.92 inches and steady. Fort Worth Meacham, partly sunny, 80, south at 6. Dallas Love Field, partly sunny, 81, south at 6. Arlington, partly sunny, 80, south at 8. Denton, partly sunny, 84, northeast at 6. Mineral Wells, mostly sunny, 79, southeast at 12. Elsewhere around the region, Wichita Falls, sunny, 84, variable at 7. Abilene, mostly sunny, 88, southeast at 14. Waco, partly sunny, 82, calm. Tyler, partly sunny, 83, southwest at 6. Once again at 4 p.m., DFW Airport, partly sunny, 81, southeast at 8. Now let's check on your local forecast for the Dallas-Fort Worth Metroplex. Ozone Action Day in effect for Sunday, rest of this afternoon, mostly cloudy. Highs in the mid-80s. Southeast winds around 5 miles an hour. Tonight, mostly cloudy. Patchy fog after midnight. Lows in the upper 60s. Southeast winds around 5 miles an hour, becoming northwest after midnight. Sunday, mostly cloudy in the morning, then becoming mostly sunny. Patchy fog in the morning. Highs in the lower 80s. Northeast winds around 5 miles an hour. And now the extended forecast. Sunday night, partly cloudy. Lows in the upper 60s. East winds around 5 miles an hour. Memorial Day, mostly sunny. A 20% chance of showers and thunderstorms in the afternoon. Highs in the mid-80s. East winds around 5 miles an hour. Monday night, mostly clear. Lows in the upper 60s. Tuesday, mostly sunny. A 20% chance of showers and thunderstorms in the afternoon. Highs in the mid-80s. Tuesday night, partly cloudy in the evening. A chance of thunderstorms. A chance of showers in the evening, then showers after midnight. Lows in the upper 60s. Chance of rain 80%. Wednesday, a chance of thunderstorms. Showers. Highs in the lower 80s. Chance of rain 80%. Wednesday night, mostly cloudy in the evening, then becoming partly cloudy. A 50% chance of showers and thunderstorms. Lows in the upper 60s. Thursday, partly sunny. A slight chance of showers and thunderstorms in the morning, then a chance of showers and thunderstorms in the afternoon. Highs in the mid-80s. Chance of rain 30%. Thursday night, mostly clear with a 20% chance of showers and thunderstorms. Lows around 70. Friday, mostly sunny. A 20% chance of showers and thunderstorms in the afternoon. Highs in the upper 80s. Friday night, partly cloudy. A chance of showers and thunderstorms in the evening, then a slight chance of showers and thunderstorms after midnight. Lows in the lower 70s. Chance of rain 30%. The forecast key messages for North and Central Texas. Scattered showers and thunderstorms will remain possible through the holiday weekend into next week. The severe weather threat remains low overall, with locally heavy rainfall and lightning the main recurring hazards. The spotter information statement for North and Central Texas. Spotter activation is not expected at this time. The ultraviolet index forecast for May 24th is 9, or very high. The current time is 4:41 p.m. Central Daylight Time. 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The following reports of weather temperature and wind were made at 4 p.m. DFW Airport, partly sunny, 81, dew point 63, relative humidity 54%, wind southeast at 8, pressure 29.92 inches and steady. Fort Worth Meacham, partly sunny, 80, south at 6. Dallas Love Field, partly sunny, 81, south at 6.
Arlington, partly sunny, 80, south at 8. Denton, partly sunny, 84, northeast at 6. Mineral Wells, mostly sunny, 79, southeast at 12. Elsewhere around the region, Wichita Falls, sunny, 84, variable at 7. Abilene, mostly sunny, 88, southeast at 14. Waco, partly sunny, 82, calm. Tyler, partly sunny, 83, southwest at 6. Once again at 4 p.m., DFW Airport, partly sunny, 81, southeast at 8. Now let's check on your local forecast for the Dallas-Fort Worth Metroplex. Ozone Action Day in effect for Sunday, rest of this afternoon, mostly cloudy. Highs in the mid-80s. Southeast winds around 5 miles an hour. Tonight, mostly cloudy. Patchy fog after midnight. Lows in the upper 60s. Southeast winds around 5 miles an hour, becoming northwest after midnight. Sunday, mostly cloudy in the morning, then becoming mostly sunny. Patchy fog in the morning. Highs in the lower 80s. Northeast winds around 5 miles an hour. And now the extended forecast. Sunday night, partly cloudy. Lows in the upper 60s. East winds around 5 miles an hour. Memorial Day, mostly sunny. A 20% chance of showers and thunderstorms in the afternoon. Highs in the mid-80s. East winds around 5 miles an hour. Monday night, mostly clear. Lows in the upper 60s. Tuesday, mostly sunny. A 20% chance of showers and thunderstorms in the afternoon. Highs in the mid-80s. Tuesday night, partly cloudy in the evening. A chance of thunderstorms. A chance of showers in the evening, then showers after midnight. Lows in the upper 60s. Chance of rain 80%. Wednesday, a chance of thunderstorms. Showers. Highs in the lower 80s. Chance of rain 80%. Wednesday night, mostly cloudy in the evening, then becoming partly cloudy. A 50% chance of showers and thunderstorms. Lows in the upper 60s. Thursday, partly sunny. A slight chance of showers and thunderstorms in the morning, then a chance of showers and thunderstorms in the afternoon. Highs in the mid-80s. Chance of rain 30%. Thursday night, mostly clear with a 20% chance of showers and thunderstorms. Lows around 70. Friday, mostly sunny. A 20% chance of showers and thunderstorms in the afternoon. Highs in the upper 80s. Friday night, partly cloudy. A chance of showers and thunderstorms in the evening, then a slight chance of showers and thunderstorms after midnight. Lows in the lower 70s. Chance of rain 30%. The forecast key messages for North and Central Texas. Scattered showers and thunderstorms will remain possible through the holiday weekend into next week. The severe weather threat remains low overall, with locally heavy rainfall and lightning the main recurring hazards. The spotter information statement for North and Central Texas. Spotter activation is not expected at this time. The ultraviolet index forecast for May 24th is 9, or very high. The current time is 4:45 p.m. Central Daylight Time. 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The following reports of weather temperature and wind were made at 4 p.m. DFW Airport, partly sunny, 81, dew point 63, relative humidity 54%, wind southeast at 8, pressure 29.92 inches and steady. Fort Worth Meacham, partly sunny, 80, south at 6. Dallas Love Field, partly sunny, 81, south at 6. Arlington, partly sunny, 80, south at 8. Denton, partly sunny, 84, northeast at 6. Mineral Wells, mostly sunny, 79, southeast at 12. Elsewhere around the region, Wichita Falls, sunny, 84, variable at 7. Abilene, mostly sunny, 88, southeast at 14.
Waco, partly sunny, 82, calm. Tyler, partly sunny, 83, southwest at 6. Once again at 4 p.m., DFW Airport, partly sunny, 81, southeast at 8. Now let's check on your local forecast for the Dallas-Fort Worth Metroplex. Ozone Action Day in effect for Sunday, rest of this afternoon, mostly cloudy. Highs in the mid-80s. Southeast winds around 5 miles an hour. Tonight, mostly cloudy. Patchy fog after midnight. Lows in the upper 60s. Southeast winds around 5 miles an hour, becoming northwest after midnight. Sunday, mostly cloudy in the morning, then becoming mostly sunny. Patchy fog in the morning. Highs in the lower 80s. Northeast winds around 5 miles an hour. And now the extended forecast. Sunday night, partly cloudy. Lows in the upper 60s. East winds around 5 miles an hour. Memorial Day, mostly sunny. Patchy fog in the morning. Highs in the lower 80s. Northeast winds around 5 miles an hour. And now the extended forecast.

miles an hour. Memorial Day, mostly sunny. A 20% chance of showers and thunderstorms in the afternoon. Highs in the mid-80s. East winds around 5 miles an hour. Monday night, mostly clear. Lows in the upper 60s. Tuesday, mostly sunny. A 20% chance of showers and thunderstorms in the afternoon. Highs in the mid-80s. Tuesday night, partly cloudy in the evening. A chance of thunderstorms. A chance of showers in the evening, then showers after midnight. Lows in the upper 60s. Chance of rain 80%. Wednesday, a chance of thunderstorms. Showers. Highs in the lower 80s. Chance of rain 80%. Wednesday night, mostly cloudy in the evening, then becoming partly cloudy. A 50% chance of showers and thunderstorms. Lows in the upper 60s. Thursday, partly sunny. A slight chance of showers and thunderstorms in the morning, then a chance of showers and thunderstorms in the afternoon. Highs in the mid-80s. Chance of rain 30%. Thursday night, mostly clear with a 20% chance of showers and thunderstorms. Lows around 70. Friday, mostly sunny. A 20% chance of showers and thunderstorms in the afternoon. Highs in the upper 80s. Friday night, partly cloudy. A chance of showers and thunderstorms in the evening, then a slight chance of showers and thunderstorms after midnight. Lows in the lower 70s. Chance of rain 30%. The forecast key messages for North and Central Texas. Scattered showers and thunderstorms will remain possible through the holiday weekend into next week. The severe weather threat remains low overall, with locally heavy rainfall and lightning the main recurring hazards. The spotter information statement for North and Central Texas. Spotter activation is not expected at this time. The ultraviolet index forecast for May 24th is 9, or very high. The current time is 4:50 p.m. Central Daylight Time. 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Serving the Dallas-Fort Worth listening area. The following reports of weather temperature and wind were made at 4 p.m. DFW Airport, partly sunny, 81, dew point 63, relative humidity 54%, wind southeast at 8, pressure 29.92 inches and steady. Fort Worth Meacham, partly sunny, 80, south at 6. Dallas Love Field, partly sunny, 81, south at 6. Arlington, partly sunny, 80, south at 8. Denton, partly sunny, 84, northeast at 6. Mineral Wells, mostly sunny, 79, southeast at 12. Elsewhere around the region, Wichita Falls, sunny, 84, variable at 7. Abilene, mostly sunny, 88, southeast at 14. Waco, partly sunny, 82, calm. Tyler, partly sunny, 83, southwest at 6. Once again at 4 p.m., DFW Airport, partly sunny, 81, southeast at 8. Now let's check on your local forecast for the Dallas-Fort Worth Metroplex. Ozone Action Day in effect for Sunday, rest of this afternoon, mostly cloudy. Highs in the mid-80s. Southeast winds around 5 miles an hour. Tonight, mostly cloudy. Patchy fog after midnight. Lows in the upper 60s. Southeast winds around 5 miles an hour, becoming northwest after midnight. Sunday, mostly cloudy in the morning, then becoming mostly sunny. Patchy fog in the morning. Highs in the lower 80s. Northeast winds around 5 miles an hour. And now the extended forecast. Sunday night, partly cloudy. Lows in the upper 60s. East winds around 5 miles an hour. Memorial Day, mostly sunny. A 20% chance of showers and thunderstorms in the afternoon. Highs in the mid-80s. East winds around 5 miles an hour. Monday night, mostly clear. Lows in the upper 60s. Tuesday, mostly sunny. A 20% chance of showers and thunderstorms in the afternoon.

highs in the mid-80s. Tuesday night, partly cloudy in the evening. A chance of thunderstorms. A chance of showers in the evening, then showers after midnight. Lows in the upper 60s. Chance of rain 80%. Wednesday, a chance of thunderstorms. Showers. Highs in the lower 80s. Chance of rain 80%. Wednesday night, mostly cloudy in the evening, then becoming partly cloudy. A 50% chance of showers and thunderstorms. Lows in the upper 60s. Thursday, partly sunny. A slight chance of showers and thunderstorms in the morning, then a chance of showers and thunderstorms in the afternoon. Highs in the mid-80s. Chance of rain 30%. Thursday night, mostly clear with a 20% chance of showers and thunderstorms. Lows around 70. Friday, mostly sunny. A 20% chance of showers and thunderstorms in the afternoon. Highs in the upper 80s. Friday night, partly cloudy. A chance of showers and thunderstorms in the evening, then a slight chance of showers and thunderstorms after midnight. Lows in the lower 70s. Chance of rain 30%. The forecast key messages for North and Central Texas. Scattered showers and thunderstorms will remain possible through the holiday weekend into next week. The severe weather threat remains low overall, with locally heavy rainfall and lightning the main recurring hazards. The spotter information statement for North and Central Texas. Spotter activation is not expected at this time. The ultraviolet index forecast for May 24th is 9, or very high. The current time is 4:55 p.m. Central Daylight Time. 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The following reports of weather temperature and wind were made at 4 p.m. DFW Airport, partly sunny, 81, dew point 63, relative humidity 54%, wind southeast at 8, pressure 29.92 inches and steady. Fort Worth Meacham, partly sunny, 80, south at 6. Dallas Love Field, partly sunny, 81, south at 6. Arlington, partly sunny, 80, south at 8. Denton, partly sunny, 84, northeast at 6. Mineral Wells, mostly sunny, 79, southeast at 12. Elsewhere around the region, Wichita Falls, sunny, 84, variable at 7. Abilene, mostly sunny, 88, southeast at 14. Waco, partly sunny, 82, calm. Tyler, partly sunny, 83, southwest at 6. Once again at 4 p.m., DFW Airport, partly sunny, 81, southeast at 8. Now let's check on your local forecast for the Dallas-Fort Worth Metroplex. Ozone Action Day in effect for Sunday, rest of this afternoon, mostly cloudy. Highs in the mid-80s. Southeast winds around 5 miles an hour. Tonight, mostly cloudy. Patchy fog after midnight. Lows in the upper 60s. Southeast winds around 5 miles an hour, becoming northwest after midnight. Sunday, mostly cloudy in the morning, then becoming mostly sunny. Patchy fog in the morning. Highs in the lower 80s. Northeast winds around 5 miles an hour. And now the extended forecast. Sunday night, partly cloudy. Lows in the upper 60s. East winds around 5 miles an hour. Memorial Day, mostly sunny. A 20% chance of showers and thunderstorms in the afternoon. Highs in the mid-80s. East winds around 5 miles an hour. Monday night, mostly clear. Lows in the upper 60s. Tuesday, mostly sunny. A 20% chance of showers and thunderstorms in the afternoon. Highs in the mid-80s. Tuesday night, partly cloudy in the evening. A chance of thunderstorms. A chance of showers in the evening, then showers after midnight. Lows in the upper 60s. Chance of rain 80%. Wednesday, a chance of thunderstorms. Showers. Highs in the lower 80s.
chance of rain 80%. Wednesday night, mostly cloudy in the evening, then becoming partly cloudy. A 50% chance of showers and thunderstorms. Lows in the upper 60s. Thursday, partly sunny. A slight chance of showers and thunderstorms in the morning, then a chance of showers and thunderstorms in the afternoon. Highs in the mid-80s. Chance of rain 30%. Thursday night, mostly clear with a 20% chance of showers and thunderstorms. Lows around 70. Friday, mostly sunny. A 20% chance of showers and thunderstorms in the afternoon. Highs in the upper 80s. Friday night, partly cloudy. A chance of showers and thunderstorms in the evening, then a slight chance of showers and thunderstorms after midnight. Lows in the lower 70s. Chance of rain 30%. The Texas Commission on Environmental Quality has issued an ozone action day for the Dallas-Fort Worth area for Sunday. Atmospheric conditions are expected to be favorable for producing high levels of ozone air pollution in the Dallas-Fort Worth area on Sunday. You can help prevent ozone pollution by sharing a ride, walking, riding a bicycle, taking your lunch to work, avoiding drive-through lanes, conserving energy, and keeping your vehicle properly tuned. The Texas Commission on Environmental Quality has issued an ozone action day for the Dallas-Fort Worth area for Sunday. Atmospheric conditions are expected to be favorable for producing high levels of ozone air pollution in the Dallas-Fort Worth area on Sunday. You can help prevent ozone pollution by sharing a ride, walking, riding a bicycle, taking your lunch to work, avoiding drive-through lanes, conserving energy, and keeping your vehicle properly tuned. The forecast key messages for North and Central Texas. Scattered showers and thunderstorms will remain possible through the holiday weekend into next week. The severe weather threat remains low overall, with locally heavy rainfall and lightning the main recurring hazards. The spotter information statement for North and Central Texas. Spotter activation is not expected at this time. The ultraviolet index forecast for May 24th is 9, or very high. The current time is 5 p.m. Central Daylight Time. 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The following reports of weather temperature and wind were made at 4 p.m. DFW Airport, partly sunny, 81, dew point 63, relative humidity 54%, wind southeast at 8, pressure 29.92 inches and steady. Fort Worth Meacham, partly sunny, 80, south at 6. Dallas Love Field, partly sunny, 81, south at 6. Arlington, partly sunny, 80, south at 8. Denton, partly sunny, 84, northeast at 6. Mineral Wells, mostly sunny, 79, southeast at 12. Elsewhere around the region, Wichita Falls, sunny, 84, variable at 7. Abilene, mostly sunny, 88, southeast at 14. Waco, partly sunny, 82, calm. Tyler, partly sunny, 83, southwest at 6. Once again at 4 p.m., DFW Airport, partly sunny, 81, southeast at 8. The following reports of weather temperature and wind were made at 5 p.m. DFW Airport, partly sunny, 82, dew point 62, relative humidity 50%, wind calm, pressure 29.89 inches and falling. Fort Worth Meacham, partly sunny, 81, variable at 3. Dallas Love Field, partly sunny, 82, west at 3. Arlington, partly sunny, 82, calm. Denton, partly sunny, 83, calm. Mineral Wells, mostly sunny, 80, southeast at 6. Elsewhere around the region, Wichita Falls, sunny, 84, east at 14, gusting to 20. Abilene, sunny, 88, southeast at 12, gusting to 17. Waco, partly sunny, 83, calm. Tyler, partly sunny, 84, calm. Once again at 5 p.m., DFW Airport, partly sunny, 82, calm. Now,
Now let's check on your local forecast for the Dallas-Fort Worth Metroplex. Ozone Action Day in effect for Sunday. Rest of this afternoon, mostly cloudy. Highs in the mid-80s. Southeast winds around 5 miles an hour. Tonight, mostly cloudy. Patchy fog after midnight. Lows in the upper 60s. Southeast winds around 5 miles an hour, becoming northwest after midnight. Sunday, mostly cloudy in the morning, then becoming mostly sunny. Patchy fog in the morning. Highs in the lower 80s. Northeast winds around 5 miles an hour. And now the extended forecast. Sunday night, partly cloudy. Lows in the upper 60s. East winds around 5 miles an hour. Memorial Day, mostly sunny. A 20% chance of showers and thunderstorms in the afternoon. Highs in the mid-80s. East winds around 5 miles an hour. Monday night, mostly clear. Lows in the upper 60s. Tuesday, mostly sunny. A 20% chance of showers and thunderstorms in the afternoon. Highs in the mid-80s. Tuesday night, partly cloudy in the evening. A chance of thunderstorms. A chance of showers in the evening, then showers after midnight. Lows in the upper 60s. Chance of rain 80%. Wednesday, a chance of thunderstorms. Showers. Highs in the lower 80s. Chance of rain 80%. Wednesday night, mostly cloudy in the evening, then becoming partly cloudy. A 50% chance of showers and thunderstorms. Lows in the upper 60s. Thursday, partly sunny. A slight chance of showers and thunderstorms in the morning, then a chance of showers and thunderstorms in the afternoon. Highs in the mid-80s. Chance of rain 30%. Thursday night, mostly clear with a 20% chance of showers and thunderstorms. Lows around 70. Friday, mostly sunny. A 20% chance of showers and thunderstorms in the afternoon. Highs in the upper 80s. Friday night, partly cloudy. A chance of showers and thunderstorms in the evening, then a slight chance of showers and thunderstorms after midnight. Lows in the lower 70s. Chance of rain 30%. The forecast key messages for North and Central Texas. Scattered showers and thunderstorms will remain possible through the holiday weekend into next week. The severe weather threat remains low overall, with locally heavy rainfall and lightning the main recurring hazards. The spotter information statement for North and Central Texas. Spotter activation is not expected at this time. The ultraviolet index forecast for May 24th is 9, or very high. The current time is 5:06 p.m. Central Daylight Time. 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The following reports of weather temperature and wind were made at 5 p.m. DFW Airport, partly sunny, 82, dew point 62, relative humidity 50%, wind calm, pressure 29.89 inches and falling. Fort Worth Meacham, partly sunny, 81, variable at 3. Dallas Love Field, partly sunny, 82, west at 3. Arlington, partly sunny, 82, calm. Denton, partly sunny, 83, calm. Mineral Wells, mostly sunny, 80, southeast at 6. Elsewhere around the region, Wichita Falls, sunny, 84, east at 14, gusting to 20. Abilene, sunny, 88, southeast at 12, gusting to 17. Waco, partly sunny, 83, calm. Tyler, partly sunny, 84, calm. Once again at 5 p.m., DFW Airport, partly sunny, 82, calm. Now let's check on your local forecast for the Dallas-Fort Worth Metroplex. Ozone Action Day in effect for Sunday, rest of this afternoon, mostly cloudy. Highs in the mid-80s. Southeast winds around 5 miles an hour. Tonight, mostly cloudy. Patchy fog after midnight. Lows in the upper 60s.
Southeast winds around 5 miles an hour, becoming northwest after midnight. Sunday, mostly cloudy in the morning, then becoming mostly sunny. Patchy fog in the morning. Highs in the lower 80s. Northeast winds around 5 miles an hour. And now the extended forecast. Sunday night, partly cloudy. Lows in the upper 60s. East winds around 5 miles an hour. Memorial Day, mostly sunny. A 20% chance of showers and thunderstorms in the afternoon. Highs in the mid-80s. East winds around 5 miles an hour. Monday night, mostly clear. Lows in the upper 60s. Tuesday, mostly sunny. A 20% chance of showers and thunderstorms in the afternoon. Highs in the mid-80s. Tuesday night, partly cloudy in the evening. A chance of thunderstorms. A chance of showers in the evening, then showers after midnight. Lows in the upper 60s. Chance of rain 80%. Wednesday, a chance of thunderstorms. Showers. Highs in the lower 80s. Chance of rain 80%. Wednesday night, mostly cloudy in the evening, then becoming partly cloudy. A 50% chance of showers and thunderstorms. Lows in the upper 60s. Thursday, partly sunny. A slight chance of showers and thunderstorms in the morning, then a chance of showers and thunderstorms in the afternoon. Highs in the mid-80s. Chance of rain 30%. Thursday night, mostly clear with a 20% chance of showers and thunderstorms. Lows around 70. Friday, mostly sunny. A 20% chance of showers and thunderstorms in the afternoon. Highs in the upper 80s. Friday night, partly cloudy. A chance of showers and thunderstorms in the evening, then a slight chance of showers and thunderstorms after midnight. Lows in the lower 70s. Chance of rain 30%. The forecast key messages for North and Central Texas. Scattered showers and thunderstorms will remain possible through the holiday weekend into next week. The severe weather threat remains low overall, with locally heavy rainfall and lightning the main recurring hazards. The spotter information statement for North and Central Texas. Spotter activation is not expected at this time. The ultraviolet index forecast for May 24th is 9, or very high. The current time is 5:10 p.m. Central Daylight Time. 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The following reports of weather temperature and wind were made at 5 p.m. DFW Airport, partly sunny, 82, dew point 62, relative humidity 50%, wind calm, pressure 29.89 inches and falling. Fort Worth Meacham, sunny, 81, variable at 3. Dallas Love Field, partly sunny, 82, west at 3. Arlington, mostly sunny, 82, calm. Denton, mostly sunny, 83, calm. Mineral Wells, sunny, 80, southeast at 6. Elsewhere around the region, Wichita Falls, sunny, 84, east at 14, gusting to 20. Abilene, sunny, 88, southeast at 12, gusting to 17. Waco, partly sunny, 83, calm. Tyler, partly sunny, 84, calm. Once again at 5 p.m., DFW Airport, partly sunny, 82, calm. Now let's check on your local forecast for the Dallas-Fort Worth Metroplex. Ozone Action Day in effect for Sunday, rest of this afternoon, mostly cloudy. Highs in the mid-80s. Southeast winds around 5 miles an hour. Tonight, mostly cloudy. Patchy fog after midnight. Lows in the upper 60s. Southeast winds around 5 miles an hour, becoming northwest after midnight. Sunday, mostly cloudy in the morning, then becoming mostly sunny. Patchy fog in the morning. Highs in the lower 80s. Northeast winds around 5 miles an hour. And now the extended forecast. Sunday night, partly cloudy. Lows in the upper 60s.
east winds around 5 miles an hour. Memorial Day, mostly sunny. A 20% chance of showers and thunderstorms in the afternoon. Highs in the mid-80s. East winds around 5 miles an hour. Monday night, mostly clear. Lows in the upper 60s. Tuesday, mostly sunny. A 20% chance of showers and thunderstorms in the afternoon. Highs in the mid-80s. Tuesday night, partly cloudy in the evening. A chance of thunderstorms. A chance of showers in the evening, then showers after midnight. Lows in the upper 60s. Chance of rain 80%. Wednesday, a chance of thunderstorms. Showers. Highs in the lower 80s. Chance of rain 80%. Wednesday night, mostly cloudy in the evening, then becoming partly cloudy. A 50% chance of showers and thunderstorms. Lows in the upper 60s. Thursday, partly sunny. A slight chance of showers and thunderstorms in the morning, then a chance of showers and thunderstorms in the afternoon. Highs in the mid-80s. Chance of rain 30%. Thursday night, mostly clear with a 20% chance of showers and thunderstorms. Lows around 70. Friday, mostly sunny. A 20% chance of showers and thunderstorms in the afternoon. Highs in the upper 80s. Friday night, partly cloudy. A chance of showers and thunderstorms in the evening, then a slight chance of showers and thunderstorms after midnight. Lows in the lower 70s. Chance of rain 30%. The forecast key messages for North and Central Texas. Scattered showers and thunderstorms will remain possible through the holiday weekend into next week. The severe weather threat remains low overall, with locally heavy rainfall and lightning the main recurring hazards. The spotter information statement for North and Central Texas. Spotter activation is not expected at this time. The ultraviolet index forecast for May 24th is 9, or very high. The current time is 5:15 p.m. Central Daylight Time. 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The following reports of weather temperature and wind were made at 5 p.m. DFW Airport, partly sunny, 82, dew point 62, relative humidity 50%, wind calm, pressure 29.89 inches and falling. Fort Worth Meacham, sunny, 81, variable at 3. Dallas Love Field, partly sunny, 82, west at 3. Arlington, mostly sunny, 82, calm. Denton, mostly sunny, 83, calm. Mineral Wells, sunny, 80, southeast at 6. Elsewhere around the region, Wichita Falls, sunny, 84, east at 14, gusting to 20. Abilene, sunny, 88, southeast at 12, gusting to 17. Waco, partly sunny, 83, calm. Tyler, partly sunny, 84, calm. Once again at 5 p.m., DFW Airport, partly sunny, 82, calm. Now let's check on your local forecast for the Dallas-Fort Worth Metroplex. Ozone Action Day in effect for Sunday, rest of this afternoon, mostly cloudy. Highs in the mid-80s. Southeast winds around 5 miles an hour. Tonight, mostly cloudy. Patchy fog after midnight. Lows in the upper 60s. Southeast winds around 5 miles an hour, becoming northwest after midnight. Sunday, mostly cloudy in the morning, then becoming mostly sunny. Patchy fog in the morning. Highs in the lower 80s. Northeast winds around 5 miles an hour. And now the extended forecast. Sunday night, partly cloudy. Lows in the upper 60s. East winds around 5 miles an hour. Memorial Day, mostly sunny. A 20% chance of showers and thunderstorms in the afternoon. Highs in the mid-80s. East winds around 5 miles an hour. Monday night, mostly clear. Lows in the upper 60s. Tuesday, mostly sunny.
a 20% chance of showers and thunderstorms in the afternoon. Highs in the mid-80s. Tuesday night, partly cloudy in the evening. A chance of thunderstorms. A chance of showers in the evening, then showers after midnight. Lows in the upper 60s. Chance of rain 80%. Wednesday, a chance of thunderstorms. Showers. Highs in the lower 80s. Chance of rain 80%. Wednesday night, mostly cloudy in the evening, then becoming partly cloudy. A 50% chance of showers and thunderstorms. Lows in the upper 60s. Thursday, partly sunny. A slight chance of showers and thunderstorms in the morning, then a chance of showers and thunderstorms in the afternoon. Highs in the mid-80s. Chance of rain 30%. Thursday night, mostly clear with a 20% chance of showers and thunderstorms. Lows around 70. Friday, mostly sunny. A 20% chance of showers and thunderstorms in the afternoon. Highs in the upper 80s. Friday night, partly cloudy. A chance of showers and thunderstorms in the evening, then a slight chance of showers and thunderstorms after midnight. Lows in the lower 70s. Chance of rain 30%. The forecast key messages for North and Central Texas. Scattered showers and thunderstorms will remain possible through the holiday weekend into next week. The severe weather threat remains low overall, with locally heavy rainfall and lightning the main recurring hazards. The spotter information statement for North and Central Texas. Spotter activation is not expected at this time. The ultraviolet index forecast for May 24th is 9, or very high. The current time is 5:20 p.m. Central Daylight Time. 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The following reports of weather temperature and wind were made at 5 p.m. DFW Airport, partly sunny, 82, dew point 62, relative humidity 50%, wind calm, pressure 29.89 inches and falling. Fort Worth Meacham, sunny, 81, variable at 3. Dallas Love Field, partly sunny, 82, west at 3. Arlington, mostly sunny, 82, calm. Denton, mostly sunny, 83, calm. Mineral Wells, sunny, 80, southeast at 6. Elsewhere around the region, Wichita Falls, sunny, 84, east at 14, gusting to 20. Abilene, sunny, 88, southeast at 12, gusting to 17. Waco, partly sunny, 83, calm. Tyler, partly sunny, 84, calm. Once again at 5 p.m., DFW Airport, partly sunny, 82, calm. Now let's check on your local forecast for the Dallas-Fort Worth Metroplex. Ozone Action Day in effect for Sunday, rest of this afternoon, mostly cloudy. Highs in the mid-80s. Southeast winds around 5 miles an hour. Tonight, mostly cloudy. Patchy fog after midnight. Lows in the upper 60s. Southeast winds around 5 miles an hour, becoming northwest after midnight. Sunday, mostly cloudy in the morning, then becoming mostly sunny. Patchy fog in the morning. Highs in the lower 80s. Northeast winds around 5 miles an hour. And now the extended forecast. Sunday night, partly cloudy. Lows in the upper 60s. East winds around 5 miles an hour. Memorial Day, mostly sunny. A 20% chance of showers and thunderstorms in the afternoon. Highs in the mid-80s. East winds around 5 miles an hour. Monday night, mostly clear. Lows in the upper 60s. Tuesday, mostly sunny. A 20% chance of showers and thunderstorms in the afternoon. Highs in the mid-80s. Tuesday night, partly cloudy in the evening. A chance of thunderstorms. A chance of showers in the evening, then showers after midnight. Lows in the upper 60s. Chance of rain 80%. Wednesday, a chance of thunderstorms. Showers.
Highs in the lower 80s. Chance of rain 80%. Wednesday night, mostly cloudy in the evening, then becoming partly cloudy. A 50% chance of showers and thunderstorms. Lows in the upper 60s. Thursday, partly sunny. A slight chance of showers and thunderstorms in the morning, then a chance of showers and thunderstorms in the afternoon. Highs in the mid-80s. Chance of rain 30%. Thursday night, mostly clear with a 20% chance of showers and thunderstorms. Lows around 70. Friday, mostly sunny. A 20% chance of showers and thunderstorms in the afternoon. Highs in the upper 80s. Friday night, partly cloudy. A chance of showers and thunderstorms in the evening, then a slight chance of showers and thunderstorms after midnight. Lows in the lower 70s. Chance of rain 30%. The forecast key messages for North and Central Texas. Scattered showers and thunderstorms will remain possible through the holiday weekend into next week. The severe weather threat remains low overall, with locally heavy rainfall and lightning the main recurring hazards. The spotter information statement for North and Central Texas. Spotter activation is not expected at this time. The ultraviolet index forecast for May 24th is 9, or very high. The current time is 5:24 p.m. Central Daylight Time. 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The following reports of weather temperature and wind were made at 5 p.m. DFW Airport, partly sunny, 82, dew point 62, relative humidity 50%, wind calm, pressure 29.89 inches and falling. Fort Worth Meacham, sunny, 81, variable at 3. Dallas Love Field, partly sunny, 82, west at 3. Arlington, mostly sunny, 82, calm. Denton, mostly sunny, 83, calm. Mineral Wells, sunny, 80, southeast at 6. Elsewhere around the region, Wichita Falls, sunny, 84, east at 14, gusting to 20. Abilene, sunny, 88, southeast at 12, gusting to 17. Waco, partly sunny, 83, calm. Tyler, partly sunny, 84, calm. Once again at 5 p.m., DFW Airport, partly sunny, 82, calm. Now let's check on your local forecast for the Dallas-Fort Worth Metroplex. Ozone Action Day in effect for Sunday, rest of this afternoon, mostly cloudy. Highs in the mid-80s. Southeast winds around 5 miles an hour. Tonight, mostly cloudy. Patchy fog after midnight. Lows in the upper 60s. Southeast winds around 5 miles an hour, becoming northwest after midnight. Sunday, mostly cloudy in the morning, then becoming mostly sunny. Patchy fog in the morning. Highs in the lower 80s. Northeast winds around 5 miles an hour. And now the extended forecast. Sunday night, partly cloudy. Lows in the upper 60s. East winds around 5 miles an hour. Memorial Day, mostly sunny. A 20% chance of showers and thunderstorms in the afternoon. Highs in the mid-80s. East winds around 5 miles an hour. Monday night, mostly clear. Lows in the upper 60s. Tuesday, mostly sunny. A 20% chance of showers and thunderstorms in the afternoon. Highs in the mid-80s. Tuesday night, partly cloudy in the evening. A chance of thunderstorms. A chance of showers in the evening, then showers after midnight. Lows in the upper 60s. Chance of rain 80%. Wednesday, a chance of thunderstorms. Showers. Highs in the lower 80s. Chance of rain 80%. Wednesday night, mostly cloudy in the evening, then becoming partly cloudy. A 50% chance of showers and thunderstorms. Lows in the upper 60s. Thursday, partly sunny. A slight chance of showers and thunderstorms in the morning, then a chance of showers and thunderstorms in the afternoon.
Highs in the mid-80s. Chance of rain 30%. Thursday night, mostly clear with a 20% chance of showers and thunderstorms. Lows around 70. Friday, mostly sunny. A 20% chance of showers and thunderstorms in the afternoon. Highs in the upper 80s. Friday night, partly cloudy. A chance of showers and thunderstorms in the evening, then a slight chance of showers and thunderstorms after midnight. Lows in the lower 70s. Chance of rain 30%. The forecast key messages for North and Central Texas. Scattered showers and thunderstorms will remain possible through the holiday weekend into next week. The severe weather threat remains low overall, with locally heavy rainfall and lightning the main recurring hazards. The spotter information statement for North and Central Texas. Spotter activation is not expected at this time. The Texas Commission on Environmental Quality has issued an ozone action day for the Dallas-Fort Worth area for Sunday. Atmospheric conditions are expected to be favorable for producing high levels of ozone air pollution in the Dallas-Fort Worth area on Sunday. You can help prevent ozone pollution by sharing a ride, walking, riding a bicycle, taking your lunch to work, avoiding drive-through lanes, conserving energy, and keeping your vehicle properly tuned. The Texas Commission on Environmental Quality has issued an ozone action day for the Dallas-Fort Worth area for Sunday. Atmospheric conditions are expected to be favorable for producing high levels of ozone air pollution in the Dallas-Fort Worth area on Sunday. You can help prevent ozone pollution by sharing a ride, walking, riding a bicycle, taking your lunch to work, avoiding drive-through lanes, conserving energy, and keeping your vehicle properly tuned. The ultraviolet index forecast for May 24th is 9, or very high. The current time is 5:30 p.m. Central Daylight Time. 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The following reports of weather temperature and wind were made at 5 p.m. DFW Airport, partly sunny, 82, dew point 62, relative humidity 50%, wind calm, pressure 29.89 inches and falling. Fort Worth Meacham, sunny, 81, variable at 3. Dallas Love Field, partly sunny, 82, west at 3. Arlington, mostly sunny, 82, calm. Denton, mostly sunny, 83, calm. Mineral Wells, sunny, 80, southeast at 6. Elsewhere around the region, Wichita Falls, sunny, 84, east at 14, gusting to 20. Abilene, sunny, 88, southeast at 12, gusting to 17. Waco, partly sunny, 83, calm. Tyler, partly sunny, 84, calm. Once again at 5 p.m., DFW Airport, partly sunny, 82, calm. Now let's check on your local forecast for the Dallas-Fort Worth Metroplex. Ozone Action Day in effect for Sunday, rest of this afternoon, mostly cloudy. Highs in the mid-80s. Southeast winds around 5 miles an hour. Tonight, mostly cloudy. Patchy fog after midnight. Lows in the upper 60s. Southeast winds around 5 miles an hour, becoming northwest after midnight. Sunday, mostly cloudy in the morning, then becoming mostly sunny. Patchy fog in the morning. Highs in the lower 80s. Northeast winds around 5 miles an hour. And now the extended forecast. Sunday night, partly cloudy. Lows in the upper 60s. East winds around 5 miles an hour. Memorial Day, mostly sunny. A 20% chance of showers and thunderstorms in the afternoon. Highs in the mid-80s. East winds around 5 miles an hour. Monday night, mostly clear. Lows in the upper 60s. Tuesday, mostly sunny. A 20% chance of showers and thunderstorms in the afternoon. Highs in the mid-80s. Tuesday night, partly cloudy in the evening. A chance of thunderstorms. A chance of showers in the evening, then showers after midnight. Lows in the upper 60s. Chance of rain 80%.
Wednesday, a chance of thunderstorms. Showers. Highs in the lower 80s. Chance of rain 80%. Wednesday night, mostly cloudy in the evening, then becoming partly cloudy. A 50% chance of showers and thunderstorms. Lows in the upper 60s. Thursday, partly sunny. A slight chance of showers and thunderstorms in the morning, then a chance of showers and thunderstorms in the afternoon. Highs in the mid-80s. Chance of rain 30%. Thursday night, mostly clear with a 20% chance of showers and thunderstorms. Lows around 70. Friday, mostly sunny. A 20% chance of showers and thunderstorms in the afternoon. Highs in the upper 80s. Friday night, partly cloudy. A chance of showers and thunderstorms in the evening, then a slight chance of showers and thunderstorms after midnight. Lows in the lower 70s. Chance of rain 30%. The forecast key messages for North and Central Texas. Scattered showers and thunderstorms will remain possible through the holiday weekend into next week. The severe weather threat remains low overall, with locally heavy rainfall and lightning the main recurring hazards. The spotter information statement for North and Central Texas. Spotter activation is not expected at this time. The ultraviolet index forecast for May 24th is 9, or very high. The current time is 5:34 p.m. Central Daylight Time. 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The following reports of weather temperature and wind were made at 5 p.m. DFW Airport, partly sunny, 82, dew point 62, relative humidity 50%, wind calm, pressure 29.89 inches and falling. Fort Worth Meacham, sunny, 81, variable at 3. Dallas Love Field, partly sunny, 82, west at 3. Arlington, mostly sunny, 82, calm. Denton, mostly sunny, 83, calm. Mineral Wells, sunny, 80, southeast at 6. Elsewhere around the region, Wichita Falls, sunny, 84, east at 14, gusting to 20. Abilene, sunny, 88, southeast at 12, gusting to 17. Waco, partly sunny, 83, calm. Tyler, partly sunny, 84, calm. Once again at 5 p.m., DFW Airport, partly sunny, 82, calm. Now let's check on your local forecast for the Dallas-Fort Worth Metroplex. Ozone Action Day in effect for Sunday, rest of this afternoon, mostly cloudy. Highs in the mid-80s. Southeast winds around 5 miles an hour. Tonight, mostly cloudy. Patchy fog after midnight. Lows in the upper 60s. Southeast winds around 5 miles an hour, becoming northwest after midnight. Sunday, mostly cloudy in the morning, then becoming mostly sunny. Patchy fog in the morning. Highs in the lower 80s. Northeast winds around 5 miles an hour. And now the extended forecast. Sunday night, partly cloudy. Lows in the upper 60s. East winds around 5 miles an hour. Memorial Day, mostly sunny. A 20% chance of showers and thunderstorms in the afternoon. Highs in the mid-80s. East winds around 5 miles an hour. Monday night, mostly clear. Lows in the upper 60s. Tuesday, mostly sunny. A 20% chance of showers and thunderstorms in the afternoon. Highs in the mid-80s. Tuesday night, partly cloudy in the evening. A chance of thunderstorms. A chance of showers in the evening, then showers after midnight. Lows in the upper 60s. Chance of rain 80%. Wednesday, a chance of thunderstorms. Showers. Highs in the lower 80s. Chance of rain 80%. Wednesday night, mostly cloudy in the evening, then becoming partly cloudy. A 50% chance of showers and thunderstorms. Lows in the upper 60s. Thursday, partly sunny.
a slight chance of showers and thunderstorms in the morning, then a chance of showers and thunderstorms in the afternoon. Highs in the mid-80s. Chance of rain 30%. Thursday night, mostly clear with a 20% chance of showers and thunderstorms. Lows around 70. Friday, mostly sunny. A 20% chance of showers and thunderstorms in the afternoon. Highs in the upper 80s. Friday night, partly cloudy. A chance of showers and thunderstorms in the evening, then a slight chance of showers and thunderstorms after midnight. Lows in the lower 70s. Chance of rain 30%. The forecast key messages for North and Central Texas. Scattered showers and thunderstorms will remain possible through the holiday weekend into next week. The severe weather threat remains low overall, with locally heavy rainfall and lightning the main recurring hazards. The spotter information statement for North and Central Texas. Spotter activation is not expected at this time. The ultraviolet index forecast for May 24th is 9, or very high. The current time is 5:39 p.m. Central Daylight Time. 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The following reports of weather temperature and wind were made at 5 p.m. DFW Airport, partly sunny, 82, dew point 62, relative humidity 50%, wind calm, pressure 29.89 inches and falling. Fort Worth Meacham, sunny, 81, variable at 3. Dallas Love Field, partly sunny, 82, west at 3. Arlington, mostly sunny, 82, calm. Denton, mostly sunny, 83, calm. Mineral Wells, sunny, 80, southeast at 6. Elsewhere around the region, Wichita Falls, sunny, 84, east at 14, gusting to 20. Abilene, sunny, 88, southeast at 12, gusting to 17. Waco, partly sunny, 83, calm. Tyler, partly sunny, 84, calm. Once again at 5 p.m., DFW Airport, partly sunny, 82, calm. Now let's check on your local forecast for the Dallas-Fort Worth Metroplex. Ozone Action Day in effect for Sunday, rest of this afternoon, mostly cloudy. Highs in the mid-80s. Southeast winds around 5 miles an hour. Tonight, mostly cloudy. Patchy fog after midnight. Lows in the upper 60s. Southeast winds around 5 miles an hour, becoming northwest after midnight. Sunday, mostly cloudy in the morning, then becoming mostly sunny. Patchy fog in the morning. Highs in the lower 80s. Northeast winds around 5 miles an hour. And now the extended forecast. Sunday night, partly cloudy. Lows in the upper 60s. East winds around 5 miles an hour. Memorial Day, mostly sunny. A 20% chance of showers and thunderstorms in the afternoon. Highs in the mid-80s. East winds around 5 miles an hour. Monday night, mostly clear. Lows in the upper 60s. Tuesday, mostly sunny. A 20% chance of showers and thunderstorms in the afternoon. Highs in the mid-80s. Tuesday night, partly cloudy in the evening. A chance of thunderstorms. A chance of showers in the evening, then showers after midnight. Lows in the upper 60s. Chance of rain 80%. Wednesday, a chance of thunderstorms. Showers. Highs in the lower 80s. Chance of rain 80%. Wednesday night, mostly cloudy in the evening, then becoming partly cloudy. A 50% chance of showers and thunderstorms. Lows in the upper 60s. Thursday, partly sunny. A slight chance of showers and thunderstorms in the morning, then a chance of showers and thunderstorms in the afternoon. Highs in the mid-80s. Chance of rain 30%. Thursday night, mostly clear with a 20% chance of showers and thunderstorms. Lows around 70. Friday, mostly sunny. A 20% chance of showers and thunderstorms in the afternoon.
highs in the upper 80s. Friday night, partly cloudy. A chance of showers and thunderstorms in the evening, then a slight chance of showers and thunderstorms after midnight. Lows in the lower 70s. Chance of rain 30%. The forecast key messages for North and Central Texas. Scattered showers and thunderstorms will remain possible through the holiday weekend into next week. The severe weather threat remains low overall, with locally heavy rainfall and lightning the main recurring hazards. The spotter information statement for North and Central Texas. Spotter activation is not expected at this time. The ultraviolet index forecast for May 24th is 9, or very high. The current time is 5:43 p.m. Central Daylight Time. 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The following reports of weather temperature and wind were made at 5 p.m. DFW Airport, partly sunny, 82, dew point 62, relative humidity 50%, wind calm, pressure 29.89 inches and falling. Fort Worth Meacham, sunny, 81, variable at 3. Dallas Love Field, partly sunny, 82, west at 3. Arlington, mostly sunny, 82, calm. Denton, mostly sunny, 83, calm. Mineral Wells, sunny, 80, southeast at 6. Elsewhere around the region, Wichita Falls, sunny, 84, east at 14, gusting to 20. Abilene, sunny, 88, southeast at 12, gusting to 17. Waco, partly sunny, 83, calm. Tyler, partly sunny, 84, calm. Once again at 5 p.m., DFW Airport, partly sunny, 82, calm. Now let's check on your local forecast for the Dallas-Fort Worth Metroplex. Ozone Action Day in effect for Sunday, rest of this afternoon, mostly cloudy. Highs in the mid-80s. Southeast winds around 5 miles an hour. Tonight, mostly cloudy. Patchy fog after midnight. Lows in the upper 60s. Southeast winds around 5 miles an hour, becoming northwest after midnight. Sunday, mostly cloudy in the morning, then becoming mostly sunny. Patchy fog in the morning. Highs in the lower 80s. Northeast winds around 5 miles an hour. And now the extended forecast. Sunday night, partly cloudy. Lows in the upper 60s. East winds around 5 miles an hour. Memorial Day, mostly sunny. A 20% chance of showers and thunderstorms in the afternoon. Highs in the mid-80s. East winds around 5 miles an hour. Monday night, mostly clear. Lows in the upper 60s. Tuesday, mostly sunny. A 20% chance of showers and thunderstorms in the afternoon. Highs in the mid-80s. Tuesday night, partly cloudy in the evening. A chance of thunderstorms. A chance of showers in the evening, then showers after midnight. Lows in the upper 60s. Chance of rain 80%. Wednesday, a chance of thunderstorms. Showers. Highs in the lower 80s. Chance of rain 80%. Wednesday night, mostly cloudy in the evening, then becoming partly cloudy. A 50% chance of showers and thunderstorms. Lows in the upper 60s. Thursday, partly sunny. A slight chance of showers and thunderstorms in the morning, then a chance of showers and thunderstorms in the afternoon. Highs in the mid-80s. Chance of rain 30%. Thursday night, mostly clear with a 20% chance of showers and thunderstorms. Lows around 70. Friday, mostly sunny. A 20% chance of showers and thunderstorms in the afternoon. Highs in the upper 80s. Friday night, partly cloudy. A chance of showers and thunderstorms in the evening, then a slight chance of showers and thunderstorms after midnight. Lows in the lower 70s. Chance of rain 30%. The forecast key messages for North and Central Texas.
Scattered showers and thunderstorms will remain possible through the holiday weekend into next week. The severe weather threat remains low overall, with locally heavy rainfall and lightning the main recurring hazards. The spotter information statement for North and Central Texas. Spotter activation is not expected at this time. The ultraviolet index forecast for May 24th is 9, or very high. The current time is 5:48 p.m. Central Daylight Time. 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The following reports of weather temperature and wind were made at 5 p.m. DFW Airport, partly sunny, 82, dew point 62, relative humidity 50%, wind calm, pressure 29.89 inches and falling, 65. Serving the Dallas-Fort Worth listening area. The following reports of weather temperature and wind were made at 5 p.m. DFW Airport.

P3, calm. Mineral Wells, sunny, 80, southeast at 6. Elsewhere around the region, Wichita Falls, sunny, 84, east at 14, gusting to 20. Abilene, sunny, 88, southeast at 12, gusting to 17. Waco, partly sunny, 83, calm. Tyler, partly sunny, 84, calm. Once again at 5 p.m., DFW Airport, partly sunny, 82, calm. Now let's check on your local forecast for the Dallas-Fort Worth Metroplex. Ozone Action Day in effect for Sunday, rest of this afternoon, mostly cloudy. Highs in the mid-80s. Southeast winds around 5 miles an hour. Tonight, mostly cloudy. Patchy fog after midnight. Lows in the upper 60s. Southeast winds around 5 miles an hour, becoming northwest after midnight. Sunday, mostly cloudy in the morning, then becoming mostly sunny. Patchy fog in the morning. Highs in the lower 80s. Northeast winds around 5 miles an hour. And now the extended forecast. Sunday night, partly cloudy. Lows in the upper 60s. East winds around 5 miles an hour. Memorial Day, mostly sunny. A 20% chance of showers and thunderstorms in the afternoon. Highs in the mid-80s. East winds around 5 miles an hour. Monday night, mostly clear. Lows in the upper 60s. Tuesday, mostly sunny. A 20% chance of showers and thunderstorms in the afternoon. Highs in the mid-80s. Tuesday night, partly cloudy in the evening. A chance of thunderstorms. A chance of showers in the evening, then showers after midnight. Lows in the upper 60s. Chance of rain 80%. Wednesday, a chance of thunderstorms. Showers. Highs in the lower 80s. Chance of rain 80%. Wednesday night, mostly cloudy in the evening, then becoming partly cloudy. A 50% chance of showers and thunderstorms. Lows in the upper 60s. Thursday, partly sunny. A slight chance of showers and thunderstorms in the morning, then a chance of showers and thunderstorms in the afternoon. Highs in the mid-80s. Chance of rain 30%. Thursday night, mostly clear with a 20% chance of showers and thunderstorms. Lows around 70. Friday, mostly sunny. A 20% chance of showers and thunderstorms in the afternoon. Highs in the upper 80s. Friday night, partly cloudy. A chance of showers and thunderstorms in the evening, then a slight chance of showers and thunderstorms after midnight. Lows in the lower 70s. Chance of rain 30%. The forecast key messages for North and Central Texas. Scattered showers and thunderstorms will remain possible through the holiday weekend into next week. The severe weather threat remains low overall, with locally heavy rainfall and lightning the main recurring hazards. The spotter information statement for North and Central Texas. Spotter activation is not expected at this time. The ultraviolet index forecast for May 24th is 9, or very high. The current time is 5:52 p.m. Central Daylight Time. 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The following reports of weather temperature and wind were made at 5 p.m. DFW Airport, partly sunny, 82, dew point 62, relative humidity 50%, wind calm, pressure 29.89 inches and falling. Fort Worth Meacham, sunny, 81, variable at 3. Dallas Love Field, partly sunny, 82, west at 3. Arlington, mostly sunny, 82, calm. Denton, mostly sunny, 83, calm. Mineral Wells, sunny, 80, southeast at 6. Elsewhere around the region, Wichita Falls, sunny, 84, east at 14, gusting to 20. Abilene, sunny, 88, southeast at 12, gusting to 17. Waco, partly sunny, 83, calm. Tyler, partly sunny, 84, calm.

Home. Once again at 5 p.m., DFW Airport, partly sunny, 82, calm. Now let's check on your local forecast for the Dallas-Fort Worth Metroplex. Ozone Action Day in effect for Sunday, rest of this afternoon, mostly cloudy. Highs in the mid-80s. Southeast winds around 5 miles an hour. Tonight, mostly cloudy. Patchy fog after midnight. Lows in the upper 60s. Southeast winds around 5 miles an hour, becoming northwest after midnight. Sunday, mostly cloudy in the morning, then becoming mostly sunny. Patchy fog in the morning. Highs in the lower 80s. Northeast winds around 5 miles an hour. And now the extended forecast. Sunday night, partly cloudy. Lows in the upper 60s. East winds around 5 miles an hour. Memorial Day, mostly sunny. A 20% chance of showers and thunderstorms in the afternoon. Highs in the mid-80s. East winds around 5 miles an hour. Monday night, mostly clear. Lows in the upper 60s. Tuesday, mostly sunny. A 20% chance of showers and thunderstorms in the afternoon. Highs in the mid-80s. Tuesday night, partly cloudy in the evening. A chance of thunderstorms. A chance of showers in the evening, then showers after midnight. Lows in the upper 60s. Chance of rain 80%. Wednesday, a chance of thunderstorms. Showers. Highs in the lower 80s. Chance of rain 80%. Wednesday night, mostly cloudy in the evening, then becoming partly cloudy. A 50% chance of showers and thunderstorms. Lows in the upper 60s. Thursday, partly sunny. A slight chance of showers and thunderstorms in the morning, then a chance of showers and thunderstorms in the afternoon. Highs in the mid-80s. Chance of rain 30%. Thursday night, mostly clear with a 20% chance of showers and thunderstorms. Lows around 70. Friday, mostly sunny. A 20% chance of showers and thunderstorms in the afternoon. Highs in the upper 80s. Friday night, partly cloudy. A chance of showers and thunderstorms in the evening, then a slight chance of showers and thunderstorms after midnight. Lows in the lower 70s. Chance of rain 30%. The forecast key messages for North and Central Texas. Scattered showers and thunderstorms will remain possible through the holiday weekend into next week. The severe weather threat remains low overall, with locally heavy rainfall and lightning the main recurring hazards. The spotter information statement for North and Central Texas. Spotter activation is not expected at this time. The ultraviolet index forecast for May 24th is 9, or very high. The current time is 5:57 p.m. Central Daylight Time. 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The following reports of weather temperature and wind were made at 5 p.m. DFW Airport, partly sunny, 82, dew point 62, relative humidity 50%, wind calm, pressure 29.89 inches and falling. Fort Worth Meacham, sunny, 81, variable at 3. Dallas Love Field, partly sunny, 82, west at 3. Arlington, mostly sunny, 82, calm. Denton, mostly sunny, 83, calm. Mineral Wells, sunny, 80, southeast at 6. Elsewhere around the region, Wichita Falls, sunny, 84, east at 14, gusting to 20. Abilene, sunny, 88, southeast at 12, gusting to 17. Waco, partly sunny, 83, calm. Tyler, partly sunny, 84, calm. Once again at 5 p.m., DFW Airport, partly sunny, 82, calm. Now let's check on your local forecast for the Dallas-Fort Worth Metroplex. Ozone Action Day in effect for Sunday, rest of this afternoon, mostly cloudy. Highs in the mid-80s. Southeast winds around 5 miles an hour. Tonight, mostly cloudy.
patchy fog after midnight. Lows in the upper 60s. Southeast winds around 5 miles an hour, becoming northwest after midnight. Sunday, mostly cloudy in the morning, then becoming mostly sunny. Patchy fog in the morning. Highs in the lower 80s. Northeast winds around 5 miles an hour. The Texas Commission on Environmental Quality has issued an ozone action day for the Dallas-Fort Worth area for Sunday. Atmospheric conditions are expected to be favorable for producing high levels of ozone air pollution in the Dallas-Fort Worth area on Sunday. You can help prevent ozone pollution by sharing a ride, walking, riding a bicycle, taking your lunch to work, avoiding drive-through lanes, conserving energy, and keeping your vehicle properly tuned. The Texas Commission on Environmental Quality has issued an ozone action day for the Dallas-Fort Worth area for Sunday. Atmospheric conditions are expected to be favorable for producing high levels of ozone air pollution in the Dallas-Fort Worth area on Sunday. You can help prevent ozone pollution by sharing a ride, walking, riding a bicycle, taking your lunch to work, avoiding drive-through lanes, conserving energy, and keeping your vehicle properly tuned. The forecast key messages for North and Central Texas. Scattered showers and thunderstorms will remain possible through the holiday weekend into next week. The severe weather threat remains low overall, with locally heavy rainfall and lightning the main recurring hazards. The spotter information statement for North and Central Texas. Spotter activation is not expected at this time. The ultraviolet index forecast for May 24th is 9, or very high. The current time is 6:01 p.m. Central Daylight Time. 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The following reports of weather temperature and wind were made at 5 p.m. DFW Airport, partly sunny, 82, dew point 62, relative humidity 50%, wind calm, pressure 29.89 inches and falling. Fort Worth Meacham, sunny, 81, variable at 3. Dallas Love Field, partly sunny, 82, west at 3. Arlington, mostly sunny, 82, calm. Denton, mostly sunny, 83, calm. Mineral Wells, sunny, 80, southeast at 6. Elsewhere around the region, Wichita Falls, sunny, 84, east at 14, gusting to 20. Abilene, sunny, 88, southeast at 12, gusting to 17. Waco, partly sunny, 83, calm. Tyler, partly sunny, 84, calm. Once again at 5 p.m., DFW Airport, partly sunny, 82, calm. The following reports of weather temperature and wind were made at 6 p.m. DFW Airport, mostly sunny, 84, dew point 62, relative humidity 47%, wind east at 6, pressure 29.89 inches and steady. Fort Worth Meacham, sunny, 82, west at 3. Dallas Love Field, partly sunny, 84, calm. Arlington, mostly sunny, 83, west at 5. Denton, mostly sunny, 84, northeast at 6. Mineral Wells, sunny, 80, southeast at 3. Elsewhere around the region, Wichita Falls, sunny, 84, east at 8. Abilene, mostly sunny, 87, southeast at 16, gusting to 25. Waco, partly sunny, 82, calm. Tyler, partly sunny, 82, south at 5. Once again at 6 p.m., DFW Airport, mostly sunny, 84, east at 6. The following reports of weather temperature and wind were made at 6 p.m. DFW Airport, mostly sunny, 84, dew point 62, relative humidity 47%, wind east at 6, pressure 29.89 inches and steady. Fort Worth Meacham, sunny, 82, west at 3. Dallas Love Field, partly sunny, 84, calm. Arlington, mostly sunny, 83, west at 5. Denton, mostly sunny, 84, northeast at 6. Mineral Wells, sunny, 80, southeast at 3. Elsewhere around the region,
Wichita Falls, sunny, 84, east at 8. Abilene, mostly sunny, 87, southeast at 16, gusting to 25. Waco, partly sunny, 82, calm. Tyler, partly sunny, 82, south at 5. Once again at 6 p.m., DFW Airport, mostly sunny, 84, east at 6. The forecast key messages for North and Central Texas. Scattered showers and thunderstorms will remain possible through the holiday weekend into next week. The severe weather threat remains low overall, with locally heavy rainfall and lightning the main recurring hazards. The spotter information statement for North and Central Texas. Spotter activation is not expected at this time. The ultraviolet index forecast for May 24th is 9, or very high. The current time is 6:05 p.m. Central Daylight Time. 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The following reports of weather temperature and wind were made at 6 p.m. DFW Airport, mostly sunny, 84, dew point 62, relative humidity 47%, wind east at 6, pressure 29.89 inches and steady. Fort Worth Meacham, sunny, 82, west at 3. Dallas Love Field, partly sunny, 84, calm. Arlington, mostly sunny, 83, west at 5. Denton, mostly sunny, 84, northeast at 6. Mineral Wells, sunny, 80, southeast at 3. Elsewhere around the region, Wichita Falls, sunny, 84, east at 8. Abilene, mostly sunny, 87, southeast at 16, gusting to 25. Waco, partly sunny, 82, calm. Tyler, partly sunny, 82, south at 5. Once again at 6 p.m., DFW Airport, mostly sunny, 84, east at 6. The forecast key messages for North and Central Texas. Scattered showers and thunderstorms will remain possible through the holiday weekend into next week. The severe weather threat remains low overall, with locally heavy rainfall and lightning the main recurring hazards. The spotter information statement for North and Central Texas. Spotter activation is not expected at this time. The ultraviolet index forecast for May 24th is 9, or very high. The current time is 6:07 p.m. Central Daylight Time. 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The following reports of weather temperature and wind were made at 6 p.m. DFW Airport, mostly sunny, 84, dew point 62, relative humidity 47%, wind east at 6, pressure 29.89 inches and steady. Fort Worth Meacham, sunny, 82, west at 3. Dallas Love Field, partly sunny, 84, calm. Arlington, mostly sunny, 83, west at 5. Denton, mostly sunny, 84, northeast at 6. Mineral Wells, sunny, 80, southeast at 3. Elsewhere around the region, Wichita Falls, sunny, 84, east at 8. Abilene, mostly sunny, 87, southeast at 16, gusting to 25. Waco, partly sunny, 82, calm. Tyler, partly sunny, 82, south at 5. Once again at 6 p.m., DFW Airport, mostly sunny, 84, east at 6. The forecast key messages for North and Central Texas. Scattered showers and thunderstorms will remain possible through the holiday weekend into next week. The severe weather threat remains low overall, with locally heavy rainfall and lightning the main recurring hazards. The spotter information statement for North and Central Texas. Spotter activation is not expected at this time. The ultraviolet index forecast for May 24th is 9, or very high. The current time is 6:09 p.m. Central Daylight Time. 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
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The following reports of weather temperature and wind were made at 6 p.m. DFW Airport, mostly sunny, 84, dew point 62, relative humidity 47%, wind east at 6, pressure 29.89 inches and steady. Fort Worth Meacham, sunny, 82, west at 3. Dallas Love Field, partly sunny, 84, calm. Arlington, mostly sunny, 83, west at 5. Denton, mostly sunny, 84, northeast at 6. Mineral Wells, sunny, 80, southeast at 3. Elsewhere around the region, Wichita Falls, sunny, 84, east at 8. Abilene, mostly sunny, 87, southeast at 16, gusting to 25. Waco, partly sunny, 82, calm. Tyler, partly sunny, 82, south at 5. Once again at 6 p.m., DFW Airport, mostly sunny, 84, east at 6. The forecast key messages for North and Central Texas. Scattered showers and thunderstorms will remain possible through the holiday weekend into next week. The severe weather threat remains low overall, with locally heavy rainfall and lightning the main recurring hazards. The spotter information statement for North and Central Texas. Spotter activation is not expected at this time. The ultraviolet index forecast for May 24th is 9, or very high. The current time is 6:10 p.m. Central Daylight Time. 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The following reports of weather temperature and wind were made at 6 p.m. DFW Airport, mostly sunny, 84, dew point 62, relative humidity 47%, wind east at 6, pressure 29.89 inches and steady. Fort Worth Meacham, mostly sunny, 82, west at 3. Dallas Love Field, partly sunny, 84, calm. Arlington, mostly sunny, 83, west at 5. Denton, mostly sunny, 84, northeast at 6. Mineral Wells, sunny, 80, southeast at 3. Elsewhere around the region, Wichita Falls, sunny, 84, east at 8. Abilene, mostly sunny, 87, southeast at 16, gusting to 25. Waco, cloudy, 82, calm. Tyler, cloudy, 82, south at 5. Once again at 6 p.m., DFW Airport, mostly sunny, 84, east at 6. The forecast key messages for North and Central Texas. Scattered showers and thunderstorms will remain possible through the holiday weekend into next week. The severe weather threat remains low overall, with locally heavy rainfall and lightning the main recurring hazards. The spotter information statement for North and Central Texas. Spotter activation is not expected at this time. The ultraviolet index forecast for May 24th is 9, or very high. The current time is 6:12 p.m. Central Daylight Time. 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The following reports of weather temperature and wind were made at 6 p.m. DFW Airport, mostly sunny, 84, dew point 62, relative humidity 47%, wind east at 6, pressure 29.89 inches and steady. Fort Worth Meacham, mostly sunny, 82, west at 3. Dallas Love Field, partly sunny, 84, calm. Arlington, mostly sunny, 83, west at 5. Denton, mostly sunny, 84, northeast at 6. Mineral Wells, sunny, 80, southeast at 3. Elsewhere around the region, Wichita Falls, sunny, 84, east at 8. Abilene, mostly sunny, 87, southeast at 16, gusting to 25. Waco, cloudy, 82, calm. Tyler, cloudy, 82, south at 5.
Once again at 6 p.m., DFW Airport, mostly sunny, 84, east at 6. The forecast key messages for North and Central Texas. Scattered showers and thunderstorms will remain possible through the holiday weekend into next week. The severe weather threat remains low overall, with locally heavy rainfall and lightning the main recurring hazards. The spotter information statement for North and Central Texas. Spotter activation is not expected at this time. The ultraviolet index forecast for May 24th is 9, or very high. The current time is 6:14 p.m. Central Daylight Time. 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The following reports of weather temperature and wind were made at 6 p.m. DFW Airport, mostly sunny, 84, dew point 62, relative humidity 47%, wind east at 6, pressure 29.89 inches and steady. Fort Worth Meacham, mostly sunny, 82, west at 3. Dallas Love Field, partly sunny, 84, calm. Arlington, mostly sunny, 83, west at 5. Denton, mostly sunny, 84, northeast at 6. Mineral Wells, sunny, 80, southeast at 3. Elsewhere around the region, Wichita Falls, sunny, 84, east at 8. Abilene, mostly sunny, 87, southeast at 16, gusting to 25. Waco, cloudy, 82, calm. Tyler, cloudy, 82, south at 5. Once again at 6 p.m., DFW Airport, mostly sunny, 84, east at 6. The forecast key messages for North and Central Texas. Scattered showers and thunderstorms will remain possible through the holiday weekend into next week. The severe weather threat remains low overall, with locally heavy rainfall and lightning the main recurring hazards. The spotter information statement for North and Central Texas. Spotter activation is not expected at this time. The ultraviolet index forecast for May 24th is 9, or very high. The current time is 6:16 p.m. Central Daylight Time. 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The following reports of weather temperature and wind were made at 6 p.m. DFW Airport, mostly sunny, 84, dew point 62, relative humidity 47%, wind east at 6, pressure 29.89 inches and steady. Fort Worth Meacham, mostly sunny, 82, west at 3. Dallas Love Field, partly sunny, 84, calm. Arlington, mostly sunny, 83, west at 5. Denton, mostly sunny, 84, northeast at 6. Mineral Wells, sunny, 80, southeast at 3. Elsewhere around the region, Wichita Falls, sunny, 84, east at 8. Abilene, mostly sunny, 87, southeast at 16, gusting to 25. Waco, cloudy, 82, calm. Tyler, cloudy, 82, south at 5. Once again at 6 p.m., DFW Airport, mostly sunny, 84, east at 6. The forecast key messages for North and Central Texas. Scattered showers and thunderstorms will remain possible through the holiday weekend into next week. The severe weather threat remains low overall, with locally heavy rainfall and lightning the main recurring hazards. The spotter information statement for North and Central Texas. Spotter activation is not expected at this time. The ultraviolet index forecast for May 24th is 9, or very high. The current time is 6:18 p.m. Central Daylight Time. 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The following reports of weather temperature and wind were made at 6 p.m. DFW Airport, mostly sunny,
84, dew point 62, relative humidity 47%, wind east at 6, pressure 29.89 inches and steady. Fort Worth, Meacham, mostly sunny, 82, west at 3. Dallas Love Field, partly sunny, 84, calm. Arlington, mostly sunny, 83, west at 5. Denton, mostly sunny, 84, northeast at 6. Mineral Wells, sunny, 80, southeast at 3. Elsewhere around the region, Wichita Falls, sunny, 84, east at 8. Abilene, mostly sunny, 87, southeast at 16, gusting to 25. Waco, cloudy, 82, calm. Tyler, cloudy, 82, south at 5. Once again at 6 p.m., DFW Airport, mostly sunny, 84, east at 6. Now let's check on your local forecast for the Dallas-Fort Worth Metroplex. Ozone Action Day in effect for Sunday, tonight, mostly cloudy. Lows in the upper 60s. Southeast winds around 5 miles an hour, becoming northwest after midnight. Sunday, mostly cloudy in the morning, then becoming mostly sunny. Patchy fog in the morning. Highs in the lower 80s. Northeast winds around 5 miles an hour. Sunday night, partly cloudy. Lows in the upper 60s. East winds around 5 miles an hour. And now the extended forecast. Memorial Day, mostly sunny. A 20% chance of showers and thunderstorms in the afternoon. Highs in the mid-80s. East winds around 5 miles an hour. Monday night, mostly clear. Lows in the upper 60s. Southeast winds around 5 miles an hour. Tuesday, mostly sunny. A 20% chance of showers and thunderstorms in the afternoon. Highs in the mid-80s. Tuesday night, partly cloudy in the evening. A chance of thunderstorms. A chance of showers in the evening, then showers after midnight. Lows in the upper 60s. Chance of rain 80%. Wednesday, a chance of thunderstorms. Showers. Highs in the lower 80s. Chance of rain 80%. Wednesday night, mostly cloudy in the evening, then becoming partly cloudy. A 50% chance of showers and thunderstorms. Lows in the upper 60s. Thursday, partly sunny. A slight chance of showers and thunderstorms in the morning, then a chance of showers and thunderstorms in the afternoon. Highs in the mid-80s. Chance of rain 30%. Thursday night, mostly clear with a 20% chance of showers and thunderstorms. Lows around 70. Friday, mostly sunny. A 20% chance of showers and thunderstorms in the afternoon. Highs in the upper 80s. Friday night, partly cloudy. A chance of showers and thunderstorms in the evening, then a slight chance of showers and thunderstorms after midnight. Lows in the lower 70s. Chance of rain 30%. Saturday, mostly sunny with a 20% chance of showers and thunderstorms. Highs in the mid-80s. The forecast key messages for North and Central Texas. Scattered showers and thunderstorms will remain possible through the holiday weekend into next week. The severe weather threat remains low overall, with locally heavy rainfall and lightning the main recurring hazards. The spotter information statement for North and Central Texas. Spotter activation is not expected at this time. The ultraviolet index forecast for May 24th is 9, or very high. The current time is 6:23 p.m. Central Daylight Time. 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The following reports of weather temperature and wind were made at 6 p.m. DFW Airport, mostly sunny, 84, dew point 62, relative humidity 47%, wind east at 6, pressure 29.89 inches and steady. Fort Worth, Meacham, mostly sunny, 82, west at 3. Dallas Love Field, partly sunny, 84, calm. Arlington, mostly sunny, 83, west at 5.
Denton, mostly sunny, 84, northeast at 6. Mineral Wells, sunny, 80, southeast at 3. Elsewhere around the region, Wichita Falls, sunny, 84, east at 8. Abilene, mostly sunny, 87, southeast at 16, gusting to 25. Waco, cloudy, 82, calm. Tyler, cloudy, 82, south at 5. Once again at 6 p.m., DFW Airport, mostly sunny, 84, east at 6. Now let's check on your local forecast for the Dallas-Fort Worth Metroplex. Ozone Action Day in effect for Sunday, tonight, mostly cloudy. Lows in the upper 60s. Southeast winds around 5 miles an hour, becoming northwest after midnight. Sunday, mostly cloudy in the morning, then becoming mostly sunny. Patchy fog in the morning. Highs in the lower 80s. Northeast winds around 5 miles an hour. Sunday night, partly cloudy. Lows in the upper 60s. East winds around 5 miles an hour. And now the extended forecast. Memorial Day, mostly sunny. A 20% chance of showers and thunderstorms in the afternoon. Highs in the mid-80s. East winds around 5 miles an hour. Monday night, mostly clear. Lows in the upper 60s. Southeast winds around 5 miles an hour. Tuesday, mostly sunny. A 20% chance of showers and thunderstorms in the afternoon. Highs in the mid-80s. Tuesday night, partly cloudy in the evening. A chance of thunderstorms. A chance of showers in the evening, then showers after midnight. Lows in the upper 60s. Chance of rain 80%. Wednesday, a chance of thunderstorms. Showers. Highs in the lower 80s. Chance of rain 80%. Wednesday night, mostly cloudy in the evening, then becoming partly cloudy. A 50% chance of showers and thunderstorms. Lows in the upper 60s. Thursday, partly sunny. A slight chance of showers and thunderstorms in the morning, then a chance of showers and thunderstorms in the afternoon. Highs in the mid-80s. Chance of rain 30%. Thursday night, mostly clear with a 20% chance of showers and thunderstorms. Lows around 70. Friday, mostly sunny. A 20% chance of showers and thunderstorms in the afternoon. Highs in the upper 80s. Friday night, partly cloudy. A chance of showers and thunderstorms in the evening, then a slight chance of showers and thunderstorms after midnight. Lows in the lower 70s. Chance of rain 30%. Saturday, mostly sunny with a 20% chance of showers and thunderstorms. Highs in the mid-80s. The forecast key messages for North and Central Texas. Scattered showers and thunderstorms will remain possible through the holiday weekend into next week. The severe weather threat remains low overall, with locally heavy rainfall and lightning the main recurring hazards. The spotter information statement for North and Central Texas. Spotter activation is not expected at this time. The ultraviolet index forecast for May 24th is 9, or very high. The current time is 6:27 p.m. Central Daylight Time. 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The following reports of weather temperature and wind were made at 6 p.m. DFW Airport, mostly sunny, 84, dew point 62, relative humidity 47%, wind east at 6, pressure 29.89 inches and steady. Fort Worth Meacham, mostly sunny, 82, west at 3. Dallas Love Field, partly sunny, 84, calm. Arlington, mostly sunny, 83, west at 5. Denton, mostly sunny, 84, northeast at 6. Mineral Wells, sunny, 80, southeast at 3. Elsewhere around the region, Wichita Falls, sunny, 84, east at 8. Abilene, mostly sunny, 87, southeast at 16, gusting to 25. Waco, cloudy, 82, calm. Tyler, cloudy.
Audi, 82, south at 5. Once again at 6 p.m., DFW Airport, mostly sunny, 84, east at 6. The Texas Commission on Environmental Quality has issued an ozone action day for the Dallas-Fort Worth area for Sunday. Atmospheric conditions are expected to be favorable for producing high levels of ozone air pollution in the Dallas-Fort Worth area on Sunday. You can help prevent ozone pollution by sharing a ride, walking, riding a bicycle, taking your lunch to work, avoiding drive-through lanes, conserving energy, and keeping your vehicle properly tuned. The Texas Commission on Environmental Quality has issued an ozone action day for the Dallas-Fort Worth area for Sunday. Atmospheric conditions are expected to be favorable for producing high levels of ozone air pollution in the Dallas-Fort Worth area on Sunday. You can help prevent ozone pollution by sharing a ride, walking, riding a bicycle, taking your lunch to work, avoiding drive-through lanes, conserving energy, and keeping your vehicle properly tuned. Now let's check on your local forecast for the Dallas-Fort Worth Metroplex. Ozone Action Day in effect for Sunday. Tonight, mostly cloudy. Lows in the upper 60s. Southeast winds around 5 miles an hour, becoming northwest after midnight. Sunday, mostly cloudy in the morning, then becoming mostly sunny. Patchy fog in the morning. Highs in the lower 80s. Northeast winds around 5 miles an hour. Sunday night, partly cloudy. Lows in the upper 60s. East winds around 5 miles an hour. And now the extended forecast. Memorial Day, mostly sunny. A 20% chance of showers and thunderstorms in the afternoon. Highs in the mid-80s. East winds around 5 miles an hour. Monday night, mostly clear. Lows in the upper 60s. Southeast winds around 5 miles an hour. Tuesday, mostly sunny. A 20% chance of showers and thunderstorms in the afternoon. Highs in the mid-80s. Tuesday night, partly cloudy in the evening. A chance of thunderstorms. A chance of showers in the evening, then showers after midnight. Lows in the upper 60s. Chance of rain 80%. Wednesday, a chance of thunderstorms. Showers. Highs in the lower 80s. Chance of rain 80%. Wednesday night, mostly cloudy in the evening, then becoming partly cloudy. A 50% chance of showers and thunderstorms. Lows in the upper 60s. Thursday, partly sunny. A slight chance of showers and thunderstorms in the morning, then a chance of showers and thunderstorms in the afternoon. Highs in the mid-80s. Chance of rain 30%. Thursday night, mostly clear with a 20% chance of showers and thunderstorms. Lows around 70. Friday, mostly sunny. A 20% chance of showers and thunderstorms in the afternoon. Highs in the upper 80s. Friday night, partly cloudy. A chance of showers and thunderstorms in the evening, then a slight chance of showers and thunderstorms after midnight. Lows in the lower 70s. Chance of rain 30%. Saturday, mostly sunny with a 20% chance of showers and thunderstorms. Highs in the mid-80s. The forecast key messages for North and Central Texas. Scattered showers and thunderstorms will remain possible through the holiday weekend into next week. The severe weather threat remains low overall, with locally heavy rainfall and lightning the main recurring hazards. The spotter information statement for North and Central Texas. Spotter activation is not expected at this time. The ultraviolet index forecast for May 24th is 9, or very high. The current time is 6:33 p.m. Central Daylight Time. 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The following reports of weather temperature and wind were made at 6 p.m. DFW Airport, mostly sunny, 84, dew point 62, relative humidity 47%, wind east at 6, pressure 29.89 inches and steady. Fort Worth Meacham, mostly sunny, 82, west at 3. Dallas Love Field, partly sunny, 84, calm.
Arlington, mostly sunny, 83, west at 5. Denton, mostly sunny, 84, northeast at 6. Mineral Wells, sunny, 80, southeast at 3. Elsewhere around the region, Wichita Falls, sunny, 84, east at 8. Abilene, mostly sunny, 87, southeast at 16, gusting to 25. Waco, cloudy, 82, calm. Tyler, cloudy, 82, south at 5. Once again at 6 p.m., DFW Airport, mostly sunny, 84, east at 6. Now let's check on your local forecast for the Dallas-Fort Worth Metroplex. Ozone Action Day in effect for Sunday, tonight, mostly cloudy. Lows in the upper 60s. Southeast winds around 5 miles an hour, becoming northwest after midnight. Sunday, mostly cloudy in the morning, then becoming mostly sunny. Patchy fog in the morning. Highs in the lower 80s. Northeast winds around 5 miles an hour. Sunday night, partly cloudy. Lows in the upper 60s. East winds around 5 miles an hour. And now the extended forecast. Memorial Day, mostly sunny. A 20% chance of showers and thunderstorms in the afternoon. Highs in the mid-80s. East winds around 5 miles an hour. Monday night, mostly clear. Lows in the upper 60s. Southeast winds around 5 miles an hour. Tuesday, mostly sunny. A 20% chance of showers and thunderstorms in the afternoon. Highs in the mid-80s. Tuesday night, partly cloudy in the evening. A chance of thunderstorms. A chance of showers in the evening, then showers after midnight. Lows in the upper 60s. Chance of rain 80%. Wednesday, a chance of thunderstorms. Showers. Highs in the lower 80s. Chance of rain 80%. Wednesday night, mostly cloudy in the evening, then becoming partly cloudy. A 50% chance of showers and thunderstorms. Lows in the upper 60s. Thursday, partly sunny. A slight chance of showers and thunderstorms in the morning, then a chance of showers and thunderstorms in the afternoon. Highs in the mid-80s. Chance of rain 30%. Thursday night, mostly clear with a 20% chance of showers and thunderstorms. Lows around 70. Friday, mostly sunny. A 20% chance of showers and thunderstorms in the afternoon. Highs in the upper 80s. Friday night, partly cloudy. A chance of showers and thunderstorms in the evening, then a slight chance of showers and thunderstorms after midnight. Lows in the lower 70s. Chance of rain 30%. Saturday, mostly sunny with a 20% chance of showers and thunderstorms. Highs in the mid-80s. The forecast key messages for North and Central Texas. Scattered showers and thunderstorms will remain possible through the holiday weekend into next week. The severe weather threat remains low overall, with locally heavy rainfall and lightning the main recurring hazards. The spotter information statement for North and Central Texas. Spotter activation is not expected at this time. The ultraviolet index forecast for May 24th is 9, or very high. The current time is 6:37 p.m. Central Daylight Time. 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The following reports of weather temperature and wind were made at 6 p.m. DFW Airport, mostly sunny, 84, dew point 62, relative humidity 47%, wind east at 6, pressure 29.89 inches and steady. Fort Worth Meacham, mostly sunny, 82, west at 3. Dallas Love Field, partly sunny, 84, calm. Arlington, mostly sunny, 83, west at 5. Denton, mostly sunny, 84, northeast at 6. Mineral Wells, sunny, 80, southeast at 3. Elsewhere around the region, Wichita Falls, sunny, 84, east at 8. Abilene, mostly sunny, 87, southeast at 16, gusting to 25.
Waco, cloudy, 82, calm. Tyler, cloudy, 82, south at 5. Once again at 6 p.m., DFW Airport, mostly sunny, 84, east at 6. Now let's check on your local forecast for the Dallas-Fort Worth Metroplex. Ozone Action Day in effect for Sunday, tonight, mostly cloudy. Lows in the upper 60s. Southeast winds around 5 miles an hour, becoming northwest after midnight. Sunday, mostly cloudy in the morning, then becoming mostly sunny. Patchy fog in the morning. Highs in the lower 80s. Northeast winds around 5 miles an hour. Sunday night, partly cloudy. Lows in the upper 60s. East winds around 5 miles an hour. And now the extended forecast. Memorial Day, mostly sunny. A 20% chance of showers and thunderstorms in the afternoon. Highs in the mid-80s. East winds around 5 miles an hour. Monday night, mostly clear. Lows in the upper 60s. Southeast winds around 5 miles an hour. Tuesday, mostly sunny. A 20% chance of showers and thunderstorms in the afternoon. Highs in the mid-80s. Tuesday night, partly cloudy in the evening. A chance of thunderstorms. A chance of showers in the evening, then showers after midnight. Lows in the upper 60s. Chance of rain 80%. Wednesday, a chance of thunderstorms. Showers. Highs in the lower 80s. Chance of rain 80%. Wednesday night, mostly cloudy in the evening, then becoming partly cloudy. A 50% chance of showers and thunderstorms. Lows in the upper 60s. Thursday, partly sunny. A slight chance of showers and thunderstorms in the morning, then a chance of showers and thunderstorms in the afternoon. Highs in the mid-80s. Chance of rain 30%. Thursday night, mostly clear with a 20% chance of showers and thunderstorms. Lows around 70. Friday, mostly sunny. A 20% chance of showers and thunderstorms in the afternoon. Highs in the upper 80s. Friday night, partly cloudy. A chance of showers and thunderstorms in the evening, then a slight chance of showers and thunderstorms after midnight. Lows in the lower 70s. Chance of rain 30%. Saturday, mostly sunny with a 20% chance of showers and thunderstorms. Highs in the mid-80s. The forecast key messages for North and Central Texas. Scattered showers and thunderstorms will remain possible through the holiday weekend into next week. The severe weather threat remains low overall, with locally heavy rainfall and lightning the main recurring hazards. The spotter information statement for North and Central Texas. Spotter activation is not expected at this time. The ultraviolet index forecast for May 24th is 9, or very high. The current time is 6:42 p.m. Central Daylight Time. 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The following reports of weather temperature and wind were made at 6 p.m. DFW Airport, mostly sunny, 84, dew point 62, relative humidity 47%, wind east at 6, pressure 29.89 inches and steady. Fort Worth Meacham, mostly sunny, 82, west at 3. Dallas Love Field, partly sunny, 84, calm. Arlington, mostly sunny, 83, west at 5. Denton, mostly sunny, 84, northeast at 6. Mineral Wells, sunny, 80, southeast at 3. Elsewhere around the region, Wichita Falls, sunny, 84, east at 8. Abilene, mostly sunny, 87, southeast at 16, gusting to 25. Waco, cloudy, 82, calm. Tyler, cloudy, 82, south at 5. Once again at 6 p.m., DFW Airport, mostly sunny, 84, east at 6. Now let's check on your local forecast for the Dallas-Fort Worth Metroplex. Ozone Action Day in effect for Sunday, tonight, mostly cloudy.
lows in the upper 60s. Southeast winds around 5 miles an hour, becoming northwest after midnight. Sunday, mostly cloudy in the morning, then becoming mostly sunny. Patchy fog in the morning. Highs in the lower 80s. Northeast winds around 5 miles an hour. Sunday night, partly cloudy. Lows in the upper 60s. East winds around 5 miles an hour. And now the extended forecast. Memorial Day, mostly sunny. A 20% chance of showers and thunderstorms in the afternoon. Highs in the mid-80s. East winds around 5 miles an hour. Monday night, mostly clear. Lows in the upper 60s. Southeast winds around 5 miles an hour. Tuesday, mostly sunny. A 20% chance of showers and thunderstorms in the afternoon. Highs in the mid-80s. Tuesday night, partly cloudy in the evening. A chance of thunderstorms. A chance of showers in the evening, then showers after midnight. Lows in the upper 60s. Chance of rain 80%. Wednesday, a chance of thunderstorms. Showers. Highs in the lower 80s. Chance of rain 80%. Wednesday night, mostly cloudy in the evening, then becoming partly cloudy. A 50% chance of showers and thunderstorms. Lows in the upper 60s. Thursday, partly sunny. A slight chance of showers and thunderstorms in the morning, then a chance of showers and thunderstorms in the afternoon. Highs in the mid-80s. Chance of rain 30%. Thursday night, mostly clear with a 20% chance of showers and thunderstorms. Lows around 70. Friday, mostly sunny. A 20% chance of showers and thunderstorms in the afternoon. Highs in the upper 80s. Friday night, partly cloudy. A chance of showers and thunderstorms in the evening, then a slight chance of showers and thunderstorms after midnight. Lows in the lower 70s. Chance of rain 30%. Saturday, mostly sunny with a 20% chance of showers and thunderstorms. Highs in the mid-80s. The forecast key messages for North and Central Texas. Scattered showers and thunderstorms will remain possible through the holiday weekend into next week. The severe weather threat remains low overall, with locally heavy rainfall and lightning the main recurring hazards. The spotter information statement for North and Central Texas. Spotter activation is not expected at this time. The ultraviolet index forecast for May 24th is 9, or very high. The current time is 6:46 p.m. Central Daylight Time. 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The following reports of weather temperature and wind were made at 6 p.m. DFW Airport, mostly sunny, 84, dew point 62, relative humidity 47%, wind east at 6, pressure 29.89 inches and steady. Fort Worth Meacham, mostly sunny, 82, west at 3. Dallas Love Field, partly sunny, 84, calm. Arlington, mostly sunny, 83, west at 5. Denton, mostly sunny, 84, northeast at 6. Mineral Wells, sunny, 80, southeast at 3. Elsewhere around the region, Wichita Falls, sunny, 84, east at 8. Abilene, mostly sunny, 87, southeast at 16, gusting to 25. Waco, cloudy, 82, calm. Tyler, cloudy, 82, south at 5. Once again at 6 p.m., DFW Airport, mostly sunny, 84, east at 6. Now let's check on your local forecast for the Dallas-Fort Worth Metroplex. Ozone Action Day in effect for Sunday, tonight, mostly cloudy. Lows in the upper 60s. Southeast winds around 5 miles an hour, becoming northwest after midnight. Sunday, mostly cloudy in the morning, then becoming mostly sunny. Patchy fog in the morning. Highs in the lower 80s. Northeast winds around 5 miles an hour. Sunday night, partly cloudy. Lows in the upper 60s.
east winds around 5 miles an hour. And now the extended forecast. Memorial Day, mostly sunny. A 20% chance of showers and thunderstorms in the afternoon. Highs in the mid-80s.

to showers and thunderstorms in the afternoon. Highs in the mid-80s. Tuesday night, partly cloudy in the evening. A chance of thunderstorms. A chance of showers in the evening, then showers after midnight. Lows in the upper 60s. Chance of rain 80%. Wednesday, a chance of thunderstorms. Showers. Highs in the lower 80s. Chance of rain 80%. Wednesday night, mostly cloudy in the evening, then becoming partly cloudy. A 50% chance of showers and thunderstorms. Lows in the upper 60s. Thursday, partly sunny. A slight chance of showers and thunderstorms in the morning, then a chance of showers and thunderstorms in the afternoon. Highs in the mid-80s. Chance of rain 30%. Thursday night, mostly clear with a 20% chance of showers and thunderstorms. Lows around 70. Friday, mostly sunny. A 20% chance of showers and thunderstorms in the afternoon. Highs in the upper 80s. Friday night, partly cloudy. A chance of showers and thunderstorms in the evening, then a slight chance of showers and thunderstorms after midnight. Lows in the lower 70s. Chance of rain 30%. Saturday, mostly sunny with a 20% chance of showers and thunderstorms. Highs in the mid-80s. The forecast key messages for North and Central Texas. Scattered showers and thunderstorms will remain possible through the holiday weekend into next week. The severe weather threat remains low overall, with locally heavy rainfall and lightning the main recurring hazards. The spotter information statement for North and Central Texas. Spotter activation is not expected at this time. The ultraviolet index forecast for May 24th is 9, or very high. The current time is 6:51 p.m. Central Daylight Time. 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The following reports of weather temperature and wind were made at 6 p.m. DFW Airport, mostly sunny, 84, dew point 62, relative humidity 47%, wind east at 6, pressure 29.89 inches and steady. Fort Worth Meacham, mostly sunny, 82, west at 3. Dallas Love Field, partly sunny, 84, calm. Arlington, mostly sunny, 83, west at 5. Denton, mostly sunny, 84, northeast at 6. Mineral Wells, sunny, 80, southeast at 3. Elsewhere around the region, Wichita Falls, sunny, 84, east at 8. Abilene, mostly sunny, 87, southeast at 16, gusting to 25. Waco, cloudy, 82, calm. Tyler, cloudy, 82, south at 5. Once again at 6 p.m., DFW Airport, mostly sunny, 84, east at 6. Now let's check on your local forecast for the Dallas-Fort Worth Metroplex. Ozone Action Day in effect for Sunday, tonight, mostly cloudy. Lows in the upper 60s. Southeast winds around 5 miles an hour, becoming northwest after midnight. Sunday, mostly cloudy in the morning, then becoming mostly sunny. Patchy fog in the morning. Highs in the lower 80s. Northeast winds around 5 miles an hour. Sunday night, partly cloudy. Lows in the upper 60s. East winds around 5 miles an hour. And now the extended forecast. Memorial Day, mostly sunny. A 20% chance of showers and thunderstorms in the afternoon. Highs in the mid-80s. East winds around 5 miles an hour. Monday night, mostly clear. Lows in the upper 60s. Southeast winds around 5 miles an hour. Tuesday, mostly sunny. A 20% chance of showers and thunderstorms in the afternoon. Highs in the mid-80s. Tuesday night, partly cloudy in the evening. A chance of thunderstorms. A chance of showers in the evening, then showers after midnight. Lows in the upper 60s. Chance of rain 80%. Wednesday, a chance of thunderstorms. Showers. Highs in the lower 80s.

Chance of rain 80%. Wednesday night, mostly cloudy in the evening, then becoming partly cloudy. A 50% chance of showers and thunderstorms. Lows in the upper 60s. Thursday, partly sunny. A slight chance of showers and thunderstorms in the morning, then a chance of showers and thunderstorms in the afternoon. Highs in the mid-80s. Chance of rain 30%. Thursday night, mostly clear with a 20% chance of showers and thunderstorms. Lows around 70. Friday, mostly sunny. A 20% chance of showers and thunderstorms in the afternoon. Highs in the upper 80s. Friday night, partly cloudy. A chance of showers and thunderstorms in the evening, then a slight chance of showers and thunderstorms after midnight. Lows in the lower 70s. Chance of rain 30%. Saturday, mostly sunny with a 20% chance of showers and thunderstorms. Highs in the mid-80s. The forecast key messages for North and Central Texas. Scattered showers and thunderstorms will remain possible through the holiday weekend into next week. The severe weather threat remains low overall, with locally heavy rainfall and lightning the main recurring hazards. The spotter information statement for North and Central Texas. Spotter activation is not expected at this time. The ultraviolet index forecast for May 24th is 9, or very high. The current time is 6:56 p.m. Central Daylight Time. 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The following reports of weather temperature and wind were made at 6 p.m. DFW Airport, mostly sunny, 84, dew point 62, relative humidity 47%, wind east at 6, pressure 29.89 inches and steady. Fort Worth Meacham, mostly sunny, 82, west at 3. Dallas Love Field, partly sunny, 84, calm. Arlington, mostly sunny, 83, west at 5. Denton, mostly sunny, 84, northeast at 6. Mineral Wells, sunny, 80, southeast at 3. Elsewhere around the region, Wichita Falls, sunny, 84, east at 8. Abilene, mostly sunny, 87, southeast at 16, gusting to 25. Waco, cloudy, 82, calm. Tyler, cloudy, 82, south at 5. Once again at 6 p.m., DFW Airport, mostly sunny, 84, east at 6. Now let's check on your local forecast for the Dallas-Fort Worth Metroplex. Ozone Action Day in effect for Sunday, tonight, mostly cloudy. Lows in the upper 60s. Southeast winds around 5 miles an hour, becoming northwest after midnight. Sunday, mostly cloudy in the morning, then becoming mostly sunny. Patchy fog in the morning. Highs in the lower 80s. Northeast winds around 5 miles an hour. Sunday night, partly cloudy. Lows in the upper 60s. East winds around 5 miles an hour. And now the extended forecast. Memorial Day, mostly sunny. A 20% chance of showers and thunderstorms in the afternoon. Highs in the mid-80s. East winds around 5 miles an hour. Monday night, mostly clear. Lows in the upper 60s. Southeast winds around 5 miles an hour. Tuesday, mostly sunny. A 20% chance of showers and thunderstorms in the afternoon. Highs in the mid-80s. Tuesday night, partly cloudy in the evening. A chance of thunderstorms. A chance of showers in the evening, then showers after midnight. Lows in the upper 60s. Chance of rain 80%. Wednesday, a chance of thunderstorms. Showers. Highs in the lower 80s. Chance of rain 80%. Wednesday night, mostly cloudy in the evening, then becoming partly cloudy. A 50% chance of showers and thunderstorms. Lows in the upper 60s. Thursday, partly sunny. A slight chance of showers and thunderstorms in the morning, then a chance of showers and thunderstorms in the afternoon.
highs in the mid-80s. Chance of rain 30%. Thursday night, mostly clear with a 20% chance of showers and thunderstorms. Lows around 70. Friday, mostly sunny. A 20% chance of showers and thunderstorms in the afternoon. Highs in the upper 80s. Friday night, partly cloudy. A chance of showers and thunderstorms in the evening, then a slight chance of showers and thunderstorms after midnight. Lows in the lower 70s. Chance of rain 30%. Saturday, mostly sunny with a 20% chance of showers and thunderstorms. Highs in the mid-80s. The Texas Commission on Environmental Quality has issued an ozone action day for the Dallas-Fort Worth area for Sunday. Atmospheric conditions are expected to be favorable for producing high levels of ozone air pollution in the Dallas-Fort Worth area on Sunday. You can help prevent ozone pollution by sharing a ride, walking, riding a bicycle, taking your lunch to work, avoiding drive-through lanes, conserving energy, and keeping your vehicle properly tuned. The Texas Commission on Environmental Quality has issued an ozone action day for the Dallas-Fort Worth area for Sunday. Atmospheric conditions are expected to be favorable for producing high levels of ozone air pollution in the Dallas-Fort Worth area on Sunday. You can help prevent ozone pollution by sharing a ride, walking, riding a bicycle, taking your lunch to work, avoiding drive-through lanes, conserving energy, and keeping your vehicle properly tuned. The forecast key messages for North and Central Texas. Scattered showers and thunderstorms will remain possible through the holiday weekend into next week. The severe weather threat remains low overall, with locally heavy rainfall and lightning the main recurring hazards. The spotter information statement for North and Central Texas. Spotter activation is not expected at this time. The current time is 7:01 p.m. Central Daylight Time. 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The following reports of weather temperature and wind were made at 7 p.m. DFW Airport, mostly sunny, 84, dew point 62, relative humidity 47%, wind southeast at 6, pressure 29.90 inches and rising. Fort Worth Meacham, mostly sunny, 82, east at 5. Dallas Love Field, partly sunny, 83, southeast at 3. Arlington, mostly sunny, 82, southeast at 7. Denton, mostly sunny, 82, east at 5. Mineral Wells, sunny, 80, southeast at 6. Elsewhere around the region, Wichita Falls, sunny, 83, east at 13. Abilene, sunny, 84, southeast at 15. Waco, cloudy, 82, east at 6. Tyler, cloudy, 81, south at 8. Once again at 7 p.m., DFW Airport, mostly sunny, 84, southeast at 6. Now let's check on your local forecast for the Dallas-Fort Worth Metroplex. Ozone Action Day in effect for Sunday. Tonight, mostly cloudy. Lows in the upper 60s. Southeast winds around 5 miles an hour, becoming northwest after midnight. Sunday, mostly cloudy in the morning, then becoming mostly sunny. Patchy fog in the morning. Highs in the lower 80s. Northeast winds around 5 miles an hour. Sunday night, partly cloudy. Lows in the upper 60s. East winds around 5 miles an hour. And now the extended forecast. Memorial Day, mostly sunny. A 20% chance of showers and thunderstorms in the afternoon. Highs in the mid-80s. East winds around 5 miles an hour. Monday night, mostly clear. Lows in the upper 60s. Southeast winds around 5 miles an hour. Tuesday, mostly sunny. A 20% chance of showers and thunderstorms in the afternoon. Highs in the mid-80s. Tuesday night, partly cloudy in the evening. A chance of thunderstorms. A chance of showers in the evening, then showers after midnight. Lows in the upper 60s. Chance of rain 80%. Wednesday, a chance of thunderstorms. Showers.
highs in the lower 80s. Chance of